0: Oye nyama bebre. 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July 20th July e mi birthday. Into this month di ye. This year man ko orphanage. This year man ko hospital. This year I said I'm giving it back to society. Ope se ushin ye juma. Odia bra. Just call me. Afinsu no perceive say obey body massage. Eh don't dan me massage work out to kai me na bra o. Why? He do see sister.
1: Enya no talk wa o kra mate.
0: Eni nti no by o body massage no. O pedi
2: massage
0: no
2: na e manicure guy.
0: Me kwa na detox no. Just say yeah detoxing.
2: O
0: ye week. Say yeah yeah detoxing no. Yeah cleanse o body no. Bo modia na bra tan do so e no mo kika.
1: Enye
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0: tell ye wa da kuma na shika street ne so oba ye be treat you ye de obesi ye fro ye 05489 21416 05489 21416 se de be ya ye de wi de ni e be tu ye esi ye amao. Don 20th Monday and my birthday.
2: Wow, Bella, people like you deserve to be celebrated.
0: Thank you.
1: Of course.
2: Not just for work's sake.
0: Mm-hmm.
2: You're an amazing woman.
1: Yeah.
0: Thank
2: my
0: you.
2: Encounter with you was one I'll forever appreciate because
0: thank you.
2: You're a positive woman.
1: Yeah.
2: And because you're now 26, but also be the birthday and I just saw one pop pop pop. I don't know me who age. Ghana chain will be 12 years back. I said, Bella, oh now one of her but age, you know. Husband, so he's an amazing man.
0: Okay.
2: Uncle Swan Uncle said, and send me the
0: ah, yeah. Don, and there's another thing. You say Ghana Hairdressers and Beauticians Association.
2: Oh,
0: September 28th, we go see on the 1st of October, no.
2: Mm-hmm.
0: Hair and Beauty Festival be. Eh, she just University of Ghana, Lagos.
2: Beautiful, a bear very
0: from
2: big.
0: All 16 regions of Ghana.
2: A bear very big.
0: We are
2: big.
0: Coming
2: bear
0: together,
2: brutal.
0: Yeah.
2: A bear big. My mommy, a retired beautician.
0: Okay.
1: And also,
2: I want military money. I know E.T. along the line, ain't he?
0: Oh, Auntie B is a member
2: Madam
0: of Ghana.
2: Madam Regina.
0: Yes.
2: Yeah.
0: Madam
2: Sister
0: Regina,
2: yeah.
0: From Osu President.
2: From when I apprentice for
0: okay.
2: Back in the days. Me mama church or my jumanti.
0: Wow.
2: About beautician sir, me inform when I go.
0: Okay.
2: More information so.
0: Hi, I say honey junction.
2: Yeah.
0: Ebedu wa headquarters. Ebedu wa say be year better wo. Enye year ho.
2: 28 to 1st. Wow,
0: from September to
2: event.
0: October, a big event.
2: Wow.
0: From all 16 regions. Yes, we'll be able to miaba.
1: Wow.
0: We are manufacturer up say we sponsor here and also free here on Sabeka here.
2: Bella, me person is here send your mama massage.
0: Bra.
2: Because I really would like to learn that. Cause nko for whom your mama say oh.
0: Don't bra event in Ibi.
2: So,
0: there will be top stylists,
2: yeah.
0: Top logicians, top beauticians, top nail technicians. And you know, a Ghana Hairdressers and Beauticians Association, GABA, this year, you see all 16 regions of Ghana. Yeah, and hair week said the region by region, no, but the national president and then Pam for a dream will say, I was see you coming together this time with the 16 regions, yeah, you be socializing, you be swing idea, you meeting, who you didn't come, Nanyama, Eko, you my brand, you be swing idea, brand, you meet you, bra. Na minim say you will never regret it. Register. Ewa we zona leader ho. 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Next week, girls, ye ban
1: yes,
0: the full vimpa. 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
1: full support this time
0: I was saying you're supporting man and in a young man ebo match amunko stadium I don't like it
1: even this time
0: why?
1: We are in as far as I'm qualifying
0: last week your vice president
1: okay.
0: Say otiji ne mwamba ye bedine chi I know say there is a reason ye share that didn't see
2: one
0: and I was say

0: next week.
1: Next week, yeah. I was say Odi Enim. Ma yeah,
2: what's
1: ma.
2: My ABC?
1: Yeah, they are be Echo Stadium. Yeah. Me had much. And then ladies time 12:30.
2: Yes,
1: we are we are share. Next week, I draw home so. Meba next week wa do me fem na ye share me dey the Bella the all rounder mother me da sin yamin shura o
2: yamin shura
1: na fi Tracy yamin shura pa work dey dey beba donichi o ba she boxes pe me pa se bi hunya ma
3: why not me she fugu kura o be hu
1: she fugu ya se she boxes ya dey me dey nyina ba wie ye ne saint me kai wo say na what we say na ye say shea e ye girls girl show e wa sempa 94.7 10 PM pe na ya tenase ekosi 12 I 12 AM not just a yes or reswa. Brabus you said the dicoti ye di che. 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Now, what we say in the Ebisensia, me deem the Bella the all rounder, the bedroom commando, the evening mayo, Messa say, Chama Funina, chair lady, my crown. Bye bye.

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2: 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Ko
1: 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Ope die.
2: Mhm.
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2: Mhm.
1: 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E yo no dia.
2: 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Eti ni opese odu ye bia ode odu ye. Opese okun a odu be de odu be ye. 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Opese okobo adwaman a obema wa ye de akobo adwan bi fi se wo pe ye de e wo nsem. and you may be Biala, I joke cra. And you control, you control, you control, you control when you are. And you may,
0: yes,
2: when you may bet you.
0: Amen.
2: Sister, brother, and you are
0: yes.
2: Frobi na Frobi. Na kache se mpa bo bre no edu.
0: Sir.
2: Etu on sorry.
0: Yes.
2: What da sorry for so ru wanim.
0: Sir.
2: Na ye wama. Na na bibi be si wa.
0: Amen.
2: Minim se. Emra se we be ko na wie ye. Mpa ye be ko na wie no. Na ne o yare no nyame age no.
0: Amen.
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0: Amen.
2: Come amen.
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2: Eh? O se dai.
0: Na minim se.
2: Ye die ye nim se.
0: Minim.
2: Ye mu die.
0: Any
2: say, then.
0: Me huna mu die.
2: Ye huna mu die.
0: Papa biela entimu.
2: Papa bie ni ya brabo.
0: If he say.
2: If he say.
0: Ope die.
2: Ope die.
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0: Yes.
2: Ye itime ndi ya hon.
0: Yes.
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2: 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Ama bwane.
0: Yes.
2: Ya to ubanu. Ama rino.
0: Yes.
2: Ya to ubanu. Ama jamai.
0: Yes. Jesus Christ.
2: Yes.
0: Amen.
2: Amen. Amen.
0: Jesus Christ.
2: Yes,
0: Lord.
2: Yes,
0: Jesus.
2: Yes,
0: Lord.
2: Yes, Lord. Amen.
0: Yes, Lord.
2: Amen.
0: What's it?
2: What's it?
0: Now, oh, you are no, you don't die.
2: Hey, you are your idea.
0: Eye ose eye ne dia
2: hwe
0: na mehunu
2: to bo mame wase ne oye ne dia eye do o share so ne den
0: e dia
2: no anu di oye den
0: ohun
2: ade no bi edu ba bi na se unu bia na papa bia na bra bi e wo boni ma susu di na tem sugu na nu ma
0: sa
2: enyo nu na ye
0: da bi
2: obi na share so
0: sa
2: wase ne one dia oye di oye di oni efi se ya to na ma boni e ti boni nu ma do be den
0: obeta
2: And you will be born
0: Amen.
2: And you will be free.
0: Amen.
2: And you will be
0: Amen.
2: And you will be free.
0: Amen.
2: And you will be
0: Amen.
2: And you will be free.
0: Amen.
2: Near that torso.
0: Jesus.
2: Near body.
0: Yes.
2: Near from out.
0: Yes.
2: And you will be free.
0: Amen.
2: Overcome me.
0: 19.
2: 19 is a day.
0: Papa, me pesa me yono.
2: Papa, or no pesa or yen.
0: Mean to me.
2: Oh, on to me. Identity. Papa, or pesa or yen. Over. Tio, over 40. Sir, memu Reverend. No man who say, oh, Reverend, and number percent me boy. At once, sir, I'm a head and a free memu. Number percent me boy, Reverend. Nancy, baby, I didn't mean I shan't you. Meet me who, and papa, meet me who, at the pa, and yam out minia. And you'll be a lad, wash your baby.
0: Jesus.
2: Now, what you mean, fuel?
0: Jesus.
2: Yes, to demon.
0: Jesus.
2: Pier fuel.
0: Amen. Yes. Yes, Lord. Jesus. Yes. Jesus Christ.
2: Amen.
0: Amen. Amen. Amen. Amen. Amen. Amen. Yes. 19 of you.
2: 19 was it?
0: Was it Papa pet me penny?
2: Oh, Papa
0: FM.
2: Papa ne pen.
0: Meant to me,
2: you ain't to me yet.
0: No mum.
2: No mum.
0: Bonnie amen pen.
2: Bonnie I am pen.
0: And nuna me you.
2: And sana I am perceiveno.
0: And nuna me you.
2: Ah, a jamana I am perceiveno.
0: And nuna me you.
2: For nuna I am perceiveno.
0: And nuna me you.
2: Ya I am perceiveno.
0: And nuna me you.
2: Adeti. Yes, embrace.
0: Watoye.
2: Yatoye.
0: Yes.
2: Yatoye amabo.
0: Amen.
2: Yatoye amenku.
0: Amen.
2: She obi be chini pe busume.
0: Hmm.
2: Now go swimming us. What could one? What shall I imagine? Sa! Now go swimming us. Near the paper, man. It's an anywhere 50.
0: And sorry, and sorry.
2: Or the barriers,
0: sir. Or the pepper,
2: or the ta, biaba. If you're conco,
0: there be
2: an animal.
0: Oh,
2: uncle,
0: there be
2: an animal.
0: There be.
2: Or this can even an enemy side.
0: Absent. I saw a petty woman.
2: Hm,
0: that's all.
2: Or
0: your dear.
2: Or your dear.
0: I want to
2: know.
1: na se menyanka meye pa
2: enso odime de no
1: ho so fanya mi shira
4: amen
2: odime de no si aton ama boni
4: amen
2: si aton ama ansa no
4: hey
2: si aton ama yale
4: yes
2: fi obi bebo braye adwuma na du mri bia obi di de no na ye de yale de
4: atu no so
2: ade
3: ton ama yale
2: ton ama yale enyu mri o nyame ba jo wa
4: amen
2: Jesus
1: Christ.
4: Yes,
2: Lord.
1: Yes, Lord.
2: Yes,
1: Lord. Yes,
2: Lord. Yes, Lord. Yes,
1: Lord. Yes,
2: Lord. Yes, Lord. Yes, Lord.
1: Yes, Lord.
2: Yes, Lord.
1: Yes, Lord. Yes, Lord.
2: Yes, Lord. Yes, Lord. Yes,
1: Lord. Yes, Lord. Yes,
2: Lord. Yes, Lord.
4: Hmm.
2: Oh, hey, so for me per se,
4: as simple
2: as you may name it. Now, so ya tono. Hey, 20 minutes, sorry, ye, and ye, and ye,
4: Jesus Christ.
2: So for, Mamuso,
4: yes.
2: Moenimra also, was up for Negum, ya tono. Ya tono, as a phono, our own mutti, was up for the former neighbor. And Jassy, and Joel, and Jassy, and yes, oh, say, baby, Mamuso. Sorry, Papa. You're fasting.
4: Yes.
2: Nani nga me kasa.
4: Yes.
2: Say, Radia, how were you free?
4: Hmm.
2: Amani, were you free?
4: Yes.
2: And you were say free?
4: Yes.
2: Radu mumu.
4: Amen.
2: Radu mumu.
4: Amen.
2: Niese wa wapra bumu.
4: Yes, Jesus Christ.

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2: yes,
1: Yato, Wama,
2: yes,
1: Yato, Wama, yes, not do a bonnet for Pelon, no,
4: no, do ye,
1: and not do ye,
2: amen.
1: Ah, Reverend, so who's sorry, Nanopa, so who's sorry, dear old quatuman. 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
1: 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I feel good, baby. I won't cry now, Ferry. If you saw the tape, if you saw the car, who will I submit in the car? Who will I wear so I don't show the car?
2: Quick loan.
1: And the radibe you will
2: free. Amen.
1: And the radibe to your car.
2: Amen.
1: And the radibe to your car.
2: Amen.
1: And Cabella will dish.
2: Jesus Christ.
1: Yato Wama car.
2: Jesus.
1: Yato Wama in grass.
2: Yes.
1: Yato Wama Bessia.
2: Yes.
1: And the radibe to your car.
2: Amen.
1: Amen. Want to tell you,
2: Amen.
1: Want to tell you,
2: Amen.
1: Want to tell you,
2: Amen.
1: Want to pass you,
2: Amen.
1: Want to tell you,
2: yes.
1: Ube pie.
2: Amen.
1: Now be dia dance.
2: Amen.
1: Ashe Christo
2: Amen.
1: So uji dia. Kasa
2: amen.
1: Amen. Uji dia.
2: Amen.
1: Kasa
2: amen.
1: Amen. Uji dia. Kasa
2: amen.
4: Amen.
2: Amen.
1: Unyame yesa
2: Amen.
1: Uji dia nti.
2: Amen.
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0: 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No mountain don't.
2: Nice.
0: On it, what to mean, peace? On it, what to mean,
1: Jesus Christ.
0: And not G.
2: Jesus.
0: And not G.
2: Jesus.
0: And not G.
2: Jesus.
0: I didn't can and almost out in a car.
2: Yes.
0: That's why I said that's a Uber Deneca.
2: Daddy.
0: And be pretty.
2: Ya
0: told one more canon.
2: Yes.
0: In 20 men down.
2: Yes.
0: And the Radin Jew film.
2: Amen.
0: And the Radin Jew film.
2: Amen.
0: Or Clubella, you throw a drop.
2: Jesus.
0: And Clubella would
2: take. Yes.
0: And a perfume.
2: Amen.
0: Or Clubna.
2: Yes.
0: And a perfume.
2: Amen.
0: Or Clubquia.
2: Yes.
0: And a perfume.
2: Amen.
0: Or Claya.
2: Yes.
0: Perfume.
2: Amen.
0: Or Clubia.
2: Yes.
0: Perfume.
2: Amen.
0: Or Clama.
2: Yes.
0: Perfume.
2: Amen.
0: Or Clacosia.
2: Perfume.
0: Amen. Clubella, you do a show.
2: Jesus.
0: Clubella, you do a show. Atalibia, you do a show. And Guasatalia.
2: Jesus.
0: A Catalia.
2: Yes.

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0: brand new.
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0: An up anyumre ya.
1: Yes.
0: Ji brand new.
1: Amen.
0: Ji brand new.
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0: 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Akuma na se ya.
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0: 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Anatria.
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0: Sa kuma.
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0: 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Anatria.
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0: Yes di mo. Ji foforo.
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1: Yes Lord.
0: Anatria.
1: Yes Lord.
0: Yes di mo. Onyame ma wo tuma foforo.
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1: Amen.
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1: Amen. Yes.
0: Uba wonta.
1: Amen.
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1: Amen.
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1: Amen.
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1: Yes
0: di mo. Awale na wa wa.
1: Yes.
0: We unim kukoda.
1: Amen.
0: Yes roda. Ye ka so ye boni.
1: Uba
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2: Hallelujah. Hallelujah. Hallelujah.
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1: 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Amen.
0: 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Amen.
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0: 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Amen. Amen.
1: Amen.
0: 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Amen.
1: Amen.
0: Amen. Amen.
1: Amen.
0: Amen. Amen.
1: Amen.
0: Amen.
1: Amen.
0: Amen. Amen.
1: Yes.
0: Amen.
1: Amen.
0: Amen.
1: Amen.
0: Amen.
1: Amen.
0: Amen. Amen. Amen. Amen.
1: Amen.
0: Amen.
1: Amen.
0: Amen.
1: Amen.
0: Amen.
1: Amen.
0: Amen.
1: Amen.
0: Amen.
1: Amen.
3: Amen.
0: Amen. Amen. Amen.
3: Amen.
0: Amen. Amen. Amen.
3: Amen.
0: Amen. Amen. Amen.
3: Amen.
0: Amen. Amen. Amen.
3: Amen.
0: Amen. Amen.
3: Amen.
0: Amen. Amen. Amen.
1: Amen.
0: Amen.
1: Amen.
0: Amen. Amen. Amen. Amen.
3: Amen. Amen. Amen.
0: Amen. Amen.
1: Amen.
0: Amen. Amen. Amen. Amen. Amen. Amen.
3: Amen.
0: And we'll bring that out.
1: Yes.
0: Say, what about Pius? Unyashi. Catch us when the baby. When the baby. If it's our mother, Pabia. And then the point none at that story. And then the point none at Timmy Swan one of a catasso. A Piqua Diano. So, we'll be to me quota. I dear Bachelor, none if I done if. Oh, be to me quota. I dear Bachelor, none in your fra. Oh, be to me quota. I dear Bachelor. You're
1: none in
3: Oko.
0: When you're young, you're more poor.
1: Yes.
0: Or the Aqua Diaba. And then I live when they be queen,
1: Debbie.
0: And then you was your family. And I didn't ever call or say you,
1: Debbie. Jesus.
0: Namekan.
1: Yes.
0: It's your soul.
1: Amen.
0: On Yamekan.
1: Yes.
0: It's your
1: soul.
0: Amen. On
1: Yes.
0: It's your soul.
1: Amen.
0: So what on my Yalia? What on Yaman was? Wow.
1: Yes.
0: Sa Ekana. Says the Kana Ojian. Midius would have a check.
1: Amen.
0: Je wa Jeffrey me wono. Me di Jesus wa jade e be chiaka.
1: Amen.
0: Na wo so be bon ho edu. Wo be bon wa ere.
1: E di amani.
0: Ma wa le na oku no no. Emu e den a wo Jeffrey me se. Emu ni jeda wo Jeffrey me.
1: Yes.
0: Anatwia.
1: Yes.
0: Jesus di mo.
1: Yes.
0: Ana

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1: 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Was na me ni mu se. 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
0: Yeye ndiye.
1: Me ohunamu ni.
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1: Wato me.
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1: Yes.
0: Na man ne ye wo dia. 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
1: Amen.
0: Raden ji wani je ma.
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0: Raden ji wani je ma.
1: Amen.
0: Aden. 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Bramen trasio.
1: Debi.
0: Men ka sen ya kwoso na ye sa keke. Ma wani mra wo so.
1: Yes.
0: Na popa ye.
1: Yes.
0: Na fre raden.
1: Yes.
0: Frerade.
1: Yes.
0: And in your main casa.
1: Yes.
0: And in your main casa.
1: Yes.
0: That's a radio.
1: Radio.
0: How you have a name with
1: you?
0: Every free. Selling was here. Every free. Bonnie, I told me. I did my shame if you mean. A radio me no biolo.
1: Debbie.
0: Me so on quan abetting at Jimmy if you saw.
1: Yes, Lord.
0: Name so betu.
1: Amen.
0: Name betu.
1: Amen.
0: Name and Pabot here for.
1: Yes.
0: Now your ponity and the young man you know me and you so nyame kan.
1: Amen.
0: Enne nyame bejo.
1: Amen.
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1: Amen.
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4: Yes.
1: Nyame beno.
0: Yes.
1: Abraham Nyankopon.
0: Yes.
1: Isaac Nyankopon.
0: Yes.
1: Your boss won ya sasa. Jodi ni moja ebe Jimmy ni umie.
0: Yes.
1: Say nyame no na me kan fo no.
0: Amen.
1: Say nyame no na me di ni ho adanse.
0: Amen.
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0: Yes.
1: Babia utie ya sempa. 94.7.
0: Yes.
1: Unyi lae.
0: Debi.
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0: Yes.
1: Ho ana utie no. 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
1: poor Yamiajo.
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1: 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I bet you if you are winning.
0: Amen.
1: Baba Bompire.
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1: 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No you are moving me zero. 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
0: Amen.
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0: Amen.
1: No, what you also did.
0: Amen.
1: And then you'll be a doubt, so
0: Jesus.
1: So, I am yes, be sure. I am no more genius and I'm betting at your motto. Yali, and when we say, Yalia, let's my GD Embra Waprep. So, what GD say? Namibasau Yalia, be to a channel panel. 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
1: yes,
0: to me, everybody to me,
1: yes,
0: to me, everybody to me. Then what's that?
1: Yes,
0: Obetu, Anachia, Babu Biela, Mamekwana, Mamekwana, Mamekwana,

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come at you, I come at you, I come at you, I come at you, I come at you, I come at you, I come at you, I come at you, I come at you, I come at you, I come at you, I come at you, I come at you, I come at you, I come at you, I come at you, I come at you, I come at you, I come at you, I come at you, I come at you, I come at you, I come at you, I come at you, I come at you, I come at you, I come at you, I come at you, I come at you, I come at you, I come at you, I come at you, I come at you, I come at you, I come at you, I come at you, I come at you, I come at you, I come at you, I come at you, I come at you, I come at you, I come at you, I come at you, I come at you, I come at you, I come at you, I come at you, I come at you, I come at you, I come at you, I come at you, I come at you, I come at you, I come at you, I come at you, I come at you, I come at you, I come at you, I come at you, I come at you, I come at you, I come at

0: noble Sansa Virgin. 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And none your can. Oh, who be you?
1: Yes.
0: Your wash channel. Oh, who be you?
1: Yes.
0: Nyameka.
1: Yes.
0: Nyameka.
1: Yes.
0: Amen.
1: Amen.
0: The Bible be a full line.
1: Yes.
0: Frebi. Nani a mompire.
1: Yes.
0: Frebi. Naka be biche.
1: Yes.
0: Namini said, five boy, you are yet. Adas de Beba.
1: Amen.
0: Minimum said, five boy, you are yet. Adas de
1: Beba. Amen.
0: Asapa 94.7. Oh, and the 80. Oh, and the abompire.
1: Yes.
0: See. Memin de Biala. Ishemoa, your bompire. Now remember, ayade. A bompire. Now, chain and bafia when you hear any new wassim. The abompire back.
1: Yes.
0: Naya de Napo. Empire, I had the good to have you.
1: Yes.
0: Yawa de Biala.
1: Yes.
0: Air Forest.
1: Yes.
0: Ye jamu bompire. Ni a jamu catcher rather say, but in chin and fear when you hear. Grab a so yalia. A mawa bamu muda. Say, I let it all go wool. Ah. Yamiba kuako pundera. Nanina Mekasana catcher rather say, but do more pop.
1: Yes.
0: Yalia when I'm in Nemo. Amanya when I'm in Nemo. A radicai and not Jimmy Fimu. Unyame yano kwa fo.
1: Yes.
0: So bad you have
2: to ask. Asempa FM.
0: Unyame yano kwa fo. So bad you have to ask. Wati. 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Ye nimu no eni onyanko pope. 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
1: Yes.
0: Eni lo nyame kan hu. 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Asempa 94.7. 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
1: Amen.
0: Let me shout. 0548 Hello. 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Me patcho now, Fifi, now didn't they say?
3: Kaswa.
0: Kaswa. 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
3: You call me Jacob.
0: Jacob. 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
3: You person bomb for me. 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But I tell me about person bomb for my minister.
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4: Yawa Dabi has no issue watching water forest. 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
0: I mean, we are a ha. The mobile phone 0556.
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0: 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I'm Brazilian idiom. 0556.
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0: Namishao. Asempa 94.7. Hello. Hello. 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Hello.
5: Hello. Good evening.
0: Evening, Papa. 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
5: Thank you. My friend is Ningo.
0: Ningo.
5: Your friend? Yeah, your friend.
0: Pachamu Brazilian.
5: Yeah.
0: Me pacho. Then I pass in a meyama on me.
5: Me ni duma o. Ebi a me koni guase se me di. 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
0: Baba pacho. 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
5: Pacho me.
0: So for you, ma, but you see, the Juma Smile by Saman was a coming to Yampai.

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2: 0548. 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
2: 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Okay. And now, Fifi. 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But you're not see a first say. Akus, okay. So, from Pacho or Sip or Yari, we hear you, sir.
0: Amen.
4: Amen.
2: Amen. 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
0: Amen. 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
2: Hello.
5: Papa.
2: Papa.
5: Good evening.
2: Iviaja.
5: Akramadina.
2: No patchen or dinner, say Papa.
5: A friend me Kwame.
2: Kwame. A Jack Kwame me pacho I will bless him. Then I open say me your mom.
5: Nia boa for Abraham.
2: Nia boa for Abraham. The pacha sorry Ben Abu. The qua sorry.
5: Pachani.
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5: Hi.
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5: How was the last?
1: Me Pacho say.
5: Kwasi Labi.
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5: wa, Kwasi mo pa mo.
1: Michelle. Every Thursday, Biala, you watch Mata Forest. Every Thursday, Biala. You will try the normal people to do. I have
5: to. No, I have
1: to. I
5: have
0: to. I
5: have
1: to. I have to. I have to. I have Who been at home? At home, it may not man cast it naturally. Yamme bear your wife.
5: But I am
1: Papa, oh, they remember my life for an hour frame and you will be doing
5: combat,
1: Yamisha. So I see, let you myself and then a year. Now, what is my ever, sir?
6: Every young boy, a bonfire who is with you.
3: Amen.
6: Ever do see and send you to my manity. The Java question, sir. A source of Biaduo Carman.
3: Yes,
6: oh, yes, with Dinamo. Ever did the hook and in social and sir. A pair of ones up on some are so dim you are the attorney should be up. Ever the man as one mother. Oh, yes, please to him. Amen.
3: Amen.
1: Papa Yamisha, me pope air family, why? Yamisha.
7: Yawa Dabia's niece, Yawa Chimota Forest.
1: Yes.
7: And a part on Colonel Copma, we are doing you know. Is Yabo Empire.
1: Me wie ewa ha dia mo be frɛ no 0556 0556 1717 1717 8792 0556 0556 1717 1717 8792
7: Amen. Ube to me a freebie. I was 030-221-6545. And I said 030-221-6546. And I said 0548-955947. 030-221-6545. And I said 030-221-6546. And I said 0548-955947. Between Afribi.
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8: Hello. 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
1: Evening, mommy. Pache, let's say.
8: Pache, yo.
1: Pache, mommy, now. Ofrefi, now, gini, say.
8: Pache,
1: first.
8: Hello, mommy. Maybe it's tough. It's a freedom
1: to see. Pache, first. Yeah, first, say. Yeah, but say, mommy. Yeah, but Pache, say.
8: You
1: feel me? Minute. Mbacha na afri fe pa.
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2: 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I'm going to say anything. 0556 0556 177 877 92 92
0: Amen.
2: Bye bye.
0: Bye.
2: Peace. 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

Boss, Yadana Sisa or the young Qua Ache, Yatiasa Teacher, Mada Yabojimu, Moja D, Mufu Sane, Aya Kaye, Ka Atiasifon, Program Ye a Revival Prayer Time, and a Wooty, Yamia Sofwo, Akesia, Ewo, Fidimuha, Yadengo Srabe Bongo Ceremony, Gina Unyamitu Minina Horden, so Naya Tiabon Sam, Niakacha Obon Sam, say, A dear Biaro, Yetia Yabiano. On Sunday, no man could be dear, and they were dear, and yeah, dear.

0: Amen.
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0: 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Do you know soon can kind so back with the I say, I would rather than me in quite yet.
1: And until no me and can ya what didn't move to the basso.
2: Yes.
1: Tell me you. O sasia wo kenya mi asem obodi papa kubedi en surani nya ne ni da sone asafo erade enime wuti me
2: yes
1: no mi an kan nya wo de ne hu beti ni paso en

0: and until it's our money, you are high. 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Your friend, who could do
1: it. Yes.
0: It is a machine, you may not go and say, Mammy, you throw what? Mean, could be an amenity, so,
1: sir.
0: I'm a mature about time.
1: Yes.

0: Yes. Am I preaching to somebody?
1: Yes.
0: It's a fact. What the coin you are never so still and you. Yes, yes, I'm an American. Praise the Lord.
1: Hallelujah.
0: Who may write the coin? No, I never so still and you. I did back where I did the mountain say. Number one, I'm all high.
1: Yes.
0: Number two, I had the woman who could
1: you.
0: No, someone could do
1: it. Yes.

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0: and a conference of Fuba Abu Sumi, as a soft banana hope, soft of a jinawa, as a soft way. 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
0: 571 5252 059 571 5252 Yami aduma ya woda at Chimota Forest. Yes, Shasia no pa 8 by 12 na yapon.

0: what it is, yes. It's a new be a midday or some men come what dinner a year on young coupon. The other amen.
1: Amen.
0: If I say more, I don't catch a gentleman.
2: What's it?
3: No, no, no, but show so.

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2: Ah. 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It's a dad, no. Goliath, sorry.
3: Yes.
2: Hula, ya memba. And I brought to be sorry.
3: Yes.
2: Or see me, wait, me to be not to phone.
3: Yes.
2: No, say, you couldn't go more, you know.

0: 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A brim poor great granny.
1: Yes.
0: Now, would you know, bit my. Say, made me papa in your new quick.
2: Example. 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
0: Was it here?
2: Example.
0: Example. I said, made me papa in your new quick. 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
1: What are you doing? 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
2: And some fire.

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1: Yes.
0: Olo boko.
1: I say when nim na me ho popo.
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1: Oni pa boni a wo she me so.
0: Oni pa boni ayo dey.
1: Wo she me so.
0: Eti ya oni pa boni fo bi mo she ni pa so.
1: Yes.
0: It's a you may be bien paye pound.
1: Jesus.
0: 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What jaw a brabo mama mama se oso. 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
1: Yes.
0: Who ya dieni na yempo na mo se ba FM. 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
1: Yes, sir.
0: Obi o ya ese so.
1: Be for.
0: Me kai se nkwala brim na. 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
1: Yes.
0: Now, yana yeshuma me se min koto budumra. 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

0: our shams, and to one cassin, papa, and to be our yes, so blow in the papa.
1: Yes. No autonomy, no day, autonomy, or time.
2: Yes.
0: It is a soul your time, and to obit Taiwan or so, so
2: yes.
0: Everyone is going to be better. That's also young quiet day,
2: or town.
0: Asante, asante foma, asante foma, etibako, etitumumiasa. Bible says, so also young quiet day,
2: or town.
0: Also young quiet day, or town. So be the time when we will be only be.
2: Yes.
0: But then you may own. I did be a dim pie bunya. Yes. A dim pie bobble home by
2: mine.
0: I don't say, I don't send pie and I ever bono. Home will be.
2: Yes.

I'm not going to be able to do it.

0: said they go.
1: Why was it or say or bonnier phone ever said or barbaria? Now we come. We are now
0: tell the matter.
1: Nasa attacking him. A GD for so and ever. If it's a Satan, attacking him. A kingdom divided by itself can never stand. It is Satan never attack Satan. Demons never attack demons.
0: Yes.

0: economy. 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Ya brabble be assumed, ya sit up be assumed, a nipper and yenny our assassin with his.
1: Baba,
0: baby,
1: Baba. We be in Temu. Let's leave a money for over. Then I'm a song.
2: Son of a pacana. I said, we from my. I just will be ready.
1: As I'm on sofa in the sky, I was in the pabony for area benomet.
2: Oh, you know, my soon.
1: At the area, but
2: it's soon.
1: At the soon. At the soon area.
2: Yes.
1: And is there what you want, Bruno Bruno? As soon as you saw air Bruno.
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2: So, you know, my soon.
1: Imagine I was. As soon as you are Bruno. It's a bit to me too. The agenda is that yenye bone yen senior. Hey, ain't any mean yummy betray at Africa? Or see what DHT? As some be so you move, as you
4: what's our 20 besoon sami?
1: That's our 20 besoon sire.
4: Oh, what did you wait?
1: And what did the man want me wait?
4: Yeah,
1: it's a trick as I saw me with you, or Pepper.
2: Yes.

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1: Yes.
0: Ewurade ni ya hai. Mhm. 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
1: bien ho.
0: No wa so ni pa boni fo wo say so. Mhm. Na wa time. Mhm. So odi echi.
1: Mhm.
0: So twaye.
1: Yes.
0: Na so obi susaye. Mhm. Bible say. Assassin by
2: the temple FM.
0: And then Becassacha assassin.
1: Amen.
0: Me, Monsieur Becassacha.
1: Amen.
0: So, Moody,
1: Omonumusu,
0: Omon.

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1: Yes.
0: Oh, wow, I say, we'll be the way. Shadow be, I say, what it is, it is,
1: Jesus.
0: Oh, wow, I say, what it is, the perfume be.
1: Yes.
0: Hey, you woo. I love you woo.
1: Yes.

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1: Pacho, good evening.
0: Good evening, Mido. Udini baby of free feel.
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1: Oh Pacho.
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0: Ben, now, why? 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And at 030-221-6546. And I'm with my friend 054-895-5947. 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Yamenqua, I a crado. Yamenqua, I a crado. 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And at 030-221-6546. And at 054-895-5947. 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Now Jumedia Wuti a revival prayer time. Revival prayer time. Revival prayer time. Revival prayer time. Revival prayer time. Hey, Tino. Hello.
1: Hello.
0: Me pass me no one casa. Unchu home free. Ufidi no. Thank you. Me bacho, good evening.
1: Good evening.
0: Oba wudini free free obo me
1: I'm
0: free spring.

0: take on it per bottle water woman. Per bottle water face in chain. I think in the next 10 minutes you'll be free studio ha and per bottle water is see the number ne two ga free. You ever boy go soon so much you are there soon be
1: I'm
0: sure be pray. You're right sure. 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Good evening, sir.
2: Good evening.
0: Chairman Pacho, did you baby on free
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0: Pacho Pinjon Nika Cram, Mammy, Miss Row.
2: I don't miss you, Gomogwati, even Prince.
0: Prince, Boko, dear.
2: Pacho, I'm
0: going to come out there and I'll be seeing you now.
3: Amen.
0: Praise Yamin Kaho. What's it? If I call it chat to 030221-6545. 030221-6545. And a 030221-6546. And a 054-895-5947. If I call a chat to. Yamin Adam Nasi Yesu Amma. Ya wode da ye ni mi Achimota Forest Empire Ebiga. Yes. Nsanya day
4: Empire Ebiga.
0: Ya shashe anopa 8 na by 12 na ya pon.
4: Yes.
0: O ba to safre obi. Number na ye de betuja no. Na wa free. 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
5: Hello.
0: Pacho, good evening.
5: Good evening.
0: Me Pacho dini baby of review.
5: Pacho
0: but your bombing commander of Yamayama.
5: But you, my first look at like the
0: best song, yes, it's a bombfire man, also a fat, what faithful, if you right, what faithful, she's pregnant, now the die is sumu and yet, you know, bombfire man.
4: A bombfire.

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The friend Pastor Jonas Doji Vuegbolo of Mighty Chapel International, Kasua CP Junction. Michiami, Sofu Penyi, Nyamiakua Chief Mensa, the General Overseer of Mighty Chapel International, Kasua CP Junction. Papa, Nyankupo Monshira Wanopi. Efrise Untiti Epa, your guidance. And no. And my young baby, Ejina, in the kingdom of God today. Father, I appreciate it, Lord. 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

0: Yamiba time aso sɛ memfa nyankopɔn na sɛ ma wode asoma me anɔpɛ yi adi brɛ wo nti baabi biara wowɔ a wotie me increase the volume of your radio set be volume no because that is a medium that you also extend the message to your neighbors. So increase the volume of the radio set so that your neighbors can also hear my voice this morning. They can also hear the word of God. So now musu meti nyankopon na sema wode brey anopi. I am just a messenger, the authenticator of the message is Elohim. Wasuma mi keke anopi se minfa na sem ebro. So I am not the originator. He is. His name is I am that I am. Your friend ordinary because ordinary. Your friend pataku jiko because opata okuno ordin oje okuna bonabo. 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Nobody shares his glory. There is none like him too. There's none equal to him. There's none before him and there's none after him. The name is Jesus. Yahweh. He is the God of yesterday, today and forever. Ayɛ ho adanse na mebedi akyerɛ wo anɔpɛ yi. Nti baabi biara wɔ wotie me. Pick your phone and call somebody. And tell him to tune to Asampa 94.7 FM and he will be blessed this morning. Nyamiba dia nyankopon edi suma mi se memfa mbrew anopi. I titled it Am I a listening Christian? Mi ye Kristo nia mitie nyankopon hihyeye anase di ne hihyeye ne so ana nyameba. 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He used to be a listening young man, a listening pastor. He follows the instructions of his mentor, his father in the Lord. Because of Makwai, Aman Semkika, Ira Najim, Enti Efanakuma. 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And unless you grow to that state before you can experience or see what is over there. But being a bofra there, we all pass there, we experience it and we've seen it. 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But say who do we nie hu na wa experience ya obetumi akire ni ye penyi wanya bida. 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He is now exposed. He started living his own life. Started ye no man na come up and the ope the o so so say e ye man na o ye enye dia ne dikeni na na se dik ne dikanfo no e kire no ne sofo peni no e kire no na wo de ye adwuma biom nti bedu baby because bi ono so so ohu ade se na ye a ne dikeni no enzu e ye. 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He keep giving him an instructions as a father even though he started rebelling against his father. The father never given up on him. He kept giving him the guidelines into the kingdom of God. And the more the father pursue him with the truth, the more he delay. The more so for penini edin entity papa no echi sino no. The more unknown so every coin or money because on my coin ma kasakasa even a dream sabi and some who kasa I been mu ekano even a kuma now or statistic with ye abundi so for no mu entity ye and kasa inti efanakuma. 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make another mistake because of consistency of the sofu peni to push him to salvation, to put him on the right track. He got angry. Officers of Upeninu are controlling the life. Sofupeni are controlling the life. NT. Ebedu baby. And now I see enough is enough. And I will jai asolino. Nyamiba. Story I make catch. That is the life of a young Christopher Bibri. Se sofu, sofu, eka, sofu bi eka nyankopon hu asem echreye. Because of tibie na ye nemu anase boni na ye ye ninti. Nipa na woka sa asem na echreye no. Edani. Nipa boni echreye. But don't forget the Bible says you shall know the truth. And the truth shall set you free. No matter how it is, a yes will be enka no kre no echre. A wom. So what? Several times a sakra wagi na yesu eba. Change your ways of life. For the kingdom of God is near. You heard it so many times. But you see, it takes somebody or somebody need to keep reminding you of the same thing over and over and over again. So that is the job of your father. A yes, a ja and shall we say, Untitia, Uberfine, Titia bimu, and she bimu, Abe Mudu guide you, prepare you for the kingdom of heaven. Nyamiba no money be woho num na de kind phone and as a sofu, ye can't want some. I no my ye who name ye ni a jeho. Aye ye e ma ye ni pediano ne hun tono. E ma ni pediano eni ji. By the same thing na ye di ma ni pediano man eni ji no e no ne ma hun homo ne ye mre. E no nti na Bible say hun homo ne pe. Nanso e hun nam ne ye mre. Dear Nebema, whom Nebepe Nansu Hunam Nebe Yemre is because of the food that we feed the physical body is what weaken the body. Amibati, the food we give the body is what weaken the body. But what strengthens the spirit is the word of God. So we, our job as pastors, is to keep feeding you with the food of your spirit that can prepare you for salvation or prepare you for heaven. Nyamiba se wobi ebe kachra wo se jai boni ye He is trying to save you. Okay. Why is he saving you? Bonina wo yano. Yesi na ketchi aye wo. And inti semi be kachila wo se jai bonini ya. I am trying to save you from dying. Namiba Roman chapter 6, verse number 23 says, for the wages of sin is death, but the gift of God is eternal life in Christ Jesus our Lord. I take it again. The wages of sin is death. For the wages of sin is death. But the gift of God is eternal life in Christ Jesus our Lord. So, se anopei se mi kache se nyamiba wutie mi. Ke unhunfri bone hua. I am trying to save you from dying and guiding you into eternal life. So nyamiba wutie mi anopei, which one do you want? The death or the eternal life? Because the result that will come is death. Because the wages of our sin is death. But the salvation is eternal life. And this say ye chi ya hun free sa bonin na hun na ye fa Yesu Christua. We are living the path of death. Ye free wo wo kwana so. Na ye ko asitina pa. Any baby ya wo wo any ho. So it is a choice for you who is listening to me this morning to make it. And make it right. Most of times, as a Christians, remember, we complain a lot about the things that we expect the Lord to do for us. Eya ye kasa bebre etie nyankopon anase ye complain bebre efa dia ye ye hia wo ehunamu dia ye ye susu se ehia ye nanka nyankopon emfa mayen. Thank you, Father. Enu ne hia ye na ye ye kan ho asem mo. We talk about it. We only speak, complain about the things that we think that we need in life, like money, like job, good living, like good houses, good car, expensive cars. Just say, diabema unam na humbe tono. What about the other side of life? The one that your eye doesn't see. Yamiba, that should be important to us too. I am not saying asitinapa enye. I am not saying that money is not good. Money is very good. Because as I see we so everything we do is revolved around money. Anope me buy car. So kitaka betofu esika. E dana odem sika na EDC. So once you saw a scan of rent, I will be the over rent, will be triaka, the waiting him a money. Atadia will share a yesika. The shirt you wear, your houses, your cars is money. So money is very good. And everybody wants money. But this is what I am saying. The things that we complain about that the Lord did not give us. We are just like that pastor. But the question we should be asking ourselves, do we also listen to God? Eya yansu ye di nyankopon ne mra na wodi mae no so. The commandment na wodi mae. As ne ba se, yen disu yem fa so manasi ye ye no. Do we go according to it? Remember, his word says in John chapter number 14, verse 15, say, remember, or see, if ye love me, keep my commandment. If you really love God, your job is to keep his commandment. The commandment are the guidelines of our life. Now the Maya say yem faso manen si ye ye. But it is a things of the noma anase anamo yen yen tu. Yen yen yen fe nye juma. 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As a ja, the osese, the SS or nonso so in your maya as a ja. That we are not getting is what we complain about more, very bitterly. But we don't look into our system, our spirit, our life. Ya sitting them, yeah, if you are sitting with your sense, say yena, or no so di maya say yen this or no ye disu as a Christians anna. As a Christian, yebu emra bebree so. Yebu emra bebree. Yeah, yebu emra bebree so no yemso so na ya ya complaining more. Because nyankopon enye yen dia yepe edimaye. 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I promise you. Ono so be ye ono so ne side. He also do his part as a father. Which se wudi ne hihye ye ne so will guarantee you to heaven. 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A be maxa connection no be ye juma, but the more who name mini wo ye di bonino, the more gap a be dying in them. And no, the mamma mini wo ye witchery, ama ye casano, a ye juma. 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It may delay, but it can never be denied, because he's a God of track record. Odina Samson, he promised the Israelites, even though it delay for over 400 years, he still fulfilled his promise. adenti na won suso onyaudi nyamiba adenti na wo suso onya wa fam de adenti na yen dun 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Glory, hallelujah. Yenko second Corinthians no first yenko Acts chapter 4 verse number 12.
1: Acts chapter 4 verse number 12. Salvation is found in no one else.
0: Jinaho. Also salvation is found in no one else. En kwaji en ni nipemu. Emum ko.
1: For there is no other name under heaven given to man by which we must be saved.
0: Na edin bi ene wo ye di manipa ebe fan su ama ye benya nkwaje sofoko again
1: at chapter 4 verse number 12 mm-hmm. Salvation is no one else.
0: Salvation is found in no one else.
1: For there is no other name
0: under heaven
1: given to mankind
0: by which
1: we must be saved.
0: Enti salvation nipa eni nipemu wo yesu enun ti na ya ye di ne ho adanse akyira o se hwehwe ne kire kwan se wo hu nu a nyamba ohun beto why won't we pursue everlasting life? 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But the problem is we fail as Christians. Or the children of God. Most of us don't take the commandments serious. We don't take the commandment given to us yen diso. It just like sofu amika nasem. And she shiyan papa de manas was on diso no on diso. And the baby no yet dia one open. And he fell from the grace. Sofu.
1: Yes.
0: Fayanko. 2 Corinthians chapter 5 verse number 17.
1: 2 Corinthians chapter 5 verse number 17.
0: Mm-hmm.
1: Therefore, if anyone is in Christ, he is a new creation. The old has gone. The new has come.
0: The new creation has come. Therefore, if anyone is in Christ,
1: he is a new creation. The old has gone.
0: The new has come.
1: Amen.
0: Or say say if the Yahuma Yesu Christo, ye born in ina chemuko, na ye be ye abodi a fufro. Or say no matter than in ina chemuko. Just say, we ye ye. Ephraim, son, Nishishiye mu na wodi ye jina baby pa. Ye ye ben mu neni mu nyamanya nenchai dev ako. We will receive salvation if we accept Christ as our Lord, our personal Savior. Nyamiba, ejima na upe, awo Yesu mu. Aye wonu na de mama sika na upe adwuma na upe aware na upe no aye wonu na de mama. There is no way you can live your life without him. Sofo san ready 2 Corinthians chapter 5 verse number 17 na mami.
1: 2 Corinthians chapter 5 verse number 17
0: Ko.
1: therefore If anyone is in Christ, he is a new creation.
0: The old has gone. If anyone is in Christ, he is a new creation. Do you want to be new or you want to remain where you are? So for Twaso,
1: The old has gone. The new has come.
0: We are a body of fufro. Nanoma dadani na chomuko. Glory, hallelujah.
1: Amen.
0: Nyamiba utimi adenti. Na uasapti. That new creation that will lead you to peace. That will reconnect you back to the grace. That a edi nyankofa bibetu ni nyankopon tema maso ukasa mane uranasum nyame ba utie mi anope erade simen kanchiro medikan kanchiro osimin bisa wanope ise. Are you a listening Christian? Wiye nyame ba utie na asem na wodisu ana. Yamiba, me my job is to deliver his message. The message is to guide you, to take you from the sin that will kill you to salvation that will give you eternal life. That is exactly what I am doing. A year wants as a child of God to listen to him. Let this so that your hand can touch all ube to me anya sa salvation na ye kan hu asem no medima asem no ebe wie ya na bebi biara utie me fri nyankopon won hira o emum nyameba yabom pai. 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
0: Humi mobo. 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
0: Se wotu mi bwa mpaye weya nyankupo wanshirao. 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You have an opportunity today, and you receive Christ. Don't go back to where you are coming from, meaning don't go back and do the things that you used to do, but rather look for a Bible believing church. Asolia ye che nyankopon nasem na fa wo ekodwani na sum nyame wonu krem ekwan so na onyankopon nsu be ye nyankopon ama wo nsusu wa ye neba. 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Amen.
1: Amen.
0: Maybe a quiano, maybe a humano, who's a way to be a friend. So far, my near be more, now person catch a radia. And a friend can name Bohum Pie 0244 955 9968. Memory na can't so percy ending come out with a friend. And I say, want to me and frame me on ends so a se me pon akunya da ho obetu ya frame me se bibi wo ho no mo pese ndi hu komo a ebia ya ntumi di hu komo on air anaso pese ye mo mpai na want to me anya me on air the same number obetu ya frame me 0244 955 9968 frame sisia ye ndi komo ya mumpai 0244 955 9968 abra yedi kwa ukono. 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Hello, good morning. 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
2: pacho yes me ajeni mboati
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0: About you and tea on the pay.
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0: 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Na the program be by your friend second half. E your fasting and prayers for 15 days. Ya started last week Sunday. Nyame ba ye to aso. 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Ye ye ewo kasua CP Junction the church auditorium. 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Hello.
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2: Me free free Michelle Camp, my friend Foster.
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1: Jesus name
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1: Jesus name
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1: Jesus name
0: already me that was an opposite which na wo ye wo Yesu Christ dinu amen
1: amen
0: enti bebi biara wo wo a wo tie me faka ochina Ebra, kasuwa sipi janshin. 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Didindi. Yidi ye yefono tuho. Why? Because we want God to turn things around this second half. Hey, nyamiba. This World Cup aye boy. Wawo he. Say. Even recently. Na Argentina first half no mu luzu. But omu ko first half no omu ko yensi saye. Omu yensi saye ni wye omu ba second half no. Enkunimdiye ye omu diye. They defeated France. What am I saying? Most of this tournament, a lot of teams won. Not because the first half was okay for them. It's because the second half was okay for them. So, Nyamiba, if this second half will be okay, then Ejina, Nyanko Ponsu. Hey, Bema.
2: Hello there.
0: Baby, how about you?
2: But you're ready, I don't know that.
0: Ati won kache, misu mi hon ye, awo yesu dimu. Yentie wano pe ye.
2: Nyamiko su nishi obi kwe.
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2: 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Awo ready mo.
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1: Jesus.
0: Already man supa enton in sangwe gumaso.
1: Jesus.
0: Man supa enton anamotuoso.
1: Jesus.
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1: Jesus.
0: Man supa enton in sika samso.
1: Jesus.
0: Awu Yesu Christu.
1: Jesus name.
0: Already. Fawosaka nipa danseni awa manoni anasa gana ha.
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0: 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Amen.
1: Amen.
0: Kwame, yamin shao bebre.
2: Amen da.
0: Bye bye. 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Le kachire. driver and so be see what CP Janshi. In fact, it's just like 2-3 minute drive from Kasua overhead, Kasua interchange. See what CP Janshi. And yeah, you're a coin. Udia, somebody needs to go Mighty Chapel International, Bora Hall. The Branayan Sugar Radiso for the betterment of the second half. A yes, a Yansu and Dinkunim were the second half. Nanyan Kopon, a Bayanyami, Ama Yansu Yayanaba. Yamin shall be breeze and a Pawanya Suti. Your friend, Pastor Jonas, Doji Vibolo, Yami, Namidi, you made no Chamianapi. 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

Blessed be the name of the Lord. He is worthy to be praised. And so I will bless the Lord at all times, and his praise shall continually be on my lips. Beloved, I'm privileged to welcome you to this program. I trust you've had a good week. The Lord has been so good to us at all levels, personal level, church level, community level, national level. You know, we owe God a lot of thanks. And so tonight, I hope you and I will raise a sacrifice of praise to the Lord. We need to let him know that we're so grateful to him. Tonight, I'd like us to consider an area of our lives which we are always struggling with. And I have entitled it, Living a Victorious Christian Life. Many of us don't think this is possible. The world is filled with so many difficulties, but we still are promised a victorious Christian life by God himself, through prophets and through the one who is the visible image of himself, the Lord Jesus Christ. But let's pray. Father, we are so grateful to you. We list all the blessings you have given us, and we realize that complaining is a sin. So forgive us. You have been good to us. You have been good even to the world, many of whose people scoff at you. Even in the midst of missing planes and so on, Lord, you have kept hope alive. You are wonderful. Even in the midst of intestinal wars and disagreements, even in the face of fear of war because of what is happening in Eastern Europe, you still have kept hope alive. And many of us, even in the face of great tribulations, can say that you have kept body and soul together for us. That there have been times when, even in the midst of tears, we've been able to smile. That even in the midst of great pain, we've been able to hold somebody's hand and give them encouragement. Only you can do that. And we're very grateful to you, Father. Through Jesus, we're so grateful to you. Be with us once again in the power of your Spirit and cause us to know you more deeply, more closely than we have ever done. We thank you for answered prayer.

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1: That God has set before us. Keep your eyes on Jesus, our leader and instructor. He was willing to die a shameful death on the cross because of the joy he knew would be his afterward. And now he is in the place of honor by the throne of God. If you want to keep from becoming faint-hearted and weary, think about his patience as sinful men did such terrible things to him. After all, you have never yet struggled against sin and temptation until you sweat great drops of blood. This is one of the modern translations, the NLT. The Message also puts it beautifully. So when we say victorious Christian life, what do we really mean? How do we define this? So let's try and define the various words. And the first one is living. Because when we think of living, we think of life. We think of a kind of dynamic, progressive, vibrant, day-by-day growth. And we think of what Jesus has said. I have come that they will have life and have it more abundantly. So our very living is what Christ has given to us, abundant life. John 14:19 also speaks about living. Verse 19 of John 14 says, "Before long, the world will not see me anymore, but you will see me. Because I live, you will also live." So we live through Christ. Isn't that wonderful? Living. What does victorious mean? The word victorious denotes winning or being in a state of having won a battle or any kind of struggle. It also means success won against opponent in a contest, in a game, in elections, or in any other way in which there's a contest between two people. For example, we read in Colossians 2:15 that Jesus made a public spectacle of the forces of darkness, which means that Jesus was victorious against Satan and his cohorts. We also read often that the Israelites were victorious over the Philistines, especially when David slew Goliath, as we read in 1 Samuel 17:48 to 50. And each of us can think of a situation from which we have emerged victorious. Christian is the third word we should look at. To be Christian means to belong to Christ, to be a follower of Christ. And I like what Romans 8:9 says, that to be a Christian is to have the Spirit of Christ living in you. And that if you do not have the Spirit of Christ living in you, then you don't belong to him. Other translations say, then you are not a Christian at all. So to be Christian is to be one in whom the Spirit of Christ lives. It also means someone who is in a growing relationship with the Lord Jesus Christ, and who therefore lives in obedience to him in all things, drawing on Christ's strength to help with the handling of various issues and challenges in life. A Christian is therefore someone who is in love with the Lord Jesus Christ because Jesus Christ has first loved him and given his life to him. As we read in 1 John chapter 4 and verse 19. So you see, our love for him comes as a result of his loving us first, or we love because he first loved us. There are many quotations from some eminent Christians which further help us to understand our definitions of victorious Christian living. There is St. Bernard of Clairvaux who says, "If Christ is with us, who can be against us? You can fight with confidence when you are sure of victory. With Christ and for Christ, victory is certain." Corrie ten Boom, who was really tortured together with her sister and other Jews and Christians, says this, "The first step to victory is to recognize the enemy." And of course, if the enemy is Satan, then you know that you have victory already. Christian Dietrich Bonhoeffer, who lived during the Nazi era, says this as his definition of Christian. "A Christian is someone who shares the sufferings of God in the world." And then Billy Graham says, being a Christian is more than just an instantaneous conversion. It is a daily process whereby you grow to be more and more like Christ. And living, there's a gentleman called Spike Milligan, and this is what he says, "Living a good, decent Christian life is what is important."

Live that life and the rest will follow. And then one of the authors that I like very much, Colleen Urquhart, says of living, God wants us to approach life full of expectancy that God is going to be at work in every situation as we release our faith in Him. Since victorious Christian living raises issues of success in battle, in a race, or situations in which we deal with opponents, it is good to look at what the Word of God has for us. God's intention is for us to enjoy life to the full. And when we read Jeremiah 29 and 11, even in the midst of the Israelites being sent into exile, God says, "For I know the plans that I have for you, plans to prosper you and not to destroy you, plans to give you a future and a hope." Isn't that awesome? So God gives us many examples both in the Old and New Testaments. And when you read Hebrews 11, you have a portrait or many portraits of Christians and followers of God even before Christ came, who lived victoriously because they based their life on God and His word. In John 14 and verse 1, Jesus says, "Let not your heart be troubled. You are trusting God now. Trust in me." And in John 14, 27, He affirms, "I'm leaving you with a gift, peace of mind and heart. And the peace I give you is not fragile like the peace the world gives. So do not be troubled or afraid." Jesus Himself is a victor. Jesus is a victor. And even before the crucifixion, He encouraged His disciples to look forward to victory. He says in John 16 and 33 that in this world we will have tribulations, but we should be of good cheer because He has overcome the world. Let me read it from the New International Version. It says, "I have told you these things so that in me you may have peace. In this world you will have trouble, but take heart, I have overcome the world." And then He also warns us in Matthew 26 and 41 that the spirit is willing, but the body is weak. But you know, in order to assure us of victory, He prays in John 17, 15, that God the Father, Jesus' Father and my Father and your Father, will protect all of us who believe in Him from the enemy. So how do we win the battle and become victorious? To win is to appropriate everything that God through Christ has done for us. And we do this by loving God with all our heart and loving one another, as the Bible says. We win through obedience. You know, even in our own homes, we relate to obedient children in a different way, don't we? It's almost like it's instinctive. Obedience is also good for us. We also win through prayer. Now, prayer based on the full knowledge that we do have a relationship to God, and therefore when we pray, He listens. And if we pray according to His will, He does what we have asked for. Prayer is not just standing somewhere and shouting. We have to be very careful about the way we pray. In fact, some of us in our prayers, we're actually ordering God, telling Him to do things our way, even when we know that what we are asking for is wrong according to God's word. We also win our battles and overcome this world through the power of Christ, through Bible study and meditation on God's word. The last but not the least in winning is to apply biblical principles and values to our everyday living. Some of us were Christians on Sundays. From Monday to Saturday, we are not, but we will never win all our battles. We will not live the victorious Christian life unless we love as God wants us to love. We obey as He says we should. We pray by ensuring that we oil our relationship with Him. We study and meditate on the Word of God and apply God's values and His principles to our everyday living. And we are planned for success. God does want us to succeed. And that is why the Bible tells us in Philippians 4:19,
that God will give us everything we need according to his riches in glory in Christ. And then in Romans 8, from 23 onwards, it's just beautiful. Read that portion as you near the end. You know, Paul talks about we are more than conquerors. Paul says that there's nothing which will separate us from the love of God. It is God's will that we succeed. That's why he sent Christ. God also desires that we have an enormous sense of well-being and not feel threatened by the world. And that's why Jeremiah 29:11 is so important. In fact, after the 11, God says in that portion of scripture that then we will seek him and we will find him. And then John 10:10, he says, the devil has come to steal, to kill, and to destroy. But I have come that you may have life and have it more abundantly. This is the kind of confidence we need. Jesus says he has come that we will have abundant life. And then Romans 12 and verse 1 says that because God wants us to succeed, we must present our bodies as living sacrifices. I like the verse 2. It says that we should be transformed by the renewing of our minds. Then we will know God's purposes for us. I like that. Because when our minds are focused on what God wants to do for us, we see that victory is ours at all levels. So what is the abundant life? I like what Peter says in 2 Peter 1:3-4. And he says that by his divine power, God has given us everything we need for life and godliness through our knowledge of him who has called us by his own glory and goodness. And that through that, we've been given many great promises so that through these promises, we may participate in the divine nature and escape the corruption in the world caused by evil desires. The New Living Translation says it this way. For as you know him better, he will give you through his great power everything you need for living a truly good life. He even shares his own glory and his goodness with us. And by that same mighty power, he has given us all the other rich and wonderful blessings he promised. For instance, the promise to save us from the lust and rottenness all around us and to give us his own character. It's wonderful. So our study of the word of God is vital to enjoying our abundant life. Deuteronomy 8 and verse 3 is something I would encourage you to read because it tells us that the word of God is spiritual food for us. And Jesus says this in response to Satan telling him that because you are hungry, just snap your fingers and these stones will become bread. And Jesus says, you know something, we don't live by bread alone, but by every word that comes from the mouth of the Lord. We will have abundant life if we communicate often with God. And this communication is prayer. Now, if you're communicating with someone, it's true, it's good to have quality time so that that someone sits with you and then you chat and you share things, you ask questions and so on. But you know, because God is everywhere, we can talk to him everywhere and anywhere, even though it is important to have special prayer time. Make a habit of praying without ceasing, as the Bible teaches us, because God has promised in Jeremiah 33:3 that if we call on him, he will reveal to us great and awesome things that we do not know. And in prayer, let us rely on the Holy Spirit, who alone is our helper. Philippians 2:13 says that God is at work in us, making us willing and able to do what he requires of us. To will and to do is what the King James says. To will, to decide to do it, and to do, to have the power to do it. So our power, our ability, and everything comes from the Holy Spirit, and we must not live without him. It's the Holy Spirit who enables us to live the abundant life. We read in Ephesians 19:20, how important it is for us to rely on the Holy Spirit. Beloved, from 19:20, we read, speak to one another with psalms, hymns, and spiritual songs. Sing and make music in your heart to the Lord, always giving thanks to God the Father for everything in the name of our Lord Jesus Christ. Beloved, God deserves our thanks.
because he's offered victory for us. That's why he's put a race before us. Because, you know, the ultimate reason why he's left us in this world is to bring glory to him. And the ultimate glory we give is when we live Christ-like lives. When our lives testify that Christ lives in us. When our testimonies recognize that Christ in us gives us victory. When the words we speak to others offer them Christ Jesus. Oh, we will go through many afflictions because it is still a sin-filled world, but we have victory. And so we need patient endurance. Patience will make us run our race to the end. Now remember, this race is not the one that Usain Bolt runs, you know, the competitive type, where you just dash forward and finish, the line is over you and you're getting something immediately. No, that race is to be run by all of us. And it has nothing to do with the swift. We are all expected to finish the race, even if you are crawling like a snail. You're supposed to get to the finishing line. And the wonderful thing is that it's Jesus Christ who's at the finishing line, waiting to embrace you. And so let's run with patient endurance. We are to meet all our challenges and turn them into opportunities for spiritual growth. And our patience is not the kind of patience that makes us grit our teeth and suffer things that perhaps we don't even need to suffer. Our patience is born out of our determination that God is not in a hurry, and yet he never delays. Obstacles may come, but we remain undaunted. And that is why we can count it all joy when we face various difficulties, as we read in James chapter 1, as well as in Romans chapter 5, verses 3 to 4. Our faith must triumph because Jesus is our example. And we read in Hebrews chapter 12 and verse 3 and so on, that because of the victory set ahead of him, he endured all things, including the shame of the cross, and won victory. Beloved, we must not despise pain of afflictions, persecutions, trials, humiliations, insults, rejections. They will come because of Christ, whose life is exhibited through us. So in that respect, the Christian life is a costly one. You can't joke with it. Even today, people are suffering persecutions. And as for rejections, you see, sometimes you are in your office and people are making fun of you and you don't know that really it's your Christianness that's making them do that. Or they're saying things against you, trying to slander you. You don't know that it's your Christianness that's making them do it. We suffer persecution all the time. But beloved, victory is certain. And so let us tell the Lord Jesus we need him to help us. Let him control our lives by his Spirit as we hold on firmly to our faith. No one should rob us of victory. No situation, no human being. And we are given the great confidence. The confidence is that God will watch over us and bring us safely before his glorious presence. Jude 24. Live to please Christ, because we are all called to live a victorious Christian life. Stay blessed.

0: like and share. 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When you subscribe, what Debbie Eba, Oberti and Kawanomo, Ebusia, Yanye Bre, na Cassia Bono, and Chemu, Ye Womo, Yamfa, and Tudra. 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
1: Extradition or return of fugitives from justice. It's a legal process. And so you need to respect the rights of the person at the same time. And so if the person has absconded from a jurisdiction and gone into a new jurisdiction, if you want to bring him back, first you must have an extradition treaty with that country. And then secondly, you must trigger a request, an application for extradition. And the person has the right to take a lawyer, go before a judge, and if he doesn't want to come, you argue against coming, and your this thing, point two must be made that he's needed because he's done this and this and that. And so it will go before a judge. Unfortunately, it won't be a Ghanaian judge, it will be an American judge, and he will decide, you know, whether the gentleman you mentioned should be put on a plane and brought back. But the Attorney General's Department has done its best. It filed the application. There are some additional documents that were asked for that it is filing. And eventually it will all go before an American judge to make a decision. But I do believe that even by virtue of holding a position like that for many years, I mean almost to the end of the regime, you held the most sensitive position as finance minister. And at a point when your own members of parliament, 80 of them, signed an application that the president should remove you, you said something historic. You said you are like the father of children and that you can't run away and leave your children. And so if we Ghanaians are your children, we are calling you, we are begging you, Father, come back.
0: Eyo, abusia fo ntu te se ne mampani kan no. 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
1: We are reaffirming our fundamental beliefs that within these walls reside not only prisoners but fellow citizens with the potential for change. In inaugurating this bakery and workshops is a tangible demonstration of our commitment to the core mandate of the Ghana Prison Service. These workshops being commissioned today are meant for bakery, canteen weaving, doormat weaving, and electrical gadgets repairs. The service is dedicated to the reformation and rehabilitation of inmates to make them responsible, productive, and law-abiding citizens.
0: Abusia oba pani patients ba fo boni ani kwanchefo pani na Ghana Prison Service wada no no wi ese pe na project coordinator United Nations Office on Drugs and Crime na ese UN kubata no e fa ye hwe 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say, sir, a day I work with Cressy Wono. A can you and Shisha ye your person de boa? Emma nipa ye denne be a fee, say ye say ye chua to moa. Yem fa won kwasa ni en sen ya was a nimum. You bet me actually will be a wasia bontia, a babua won.
2: We'd also like to extend our deepest gratitude to the government and the people of the United States of America whose generous support made this project possible. Their partnership has contributed significantly to strengthening correctional management, enhancing rehabilitation opportunities, and improving prison conditions in Ghana. As we look ahead, we recognize that prison reform is a journey, not a destination. Challenges remain. Overcrowding, infrastructure needs, resource constraints continue to affect prison systems across the world, including in Ghana. But today's event demonstrates that progress is possible when institutions work together around a shared vision of dignity, professionalism, and public safety.
0: Abusiani Awuti Ye, Project Coordinator, UN Kubata no, Efa Yeshe Nubone, Enin Semondie Suo, Christoph Campbell and watching in no. 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
3: 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The group from Quasina asphalt. Problem, Ben, I said, just from Penny, Munia,
0: Ayo, what's your next section your day? Next section your day. A reporter, na rebrofosa ano. Your friend woji yo, Isaac Amwako. 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And the musimu yenia. And say a journalist with purpose. Your friend woji yo. 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
4: as I say constitutionally you have a right to demonstrate and I'm also glad say you did it in consultation with in collaboration with the police and by and large you know it has been peaceful we haven't heard say what destroy property be an answer be visa and for that I commend you. Bueno, me jinemu ama MC Aji petition way. Na oba me de beman. And I'm sure say the necessary action will be taken.
0: Abusia coordinator you are was anti achim center and watin and say oh penny ban in Sabeka. 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

0: Heavenly Father, thank you for our nation. Thank you for our leader, the president. We ask that you will strengthen him, comfort him also, and encourage him. Lord, it has been years since we took control of this country to try to lead ourselves forward into prosperity, to establishment, and into good things. Lord, it has not been easy for these years of doing our own leadership and our own management. So now we are asking you for wisdom, because your word says if anyone lacks wisdom, he should ask for wisdom. Wisdom is the principal thing. So we pray for our president. Give him wisdom to overcome the complex and difficult problems and challenges that are in this nation, to overcome the difficulties and the hurdles that prevent development, that prevent good decisions from being taken, that prevent good decisions from being implemented. Give him the wisdom, wisdom from above. Father, we are looking up to you, because only you can help us. And now we thank you for those in authority, in every sphere, in every department, in every area. Grant them wisdom. And deliver us, deliver our nation from wicked people in authority. Deliver us from evil men who will sit in places of authority and do evil things. Deliver us from vampires who will drink the blood of the nation and leave nothing behind. Bless our nation with good leaders. And for those that are there now, we thank you that you are helping them and that your grace and your wisdom is given to them to lead us forward into a good and a better situation. We give you thanks for your great wisdom that is now released into this nation in Jesus' name.
1: We don't need amateurs. We must pray in this country that the time will come in the politics of this country that unless you've owned a business before and you pay salary, and you build your own house, paid electricity bill, water bill, taxes, and you've owned something, you must not be qualified to run for politics in this country. Because, you see, we need people who go into office not for money, but they go into office to help the nation. And one of the reasons why our politics is not working is because most of our politicians, all they do is politics to take off their family. So they can't wait for you to be in office for 4 years before they pay their children's school fees. So they have to find a way and sabotage you. You have to fail so they can come. And when they come, you also have to sabotage them because you also cannot wait. So it's a vicious cycle. And at the end of the day, who is suffering? The nation, the people. We don't need amateurs in leadership. We need seasoned people. We need people who have been through something, who have survived something. And it's the same thing with ministry. It's the same thing with churches. One of my greatest problems is taking amateurs, young guys, whose family nobody have ever sat in a plane before since God said let there be light, and introduce them to Europe. And as soon as they see the snow, the next thing they have to do is to kill me. So they'll never come back to Africa. Amateurs. They eat fufu in the morning, fatijd in the morning, konkekena in the morning. That means they make it, they live comfortable today at the expense of the future. That is what it means. Corruption. They hoard it and they don't care. They have to eat in the morning.

0: bigger than what they are doing. To do what you are 4 years and now what you are saying and now what you are saying. Omo ba ye no. Omo si, omo ba be ye 24-hour job. Omo anga somba be si for 24-hour market. They never said that.
1: A part of that.
0: They never said that.
1: But that
0: they said that, look, we are coming to create jobs. And we are coming to do one job, three shifts. One job, three. They never said they were coming to build 24-hour market. So now, say agenda 111, Yasha say no, far bigger than what they are doing. The agenda 111 yes, it's far bigger than what they are doing today. Yeah, that's what we promised the people. We're going to enhance health facilities. But ne, Omani, Omani, say they have failed totally when it comes to 24-hour economy. Now, my promise here, they are coming to do 24-hour economy. They failed. Omanga said, yeah, too, so failing. So let's do something and name it 24 hours.
1: Na enini nya yokufa.
0: Na nya yokufa bi. Na enya se oh ya ye bibi nti okọ hono 24 hour market. No ma boy Jesus, master. Enya na mo promise you. You promise the youth down there say me ba muni adjuma ye. Nti make it adjuma. Adjuma ba ko e fa nipa mi nsa.
1: But they are piloting it and now nya.
0: In fa na mo pilot it.
1: Attend at denta third gate.
0: Oh,
2: give no kuni. Enya ze who o mi chairman want me. Ah ma ma din ya papa. Who are chairman and now chairman of the said you know that chairman or host you say no actual letter letter and cell committee sir I talk about me and call baby I mean to have a chairman won't to me none that or qua so far say about a month when ye and chairman of Asano Maba Maba no great mo and she more team no and you chairman open chairman and now we are watching I don't know I'm not many other than the super.
1: Are you sure that's
2: national assay? You know, I'm going to say, I'm going to say,
1: but we are sure, sir, Chairman Room to be the question that declaration.
2: And you put your level of CCR. Ojim? Make away, you know?
1: Ojim?
2: Ojim? And if I'm going to be a mutant, well, no. And I'm here, I'm here, I mean, I'm not sure. Now, so we need to get that.
1: Be mindful because Miss Yamra and Chesel.
2: Who threatened me?
1: Let me answer my answer. Now, I didn't have by Raja Jodi.
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3: Video ni e dia to mu wo YouTube ni Facebook na tie fo ehwe ye. To asoma mi onu abo.
4: So o go chuchu ni se ndese nya ye problem. 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Assembly for wo maintain. 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First of all, you need to be out of the place you are. Let us clean the president and my directive and our instruction. So be ambwa na ye ye ambatem come. So please join us, let us finish, and then anything will come thereafter. And to be honest, that was even the conversation I'd had with the MC. Say local government minister ba oba assurance committee or see MC MP ni nadbo yen na yen ye juma sa pepepe na minister of interior su beka ye nti ye ye clean up where nyamana e bano ana ebi abano yen na yen tna ho na yen hwe so that our people will benefit now. Sorry then I buy so people always be doing that. I'm a major.
5: A
4: simple MC. My main mountain, yes, oh, buildings are all waterways. Oh, a bell pay election. May coalition. My main child will be Opa, offers their own combutna and the betu swa, oh, qua frame. Yen, I have a cock now. No more say yet two nana ever boo and Tomoko to abad, Omopenomon to abandon the family. Ah, if we don't start changing the lifestyle and mentality of people, we'll forever remain in this squallow. If we don't, because people always feel say, hey, a politician, and I wouldn't bargain how much I take.
3: Uh-huh.
5: Asimba FM.
3: And today I say no. Nye maya madwene se mube buwe nipa no ewo hono. Enye chu se ye ba, ye disikabe she wonsem. Ba ye mekishi yo se. Baby, I would tear no one joe. Baby, I would tear no ensure toa emfa, and no near Jumas say more ye.
4: Everywhere, and ra, ye corrons, medium crawful for hospitals. Medium crawful,
3: sir,
4: for hospitals. I got my team, they sent people to respective hospitals. Akolakra, Akawe Hospital, more referred to Princess Marie Louis Hospital. Why? Because they are overwhelmed with garbage.
3: Mm-hmm.
4: Na garbage di answer what na mo e di flies ba e di malaria ba e di cholera ba e di diarrhea ba and you want your health, you are staying in the garbage and you don't want us to clear the garbage now. Obe uko di dey join no fi mu na in the dirt. Is that where you're going to eat your food? Yamo we join no fi no president am instructions our mother directives yen na yen kan bom na yen ye. Many men see, come on. Yes, you see, where my percent is bell here, you money here, and I boom, na ye. You do all the else here. She wasn't the only person.
3: Mm-hmm.
4: The mentality is so bad that every time you see the politician, all you have to do is give you one or I don't mind if I have, I'll give you, and I'm giving. I'm giving. Me na me kacho, and she knows that. Oh, so me nya me my car. My man go for mattresses. My man go for samna. My man go for my man go for a bro. Yes, because genuinely people were suffering, so you would give them. But not when it is over a week, and there's still garbage. That garbage can boom na ye ye garbage. No, ye count on na ye amau. We ya kaboni. As a amau. There ye me yan kaze or ye dickness.
3: Fashion, I don't know. I'm a boy, sorry, be antra, so a dickness. I'm
4: fair, I'm sorry,
6: I'm sorry, I'm sorry, I'm sorry, I'm sorry, I'm sorry, I'm sorry, I'm sorry, I'm sorry, I'm sorry, I'm sorry, I'm sorry, I'm sorry, I'm sorry, I'm sorry, I'm sorry, I'm sorry, I'm sorry, I'm sorry, I'm sorry, I'm sorry, I'm sorry, I'm sorry, I'm sorry, I'm sorry, I'm sorry, I'm sorry, I'm sorry, I'm sorry, I'm sorry, I'm sorry, I'm sorry, I'm sorry, I'm sorry, I'm sorry, I'm sorry, I'm sorry, I'm sorry, I'm sorry, I'm sorry, I'm sorry, I'm sorry, I'm sorry, I'm sorry, I'm sorry, I'm sorry, I'm sorry, I'm sorry, I'm sorry, I'm sorry, I'm sorry, I'm sorry, I'm sorry, I'm sorry,

0: 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It ye build a party in every form. Ye per se party ni jina ne naswa. 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E sa si e free form. 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E free constituency no nipa e wo ho no mo a. Omo wo level omo chese. 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
1: 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Come on, I'm a deputy general secretary. But Obia, obey honest to the MPP. We tell you, sir, if you are very honest to the MPP, Obia, we say, every 2017 MPP in power, ever, from 2020, man, not indiscipline, not cost. For me, when it clamors in 2024, no name him. But I do be indisciplined. Maybe. Maybe people won't pay for it. But you with me.
0: Yet you, Panana, yet you.
1: Maybe people won't pay for
0: it.
1: And I know. Namie, apart from some of your deputy general secretary, Namie handle most of the cases in court. Most of the cases in court than any lawyer in Ghana. Now, typical example, and the appeal could be involved. Abkoba said, national issue statement said, then to aba, woman to aba. And he, come on to it. It is Amran. Not Kajoba, and I'm Kajoba. Not also Kajajaman. I think Kajajaman.
0: Kajobajaman.
1: How should I do my cotton?
0: And only a year, Ben.
1: The Korea case, you know, that was towards the 2020 elections.
0: And then I said, Kajobajaman.
1: Aha. And it. Anti amo ai kwie ya no nti o mto 20 January ya because 2024 me now ko judge my supporters no omo no ye most beside national e can say mayen to aba national issue statement and they exhibited a copy of the statement are national. They exhibited it. One lawyer named Samson, I know you. Listen, I'm not in the party. As a disciplined lawyer, when I saw it, I said, hey, so I'm a national, I'm not interested to it. Next statement, you know, I'm exhibited to the motion, you know. And I think we went before Justice Upon High Court Judge. Man, yeah, my who say you need a modernist. My son, you know, probably
2: a simple
1: affidavit in opposition. The director of elections or national officer, me more national officer than national officer, any director of elections, or more saying. I know if David in opposition, some progress. Woman can be visa. Meaning about any fearful. Director of Elections, Senator Ultimo Sansa of Liberty. National officer, and also say, on the Ultimo answer. But just a moment. Some particular case, the national officer, and
2: also
1: say, oh yes, my son, say, I can say, I'm 12. And to me, I'm not going to be in the Yan Yin Tuma. That was far back after that was 2020. So no wonder the MPP lost the seat in 2024 to an independent candidate. That indiscipline of uncertainty. Obi a wey no for Kenya bia or MPP bia. I will put MPP bia. Oba can no confess. Now show your inside that. In that level of indiscipline, and yet, and the problem now we are, say no, binum Jimmy, the akokotwa, amai some already. Maybe we are going to say a family process bia. Now we are budget. Not that level of national officers, regional officers, constituency officers. A question. Not airtight. Obviously, I said, I am a disciplinarian. Father's case. Over Finkra, member court. Before High Court 3. No, before High Court 4. Over calling. Case in the Bassano, Quad as a chairman, the back court. An appeal. There is also, national officer, we buy Emmanuel Nagy and initiate. As a deputy general secretary, national officer, no buy any one who be shia. So, Messiah, Abraham Yaman, Mamma, me a deputy general secretary, Namis and Sugar lawyer. Emma, the party, no. Ya, Mamma, man. So, I mean, if you are very honest and sincere, it will be a yeah, honest and sincere. No, Osha, Epia, and Tisami, honestly, and me sincerity, and not Epia party, accuracy. But anyway, you need to be honest and sincere. If you are not honest and not sincere, Uboa, and that African society, the Ghanaian society, Yeah, very honest, disciplined, and sincere. No, we don't care say any. But when I think turn the man over, so see if national says that my young to abandon. Maybe my man will move my young to. So you to abandon kura to turn one into like the kind of bad man. In fact, we have papers. I'm not going to make them up because. The national ought to have nullified a hodian. Also, by nullified, you better not for both first one. I'm going to be the movie, so I'm going to say something. I'm going to say something. I think you're crossing my own. And yet, I'm going to say, look, I'm going to say, I'm going to say, I'm Mr. McCann, at your for being Casimidi Fan and Vidigram, and I'm a professor. That element of disqualification. It will be a McCann, MPP.
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1: MPP. In 2020, my vetting committee, now I'm a member, Eastern Region. Bim Shababa was one particular candidate meant disqualified. And I'm bizarre that then can you back on? So, I mean, disqualified, I think. Why disqualified?

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1: Men can saw the NBC T-shirt and what is qualified. Allow the masses determine. Ma assure for Ben Tuaba. Ben Baby Ben Papa Ben Nipo. Can I know that to a bay? Casualty Papa 2020 says casualties we are by. A dose of summer.
2: A simple FE
1: 2022. Because it looks like this time around, and people who are not in case say, yeah, you may be in country, you can be awesome. Yeah, yeah. Because there are some candidates who are all my one son by a class of military. Oh, Lucia. But I am an elite because man, I'm no MPB and my party in no problems in the constituency. And therefore, we lost the seat. So, when they are for Trump, they are my national force. One of my national. Another deal. Because of Brigham, MCMP, the part of challenges at the court. The part of challenges, the free MPP. They should stand your turn.
3: Okay.
1: Then you spawned your tongue.
3: Okay. Tine se entrenia a man for boy a bema pa mumra consciency ha na mobe babe to me ha. No, me kura me mobi edin but etie for etie nana.
1: In every society, in every society, look, whether MPP or this advice should go to all the parties, whether MPP, NDC, CPP, whether Kuru, whether mine, whether Yonko, whether it's Fufu, whatever.
2: As simple as him.
1: We take his term and reasonable decision. Most simple authority. Because I know that Sikono, a commercial via your penoy, Kono Kwenini.
3: You, Nana, if you say, oh, can yes, I would dear quetch that Bako Semuka creature musere. 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
1: no problem ina be hu na mo hu nti a me na me ye insider mo ana na me de na hu pa because I did a lot of the cases. I did a good number of the cases, most of the constituency executives. I call this is a call any region any land. You're paying for an angle at any. Oh, but what do you get to assume me? So, because I'm
2: simple,
1: I'm going to say the better national in 2028, 2026. And to me, so be a constituency chairman. Problem do on the constituency and call or so or come or come on a babwa. But of a sort of deficit, the shahoo, so bequa, not just about 2 months. Obu original, no credit or yet of a sort of deficit, so qua, no about 2 months. Obu or national, of a sort of deficit, the shahoo. But I guess, anyway, we need to be very disciplined. That is why in 2012, I suggested to the party, anytime there are elections, a very honor. They should set up a committee. A committee, not committee, no. And then, this creeping indiscipline, this creeping lawlessness, no. And what?

0: But the same in a moment opportunity, Mohunye. Because honestly speaking, if we had invented them, place like Formena, any same people issue. What I said, place like Shingan East, place like Shingan West, mm-hmm. place like Doma, Doma Central.
1: Doma Central.
0: Play like Birukum, Jenjane. I can tell you, if the MPP had been bold and firm and disciplined, Anchor, about more than 30 to 40 feet, it came from before, sir. But because Amimi is very strong and disciplined, even at the party headquarters, the best time when we are meeting, Abra, the more I'm an aircraft. Imagine I'm handling the Kwadasuki, you think now, Namabakumase, Namako court, then, now, Chama and Abakumen. Chama muye ni anwaya nantem. Ade, oh, national officer we buy my unit. Meanwhile, no so me, party headquarters, so many national officer are not sure. Wa mama mani ekura. So this creeping indiscipline, no, it's nothing new. And I am happy to say that the MPP form. But jine, but paying for ne jine, MPP for ne jine, and the party paying for ne jine, say, yanumi. I'm warning you on what? On what? On your friend in the all over the country, the people are going to pick a form. Or pick a form. Maybe the form is here. So be at the form. Yeah, so I say. So you need to be in my house. I'm a buyer for. I need to be a home. I will be a so home. I'm a choice of the team in America. I need to be a home. I will be a so home. There was no need, no matter what, some may disqualify Nipan. Uja manako. Nipan yeah, Nipan said yeah. So even okay, or my MPP crada. No friend is naba. Masa mo pebi bribe. You are in opposition. Who pebi bribe? When you are in power no, or sympathizers in also. When you are opposition, or sympathizers in Nako. Until the feather for Okroko, Manipanomara, Nipponian Pabonia, Babe Cotaban, delegates in other Cotaban, Ben Tomano. You see,
1: you
0: so well in future, well, BBBA, we are. I expect that in future, you will have a very good. It is not that, sir, as this year, I said, you get the account. She quite, you know, of course, I will not buy that argument like that. NDP, so you were disciplinarians, prior to show Bribuani. People are so disciplined. Bribuani, you're well disciplined. Well disciplined. But contrasted with the NDC. When even we were in power, when we were MPP, Uche, when MPP, you were power for 8 years. Say, your mama car, vehicle, such a, your mom, vehicle, far runner, party activities. May never be that. But NDC in opposition, we, Madame Free.
1: Otukono, Barbara.
0: Otukono, good. No, Otukono, the Salami Debiya. No, Otukono, the Salami Debiya. Asintinyawa, Oka. So, the MPP, this time, Mungiremo, one of the MPP, Fast and Power. But the MPP Lusso Lusso 2024, son. It will be a year. It will be a year. A year this year. Now, my son, I'm Dawson. Jana Dawson.
2: A simple teacher than
0: Dawson. Person in Kumina Dawson. A do for the Pana Dawson. Yanya Bia Yana Dawson. How can you have a party in that MP? I'm doing something. Actual president said, your president was just a finance minister. Because obviously, you know, that then I am, as the president was a finance minister, no matter what, it is a political party. You know, this is the brave Homer, a man for the who complained, come my president, Nkranza, ABCA. And we lost Nkranza East and Nkranza West, at Tebuwa Mountain. And we lost. Consumers as a catching that time, no money DC and MC Ayaka. And then when you am seeing if you no discipline. You need to get discipline. Hey, Kim Bola, your boy, could have discipline in one any year. So I wish the MPP well. I wish the MPP well. And yet, NDT, sub-summit, no, could I compare NDT and when it's 2024? MPP follow, 93 channel, you must sub-summit, you move. There's a brilliant guy who called to me, or he's a lecturer at the university. Or she'll go pick a form cry when you be unpicked. He comes to us a brilliant guy and quanta. Senya, Bwako, did you on Bwako na kwa two, two, sinua,
1: Damwa, FM,
0: Ewobono, and Ewafo, the unquanta. And then new faces, and can then pitch Belushi. As a panama catcher. Because when we are MPC, we didn't see our mother. They didn't cut in your lester. No, may you didn't do for me. Who want to be? Who want to be? Who want to be? How? In October 2024, like I've been saying, you would get once you're above 65, you are getting to the grave. But you know, party, you know, what was from that? What the party needs is disciplinarians like lawyer Nana Ogunbowale. When you get disciplinarians like some of us, MPP can run around this country for so many years. Honesty, sincerity, and boldness. People like Ogunbowale, bold, honest, sincere, forthright. 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Nah, what you say? Nah, what is disqualify? Nafi, no, because the Bibi, as I'm catching an independent candidate, Koi. I don't know, can be purely shock at catching.
2: Hm.
0: But also, what I say.
2: Nana, me and now I say, and open a minya on a quarter would you make you so? It has a party near Bessa Cassa. It has it. Ebusia Nebribuahe and Watten and can former Deputy General Secretary, Emma MPP, Emmanuel Kuno, and Watcher Muse. E drew baby no. 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Oba YouTube aye demu live e wo ho gba asempa 94.7 FM a. 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
3: 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I wasn't an executive member. Neither was I an appointed member of the executive. Ordinary party member. And I'm who is my party seemed to have my constituency once you know. The mobile for the now the general said or mutu abaman. For mutuma me but maybe the chairman and the it's make or picking nomination. And a party we capture myself. Injunction won't be picking nomination met as yet to say and yemina said the near any party no. The party we capture me say vetting injunction was so it won't mean by vetting. And as a party, look at them, say, aspirants are mobile, and they ain't mean to have if it's an injunction or harm. Meaning, say, Ubi Beko, so Quark, General Say, and Tony Swaba. It as an aspirant, many executive member may call running for office there. Maybe I'm a party mummy directive and a party money notice. SM show up, Namiko General Say, and to Abba mummy. It is an amen, this Obusa, telling me, say, injunction or harm. Let me say yes in the end for the American send me if it's a no name of Kreno. And I said you who apply common sense to the American and also say party no and I am necessary regional and a share constituency. So it is a regional the base constituency mom on Twaba. The new say constituency will be to me a busu so more Twaba.
2: Nato Honu ase. Eti efu e share live ewo YouTube any Facebook ni si wo if you just chre ni nam so. 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
3: 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No. But you should be said. A year correspondent, Diana, a free national bar constituency. No. Number one, I'm far regional. So. Number two, not at the social media. If you told her, you don't want to be disappointed, you almost oh, and yampa, a fake. I told her, who scroll social media and I'm going to leave the fake stamp, I selected this. Say my party, she said, Omuna ye to a him. I know me a see a him. I know me see him. If you man to party, he said, the animal from him no more titino. Omuna ready. Say, Omubetiasu. Na ye can is near him, see. May me incumbent. Me bar from the outside. I may can't mean about some can opposition and be facing here and sana. Maybe we will crash the war, but party assembly, you fan to a bunch. The whole, Omon Betu Minano, at least, Omo de no more. And before I never party in our home, ana omo mi executive say here adwuma it me me ba ne dia na obi a pese me no me boy rem as we go rem here me camp it delegate me ye gidi omo say me man to share ye come omo ni nje ho e ti dia ye no ye sai every two party no say ye sere omo the problem be a ho ha
4: omo fra regional
3: normally regional chance
4: omo is a problem no dan
3: say
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4: 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And yet the Kwakufu Subeka, and I yet the Abrantin who cry in the Becca. You a court to teach you more by yen. You know the Babon, China. One of us a Uba, a Babon, see, now Obano de Mujaba. 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So Benny Deben, so who bet me
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4: I'm at the SA compensation. 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
5: 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And my own your bigger four. MPP at this year. If you just say any Ghana this year, I did not pay. 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So she cut and could say now. 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Say, both constituency this year. 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Yeah, Mammy, Honorable Frame of Pio, say, also a former chief of staff, Mr. Honorary. In this ocean, a teacher, a fee, the constituent to honor. And can say it in Bonadier, and now there's a Monadier, and Kayadin Bumpy, Nansa Kobanica. And yeah, may catch me past in 24 at one national level. Regional level, any executive guy you monitor, media messer. Se beya, ye binya hose so, ye boni fren e discipline. Ewa party ni munina, titi wa fijate se. 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Na, discipline, and she so also abba. It's answer near air cost no dear, miniaba, a hundred game, a yenik.
2: Would you say, nay, who near ye, who ya? 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
8: The timing of things were just wrong. And the Kakana is him. Yeah, man is he home. So, Niabano, Enchem, Nemo Niakadia, you bet me about Homba, a Homba born is there. Mira, National Chairman, and Miaminia, General Secretary. How many region for? Any constituency for? And nothing. In now, I was sick. I had the enemy. Now, so we are now what I said. Simple to me, so they are. Wahuni Muso, a cardinal. Unan to was here to turn a movie and turn away the Oyana and also Babua and Emma. It is a menu cafe. Nationals were challenging. Regional leadership, Aquasquare, Consulency Executive. Nano Minia, Ofosu, Chairman Ofosu, and Executive Sakane, other police station executive, a press conference, Abane the Omun 2 game. National Sea Better. Region Force, a CMO in that 2 year. Consulency Force, a 2 game. A hinge name. You now, so you have 2 money at home, I want him. Na Sebi, a cemetery, a channel,
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8: Eh, then, it may be a similar one thing. And you may be. Master Meteor, my daughter, and he said, say it's not a them. Now you cannot question your home. Obia Bihunia, I was here before. After you, we are, I'll be catching the gun on my head. I feed you a shim, a banner, ye're a cotton of four. A nice abanum, ye're a ton of four.
2: You, lawyer, me do be siana, madawa, se senior, wakano, se mutimisiesi in fear, e ye. 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
2: 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Danisco outlet, yeah, was Spinters. Was say a queer measure mufi Danisco outlet one of my Spinters, Cambodia taxi rank one more. 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
9: Yo, if you are my now, I said I'm initiative for a queen, I don't for it. If you are the only part of their own manager, do such stage, a pitia popa, a moon media of way, Mahoya, Nina, the Jim, said the Ebema Ghana Democracy Tumpo. And she said, a new patriotic party, big Guacuevo, a big brain. Internal elections, no. Said the medical in our canal, a polling stations, electoral area near Babidu Ridge constituency, near Corridge, near Connational Affairs. A famo diano, a do baby, a binom a tongue one say, and some penny forts massacre. Ye we no, I acquired him. A binom of what? Omubo Anjo, in Tom Domasem Kodan Court. In the other point, no same committee the diet to Basse. Baby, if party for a drama, Sam Akodan Cotton, the veterans, the veteran be reading. If you are near Twasso, there were 276 constituents. Here, court elections, not a B. Akud court. Maybe so in Kitamoje, NVA, here to enjoy this over. In the South Pepper Penaba, no donor, no party, no at WVA. And I'm in Oka say, National Fair Committee, HCI, constituencies are a war court, Omoa issues Kakano, party no edit issue Nina pre Electoral Affairs Committee, a National Council Committee, again, Nipa back on a Jumano, New Patriotic Party there, and in default, yeah, na ye ne ye party for Edin Komo, and Penifush, yeah, na and Penifus, yes, come and say, ya ko ni edin komo ye ni Ghana Police Service ye ni Electoral Commission so say the political party at ne kanu constituency executive elections e Electoral Commission and also supervise the conduct of it in the same kitan we dey ni nyina 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
2: Baby, sani ya woke ntawantawa kakraba, enti mpenifuo gusomo hese mobetoto. 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
9: Usame hidi, meka se, kwa nisu ensi anedoduwa, 30. 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I choose to do only as you say, from the to my back. Ain't he? I said, my father taught Electoral Affairs Committee of National Council anymore. And she said, I'm paying for the Abani, sir, sir, constituents, Nina, they be invited to na Yenio Mo, Edding it at home. If we enjoy that echo, sir, constituents, Nina, party at all, sir, from her, ye no mbet me kasi ni akara.
2: Yo, abatu ono a motu ewie ye no, ejani mako. 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
9: ma me na se se de water no internal communication if the party leadership o enti eba I call the respective stakeholder. If you are a Beco Regional Executive Committee, if you are a Beco Constituency Executive Committee, say your person region, a communicating be Emma Constituency, your Beco Trauma region, your copy constituency. In the internal communication, a year Juma. Now, one say, Obia or co contest. Na assembly still a constituency. So on Trumba party headquarters, you mean Sean Nebo, we can communicate with the party Asimba executive FM at the constituency level. So Ucho Krata ever party, I catch it back. No party, so actual. Interview of Becca so mature. Now you see, since I will win, Obi to constituency be now on Trumba headquarters. Or say, or talk to the National Executive Committee. Ocho Command National Executive Committee never headquarters. Yeah, it's you are. Ebe company force their friend National Executive Committee. Yeah. Na babe, the woman no ababe toja. Obe no be a truck at also at their brave man's nimako. Premise are. Depend by contents near a woman no. Makes me ask it upon it and now say, Mebo National Chairman Mane and now Mebo General Secretary Mane. And I'm more as someone to empenifer someone who didn't come on. Omni on baby, your internal communication arrangement. Anything once a platform, my baby, it be a while, boy. In see your platform, your empenifer also. The assessor party, the total among my society immediately. Party headquarters, ANSR.
2: And no, dear, baby, she said. Communication is a what you say, region be chairman, eka say, me man tishi, near me meti ya, ne say, yes, under me, me region has a consciences, nibi or no more, about one night, you know, you trim minim hoshe, me be sa consciency for, so munishe, then nani panaba back to court constitution, I uba hebi a woman be say, yan constitution, no, was so more sharp, but was so. National Council ene kabibi na party ne mpanimfo ntumi meka enti obi ani ho obetumi aba ha beto aba na saade na enu afiri he
9: ebi wa mame nchechu mu constitution ne kra no he article 18 na kra no make me no ka se be drive you by article 18 no ese National Executive Committee e wa kwanya se obeye additional rules and regulations. Not they are guided the conduct or the administration of the party.
2: Okay.
9: About say you do in your internal elections. No. Next, Emma Kwenya say at any level be a they do no. You better committee, not committee no. Their money to me. Not they are here do my SSL or the year. In CSC, polling station elections committee. Oh my, oh my, Juma. Yes, electoral area elections committee. Oh my, oh my, Juma. Dancing at the constituency officer elections committee.
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9: Say to me, no, a constitution, a demo. And a party, I think you are too penny for, sir, almost that committee, nano. I say, yeah, your constituency elections, sir. Your national rep, our German National Executive Committee, and a party, no. Now, you're the regional rep, Akaho, near the constituency rep, Akaho. Na council of elders, the patrons. In some page, you know, and a chairman about to occur. And a chairman, maybe to me, I can say, in Gitahu, dear, because on man say, chairman, I will be quite elections in the region.
10: A simple FM.
9: Yes, yeah, person will be a over conflicting. Into yet independent body, some organize the elections. Name some now or in Nima Oyeno, or take it directions from national. Me, the lawyer Pinya Kachemin say, say, it may be echo court, not a person party associa. I won't pay you for a set of Monsaka Sakra Tani if you courtable. In the South, the court, now the court command will be our own your party penisa. Lawyers, no, Omotia say. To phone on Sotia, say, in TBY, a do baby, I say, well, who are no one else to me here? Who are complaining, sir? But the debby I can say, party in India, I say, no, a bit me how. And so, but more than after party, and I'm also. Nay, yes, and I send now Benignano, yet me a can. Say, the TBY, Nippa Nebeka, party Nebeka, ain't he in patch of sanity?
2: Enti eye possible se complaints a ebe chire no omo omo se omo nti ase e mamoma ho no mo be rescind mo decision amateki se ye twetwa mu no e possible se bibisa abetumi akoso pe meetings ahoro a masha ase mu guso yiye
9: ebiwai obi anye island to in several or several
10: a simple fm
9: ewo constitution dey part no wa se Ghana so emran ye di ejuma. Ena meka se, unhe political parties act na. E kempefe se political parties were register. Se u ye u internal elections, u do constituency level, regional level, any national level a. Electoral commission ane conduct sa elections no. Na unya report efi electoral commission o, no se elections u inye mena me conduct ye. 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free national council oni to me free nipa ba ko party no ne se say o ye no o wi a e national council decision into everybody say regional chairman bi ana party ni bi say oh me san ka mantia the say 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
9: oh ebiwa ma me na se asa ma me call region ay listen
2: in
9: several eye mpp there se nyame ya wadom na part se e de adwuma sha wo sa enye wo pe na wo ye oni mpenyifuo na ye adwuma na na ye so no
10: there were
9: office of general secretary that is Naya Juma extra general secretary sank. Ashe. Ye were national chairman, Nignano, on a dan in Pem. Ye were national steering committee. I say, you hear a constitution man, the daily management of the party, na national steering committee, and ye bako for Adriana bako for responsibility. Ye in Asia, near 5 years, a corner co implementing, we are being reported back. That is an office order. Into Sana Meka, into a they are open a Yajuma police station. So the Ejuma question is, sir, no one to me again here, we depart in Yamamo. It's in a debby I say, ye nyina mum na ye nya adwuma den na new patriotic party emfa ne ntomapa emfra nyemra ba mu enye hwehwe e be magana asen tumpom bio eba regional officers elections a ye bia bana ye die nomination 15 and dey e ye nra 17 ifi edwada e kusi ukwada ya wada ye be vetting ifi vetting a ye de vetting report be ba
10: ye officer
9: actually ne so no there were appeals arrangements. Party not at the regional officers elections committee. Yeah, Yama regional representative. Edano, your family people out there. Edano, vetting ever cause. Yeah, we are. Your electoral commission bidding it down said the bear. Notice of poll, ballot paper printing in Nano. Electoral commission, be here no aid. Sansu na inkumudia, any Ghana police service, any chair, you know. Oma bo, omo regional. Commanders now, man, into almost on a first security assembly. Only in the SS on my head. Your best venues are the best our conferences. Our conference, your best person, a bare venue, no. Your best security, man, and almost so any security arrangement. So a grab them. If you have a medical member, no member near discussing your regional officers elections.
2: You after vetting Mate after vetting na ya to aso efio na ukwe obi message odi abatro bufo na ebisa se omo na anu ma ma o ma nto omu do omu nim reason no wo bubo so se ye tutu bi e wo ba bi ne omo omo de no da ben de ne si ye
9: da to sa fre constituency the whole greater Accra e wo issues me jidi se to bo constituency e ko nti e twata o mbisha committee na
2: Yo, ain't he possible, say, better to before reaching the end?
9: A big na assembly room, any parties are almost beautiful. What's the trouble? Yes, a man for Eddie can be can say, Omo Eddie in register.
2: I'm
9: actually Omo Echo Yankee Tama Then Omo your mobile papers. Actually, between these any party for any police, when to move a car by, ain't na Omo to me and to about a SR than. It's near this uncommoner. You be home in different matter.
2: You, your better and her said, coincidences now can be to me at one sana. Matro region, the annual Nina meetings in Echino near to us, so that I say. 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measured by West alone, but the ability say ube to me inspire confidence. 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
0: eh mo director of elections Ora Evans ni ma ko na e ken yo
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1: 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Obi wa ho 45 years, no akwa ko peki youth organizer. Obeka se for position for fro, osi no, youth organizer na mepe. And the we are this year system national year system no. Who we play? Who year we again say who enter the parkrone was system ni mwa because of the age ni bro so no. Na system na ankasa a rejecting crofo.
0: Mm-hmm.
1: Yeah, meet me a woman bakwani age 72 years for organizer.
0: Hey.
1: Yes.
0: 72 years.
1: Yes. Sister for organizer. Na eno no. Meme ye member of parliament. Menye abon huejuma.
0: Mm-hmm.
1: Regional rep. Na region for you omo rep baye. Ena rep no. Ene constituency executive. Ebe ye juma. Trouble delegate ye almost 2,300. Omo ye ye. And as the mother of the constituency, me kre wo mo bu sa wo mo se, edwuma wo mo ye ye no, e ko si sen, e na wo mo brief me so honorable. En ko fo we ye en ko fo a, obi wo wa be pick that affair. Ten sa wo ba be pick no. E mi wo bi she ni e, e mo ye pass a 6. Na obi a wo ye drop out a 6. We get the collector affair position. 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papers is saying a media bremo. Mimi aba Sunday yashisha so as far as air contesting in ayah 37 omu benwe jiane ediaba because about 1 is started from an upper 7 a.m. to a we are 4 p.m. at least nipa beba betina ho omu bedi duomu aye bibia yes is a share ni ome vye ya personal can handle over mama 7 police station no. Na chairmanship ne secretary position no papers ballot papers na year free papers na or the comma police phone and then to say who will say when you are by make kasa many a brain me one you see ya yen timi am to a bano na me dear assembly ya me one mama june one mentia
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1: said the whole

0: security mal serving police wo na obi abe handle over documents di amamo and our papers di amamo na ma sign na almost yesis for so sign na next morning ye ba na chair my ni secretary papers a yele fi mu me no work say a petition IGP my petition attorney general my petition chief justice the acting national chairman and the report letter by you said trouble you to your banner that part on the 12th that particular Sunday na or they release by I'm not yet to a banner ain't it media minim acquire ballot papers meeting me fast so you know police station wa me no work say regional commander a GK small so more investigation I'm here who baby a one this time I'm a two and my boss I'm gonna say and ballot papers in po and I am here no more be police if went in your answer so any pound kwa no bit in your so
1: are you
0: sister as some way no yeah you know you're a politician both NDC MPP and my end taking is MPP for now to you now to trouble constituency for and we should let it go no and now your glory who's where your trouble constituency a bit me the whole nation didn't in a police for your trust them you do your GDA nina assume you had the ballot papers about Bremo not ballot papers need be bit me I free police station ho.
1: You it wouldn't crack I no call that bang
0: a patch all your DB Emra and I did be call you for IGP office
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0: kasa otiso no ono no chiche sika mani pa se onko twaba onko twaba onko twaba onko twaba onko twaba especially during by elections na kwetia de no kra de na edutwem
1: baba set me mo no so amfa na dwen anto sika soa o mani sika kra na so no fi se issues na be o hwe de atoa o sika no anya hwe
0: eno so ho nanso yes, sir. Wow, you are to Obama or no, as a bind who show leadership in terms of that. If I just saw it, yes, yeah. Meba and also, ain't he, sir, a bind or tisuno joined by election? Timemunin who so, yes, sir. Obi copen pino no su yebia, I an and one semka, I cana. But Kaka mekan say, a do timer, a seeing in a yet, yes, yes, sir. Politics.
1: Oh, man, is it Kakranas or no, if you say. Issues never all share their toa.
0: Yan yeah, Sana, a bedu baby no. Nipa e ben yomu as your leaders no, and more mine. Because a bear sika dreddy. While winning the anocrania, you are to baby. Now call yes, sika sem. Now sounds soon at the corruption, the ban. Because obi owa, oko parliamentary primaries no. Sika was spending a lot of money. Only means be a berry coupi apart from Sabia or then in Sababo a bansikum. And nuna have check corruption, I say. And unti yang answer tea as yes, bi bia ni ne ho akande se wo sika na wo ti baabi na wo odwin se emra so se eye se wo ye politisa baabi baabi wo ha betimi ahyehye enye by force se bia wo na ye sika ni wo krom wo nti wo na ye se doko ye
1: delegate that's what they look
0: and na me ba ho no se there be said delegate wo wa mani sika onje me ba wo nipa na wo ye sika ni ne so a wo pese wo ye sade no
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0: 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I quit your bra. I quit your phone in an hour, so much as a kasama won't cry. And to us a kasa yodia, obey na kasama or mouthful. And to me, my name, your soul, when I was a kenti, who do sick a babaji. Now, fair, what bet na parliament? Na kasa cra, as or kasama or mouthful, no, and why adding? If it's a parliament now, and what do you been say? SS a BB cost to a chroma. Utimi sorry, a casa say, now young advocacy, now a bind or tissue number one crop for. Now say, Casa, we are din, now Casa will see KNT, who they call parliamentar. And yet, parliament spend away in the humble visa or contribution of parliament, no, and cost any normal share. Oh, my for Nasi KNT, one more matuamano, who swear your humble. It's yes, sir, media. As me protect it, me for me protect you. But obiti ho kwejo now brain is sika temptation near high obeji. But what wouldn't ya command is sika for side? Wouldn't I make catch or say? Sempo yes, keni now drink say emrasu sell do wunji politicima. Eso whom be abeshe. Because yes, keni na chinchinati, eso co parliament. Unso ebia unim kasa, unso ebia committee work in parliamentary work in kasa bo untiasye. And soon, I will stick an out about politics. Young for be brave or more politics, ma. Omni parliament, Bomudi, Jumedi be brave or political parties. It's in yes, oh yes, you can intia, Nature's a parliament, and answer BBS or Koji. Ubet me and your baby, ashe, our political party, Nima, a superbound for summer.
1: Okay, all right. Thank you very much. Dr. Bernard Tutubu, I need to join your dog. Democracy not for sale, just some few minutes.
2: Could you
1: watch a cry? Okay, 1 minute. Quite time now, so I'll say it.
2: Hey, could you 1 minute? Yeah. 1 minute today, there's over for me. I'll throw
1: my for 2 minutes.
2: Could you, Michiao, inform my matching? Michia, a tear for any of your phones. So, could you, let me say, I'll be in Kuda. I can't Kuda, so I'll tell
1: you.
2: You cry, Okuma, Enko.
1: Oh, okay.
2: Uh-huh. And usually, Nutiani, you're not quite 19. No, no, 10 BM once and a house, whom you answer swear, you know. More or less, you know, could you say, we trace the history of your friend is a democracy and the seal of it. Yeah, Tom, and it's a year talk. But for Casam, you can't transactional politics. So, what you say?
1: Yeah.
2: Ubi, Enna, a disica, a coy. Or shall see any niska, but ne noma. A statue of coastal areas. 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
2: 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And look, 2024 election, Katie Hammond, yet he studio her. And I will be free Katie. And somehow Katie can't name Rahu. What you say? And calls were coming from Bantama to the extent he say, when Tia, Mim P, Enko, Enko Twaba. You see, Abuane say, Oye Dura, to a denumbe chichi. You see, when you say the crew no pay their man, so on. Now, before say ye twaso sadia, say ye na open ye can. The bedroom baby no, esika fua boni wo mutirim. E the bedroom man so.
1: Okay, all right.
2: The bedroom baby no, e di pa boni fo. So on. Esika wo mutirim no, e na beba bedroom man so. E di se babo kase di pa boni ni di. Man and no man in a sea happening a sanity.
0: Now, for a bit of reaction to Odian, my man also, yes, say, we are Sikania, untuming your politics.
2: Sinam Car said, Sikania, Bonnie Winnie to do. So there's a condition there.
0: Aha, because yes, answer because political operations, no, I told the BOA, yes, a winya. Obi a bibi won insem so no be so party na sin
2: nti da mka se kenia boni woni tirim manka se sika fo nyina so ti ase aha
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2: exactly
3: obi so ba me je mpini mu a obenya miuchi
2: so ti ase
1: okay
3: sa de menyina na odi ehwe
1: okay
3: ma ye set some bar
1: the man of.
3: Be a man, especially the entry to the MP. Mm-hmm. No. Now the qualification I say must be above 21 years
2: just age.
3: And
2: being sound in mind.
3: Sound in mind.
2: Being a Ghanaian.
3: And who is going to test
2: three,
3: whether you have
2: criteria.
3: A Ghanaian?
1: But okay. Okay. Okay. Okay. Okay. Okay. Okay. Okay. Okay. Okay. Okay. Okay. Okay. Okay. Okay. Okay. Okay.
2: Okay. Okay. Okay. Okay. Okay. Okay. Okay. Okay. Okay.
3: Okay. Okay. Okay. Okay. Okay. Okay. Okay. Okay. Okay. Okay. Okay. Okay. Okay. Okay. Okay. Okay. Okay. Okay. Okay. Okay. Okay. Okay. Okay. Okay. Okay. Okay.
1: Okay.
3: Okay. Okay. Okay. Okay. Okay. Okay. Okay. Yeah, only the qualification level. Say you are 21 years. What will be Genie Penny? Who will be a president? No, they will not ask you of any qualification. Mm-hmm. You must be 21 and of sound mind. It doesn't make sense.
1: Okay.
3: Yes.
1: All right. Yo, and say yeah, you know, share. Any issue based rather than money based, because that's about it.
2: No, but it goes beyond issues.
1: Okay.
2: You see, it is a
0: no,
2: honorable King. Mm. You see, it goes beyond issues.
1: Okay.
2: Issue is just one aspect of it.
1: Mm.
2: But your moral integrity, sort as here, and only a barco. Asana, Asema will come and a tunkro foot him. Coco, she say, Sir Mimi could do, Sir Yedeme Ebebe ye Empia. Sort as here. You associate with the problems of the people. You assess yourself, you're able to manage it. Ubetimi aye ade amankrofo e ho atawo mo so what as your capabilities, competencies, mm-hmm. and those things and so ba so what as and then we look at your friend and say ahofama a wo say we be som wo man no
1: okay
2: so these are all human issues
1: yeah, ma,
2: very yeah. important
0: okay Ukraine say one minute on that just 1 minute on that Ukraine say I am in time blaming delegates ni be pray.
1: Okay.
0: Omo omo pray the beer no. And I me blame because there have been elections ah. Sikeni mso delegates nato.
1: Yeah.
0: But omo omo omo pray no. Omo no mudi sikasem no. Erem. Because there are so many instances ah. Yato aba anye sikasem. And so baba to ye.
1: I think reality is also that.
0: Mm-hmm.
1: Yeah, the beer na mamua. Mo nyaso yede ma wuntino, you disconnect from the people. God, that's why I'm yes and I'm say yede ma wonum pa wokwa won ba make say am. So I think they vote for you, let that relationship still exist.
0: No, that is what I'm saying. That's what I'm also saying, that say me no ti here ye nipa na ye ko yes ye ko contest or constituency be
1: yeah
0: ye decide say e be ye issues based and as send ye prof who come, you need to associate with the people and identify the problems they have. Na ye nipa for ya first can kwa delegate no better, but you move back.
1: Yenko issues ne so nan mom no me nan fofo bi asa na me messages say omo tie mi mpacho ma mi nchia omo moho fast ne wanda na mze ma benya Emmanuel Kujo Ebenezer Quason Francis Kwam Agnes Quason 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Well, let's get to our issues. Memuse Makutia brother Shemisa
0: well,
1: that's a hunter.
0: It's a hunter.
1: A hunter in Zuma, very close. So okay. But this is a hunter.
0: That's an interesting.
1: Well, yeah. Let's start from Miracles Abuaji case, you know.
0: Okay.
1: Yeah. So lawyer, my Mr. Tim Phil, you are a lawyer. So okay, take us through what are the key points or see to me from this case?
0: Kojo Medase. Now Odinchi Abemudye. Namensu SM coming pressure so Akutia constituency. 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In America, we need to know. We call miracles issues. Ni so. Na kujio, so me shasia. Me a bit of education kakra. We are na man narrow it down to era miracles issues. 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Sure. 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Ya mera pon 1992 constitution. 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Even Iyoko, owo sa atu mi no.
1: Yeah.
0: In the constitution, you know, the arresting powers, ashe entities bi, anamiye miye bisa. Na constitution, you know, so asan de emra atu senye, entity say I'm on my arresting powers no. Send your money by your mujuma. Oshwe Ghana police, they be your mchinipa. Oshwe BNI, any idea, your mchinipa. 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Police, they be your chinipa. 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Article 14.3 of the 1992 constitution and with your permission I'm reading me kan ye remonacha ni yoko ya yen lawyer fo ya edin ayehwe no enya manfo fa ho die no tete aso keku ye mra upon 1992 constitution no so bu na nimtia entimu ntie me a person who is arrested restricted or detained a for the purpose of bringing him before a court in execution of an order of a court, or B, the emphasis is on B, upon reasonable suspicion of his having committed or having about to commit a criminal offense under the laws of Ghana, and who is not released. If you arrest the person, he's not released. This is what the law enjoins you to do. Shall be brought before a court within 48 hours after the arrest, restriction, or detention. Say yoko chew, police chew. Obetimi keep you 48 hours. Send the article 14.3 can. But after article 48 hours, no. So a person will keep you bioma. I just say wako court.
1: Yeah.
0: Shenye remona chaye. Ochi wound miracles Saturday.
1: Yeah.
0: Odemu Saturday. Odemu Sunday.
1: Weekend.
0: Odemu Monday. Supreme Court to grant so at the decision about say 48 hours near absolute. There's nothing like weekend.
1: Okay.
0: Yeah, absolute. And to be sure first, no, nanka will be person will do bonnie also bet you Friday. Or two Friday is inspector new or beba Monday. See, a Supreme Court has said the 48 hours as contemplated under Article 14.3 of the 1992 Constitution is absolute. And 48 hours nesu asu. And so remonacha the practice be ba. Our lawyer for a kukudam. Yang she ni anye ne yesa ebe sabone. Na ningi ne munu ni emi ya eye yeru attorney general. Dinya waye wo hum. Because yeru attorney general yoko shena se. And oye very renowned lawyer. A ubiye ni mse oye ni etine. Ni ere monacha aye ni. Oche wa. Nuwe kipi wa 48 hours ni beswa. Nuwa mang huge bill bi dia 2-3 so. What ya say? Wa mang huge bill. And there are 2-3. Miracle, your man is saying 50 million cities.
1: Yeah.
0: No, I can say, I don't know yet. Time now soon. Una won't meet you bail conditions. That practice is an affront to the Constitution.
1: How?
0: That is what Article 14.3 says. Let me repeat it.
1: Mm-hmm.
0: It says this. A person who is arrested, restricted, or detained upon reasonable suspicion of his having committed or being about to commit a criminal offense under the laws of Ghana, who is not released. So when you are arrested and not released, this is
1: what. Okay.
0: Yachi miracle Saturday. Ayenja no to Monday. Say Nemranese. Emranese shall be brought before a court.
1: Shall
0: be brought before a court within 48 hours after the arrest, restrictions, or detention. Enti uchini pano. Now 48 hours soon. Now Jesus say, "Who hear the bioma?" And you want to add the bill better than three? So say, "Oh, meet the bill no uncle."
1: Okay.
0: Oh, meet the bill no no acquire. When meet 48 hours no. When meet the bill now, who is keeping him? Is he still not in your custody?
1: But in the law I establish you could. A man of power, sir. A equal to say maybe a certain court of it.
0: There be your question of court. There be, and it cannot arrogate to itself that power.
1: And don't to me.
0: Oh, to me, yes, sir. Niyemi yaka kran say. But just say.
2: I was reminding him of the OSP issue.
1: Oh, yes. And at the end of the And to me, bizarre question.
0: Niyemi yaka kran say. Yoko sha attorney general say. Attorney general mre nimfo ene woho. Obiyan to me to remonacha mpo say. Se mrano nonti asia say ne mranika. Uchini pana, I'm running so 48 hours. Nyo person yeni biya yeno. But 48 hours, ne suwa, untu min kipi ni biyo man the guys say the woman ni bill untu untu minko. And this woman 50 million bill, net than it is so, net 7 years o njanya, ube kipi no.
1: And I didn't know my lawyers and court to cite.
0: And no need issue, no. Sir, I didn't know that we have one in our book constitution and in Tiana Cassa, Yanko court. You are enjoined by the provisions of the constitution.
1: Okay, land the mommy.
0: Maybe I want to hire a general, maybe you remember miracle, you know. Remember miracle, but you're to remember the material fact. But you are to
1: land the mommy.
0: You may land
3: it. Let me try your passengers.
0: Auntie. Keeping miracle, no, first and foremost, was unconstitutional as against Article 14.3 of the 1992 Constitution. And here back. Two, didn't know much of miracles. You see, he has been under investigations on my own letter for about 1 year. Omu hiani bi aoko. Omu pedi bi aoko. And omu si omu di stop order atuniso. No niho, eno wetiku yanko. Nipa da ube hiani bi aoba no. Uchini sanko shema ni building. Kojo yaka bela bill mpo yedin bill ni say ya investigations and I say ya cho enso ha ye be hia wo biom si ado be court and I be further investigations enti hia wo abra and one bill enti Jesus ye hia wo bia wo mba na abanti ye de tabo say at 3 so by miracles de no mu hia ni bia na okọ enti de enti na mo che say mo che no na mo sa de sa bill condition we eternity so and here another matter.
1: Okay.
0: The second issue I say, see, can now I'm release the battles of 55 million. Miracle Babo and Timbekon. Or see, during his interrogations, no, I'm going to cut 55 million.
1: Okay.
0: And your name, Ghana and India, say miracles are confessing 55 million. No, I'm going to pay for it, say, more than a quarter now on his money, son. We are seeing so on us when you're Ghana and Yana.
1: All right.
0: Because you want to on us when you're Ghana. Maybe you know, now make sure Maka say, Obianka say, Obia Bonia, my young Kujina Embrano. Yen MPP as a political party, ye believing in accountability.
1: Mm-hmm.
0: Say miracles, IABB, I touch him, man. Take him through the fair process. May man in Kwaya say you are showing him where power lies. No MPP appointee under President Akufo-Addo is afraid of accountability. And then you need probably bring more court or more facing court processes. Anna. In TNA, the person me chess say, Ghana for one story, no one chair or my dream fan here, Papa, no one can see him say. You cannot keep on doing that.
1: Okay, all right. Thank you, Medase. Honorable.
3: Yo, Minya, you know, I see na, when you make say, nah, you won't be a bishop of Zukakra. Say, I didn't know kind of a woman. The main case now, Emma Weaban, one can was him. 55 million.
0: So,
3: Ghana City, you can was, what's that, 5 million? Means a 5 million, I'm going to go through that process. And you don't want. What about the other accountants now? So from what we know, he has started paying that money. What is Omar Kamwasem? Say IRS, the accountant. Whom are together, Omar, yes, I deal. Yeah, Omar Kamwasem.
1: The accountant, the engineer. No?
3: Yeah, accountants, oh, yeah. Hey, Omar, like, oh, yes, can. It means something has went wrong.
1: Investigating, no. It means on Tia because they haven't proved any wrongdoing.
3: Because behind the scene, no? Yeah, sure, say how many accountants, no? I have education, no, who say?
1: I'm on Wajia,
3: yes. Yes. They gave him order not to travel.
1: Uh-huh.
3: Oh.
1: According to Omar Kasano, I'm saying.
3: Only me, but you are no.
1: Ah, yes, sir.
3: Only me, you are no. Oh, Kasano.
1: Okay. Because you have to
3: all right. Actually, the amount involved is 55 million Ghana cedis. And now, there are 22 to say, Alpha Baby. Charge on the board, say, charge them. Oh, one. Conspiracy to stealing, causing financial loss to the state, money laundering, and alleged financial crimes. I have 55 million Ghana cedis. And what's the idea? Man, or no, or yeah, no, Gerald Appiah, an accountant, no. Involved. I mean, you involved, I mean, a deal, no. And on OTIA. Now, if the concentration in our accord, miracles, because or represent Dr. Mamoru Bawumia, president. It's not fair. Now, I'm warning the NDC. NDC came to power on the promise, say, obey tackle dream. Anko Fue, MPP Fue, obeying it's an open secret. So, I'm going to destroy the economy, stole a lot of money. Ghanaians were waiting, say, NDC bar, they are going to correct the that anomaly. No? It is an open secret. They are crying so. Ebini kero foriata akoda nungai. It's open. It is a NDC decide ye di agora. The next election, no, we will pay dearly for it. The mami and massa a outward, you know, and disturb ye. One more fear, me advise us, Omunya, sir, a Kwachin airport. Na bia kurifie ni akwache. No, no, no, they stop, you stop that. And yeah, I don't even comment. I didn't say nipa na fesika no. That's the most important thing. Mo panamra within 2-3 days ojina court. Na he speedy up. Na bini mungo jail. No mo say the party is serious. Ye ba first, wamo lusu ye no. Many of them could not come out too. Ye ba communication. I want you mpye. Because they were scared, say, odua nipa, ye, iskano wedi no, ye beba. So say no, they are free. And man no because NDC is not acting on that. And only ordinary people in Kasa. That's what they want the party to do. And they ask them to abwaji the ayamode. Now unfortunately you decide arrest at the airport, not be batang. In China you say yeah. The real issue no yen can't wasem.
1: Just assistance now is only an allegation.
3: Allegation. And a major allegation. And then ye in Trump is enka omu em chin temtem come money in your airport dear ya abeye the topic. Topic na be say ya kwachin airport. And I may come one seven. Because many more officers have gone on. I'm a mum fasa you know and yeman ma and bekataso. Yem manin ko direct. Nipanwa invite no. Oba banukrama prepare ne charge sheet no. Obama won so the lawyer watroni the statement within 2-3 days no jina court. You may find a lot of them guilty. No ma ko jail to satisfy the Ghanaian population amu to abano. Ma and this on me check is an ye mano. Nemu me disa a ye chere di be bata bata mwa. Namere kasabwaji ya chinwa. Yen kesi kan wasem. Sa airport ne ko chirano. And if ye I'm appealing to remote acha and all those authorities no. So we know say people have stolen money. What you are saying, you have the discern. No? Mumma, you know, outward, you know, and confirm. Then we call the substance, you know.
1: So you have evidence, so only evidence in a bad thing.
3: And I'm making, say, Omo and go through that. We know very well, say, people have stolen. And there's no two ways. What you own him? The money, I own him, say, Omo bought money, bro.
1: There's a difference between feeling and actual.
3: $20 she'll be passed. Where did you get that money? Where did you get that money?
1: And I call court now. It's still at
3: the court. I say my woman inside young queer. You think America, I just came yesterday. My daughter called bank. Say could transfer $10,000 and your movie. May con will be scan if I come be. You were in a different state near Koto Bank with your man. Do you know the trouble you went through? No manager, you will have no bar, no yet. Just say, doctor, besides, say, what is wrong? Because you are holding $10,000 cash. They will have to investigate. To me, check your own, you know, there's more investigating. That's one you have assumed. I had your dollars, you hear, or being passing. Then I see a jar. Now, when I'm hot, next canoe. Why is the money in your house? And we know that corrupt practices went on. Mommy and friend Yagro. Kra near the political and your best cycle near Cornea by me or say a bail bond $50 million on Tibida.
1: $50 million
3: on Tibida. Dr. Kwabladufo, when I a pressman, I hit only 23 so. $60 million I said make in a bail bond, a court to say Yoko, say $60 million. And they two in the bail bond so ni triso.
1: And charging an essay.
3: About how much? Yes, let us know. You can see here, you better divert here. Now, you can be born there. It should be commensurate with the charge.
1: Yeah.
3: You can see here, Abu. You can see here, Wyoming. You're born as a 54 million Ghana cities. You're due to the three so as bail bond. Have we forgotten this? Have we forgotten?
1: Over how much?
3: Huh? Over how much? Over a year. About $100 million dollars or so, cedis. I've forgotten the actual amount. But this where the trend that neko, and people were complaining that time. Say so, yeah, outrageous. Say so, say no. When you are Israel, akwe apiamenka. 1 billion Ghana cedis. Yeah, the 23 so. were complaining say it was high. And they kept quiet. Say normal. Now the same thing now. They are complaining. She said you've been see that. Say for the bail bond, no, outrageous. No, it is not, so. Mommy and Vienny, and I make sure say NDC, no, if they are not able to prosecute, near Anchikro for Muma, you will pay dearly in the polls. Because I know Ghana for we're expecting that. I can be. I a T oral. You know how popular it was. Yes, Mama promised Oba Oma a discarina criminal. You bet she won't. He even named names. What is happening to those people? No? Everybody knows. But by law, no, we drink us all uncle court and not uncle jail. It's yet you see law no tempt them. We any home shenanigans now. Yeah, in Yakochin airport. Now I say I'm a focus. Yeah, could be fee, Yakochina, yeah, who did it. Now shifty. MPP fund, that's what they want. Mm-hmm. And I'm just saying, the accountant now, your chain and all Tracy Cannon. They are not mentioning that. No more mention we are. If you live in a glass house, you don't throw stones.
1: Thank you, Doc.
2: Let me say, Yoko, did you my dear old dear? No, and say, Bissaka crack. Oh, now, me the anchor said, Yoko, why in the year and answer why in the year? But then, say, we are before, walk with them, we see work more soon. So, and yes, I'll be kind and uncle for. 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
1: o investigation there
2: na me che se enko mo be na na ekoso asembe no mo ka chere miracles So what you say? The more ben America's the man home. So what you say? Ah, any nene, any nansa. 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
0: omo hwehwe mu fa
2: ho ewa ha o what's the allegations
0: allegations
2: and
0: charges
2: No, is it be a finance? Okay. Your fan say a nunti and a ABIA yachano, the boy. Okay. Sir Sicano, ABIA wajia to man our nintu and the intimate. All right. Okay. But is there any evidence, say, Yoku, my yame juma and sana, because me a teacher and you go do. Minkun could in a classroom and to tom papa so. It meant to Tom Papa's in Intino. Me person, my student, be a name beco, a quacko gum any more so a classroom, Intino. May yam research, a yam notes, number follow procedures. So what I say, okay. Into Yoku, you have that mandate to arrest. You have that mandate to charge, Meboa.
0: Okay.
2: And then take the person to court based on certain evidence. Why, yes, sir? Has it been done?
0: Could be any only problem.
2: So what I say? Emran will be can same be say Emran that you are what you know. And same be say na entangle so. But Emran the politician better na wope no matter sa. Yen fan chere ho. It is becoming and I say a kwako yes say because we tie we share a normal SEC a nwechi nene nansa. 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
2: 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It's a matter, an issue of retaliation. So what ya say, look, utieti communicators, both MPP and NDC, omidi bito omo ye, MPP fo kwa nebebe du NDC fo aswa, wase ure fise, enane na ansamon su muye se, ure fise maban, etan muye se, look, kwajo, these things will not take our democracy anywhere. And for young, you can't be mammy, can't be a mamuno, intimate for young could do baby. Yeah, minimum, yes, eh? Or mine, we are pim quenim. What do you say? The anan ye and rano, enti mi nye papa ene so ti ase on one platform ko kan ase bi obi say na that samre ne nawo look at this kind of question how many years ago and I'm sure say me bet tv so I can issues of politics sabia issue ni sino let me say I didn't even have that mouth that voice to sit on radio to speak so what I say I was not matured enough to speak on certain issues but sabre ya yankopon bi kwan na me na kuku dam te say moti hayi a me wo eni no I can speak to certain matters eti say me ko kan e normal kwa me nkroma ye ye e wo na mamu mu a enye na se me menya e kwan nya se me ye mampeni am se kwa me nkroma kwa ye ntimi so ma me nya de se it wouldn't help. All right. And I think, say, we need to refine our democracy. So what I say, based on rule of law, we need to refine our democracy based on common sense. We need to refine our democracy based on human rights. Yeah, yes, I know my way. Kwadu, that in Chirima, Ansha, a mapa number bomb. And it is not good. And this in the MPP, they call him. What I say? Kwame Nkrumah kura obeti chiri nukuru we uko. Kwame Nkrumah kura obeti ni CPP we uko. So what you say? Omo muti UP, wane ti asi sese. Wane ti asi.
4: Okay.
2: Iti yi asi ni yade kwa hin. Enu nchire se, yebe suso, keta asi se, edi proye so. Kwa du, se, ushe, sika, ye shireno, in everyday transactions.
4: That's it.
2: The time is so.
4: 10 minutes now. So
2: could you 2 minutes?
4: Ah, so. I'll say a good
2: two boys. I'll say a good two boys. I'll say a good two boys.
4: And just an angle.
2: So if you see a car, you're sure. We'll be anywhere. As I say, we'll pay a coin and I'll pay Brese. We'll cast out in support of corruption. So what I say, nobody should do that. But I still feel, say, in as much as say, you have that constitutional backing, say, corruption, money, what but I just said, I'm not saying for use due process to deliver
0: exactly.
4: All right,
0: yeah. Just 1 minute, one second for Prof.
4: Menace,
0: Prof. Ubesha, MPP communicators near your camera because a seminar will be end defending, say, a beer or yeah, and answer one, a quire, yoko for the nefasono, and on the issue, ask for accountability, MPP, HD, and to be on your appointment today. Accountability there. Your support is here and go through. But send it in the personal and then a party in the
3: conversation. Okay. It is becoming one too many.
4: Okay.
3: I want to meet. Oh, now MP for near the in our city hall. Miracles. No, me now, but empty. Is that going to be the
0: trend?
3: Is that going to be the trend? See, it should be or you're politically exposed in the air. I'm up for a DH debate.
4: Okay.
3: But we know that these people are corrupt.
0: Oh, they know they're honorable men.
3: They know.
0: Engineer
3: media may send me advice. Authorities there, Omunjai. Omunjai is outward, you know. Omunjai, and here concentrate on the main issue because we know, say, many of these people are corrupt.
4: Okay.
3: We know, say, many of them have stolen money. That is why we find ourselves.
0: Which means now, TV show, Engasa, you know, many of them have stolen money. And you know what to do.
3: And I said, many of them.
4: Never. Many people, including you, are not getting okay.
3: Then you go ahead. I may be one of them. Okay. And you go ahead and make sure, say, one my year, you know, my much you want. We are grown here. Where one my year, no, first, no much drink, sir. They say, my, this had my back. Woman will say, hey, here they are, Uncle Jill. So it's becoming the same.
0: I'm with the job, woman, Ghana, your whistleblowers at. It is so old, in JB for a visa wire corruption. Uncle Bumpe.
3: So, on
4: Facebook,
3: Finance Minister
4: Yakubu Don Bote of Offensive Kaira said, great job. Isaac Akromo said, I'm enjoying it live from Germany. Glory be to the Most High God. Amen. No more fire. My greetings to Mr. Appiah Stadium, NDC man. From Junior Tiero, shout out the whole Ghana Accra Kerry. I say, monitoring the show line from Accra Kerry. Keep it up. Regards to Chairman Adai Pokun Akins, incoming second vice chairman for Ashanti region. The only Junior Tiero. Okay. We say, watching you live from Achim Kusi. On behalf of citizens of Kusi, I extend warm greetings and best wishes to Bernard already done Esquire.
0: Okay.
4: I see your dedication, professionalism, and years of legal practice have positioned you as a strong and capable leader. Your ability to communicate with clarity, defend your convictions, and engage people with respect continues to inspire confidence. As we look ahead, we hope you will remain focused, accessible, and committed to serving the people of Akwetia constituency with integrity and vision. From all of us, wish you wisdom. Okay. Oh, be Akwetia MP. Okay. Original Kuma Odikro say, I'm always glued to my TV whenever Bernard Oredu Donkwa Esquire comes to your studio to discuss national issues. His depth of knowledge, clarity of thought, and eloquent delivery makes every discussion insightful and worth watching. Keep inviting him. He consistently enriches the national conversation.
0: Thank you.
4: Okay.

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0: te homa be bia wo biara gambling wo ye true inti twa no wahwe ye mu enye ma wona wondi mfie dun wotwe Gaming Commission of Ghana ajin kratu ya tu mu.
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2: 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And you can see what you're the bro. 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And you know, say empire 6:30 sharp. And some would be a see. You're the bro. As sempayetia. And you're straight to the point. As sense. As sempayetia.
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2: edru me menda na se nwi anom wa ma no ne yo mosua kakra
3: kan no na Ukraine war na amodi excuse no oha taxes have reduced and the treasury bill has also dropped all the condition fundamentals na na baomia I can say you can do all the propaganda you want but if the fundamentals are weak the exchange rate will expose you. So say no, what you say, all the fundamentals are okay. Mm. And I'm my exchange rate so I'll be good. It, the government is doing very well. Now, I must admit, creation of jobs, and no idea, I catch it. And every time, no, whenever I go, no, I say, so say, me and create jobs, are between me, now, why say you create you to me create job? The economy is growing about 6%, which is very high. Yeah, we create the heat beba system. If your economy grows too much, and yeah, very good for you. And I want you now at force me jamo and yeah, steady kakra.
4: But it's not because you need any central policy targeting job creation.
3: And then I mean, the reasons why, in my opinion, reasons why job creation I lack. Oh, fear everything. You know, my boss, you're okay. But jobs, not creation. No, and also, they be saved you. For the facts. See, if you're job creation, no, you're depending on other, you know, fundamentals. And so, because, you know, work of them. And if I say inflation, I low. As the rate of rise of prices.
4: Yeah.
3: You know, when you argue, say, prices go from, you can say inflation is lower, let's say their prices drop, and you deflation. Now you can a year, standard a year, inflation, let's say prices no, and cost no, said their cost no, are dropped drastically. Now, a human and you know, a business say capital intensive. A human wants to see an idea, fiscal hands, with fair mining, a group. Mining so okay, I say nipa kakrabi. Now the akan ya infidi.
4: Mining. Employs a lot of
3: small scale mining. You can actual mining na in my economy ni grow no. Low intensive labor. Oh my of your telecoms, oil and gas. And mina nipa mu ye gun. Uba kokura oil and gas ni adian expatriates.
4: Expatriate, then we have failed because there's a local content.
3: Yes, and when I make sure we say these are jobs now, high paying, low employment because most of the time when we see NVIDIA, a lot of them should say oil and gas, no foreigners, they occupy top positions, no, which is very bad. And then creative jobs, financial services. And also, economy grow. And also, how many people now it's me employ? This time, local banks run because a fire automated. And this is one of the reasons. If the educational level, skills now, prof from courses from universities, no, I am yet tailored to our economy. Oh, you say, who be so be a or some year procurement? Who will be a mere procurement? Now, why say this time? Obia acquire procurement. Now, yes, we are co school, Akrana, Obia, so ye law. Obia, no, be ye. Yet, hey, what can Esquire, me engineer? You never mentioned it.
4: Oh, engineer, I'm by whom you're referring,
3: but oh, I just engineer, one person of Bossacra,
4: never tell me.
3: Yes, technology. And they say their prof from Kakosis, Omucha firm, and a beer, yes, Swahili, no, near the idea of university. A young one,
4: the only for my education minister, I had you on.
3: Oh, and just say facts. So, Sunday, money, many in Arno. And yet, I'm why? Oh, now, but you'll be a and no, yeah, who could have fairs, Greece again, or not quite a law. Now, lawyer, need so lawyer, and why? And see, the your courses and yet tailored to our needs. And you know, said, yeah,
4: but what is such a 133? No, you know, I'm the best of unemployment.
3: Well, enter we see markets, no.
4: Ah.
3: The 24-hour economy.
4: I never created one.
3: Market, no. I said market be here 24 hours.
4: And I be create 133.
3: What do you mean, mommy points? Yeah, what is your questions?
4: Hey, we be
3: question. What do you mean, mommy points?
4: No,
3: mama, are you true? Oh, education, no. You in Tilano. In Tibia, you might be all cry. You need skills now. You be to me, iron. And labor force, so I at pacing the job creation. It's a school, and Kuala is free, a school mobile. A more than jobs now, you're creating, no.
4: Okay.
3: And your ma. And near my uncle, so and maybe it's such as a stagnant labor intensive sector. And you see, we now just a farming in your manner, a bit make creating more jobs. No, a whole year, any qualified people as a farm, your jama, yeah, my mammy, papaya, only action whole year. But this morning time, yeah, in Cassidy, I greatly near your schools near your technology schools near the Adina, near side intensive bar. But they go into commercial farming. A bit man created thousands of jobs. And also in the whole. And points my boss no. When we have the na yes, I can the educational system. Yes, son. My skills no. Emblem. Na if a human swear banner. I always say, when we were young, when I was going to school, no, secondary school time, no. Na vacation employment grow. If you are with the probably the minimum age there. Nana a vacation employment ho. Your ma long vacana. Ubiya kwa yeguma. Me and Mikro Mansu Mefi. It's a small village. But there were three companies nana oho. Bamboo factory. And Kroma Kriti ye. Bamboo nana e ha. E krono. Every time you call communal labor. Na ye di e trani ashino. Oshina within 1 month. Na selfie free. Kwa Mikroma saw that. He created a factory. Ah, e di e cups. E di e bed. And there be beer furniture through the bamboo when I was young.
4: Oh.
3: Yes. And there was sawmill, two sawmill companies who are a Greek. And so now, a year, extension offices be built. It's like there was no jobs, lack of jobs. Even my own small village, Okwa Boso, a glass factory, Okwa Takwa, a bonsai tie, a Boso glass factory. Takwa Tai factory. When you know, it's intensive labor. I was a chief on the ship. Now, every time a bar, me say, yeah, you feel shipping. No, yeah, you feel dry dock. I hear say dry dock, yeah, be dry docks, and the shipping, the downstream and the upstream, no, nipper by employ, okay, airline. These are the things that are being called.
4: All right.
3: Yeah, if you're in here and create jobs, my branch, you know, and you're behind it. We are dry docker, welders, carpenters, steel benders. If you be a bit when you do my own,
4: okay.
3: Thousands of jobs we create. The government anti committee, among transnational film, near them jobs now, and you're good. Oh, okay. It's a high paying. Yeah, if you're grassroots, jobs are. World a bit maybe.
4: Mate.
3: From a bit maybe.
4: Mate.
3: Thank you.
4: Medassi. Yes.
5: Oyo.
4: Doc.
5: Enche meko.
4: Ani.
5: Na. Unse. Enye. Se oche. De. Abaya otiso. Eye. Any praises are. Na nse mbwe mkrofuo. Ebo mano. Njuma. Gana fuo. Etuma. Abaya otiso. No. It's because of the. Macroeconomic performance and successes, such as here. Now, honorable, I mentioned some of the policy rate, money, exchange rates, ne nasifo. But, so, okay, here, I'm now a kasa. What's a bit me at Tinti, near Busa, and a crack run, say. Such as here. In the Bank of Ghana reports on the by IMF, Airboy Abasso. I'm not safe for no. The crack run is say. So what I say? Kwedu. Nanka macroeconomic indicators sinumni success is in petrol eba from. Dollar eba from. Loan. They say personal loans in I'm 14% in nomine na safe for eba from. Nanka ukudjemua. So na otadia unsum. Said the buyer, "We are doing any a bit me a service car. What is it? I'm say in translate is not at all. So we share ye salary ya yeje le mufa kese na anu ye duane wi ye duane ya na ba rent rent buo kwa na ekosoro e mafo aduane buo kwa na ekosoro e mafo so ti ase entina macroeconomic performances no ne 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they are not able to do it because they can't save. That's the bottom line. Because all China no South Korea, the Asian countries here, omu dini ye no. Omu nyuma kesie noa Ghana food to kwa nkwa omu kwa no, family businesses. What do you want to say, sir? So what you say, dear thief, what you want to say? Family businesses. So at home. But family businesses, family noa income, savings, disposable income, LS. Into Eden. Could you hear? So, what's your Ghana growth rate from 2020? Eba BBC 2025 is below 10%.
6: You're doing
5: 6% now. You're doing 6%. Yes, growth rate per, growth per GDP. So, the worst was 2020, which was 0.5 because of pandemic and COVID. So, and we share statistics now. Then you ask yourself, say, are we jokers? I'm going to be the AD. And I say, AD. You see, we need to double up with some of these things. In this, look, unemployment, you know, there. Instead, say, Beba from, Emma from, Beba Kosovo. Now, you see, because of free SHS, Kolani bebre neko university o. Kolani bebre neko university. Etu obeko university no aba betena fie. No. You see, we should be deliberate about the policies. Aye, you know. So what you say? We should be deliberate. Now, you see, Kwejo, one of the things I've seen, eh, say, things that we are supposed to be strategic, economically strategic about, we are not doing it. Everything that you see governments do over the years is based on campaign promises. Campaign promises are not policies. What do you say?
7: So, but then you turn those promises into policies.
5: How?
7: Oh, just like
5: when free SHS was a promise, it failed.
6: How did it?
5: It didn't make an impact to the Ghanaian voter.
6: Oh, in terms of voting,
5: first timer, right, but first timer,
6: it has great
5: free impact. SHS by 2008. Did Ghanaians accept it?
7: But even that,
5: it was a promise.
7: By 2016, it was still a promise.
5: It didn't work. Ghana for Antias here, you didn't accept it. What is here? In 2012. It became a flagship promise. So what I say? Again, it didn't work. Until say MPP for Tenasi, it developed a free SHS into a printable document. What I say? That was when they started explaining free SHS for people to understand. So, say we a football team. Not play all my training da. No T D B A or no sorry and F woman as a phone or co. Now it's an sea seven to walk off anam and about that go and answer about the bone number five. Yet the boy be fan who they be asking. And simple. So my point here is that look, in as much you see we should be able to differentiate between campaign promises and campaign policies. They are not the same. It can't be the same. Because policy takes more than a verbal promise. Kodo dey make am what I say. Okay. So policies are deliberate. Promises are harsh. Just can be nantong crofo tim ne money also na call baby. And look, once I say you be do sa point, you know, I still believe that MPP will position. They should know the policies, the first level policies, second level policies, third level policies are or more better. And they should scientifically develop it. Scientifically develop it. It is all but now generation PS now come once a month. You know how to explain to get the support of the people. Oba na wo ya en kon kwa ya dia. I say udim birika bi en awo ye. It will fail. And that is why we have so many uncompleted projects. You get it?
4: Okay. All right.
5: Now one of the key things about unemployment that we need to do is that look, unemployment affect all aspects of the economy. So what can you do in the agri sector? Honorable was talking about agri. And I like it. Because most students, University of Education, Winneba, young boys who are into agri and they are exporting. Young boys, look, now say your pitch, entrepreneurship pitch, a young lady and a Winnie. One other boy was giving panel, no? Bako eto sewing industrial sewing machine at the achievement for free. So what I say? And one other billion boy, one also ever joining McDonald, ne pitch, national pitch, no, ever joining. Three students. And look, who says Ghanaian youth, when given the opportunity, cannot get to that optimum level?
4: Okay, all right.
5: So it is about issue of policy. So what you are saying? Say Timia, this young man, they say, Godo, let be UEW, where you yogurt are on, the yogurt. Ah, I don't know the fennel. This young boy, Omoto industrial machine man, Godo, need designs. We're political science students. Need designs. Ah, will show on the screen that day. Oh.
6: I think self-employment is another way.
5: You understand? So unless we become very deliberate about it, we cannot harness some of these talents and develop them.
4: All okay, right. Prof. Good answer. Thank you very much. Could
5: you not say Mr. Koyano?
4: And come and feel sure. Now, what do you mean? As an
5: answer. Yes. Yeah.
6: Could you?
4: Yeah.
6: William, where the National Development Planning Commission, I used to describe it as economic growth. The NDPC has described the economic growth as jobless growth. Jobless growth. Almost your moon economy, still the teeming youth of this country are still jobless. Because reason on the bind, they say, Senka economy no expandia, businesses a grow, businesses a grow, so omu employ more people. Omu employ more people, and so are reducing the employment rate. But this particular growth, no, almost say a jobless. And Kojo, I'll tell you why. Honorable Kanokra Okambi. Obejedi, now be realizing, say, most of the economic indicators are abuama economic growth for 6% year, you know, and you're based on the exchange rate. Dollar na abba form ninti, ama enyoma bibri, abe bebe perform. O share your exchange rate na eye, I stabilize it. Into full any yama bebre inflation is being kept at a single digit. I think it's around 3 point something now. And unti and aye. All other sectors there, we've not seen any impact. Now problem in here, the economy has grown artificially. Why do I say artificially? The government through Bank of Ghana, in its open market operations, has deliberately pumped in money to show up the city. Patriot in America say. Economy now is here grown. Do do an edge now. See the now what so. Now by way, see the now what edge now. And your import substitutions be a ABR. Yeah, the way free of my way when they buy Ghana for then your Benin export to you. There be a because deliberately the Bank of Ghana is obsessed with pushing in money to shore up the city.
7: Is the Bank of Ghana allowed to do that?
6: Yes, they are. No. Oh, yes. They're saying, I'm going to call Parliament. Upon Krumah nominee idea question, said they are doing open market operations. The whole idea is targeted at stabilizing the city. So when you do that and no other sector is supporting, you will see growth in the economy, but there will be unemployment because realistically, businesses are not growing. Now they put the unemployment of you for Ghana at 22%. Until we inquire 100 beer, and move 22 it is because a artificially induced growth, and year one. Two, there is no deliberate policy on this part of government to get direct employment to the people of Ghana. How many BBT say and cook on buy? And the idea was to engage youth in poetry and also create employment. Because you know, can say, over $200 million or $240 million, how many shanko kitin? And for Ari and Kukono, a beer and yeah, because they couldn't even feed them.
7: They're still on.
6: Oh, because you say, and cook on kitin, a beer yeah, interview, say, Omari, a bin so many of you and feed you. There is no direct policy from this government now that is giving the youth of Ghana employment. Ubisa, honorable, the 133 and 177. It was a very good campaign promise. And Kayen Yanum to me, yeah, and Kabebua, and we do see youth unemployment. And 177. A lot of money has been spent on this 133. The effectiveness, of form your. So this government has no deliberate policy tackling youth unemployment. At least, Yaba Yenu. One district, one factory, say at least a big yejuma. And they were somewhere operational. At least it was a policy to reduce youth unemployment. And maybe it's honorable say, one policy ban NDC, the ABBA, a reduce youth unemployment directly, oh, Krumah say, on to me, Mobi. And to the other day, Dana, Obia Uyesko, Opa Benjuma, Obia Uyesko, Opa Juma, Bima Koshe. And Juma, Nesu, Yaketuwebi. And if the government is not deliberate about creating employment for the young people of Ghana, not the Biani or Bayani say, or this is the city, nothing. Now see the dollar, no, I have stabilized. Now interest rates are from, now you have to wait soon. And yes, I know, because I just one aspect. And for employment, ma, so could go Ghana Sika and show up the city. Now making sure the city needs a stabilizer. And you have been a creative. And you have been a creative. Name of who say, Niama yen dollar ni si di neti mi kostro ni se ye importing your mother do. Ente nyo mana ye importing ni den ye beti miya in Ghana. Import substitute ben na companies and na factories ben ye beti miya isa. And then ebeboa. Na debi ya time sika. Ekwa ma Bank of Ghana ye open market operations. Normally de stabilize si di India. Si ya na abihun. Ye se economy ni ye. Kwa jwa mu rent na sin. Just about 3 months ago, the rent commissioner had to go run hostels. Fighting with hostel owners to say, rent normally increasing do do. I'll phone to me into ya. As you see economy here, as rent commissioner echo around the country say rent a cost and the rent what empty thing. Menoka said just 2 weeks ago, say 3 weeks ago, PURC only increased tariffs. Ensure cost electricity cost rule. Sometimes people are not ensuring electricity cost rule. Not gonna fall when you hear certain enough flood, enough francophone your man. It is economy need grow, not mean China light biller. Or no economy growing for sovereign also. And yet because you say economy now is growing, one factor. Everything has been lined up to make sure the city is stable. And making sure the city is stable does not in itself bring employment. Because the city now who are assume now will be called now, but and no chance of it me extending the business. At least there is some predictability. Yeah, when the currency is stable, yeah, it brings predictability, yeah, but it does not create employment.
7: But when you are also able to know, sir, mm-hmm, first I'm spending 100,000,
6: yes,
7: and then your mind is stable,
6: yes,
7: it be power form.
6: Yes,
7: I can spend like say 50,000, 60,000.
6: Yes.
7: I can't. If you're minded, so the best you
6: because say, and no, and I would ultimately predict it, but no, it is not an enabler to create employment. Employment need be in say, buy anybody who say, if you're a crack toothpick, dodo, it's young. Bikroma kwetia ni interest here the factory be ba e be to me aye toothpick ni bi na sa the bia dollar ni see their hoarding na and I'm see the new maba country move for so bet into na so ba form na mo maba na nye ni aban na ye ni say odi ye see the no e be to dollar no dia be tie see the nechi na the bia see the na stable and nunti na NDPC or say this growth we are seeing is a jobless one, but there is no way an economy e grow and yes employment ever form, because if the economy is growing, businesses are growing. The demand is there, so people will need to work. There should be supply for the demand. So if it is not growing, it is not growing because it is artificially induced. Because all natural factors now grow economy, you are not making them work. So we are caught in what we call the Dutch disease, where the BOG and the finance minister is obsessed with shoring up the city and making sure the city is stable such that all monies are being channeled there. The other factors that will help the stability of the city, National Development Planning Commission say the growth we are seeing in our economy now is a jobless economy. Mama my report, your Joy FM report said that is how the National Development Planning Commission described it. It's jobless. And it cannot be natural if your economy is growing and there's share reports now. You see 1.8 million youth are unemployed. Okay. It is alarming and it's dangerous. So, Mr. President, this is a personal appeal to you. We cannot have majority of our youth unemployed. It creates so many problems. It is time to come up with workable solutions. Yeah. So slogans now 133. Okay. And I say, two or three years. We haven't seen any significant policy via directly about amount for Ejumaye. At least 1.5 or 2 years the money. Munye bibi. But me some magana for reche muse a chance we muye. And the NDC ni policy BR for the youth for the baby employment. Now come 2029. Here are Dr. Alhaji Mahmoudu Bahumia or bar sa and semi NDP ya kachira ban say the economy is growing, but I still a jobless economy no. Munti bi manda bahumia.
7: Okay. Okasa. I'm very sad. Was he here? Was he in the country before pre-NDC? No country him. Oh, me, like this, if I communicate, I try certain places to admit. Now, when more can be, not the air before keke.
6: Then the money, we are
7: before it can be an air before. Who can? You can't unemployment, you can't the rates of unemployment, you can't the number of people, because population they grow. Just before 2024, now unemployment 32% of the youth and 14.7.
6: But you're 22.
7: Huh? Was it number 32? I let me admit your figure. And why are you saying now Castle Chinchino will say unemployment? Because unemployment, your current rate now, the rate has come down. Now, say the Uja economy distorted completely. Now, so be a bit stabilized now, or say artificial. And take Yenya and Amyan to say the Mudiana, not every day, not inflation.
6: Oh, no, my Juma, no way.
7: Mami, let us say, what bar? Don't you need to stabilize the economy first? So they're now creating jobs. I told you, say, the reasons why there are no jobs. I accept it. Say, no, job creation is slow. That doesn't give you the audacity. Say,
4: Okay, a lot of
7: money. Because you're capital intensive, no? And you money are concentrating in a capital intensive machines near the other. So, say, you're feeling you money, I did a only even the uneducated ABIA factory jobs, you're quite it is a garment. Oh, one garment. It's not difficult to set up. I'm not saying it's a one district fact, one factory. Shambolic, unstablished.
6: Name one.
7: Name one factory. The government should get a conducive atmosphere. My private enterprise in take over. Now government also can go into partnership. Like the shipping line, like the airline, government can go into PPP. Now it will create jobs in the idea. No? So on. Now yama individuals no. To say it was good. spread no. Mama for how to engage in this. But rather also, you support to large industries now. One bit make creating more, I employ more people. That's what I believe in. Like in the farming industry, rice farming at the other. Yem power obinum. Mama buy all ye pharmaceuticals. Mama supported them. And now many of the drugs they are producing here.
4: Rice for all we need.
7: Mr. Buying for policy by a better year, one of that's it.
3: Well,
7: because you will have a lot of rice for why you
3: get into it. No, I'm not just say, yes, these are good things. You make my suggest, no government, I fasso. Oh, no, more you may be a bit me, majority, you make me some can't be book factory. The bamboo is still there in my village. Those small local industries, it makes me absorb a lot of youth, now preventing people from coming from the villages and to the cities. Yes, I worked in Asia for a very long time. And I know how, say Prophet Kano, almost small family businesses. Oh, family business, be a restaurant, only the family, garment factory, only the family. You encourage those things, no? Now, anymore. Now, you know, I know employ vast majority. You know, concentration on the telecoms. You know, this is how you know, a bit of fear, no answer calls, you know. And no in creative jobs.
7: Okay.
3: Because
7: I'll
3: cut Baumia. Now Baumia who told you say Baumia is going to be president.
6: Oh,
3: now can't say maybe I said the
7: man. Yeah.
3: Mammy Kabaumia.
6: So no,
3: we don't know the flag bearer, but we don't know yet.
6: Are you touring or working?
3: Me say, oh no, me grab the back, but me am a bit.
6: Ah, okay. Okay.
3: Because I know, say, you can do all the propaganda you want, but if the fundamentals are weak, the exchange rate.
6: And he said it's true.
3: Oh yeah, and so no, why yeah.
7: Okay.
3: Dollar is 70%.
7: Matching.
3: Unemployment here can't say, and I'm 32%. Now begin on our account, no be a back. Within 1.5 years, which me am a dollar above him, which me am a policy rate above him, or my inflation above him, now which me am my unemployment above him, 14.7, still is high.
6: No, but you know, 14.7
3: above him.
6: Unemployment rate 22.5.
3: From 32 to 22.
6: Let me mean it's 32.
3: You can refer.
7: Let me try and cross.
3: Now, who but now have a comment to say, economy need grow.
6: Question A B Sani say. Ghana forcing me B Sani say. Policy bend a buying way. Edi atuwa. Edi
3: policy
6: youth unemployment na so better.
3: Policy say.
6: Diye na age
3: policy.
6: 1339 na nkukongo
3: tenge. Policy say. You stabilize the economy no.
6: And one that they be amu.
3: That stabilization of the economy no. You can't create jobs.
6: Who age man no.
3: Now dollar.
6: Now who stable age man when edi
7: amu. According to Ghana Statistical Service, unemployment in 2024 na a year 13.1% in the final quarter of the year.
6: Yes.
7: Unemployment.
3: And she say yes. They say no. Who compare statistical?
6: Now it's
3: a year from 2025.
7: I think it's around. Ghana Statistical Service.
3: It depends on the source now.
7: Ghana Statistical Service.
3: Okay. And you are comparing one or compare. Go be a compare. No.
6: Currently, there's around 22.5.
3: I think it's around 22.6.
6: I'm looking at the number. It's good.
3: As opposed to yours and 57.
6: Ejima Bene Diaba.
3: It's here. Okay. Can you do all at the same time?
7: Okay. Mama, I'm very snappy enough. Yeah, bonito. yeah, sorry, ako enti. My production be project number no on the screen, but I'm chosen and I'm already I joined here. Namako, good morning.
8: Papa Nikati and a pen yamiasumji and kaunu apau for our studio.
7: Yo, Mamintiwe.
8: And a panincha and a mincha income national chairman, you know what the ako la mincha and an abdi and I mane perpetua.
7: Paul and Carl. Paul, good morning.
9: Good morning.
7: I'm in TOS, sir.
10: Mm-hmm.
7: Okay. You, Mati, reta so dia or the buyer, and no, no. Also bet me a fray number na or TV no so no na fe. Yeah, no wedding come on. Okay, Mati, I see Yambrena as soon. Yambrena as soon, and a time in the hole. 80 seconds, in a young sorry.
6: Wait, now me you say you be MPP. We now I'm saying NDC phone so I start young there.
7: Yes.
6: Na mafia pa ekoso.
7: What in way?
6: Hey, me krong achim kusi. NDC ni boy bia your friend no Kingsley. The don't have friend Kataba. Obia ni so age man NDC for to no. Ti me say me man MPP form say Ombra. Omai there's a mafia koso.
7: Na so mo dey to be.
6: Omo dey no mafia koso no.
7: Na so mo dey to be mo.
6: Get me mo bi say you beto aban 2 o'clock. An open eye be kono mato. Hey, enya sem get you your cordia. Na me den chia be ma etie for free. Era Dr. Alhaji Baumia.
7: I saw you.
3: Make us say everything is perfect now. 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Said the CD air jump.
7: Okay.
3: Said now policy rate here. You compare this time. Unemployment, my check you have. Statistical data. 19.7.
7: Okay.
3: And 13%.
7: But yeah, and Bernard Oredo Donko Esquire, member of the MPP's legal directorate, and Peter Kwache Akaya, former MP for Amenfi Central. Yes, good morning.

The finale is tomorrow, and now your third place playoff. In fact, two teams are airborne. Nenny now, na bebre now of Vim and Vogo say, "Kwan biya so mbetu mi edi jumana swamfa." They are playing for the third place, and at 9 p.m. live on Asampa 94.7 FM and Atom 106.3 FM and official Atom TV. What's your name? Yabane de niye a World Cup on Komo live World Cup on Komo program ni dino no. Sports arena, but around this time, World Cup time, a World Cup on Komo. Yamu akwaba. Yes, Super Score ready. Dada.

On the show, and about from the baby home, come on. Yeah, the boardroom, bro. Nafi, yeah, the Tokunu Munswa, bro. And some more. Make up that place, and then once more.

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4: 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Rockzona. 2 hours, 3 days. Go, banana, motor, so I'm ferret. Mate, for the moody, when you what? And a man for bomb achievement, pecra, masana, mate, for motor, mate, for motor. Nyamwa, planeting, direction, and Yemodia. So, 20 to the beer, no matter the deodorant, and I be usual. And fat, the mess show.

0: Dean, your friend, or Dean Yakwaku?
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1: Or the Kwabnaun.
0: And come across a Kwaku for one Hajaki show. I don't know about me. Come on, sir. Dean, what do you call Kwaku and Kwabna?
2: Medico
0: fi
3: ah what do you mean
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0: Ryan is here once a month. Now, all is set for the third place. And of course, watch now. Final. Now, you have to send your see it here. Now, Spain. And France. And after England. Argentina. And finish here. Simple cra. Kid wanna kasanye. Erika see you buddy. World Cup on come on. Yatana say. Yet waso.
1: The reigning champions of that continent, Spain, its most recent world champions, France. Awkward for Dinia, Laval's got over, penalty. Mikel Oyarzabal strikes first for Spain! A glimpse, just a glimpse of the World Cup final. Bradley Barcola, Yamal, Olmo, Yamal, Ruiz has steered it wide. That was beautiful, Porro. That's decent, and this is Lamine Yamal! Oyarzabal high wide. Porro. Olmo. Pedro Porro! It's happening for Spain! Look at those wild eyes! The world is opening up for this glittering Spanish coast.

0: is Mbappe, driving with strength and requiring of Simon to cover at his near post. Dembele, Mbappe! It's gone near, hits the corner.
1: Yeah, it came off Cucurella, I think.
0: Ferran Torres sifted forward quickly towards Mbappe. What a good read by Simon. But it's come out here to Désiré Doué, and Simon got back. Kylian Mbappe. There's Nico Williams. Jerky Dembele. A spectacular Spanish display. Spain will play the World Cup final.
2: All right, it's Spain in France in Vieria. Now England and Argentina also made the preparatory.
3: So Argentina kick off the role today with Declan Rice. He took a shorter route. Now he might have a crack. He does. Enzo Fernandez.
4: He hit that well.
3: It's a nice little guided touch by Simeone. Alvarez. Alvarez again. Rogers is crossed. Gordon coming in. Anthony Gordon. Right place. Right time. Messi. That's a brilliant ball.
4: What a shot!
3: Sensational save from Pickford.
4: What a cross from Messi. That was absolutely on the money.
3: De Paul. It's a good cross. Oh, it's at the post.
4: Wow.
3: Messi. Here's Gonzalez. Fernandez. Ooh. A fair way out. Messi gets into the penalty area. Oh! This one's on target. This one's an absolute beauty. Oh, Alexis McAllister hits the post. Messi. Oh, and England are in trouble. And maybe through Lautaro Martinez. They're going out to the semi-final stage. And Argentina, the world champions, are going to the 2026 final. Argentina will play Spain on Sunday.
2: Yes, of course, Argentina will play Spain on Sunday. Ochina, no bad in KG Power, but one massaman, three junction. Yeah, but then munchan so but then ned ye jinamu osu for monya ready. Osu for yeah ba yeah ba yeah ba yes Zaluvio Lounge and a net you may jinamu dindindi at 9 PM nebe ponchina. 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Abu Jacob and Kasani Erika said wedi show no air world cup on komo ye mwakwa ba bya form mwakwa ba bi
5: e jo so kejo wa na mi adu
2: e radi ase ya bo 1 and 2 games gone, 2 more to go, and it's been a wonderful season. 2026 FIFA World Cup, a whole lot changed compared to the World Cups ni mu no a nemma be bring baba, even the finals so nemma mo di best shishi mu ni a whole lot in see. Yeah, after the World Cup ngase bi di san komo no, but where the yem pay special attention to the final name you be call, but if you soon some more now and right you want you say chopper ta see from president at TSC Park is looking game who much more na ne to all you who ne said ni ura stadium no call stadium no eh ho and a community baby na na kwako ekwo so ho stadium na chin sem bebre mate ten 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Enye bad kura wa be boy ne adia. Now, din mesha se fi so ambesi e tie president. Is that lazy ba? Na fi mesha se fi so wi na oyeyi wi na a chiro wa prepare chiro wa chiro na ya twaso.
6: We also need to start preparing for the next World Cup.
7: Sure.
6: The Black Stars did well. Nobody gave them a chance. People predicted they'll crash out at the group stage, but they managed to get into the round of 32. I'm sure that if we keep this team and we persuade the coach to continue to work with the team, by the time of the next AFCON and the time of the next World Cup, we'll have a team that can claim the championship in any of those two competitions.
2: Right, that is His Excellency John Dramani Mahama. Then, this is what the president is saying. Say, "Kro, niya kuinane bibi na nivim." That's gross to me. I did qualify from the group.
7: Because of baby and Efi and Eba.
2: Before you continue, last World Cup, you how many points?
7: You have 3 points. You share South Korea.
2: Okay.
7: 2022.
2: Okay.
7: You share South Korea 3-2.
5: Okay. Portugal share.
7: Portugal share.
5: Uruguay boy.
7: Yeah. And you come and say something. They have 3 points in
5: the game. They didn't mess it. No, can he?
2: They are better.
7: They didn't represent Cameroon.
5: Put to penalty. No. Oh, Kasem, no, can he?
2: They are better than. The last
5: one. Okay,
7: no,
5: me,
7: what do you mean by better? No, what do you mean by better?
2: See,
7: better is subjective. Uh-huh. Depending, maybe I would just say better.
2: 3 points.
7: So we didn't. We are better than the previous
2: better.
7: One. That was
2: three
7: them.
2: Points. That means 4 points. Uh-huh.
7: So that's an improvement. That's mediocrity.
2: Would there be?
7: That's mediocrity, bro.
2: Now we have 3 points.
7: I'm fine.
2: Now we have 3 points. And I feel when you have 4 points, I qualify.
7: Oko school now, Kore. Now the next time, when I'm 25, no more class. Now we do 24 far. We better catch up on Basa Wire.
2: I'm moving
7: forward. Catch up on Basa Wire.
2: I'm
7: too wet to catch up on Basa Wire.
2: I'm a Kenny Papa. I'm not really a Kenny Papa.
7: Okay. And the ultimate.
2: I'm getting a president.
7: And the ultimate catch up on Sabon Sam said, oh, too much. And you're going
2: to go. And now when you're 3, if you're 4, I qualify for group Moser.
7: It's not true. We walk up now, you're here. We watch other countries. I all better squad. And we saw the commitment, tactical know-how our coaches at the Ebom game. We watched Capo Verde for a moto in China. Menyi ni se obakache mi se ene tournament ya yoko ye. Se, Ivory Coast squad ni yes, extraordinary pa de China yen. Menyi ni se obibe jina baby. Akase South Africa 4 team no. Eye papa bi a China yen. Even time I hear you omu frim no, they showed something. They show that energy, that commitment, and the tactical know-how of our coach, you know, so Ed and Eddie, our tournament in him. Amen. Who be bizarre about your team?
2: Quiet.
7: I've watched this team, time my coach in a bayano, and I gave him the benefit of the doubt, say, oh, no opportunity, and your team, nibebri. And T, any Wilson, kwan or boy, and now, to me, the selecting team. To more, when your opportunity, boy, against Wilson, do don't and a boy. But even, and no crana mekano, your star now, the ball games in Ninano, nay time. Until we start, yeah, Panama, we play something entirely different. We play something different against England. Yeah, Croatia, Croatia, egu ye ni man so share yen. Then hypocritically, you know, oh, ne ya pesi ya di third intra.
2: Yeah, dodgy Portugal.
7: And ya pesi ya dodgy Portugal. Ene ko yen. You played against Colombia, 90 minutes. You didn't register a single shot on target. Yeah, 4 games are your boy in. Game B and first 45 minutes. Your ball one shot on target. All our games, and you one in po. Ah, you to register one shot on target in the first 45 minutes. You're not Panama, you're your boardroom. You remember? You're 0.01 expected goals. Our first half. 0.01. That's a shot no cry mobigra. And your boy Panama game, no, I dear bakwa Ghana for the draw nano a real fear no. Aye, because we scored a late goal. A Qatar bought and tiny now your boy, Masa. Panama game, no. A yet time, Papa. Your worst game, my boy, was even against Panama. Panama, do you know averagely? Omuno, we are the oldest team at the court tournament, we. In terms of age, Ghana, we are in the top 10. And you are a very young team. Panamanians, no mobile, no. Omu team, no. Omu nini pa. More than even Croatia for. Your boy, any omu boy. And to bet you, my young couple, any pa, catch you, be say, ya boy, ya boy, bro, walk up. Walk up, no. I have 32 teams, nebo. Run of 32 na ni free. Run of 32 ni free. Miti yari ye. Forget it. Jordan money. 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Muna mba kika hono.
2: 48 team World Cup.
7: Oh, masa. Kwa World Cup ya 32 teams na kwa boye. Inti 32 na wode wawa hono. Eh hone. Eh ye stage anu no. Last time ekwenye 32 ni free. Ya di Jordan money. Haiti mba kika hona. Ema nkwane ye de. Ya improve. Tournament na ekwe no. Only 2 countries spend a football nation so mu frim group stage abe kwa masem. Uruguay, unu mu problem dada. Yo mu internal issues, unu mu frim. And a Turkey, omu so mu issues dada. Na Turkey, kama the last time we qualified for World Cup.
2: It was surprising.
7: Yes,
2: especially
7: yes,
5: the
7: talent
5: there. Yes. Yes.
7: Yes. Yes. Until was the last time. The Jordan money, Haiti, muna, mu beke kanwa, kurisa, mu mu di, arrow grass, mu di, ye, pictures, ni, sae, a images, no di dada, muna mu se, yeah, yeah, cost 64. Or money be say free. And the time I'm de wah wah mo and Africa ya boy ya home modern ya ye me see you do round of 32. Mo ka say. In the tournament no, mo amoy we na na musa so we. Nothing change.
2: Okay.
7: Boy na mo ko boy no, e ho resource na mu nyae. Mo ko group stage na mo free. Me say forget this. I 48 no. Round of 32 na na group stage. Why am I free? So what is the justification? Say, coach, you know, and we didn't have confidence with him. Yes, I understand. Say, nipa bebre ni jide with him. But
8: But if you don't have confidence in the team, then what? Why are you expecting anything better?
7: Me yako tournament we me mekai. Say me the round of 32 na ahwana me die. Inti me omo mi team target amame. Me mankasi yako ebi biya.
8: Okay.
7: All I wanted is a round of 32.
8: So you are part of the people president take no.
7: Oh, na sa president ko nimse yen kwahwe. His excellency will be saying ku go make
8: to say. Okay, we must not so say.
7: Eh, ana yen kwahwe so yako hin. You free him.
8: So why blame the coach?
7: Coach, now coach in the oye no papa muni. Me blame why? Coach no okoye na kai coach me fa na kai mo na baso. Now then I didn't hear ya. Ye pese ye amon for je credit na nkoye dia pese ya dandan. You for blame ni ma why?
8: Are there no other factors a contribute?
7: What factors? Nkrofo ye kwai.
8: Timing, the friendly matches ya mo bebre.
7: Timing no. Timing dey I agree. Mm-hmm. Friendly matches no ni na e wo into timing him. But one me one chire bibi e chire say Oh, what it takes, or they ever call the promised land.
8: Really?
7: Oh, no, no, no.
8: So
7: no,
8: you
7: no,
8: don't
7: no.
8: back there.
7: No, no, no, no, no, no. Master 73, man, and question an anum. A crab bread.
8: Oh.
7: Respectfully. What bread? Moman and question an anum. Born now, your boy, you know, from first game to the fourth game, there was nothing like an improvement on the team. Messi, compares to Cabo Verde. What are you telling us? Born now, your boy, you know, Cabo Verde, more player, I would do a friend saying, Calibi Renji. Tell me, Cabo Verde, give me their lineup. Tell me, teams are mobile. Cabo Verde, or more player be a or do one point. I mean, a Sajna Jete.
8: Antoine.
7: Omo di mean person me bo mudi. Antoine Samanyo Kroma no more. Omo ya category A players, my.
8: But in the end, at the tournament, o category na category A.
7: And China make say.
8: No, so one more team, Papa Biyono ne chida ne.
7: Thank you.
8: Playing against the big boys.
7: Very good. And if you don't say, yanko bobra. So and so what about?
8: That be me for my.
7: What the about? Just here come up, bra.
8: What's who are big? Who are big boys?
7: The big boys. No more tournament. No man. Tell the big boys in your ma. No more. We need big boys in the perform. I want to know why bobra.
8: Yeah, coach na.
7: Coach, the can't. I want to ever blame no man. No. Me say, hey, against Panama, we play something entirely different. Against England, something different. Against Croatia, different. And we played against Colombia, different. You can't be. Be changing to say the SBC will change your boxer shorts.
8: Ah,
7: your tournament in your coy. I understand say game be our management the style, but games now so manage or the different style. No, we didn't see an improvement. Mimi T.A. Some who improvement her. And come in, mama, because I and a coach, you know, me mama bono, so boy, and I say whatever. Right. I will not come and accuse him. And I've said, say, hey, the only thing or tre and they say, or tre BB say, or your father figure. I said, boys, not you among common now. I saw my yadano. Aha, I don't know, Chile. But you're here. Ah, only you're trying to differentiate anymore.
8: Okay. Oh. So you don't think it would be a good decision?
7: No, no, no, no. Me say, baby, I don't know. We should be looking at a coach around 40, 45, max 60. Ah, now, Chroma, Crowna 60, I don't call pension. Uncle, just Nathan Aji. Ah, why should it be? Well, on my yay,
8: in terms of coaching.
7: Akwalawus, you're nantia, eh? Ya de abrantie uno so oje otata no de wonam ye nkofa akokura awokura poma embekire embe kire akwara osua nante emane mbejeje ne tata. It doesn't happen anywhere. Baby aye wono we ye hear fresh ideas, ye nya fresh minds.
8: Okay.
7: Young and energetic coach. No maba coach or starting coach be 98 something 70 something up till now. Check in the CV, check it. That's because ya re Hey, a friend say, "Momo ne saa ninti no. Ye nya ko bi yesi ehun namda. Tilapia o kromo. Ama for we tilapia o. Nantwina mo ho.
8: Catfish o.
7: Masa, catfish na o de bra your second anniversary ni say hun catfish no. Oh,
8: for no sima.
7: Won ni ska o se momme. Si, masa, e momme top 5 million ma o. Macaroni 2 million. Me de nam 3 million go so betu medi. Won ni ska ntia, ntia nko market num, ne ye nya saa brigo 300,000 events and 50,000 coaches need 20,000 omo dey omo resource ni o.
8: Okay.
7: Mo pay 100,000 150.
8: Hey, eh teni cry said Dawson, you go 150.
7: Oh, and dey mo nje hwe o. Dawson dey mo nje hwe o.
8: Hey.
7: Mo nje hwe. Mo pay coaches na omo bin no, mo ntio omo ye. And ebia bebi akoku ni me nya adwa meka no say there are so many young coaches who omo sika any soro.
8: Ba man opportunity.
7: Omo be deliver. So we seen that they did do coverage by no just say. Yeah, they're Milo no so by no just saying. And no more ye bibima. Even club level, they are there. Alonso money, Pep money, Klopp money, and they started from somewhere. Right. Ancelotti money, and started from somewhere.
8: Okay.
7: And a bit of what the confidence, you know, a man who coach, you know, ne swadi unu out musa no. We are bad boy. Bebe bi a one day. Masa yenjang kokra semono yen confirm rantie.
8: That's fine. Mustafa Ajidin and I was in Kano and later on obe on yebeko boardroom ni akohwe the grand finale ni wonsem kaka idea ka vipa kwakwa sare wa Mustafa kokokokoko ni Bolivia wo juma ye
9: kajua
8: vipa this is the sorry here to hear that's the president early on na minister no minister ni na mebo makin na ono aye but o fafi the president akane so maybe Ajidin so efi bandin doesn't think it is a good idea to keep.
9: Where they were daruma, me church for waderuma, and Kaboma, Obo minister, dear Nana.
8: Make a minister, me find us on
9: into because on some one same mano.
8: At the Mabo president, dear Miss Amo minister, dear
9: to minister, dear to some Srawa.
8: Okay,
10: do you want him to stay?
11: Sure. If you ask me, I'll not hesitate to answer that he should stay.
10: Okay,
11: there are many reasons that supports that. One, continental competition is very key. If you look at our performance and you look at teams that we watched and also saw a certain organic football that you could see structure from either starting from defense through midfield to the front, you see one thing in common, that these are teams that either have played together and played recently in the continental competition. So they had opportunity, they had benefit of being at the AFCONs. And so we must take continental competition a bit more serious. Mm. We're starting our qualifications in September. So we are in July, you only have August between us and our first.
10: For the
11: qualifications for the Africa. And we are coming against Cote d'Ivoire and away. We're not even playing home. And we all saw the strength of that team. And anytime we come against each other, it's always been a tough game. So you need a certain level of continuity. This is not a time to be introducing a new person who would not have had the opportunity of having the large numbers of the team around him and playing around with them in a competitive era. And you want to keep trying again. So one, I want him. Two, I have seen a coach that is also intentional, that at least has a strategy, that I would have analyzed his strategy and to know that this strategy has worked for this phase of the game. And I need to improve this other aspect of the game to be able to sustain and have a proper game management that can give me victory. Even if it is a one-goal project that I want to pursue, I must pursue it in such a way that I am sure that any chance that will come our way, we will convert it from just targets to or attempt at goal to a goal. So I think that he should
10: say, yeah. What?
11: I think I saw somebody and I heard somebody who would love to be with this country and to work for us and to build our national team.
8: Wait, I am Honorable Sports Minister Kofi Adams. Vipa.
9: Kajua. Again, Mamintia ATFO, Mamintia Wankasa, Mintia King, Mintia Production Team. I think, sir, Debbie, I'm a Black Star, Sama, me can't go see. Me fan effie, baby. Baby, I'm a fair finish, sir. Sector Bakwana, a bind with priority, pa, before I'm a SMBD, a Kunyano. Na sports ka ho. And once a Ghana hano, ye cast sports a dear bunny petrim, a decay, a football, an agu kenti. Nay, I did here. And there were consents. Now, and some said, GFA administration, I see a Joe Monkwan or Moya de Omope, and we are not getting the results. And you know, I buy here, they tapped into that. I think so. As part of their campaign, you know, one of the key things are that particular sector, the Ministry of Sports and Recreation. I wasn't so enthused about the appointment of Honorable Kofi D. Adams. I felt, say, now you experienced to lead that sports and recreation ministry. Now, I didn't think it was Kofi Adams, but Abain Fano, he got the nod. Mm. And sometimes you give them the benefit of the doubt.
8: Doubt, yeah.
9: And I think, sir, Oba, you know, Niamo, yeah, in some okay, the way he fraternized with the media, and in some okay, you know, he convinced you, Obia, say, okay, maybe we have somebody who can give us that sort of stern checks or put those stern checks on the FA. Na, Oma, ye Juma, ye nya, ye, the results. Inti, na, I'm so convinced you, baby. But you see, I feel that over the years, you know, so you're Minister of Sports, now Bana, you are in bed with the FA. This is the sort of thinking I'm going to be routing our minds what JD said, the reality.
8: Mm.
9: So, we'll go back again. Before Otuado Betuel Jumano Sono, the minister came to say, sir, and at that time, if he had been appointed, Anka, he would scrutinize it. Mebwa.
8: Mm-hmm.
9: Mebwa. Mebwa.
12: Mm.
9: Okay, so fast forward.
8: Point blank.
9: Yes, fast forward. And me have made this issue, sir. Keros' appointment, you know, a hinge strongly on government, and yet the GFA. Jimmy Catros, sir. And Vili, no one's any other senior man here, Keros, now. No, catch and say, oh dear, oh nice, baby, so ma, a quadigua. Mube will say yes. And you see, me in Percy, a best celebrity mediocrity, baby. Me over 30 years. The first time I measured Ghana properly at a World Cup was 2006. Qualification phases near the Adina, near the then president, ex-president
8: Kufuor.
9: Senior Ye Niswadi Hunu said, we've had a Black Star team consistently. 4 times we've won the AFCON.
8: Mm-hmm.
9: Olympic level, we are known. Youth level, Yenim Ghana, under 17, and those days, we now your proper team, your transition into the Michael Essiens, the Derek Boatins, the Stephen Appiah, the like, and say no, yan shed that yan sorry uncle form one in your results. So Ghana was known, say, a basse yenye football, yan tink of one develop your nominable football, near TV Bibian. Ghana was there at the youth level, we were there. Even at the AFCON level. And you see, the funny thing, they say, so I'll share the history, kakra minimum about Ghana, no? There were structures in place, a training coaches, a training other personnel. Mm. And these coaches come and they give us benefit. Till now, AFCON for IRG, for INAB and for INJ. What you say? So, Samekase, me impesi a best celebrating mediocrity. This is where it is coming from. Yahoo Ghana, never glory days.
8: Yeah.
9: Until Morocco Beji under 20 World Cup recently, you know, now Ghana was the only African nation to have won the under 20 World Cup. Mm. That under 20 team, you know, almost call AFCON 2010, you call final,
8: yeah,
9: you call other AFCONs, South Africa, AFCON, Benkrana, Zambia, G, you know, where was it?
12: 2012.
9: You call South Africa, you sang 2015. Cote d'Ivoire beat us on penalties. Until even within that 5 years period, no, you call 2 AFCON finals.
8: Yeah.
9: Before that, no. I think after 2019, yes, starting our challenges. Even with Kwesi Appiah, we exited the group stage. Echo the next round, Tunisia, Koyi, film round 16. What you say? And you know, me build your fee, baby, say, my end celebrating mediocrity. And I didn't think I make us, sir. Ghana team, ye, under this administration, now, where you're the first tournament, now you're your fee group stage, mo. In the 2021 AFCON, Basa, we exited in the group stage. You see, the likes of Comoros, Munana, Bimbrem, Yenisuo.
8: Back to back.
9: Yes. Then we went to the other AFCON in, was it 2023, right? 2023, right?
8: Yeah.
9: What happened? Another AFCON group stage exit. And you're back, Cote d'Ivoire, group stage exit. So, you were a team in decline.
8: It's about form.
9: Ain't it? Sir, you got 2022 Qatar in between. Ain't it? Who can say? Eh, Bia. Say, see, no, things are getting better. I know you are dream. But, so, because generally, not Ghana for any GDA with team. No, and you know, I don't know the sort of information one, the minister is getting, and the sort of information they are feeding
8: the president,
9: the first gentleman of the land. Because, with all the interest, no, they are saying football, we shouldn't be celebrating say your fit group stage mo, though a year improvement, but when you what Ghana is noted for, and obi on him Ghana, obi on him Black Stars, as a moja and mo appear mo Prince Kevin Prince Watte mo sort of football mo boy, and it's a yin pempen so mo do ye na on him beyaje about the coach. You see, last me besides say Mr. Kejua, a ban is saying. Ena Yama Ghana all of a sudden team are now very expressive. Team are yeni obi abwa yensro. Then all of a sudden yabeye team are yamwayeto. And oka otono jomunswa enya to say yembomutokro. Yembomutokro. So mi bisa se. When did Ghana become all of a sudden a purely defensive team? And traces no waho. It started with this administration. Coaches are ya appointing Yinano. It's like coaches ne ba. Amo feel say Ghana team na tetia pansama and amo befa a team na. They are doing us a favor by stabilizing it. Okay. So person stabilize the team umpa. Do you always do short term? Me pacho mi bisa wo. Do you always do short term? When was our DNA launched? Was it not 2023? I stand to be corrected. 3 years, ni meboa. Have we seen a structure through one, your juvenile football, two, club football, juvenile teams? No, yeah, who proper structure be? Yeah, your DNA, certain people that were rooted in drafting technical directions for Ghana, they weren't part of the DNA. Until Brony been a fee baby, but not the pair, and that day, yeah, organize a conference. Unveiling, opa brow, opa mema, that sort of post channel. Any idea? But how long has it been? 3 years. Anka, FABA is serious, and our football administration is serious. No, by now, it's so much trouble. Bia, DNA now, amu adopt here. No, baby, any do, and then short term, mid term, short term, long term, and faso ebenya. Are we privy to some of these things?
8: No.
9: So, the national team, there, you know, short-term approaches. And every tournament we have been to was with a stopgap coach. If I'm to take it back to Comoros, AFCON, you're my boy. The FA administration brought Milovan Rajevac. Prezok, I say, this is no matter my coach.
8: Now you signed him.
9: Yes, group stage exit. Qatar 2022. Literally, we went to beg Otuado, who had no prior experience. And Meka say, of all the coaches, your favor mo Okrumano, Otuado. Like, ni favor ne die.
8: Eh, divine.
9: Pentecost nyame ne die mano.
8: Eh, divine.
9: Because, yeah, Tia Bonten, we saw the KPIs were not working. It is a World Cup playoff na ni Nigeria boy, you know. We qualified on technicality. Once again, and Mr. Van G, is Spanish, former Spanish Mallorca midfielder, Baba Die, is it Baba Idrisu?
8: Yeah, he player.
9: Baba. Yes, Idrisu Baba.
8: Idrisu, yeah.
9: And your Van coach a penalty will come out. And your Van.
8: Baba is part of a game.
9: And I'm saying, and your Van. And I'm saying, and your Van. Made a make a mess. And your Van coach a penalty. Sad two games now. We tried to be a touchline now, boy, you know. We didn't win the game. We qualified on technical grounds. You can say away go.
8: Okay.
9: And qualify. Then 2022, you can walk up. No. Clearly, what to say? Me impesse me ye juma no.
8: I force over ye.
9: Ni ko wu a beg. Ni ye wu to mu a bega. Ni pep gajola mo die. Ye better for one na ten at ye so.
8: Aye.
9: And you see, ya, me ka se mi se. So be vouch ma on. Obi jina ma on se. And for a coach, you know, the only thing that shows you a good coach are results.
8: Mm-hmm.
9: 2022, disaster. Yako AFCON, Abidjan, Cote d'Ivoire. What happened? We Chris Hutton.
8: And Kaye Yao.
9: Meba,
8: should cross stay. The president, oh my, bo president voice. Oh my, book
9: of
8: yada.
9: Same fa, me fifa pieces of it.
8: Oh, kaya yao.
9: Me see my celebrity mediocrity. Minister, honorable minister. Honorable Minister, don't celebrate mediocrity. You, oh, you're well informed, sir. Mm-hmm. This Black Star team, you know, used to be a successful team. Yeah. What were we doing right then? Dear Nana, and we are not doing it right. These are things I want to know. And you know, Sir President, Kase,
2: believe in the team.
9: The GFA president, in his statement, in his thank you statement, said it in that statement. Sana Ghana for do do na jiomundi. Kajua, yaya obis bibli. World Cup. Did you see the number of Ghanaians that were rooting for Ghana?
2: Yeah. I imagine one.
9: It's not GDN. Ah, na mi sipe 1 AM shabo. Yesu Christo unhu ya mabode biya. Because also focus eh. Yembe sipe yembe onaita ibe nimi sa. But look at the commitment Ghanaians showed. Just a cranny and you're being
2: taught. A short walk room.
13: Pharmacy beer woman crying. I'm crying. I'm just in the pharmacy.
7: I was serious.
9: What you say, Erico? Your commitment. And this alone should inform you, sir. No, Ghanaians expected something from the team. And too bad, then, okay. Now Ghana from Point India, you don't know the sort of black
2: How
9: stars.
2: How bad is Kiros?
9: You see, Kiros is not a bad coach.
2: Well.
9: Mekaye, when Kiros was appointed on Sports Arena, this same show said, if there's something in the interim, Kiros be improving three areas. Good defensive play, fast transitions, and we should be clinical with our finishes.
2: Okay.
9: And to Obi Oshie Ghana playing all three games, you know, in the group phase, we saw all these three things. Minya coach. But we saw a defensively stable back line. You were defensively stable back line against Panama. We defended well. Were our transitions quick enough? Yes.
2: Mm-hmm.
9: Did we see clinical finishing? Somewhat, yes.
2: Oh, really?
9: Etusha.
2: Clinical
9: finishing? Yes, go now, yes, sir, you know. Go now, yes, sir, you know. You defended well throughout the game. Then we had our transitions.
2: Mm-hmm.
9: Quick, one-time ball. Semenyo to Brandon. Time in a run. Into the penalty area. Osquare na Calibri and Chibeshe. Menye coach.
2: Okay.
9: But I said these three things.
2: Okay.
9: Carlos is not a bad coach.
2: Mm-hmm.
9: But you see, my problem, they say, after, me share that Panama game, they had a victory, you know. Everything went ultra-defensive.
2: Mm.
9: And this Ghana team, coaches are I develop youth talent way back. They will tell you that we are not a defensive side. Ghana nye tima yako bo tari defense.
2: It is a coach bi banas ano be yani kese.
9: That is not the way we play. Yembo bosi ye defending yinle gupo mu. Okay. Of course. Okay. You see,
2: okay.
9: And our coach also got tactical transitions.
2: Mm.
9: Se Ghana ni England ebo. Na yashe England first, sir. And the woman kwanko any boy through. In-game management. Part of it. But you see, coach with DNA no, is solely built on defense. And the tournament where kwe yes 2 goals per. And I'm back.
2: I want to understand that.
9: Me say tournament I'll leave you to be the best judge. Tournament kwe yes 2 goals. Mm-hmm. We're one of the best defensive teams, but yes 2 goals.
2: It may be the president and the minister feel he's working. It is work in progress. Like your boss
9: say, you keep these players. Yeah, any coach now, you be see a year.
2: You record your cap.
9: Your top striker Jordan Ayew, one ball shot on target. Back
2: okay. What you say, mommy?
9: What you say? Antoine Semenyo was a no show. Inyaki modie, mama from ubiem, amo time aso, etem. And I'm a cano. Me start to say, Ghana development in football. No. One of the players say, "Iko Krana ba obe bo eh Kevin Prince Boateng."
2: Yeah.
9: Even that we had issues off the field, but on the field, say that 2010 World Cup, the integration into the team, any senior or board that midfield on a Antoniana Mone Muntari Mobo in that midfield. No, it told you say, "Iko far quality."
2: Bye bye.
9: Semenyo is not bad, but be to say Nyaki and fa.
2: Oh,
9: and you see. I think the coach was asked, did he select his team in Australia?
2: Australia. I said you say.
9: Oh. Kejua. On our dear Bahane.
2: Why are you asking me? Why are you asking seven? Me and them by two visa my name.
9: Kejua, ona hadi ba, ona hadi ba ha ne. Chal, into we yes, I dey here. Conclusion here back. Into Mr. President Mahama. Okay. Send your more kind your campaign messages. So I'm share my football, even sports in general. They are sleeping on the job.
2: Right. No, you're TV.
9: They are sleeping on the job.
2: On the job.
9: Minister, you are sleeping on the job.
2: Hey.
9: Don't go and be in bed with this current administration. No one convince you, say what we are seeing is the best of the Black Stars.
2: There's a lot to talk about on the Black
9: Stars. Player selection. And say, yeah, Papa, you not tell me, say, me can say, Kamal Din Sulemana is not a better player than Joseph Pento.
2: No, not at all. Not on any ground.
9: And you see, it is not rocket science for us to see some of these things. So, Basomudi football, they are so convinced about their methods. And in the end of the day, no. Short term, same results. Queiroz is not the man.
2: Hey, style of minister reasons, no.
9: Minister, or entitled to his opinions. I'm also reacting to what the minister said.
2: I get it.
9: And I feel maybe you see, Kalinja, maybe I'm on Inishia, or your BFF. And Sanya Dean Kayano. More than your pensions, Kabemakokray.
2: That's unfair.
9: Oh, Kajua. Me say, at the end of the day, I think offer na Kaninjaka. We give him maybe a 2 years contract. 1 year and far. And it has characterized this effie. Coach bi obe ko biye kadanechi.
2: Otokre in January, minister. Wagu Bram. Liakoni, are we on the right path? The president can, and the minister can.
14: Impressive, and you see, Anna. But I'm sure na menye unia we ne manu. Eric, and Nansani Nani and Reba, and a very disturbing story started a poppy up on internet in a so. Na a courier say, Yaya Nyaba or Yen Centroni, Sisi Crotonium, Georgina, if you're quoting, you don't have a friend, authentic mama, industry media, Sani a friend, authentic mama. Na Menena share the same, you know, platform pain, what you say, studio pain, and me tie say you say oyare. In fact, let me state it on record. Say na minim say oyare, but ne ho beto ne kakra ma oh Jerry Justice cry ayi ofie kwan so cry obeba so an gospel songs are na say we release cry no after ne yare ne chi no cry no na o promote
2: okay him.
14: Then e sam ba biem na akoya asifim akoya sisi cry na ano akoya di masika o mudiman no ano odin. Now, Sandra, na me catch or say, Menini din komo, Ashen Pempen, so I could do Ashen and cry and say, Yaminsa woman, a be ye. And it is some abani say, Yura Ibrahim Mahama.
2: Oh, really?
14: Yeah, Yura Ibrahim Mahama, Abemu. Ah, Sabri, $25,000 in noir, a woman. Yamedia.
2: Nukuno, what's can, what's this guy?
14: $25,000.
2: Hey.
14: Sasika no yewra Ibrahim Mahama bem ya sabri obeyi ha uno free ho no maboa na yenua ba Georgina ifia kwati aka authentic mama wonya na yarisa
2: 25000
14: ewo ho ya menemu nua ba kasa o se kweku o bra ni nsakura eden
9: ajini
14: but ya me wo ho bia be fine
9: ya me be
14: Eric na o draw the attention of Vipa. In as much as in any name say Otuado, our lapses be brave on the stage. We know. Let not also credit Adia Obeye.
2: Discredit.
14: Let not discredit your ye. Otuado is part of the coaches. Umbebo World Cup qualifies for Ghana when Lusu a single
2: game.
14: Odwako World Cup back on your $13 million. One qualifier and can tell
2: you.
14: Me patch one craft con win schedule.
9: And you know no static World Cup qualifiers.
14: World Cup qualifiers, your first game we lost it.
9: And I'm saying, and you know,
2: what am I making a point?
14: How many games they have bought World Cup?
2: Make a point.
9: Otto and your playoff pen over fire in charge. 2022 World Cup. It was playoff pen.
2: Okay.
14: Otto making
2: a point
14: to me.
9: Oh, Kalinja.
14: Otto and Wabo, Oni Abo. Two World Cup qualifiers.
2: Yeah.
14: Bakun, ebimu ne starti ye. and obewie ye. The second one, that is the recent one. No.
2: Okay.
14: Otuado came at a point ne ye lose your first World Cup qualifier. Mm-hmm. Ne ye lose game no.
9: Derby, it was our second game.
2: The one we lost?
9: Yes,
14: we Otuado by near about Comoros, but Comoros are shaking.
9: And I'm saying na your first qualifier.
2: Na Comoros first.
9: And your first game. Na abo I think ne abo Madagascar Okumasi also under Hutton.
2: Let's verify that.
9: Yes. Mekaipa, but
14: verify, mami. But
9: then our second game near called Comoros.
14: But near minimini say.
9: Cross-check.
14: Okay. But near minimini say. Otuado qualifiers or bebo World Cup qualifiers or bebo yen yinan. Unya clean slate. Obien to me and Sheno. Together with near Kakano Beye were Nigeria. So what I'm saying in say. And this what to me I could walk up. I could kunya $13 million. You can't sit down and discredit the one that qualified you for you to go and get that 13.
9: Nobody's discrediting.
2: Okay.
14: Oh, there be
9: nobody's.
14: So who can? Who say when we could crash in what ginger and susa? But we be do a qualify now. So oh no, me kasa. And I'm me che. But I no can hear the debate.
9: Matua se.
14: I know in the inside. Yeah, just we are meeting.
9: Eh, Bojai.
14: Eric. Multimedia for me, Juma. Me can't can crack a baby home indicate say a chimida, I mean, tread. Don't say a chua.
9: Yeah.
14: Don't say the way you're a banyaman and I work with prison.
9: Indicate.
14: Institution be all your serious. Yeah, war for with Juma.
9: Criminal records.
14: Criminal records. I'm sure it's sad, your money. Yeah. A chroma, you're fine, you're maybe in Yasem. Coach, Carlos Quiroz. The last time I checked, the last of four appointments or media money will be a terminity along the line.
2: Mm-hmm. Okay, so let me do this. Ghana's first game, yeah, Madagascar 1-0.
9: Yeah. Okay. Inyaki, I think so. Inyaki is a semi-no.
2: First goal.
9: Inyaki, okay. Yeah.
14: And your boy, your second game against.
2: You break your partner, your boy.
14: Yeah, the second game against
9: Comoros.
14: Comoros.
9: And you call Lusu.
2: I'm going to say 1-0 Comoros.
14: Okay.
2: Yeah. Oh, Moroni.
14: So after that, in na Otuba,
9: yeah, yeah.
2: Or Bom Mali 2-1.
14: Or starting the first game was against Mali. And that game in the crown, I know you're combo friendly with Nigeria, Mama Sheye.
9: Yeah, born Nigeria and Uganda.
14: Yeah, Uganda, but draw Nigeria Sheye. And of course, how much in Otumi bench is Jordan? No.
9: Until Jordan crown a fee bench, very, very share winner. No. Yeah.
14: Eric, Nyame can say. Minim Nyentiama, Yenyaji Bebre, sir, especially Natty. But you will feed the Adams or the whole Ekusi essential. So, the biggest political platform in this country, where politicians are heard, where we make change in the society and the community, where we start to impact the society and the community from the studio. Ekusi saying, he came here. You beside is a coach in the target in the day, but you are my target.
9: Ah, okay.
14: Ubebana,
6: That's not true. Honorable. No, I'm telling you that it's not true.
14: So they get you, but you should tell us how much.
6: I'm telling you that the 100,000 is not true. So tomorrow, if you find 100,000 anywhere, then you can say that I have lied. We negotiated well, but there are all the other things that we have to look at. So how my engine was, I just told
14: you. No, the Ghanaian people are interested. Well, so a ministry in a bit
6: I'm saying that we will tell Ghanaian people. I've assured you that we will disclose everything. So we needed a coach that was ready, whether he's local or foreign. The coach must be ready. And the conditions that we all agreed on is that the person, we're going for a short-term contract, maximum 4 months for the period of the World Cup. So
14: oh, really?
6: 4 months, you know?
14: Okay.
6: And a bet fair. But we want to, in a way, tie you in, say, if you perform well, you don't use us to perform well
14: and leave.
6: Uh-huh. So if your performance is okay, because the AFCON qualification, ABC in

0: to perform well, then you are using us as a basis to want to go elsewhere.
1: We are paying him $100,000 per month.
0: No, we are not paying him $100,000.
1: Yeah, you understand?
0: We are not paying him after that at all.
1: And how much are we paying?
0: I will check.
1: The president said you should be transparent.
0: And I'm saying that I'll check because we haven't finalized and then signed the full contract and everything in the admittance. But it's not up to $100,000. That's not true.
1: Honorable.
0: No, I'm telling you that it's not true.
1: So yeah, I get you, but you should tell us how much.
0: I'm telling you that the 100,000 is not true. So tomorrow, if you find 100,000 anywhere, then you can say that I have lied. We negotiated well, but there are all other things that we have to look at. So how my engine was, I just told
1: no,
0: you.
1: No, the said, Ghanaian people are interested. Well, so a ministry in the bit
0: I'm saying that we will tell Ghanaian people. I have assured you that we will disclose everything. Say
1: we have 44 days to the world.
0: There are a number of other things that benefits are. Or say, you can because we haven't concluded it.
2: Right. Okay.
3: Okay. Voice ran a me pen and kasakura and shadam. But with this one too, nyampesa me kakusi ane se. Nene yesuro no. Oh, tisene na vipa eke. Nene yesuro se beba na nwa na abano. Because nene yesuro se, the minister will demonstrate high level of ignorance when it comes to sports to tackle the main issues to make sure we put it best to open maybe but eventually Samuel Manana start here at 2 years. Number one, my beautiful president, you know, so he's the right man, president about public. In fact, before the president come into public, the minister is on record to have said on Ekusi saying, say, coach in the target in the say also go beyond the achievement we did in the
2: last
3: 2010.
2: Time, yeah.
3: And 2010 you call quarter. So it means he said the target for the coach is semi-final. Now the man who is representing the whole Ghana, making sure that transactions in the BBB cost to put the man that we are paying into proper checks, you know, is telling us the conversation with the coach, you know, is for the coach to get us to semi-final. Now the same man has briefed the president that reaching 32 nukra Ghana for no moon ni GDA ewo mumu and yako 32 say better for the president to now come and tell Ghana for the same thing the minister told us to the World Cup and then say. Or no, do few will say or prepare for AFCON World Cup between AFCON and World Cup also to me Jimu Baku. In fact, Obe Jimu Baku say no hun your man. Sani a brief president. World Cup ni hear me. Argentina bebo match on Spain. Yeah. Ehone hear me. England and France bebo ede. Enun su hear me. Ye nkodi sa nkomo ni nwie. Ye wia. We come to these people. Pull all the records, you know. Or say ye omu hu adwuma. Minister.
2: Because they should be held accountable for their words. In some of them kind, they should be held accountable.
3: Producer Kraft Frawa with Gary Frifia Basho. The minister was telling everybody live on air, say, Onim the amount and kwa yedi to your coach, you know. And this is the public servant whom Ghana, ya salai, a letter, so omwaye. Because yen yin yen to me in court, sa position, wanting ye ye enim defo, so munko di enim, no mun take decisions in my ye. These are the kind of people we are dealing with. Ne ye show se minister no ba. Yariana or Honebe folly folly. No.
2: A fan of you. Yariana for no fan of you.
3: A fan in your nempo. A fan. And the minister to me chair is a player be a fit.
2: Player be
3: a fit. On your fit. Where the wire fit here. And your coach in a likely so to me study. And it's a minister is now telling us who is fit to start the game and who is fit. The minister.
4: You do. I think, but you do what now? Yeah, what way later, you never do on my
2: faculty. Nah, you still. Nah,
4: you still. I'm on my faculty now.
3: In fact, whether I'm on faculty or I'm on faculty in Ukraine, me menu muansa mudiye.
4: Ensi sanche.
3: En change fi.
2: But Kaninja will be here.
3: I was still continue to campaign to everybody. Say, I'm on my faculty. Curious, Juma no. I'm on your due diligence about the reason why. When you multiple sacks, what you say?
2: Not termination.
3: Yeah, termination of contract. Say, and you ma wa anya shekwa minim say the last three jobs. A juma wenya the last three jobs in inano you terminating the contract.
4: Can I say business adentia?
3: The last two Ejuma wire were Africa. The contract was terminated. Egypt terminated his contract. South Africa terminated his contract.
4: Why?
3: Portugal, his own country people, they terminated his contract because the players told the federation, said, send your boy your ball, no quality now your one, and no man Ronaldo and then a Kunyan. I don't know Ronaldo and then a Kunyan in 2010 World Cup. No. So, quality now your one, no ne ball, no say a ball. Untu meka wotun chum say, coach in the philosophy and to my mu Portugal, yen ya, will never fulfill. Well, and a philosophy, Ben, I would you say?
4: I can't want you. No, Ronaldo. I'm not a Motino.
3: Iran, Nissan. Now, Iran, the Carlos Cruz only Iran. Iran, I'm our company. Be. Yeah, who am I?
4: Oh, bye.
3: Young Comra.
4: I was here. Kijuana Kasani Erika said, where the King Canadian out and can be power. And I feel so no Mustafa Ajitin. You may train near Twasso live from TV. We a World Cup on Como live on Adom TV and Asempa FM.

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8: Kobe okay, yeah Amsterdam
7: concept ne work for abrochin kuma wo mu e wa amana ne nemu wo mu ase amana no dia na wo mu di pie no mu kura na aso program no mu aso project mu e nwanwa
3: shene so say ye meme ne da bia 6 p.m. Bogan near Abu Chinkumuni.

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1: Numbers of the team around him and playing around with them in a competitive era, and you want to keep trying again. So, one, I want him. Two, I have seen a coach that is also intentional, that at least has a strategy, that I would have analyzed his strategy and to know that this strategy has worked for this phase of the game. And I need to improve this other aspect of the game to be able to sustain and have a proper game management that can give me victory. Even if it is a one-goal project that I want to pursue, I must pursue it in such a way that I am sure that any chance that will come our way, we will convert it from just targets to attempt at goal to a goal. So I think that he should
2: stay. Yeah. What?
1: I think I saw somebody and I heard somebody who would love to be with this country and to work for us and to build our national team.
3: So Argentina kick off the role today with Declan Rice.
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5: Production to me, because I need him. Oh, sir. Throughout this World Cup, now they acquire both African teams. They don't have that mental toughness. You think that is the case until you meet Argentina? Obiem say near African problem against Egypt. Argentina called down by 2 goals.
6: We're back.
5: But she 3-2. Cabo Verde, Argentina share no share extra time. Argentina share final goal. There's Adebako a cut it through for this Argentine team and that mental toughness. Yeah. And Ushe team now consistently, no, they have a huge chunk of players. I'm about this team even from 2019. Adebako and Kofoni Masuyo. Scaloni for a team, no, they are still key players be in this setup, a bit bench, a bit start here. They were part of that team. That consistency is there. Then that toughness is there. Then there's Lionel Messi. Kajua, Manhe Pele, Senior Dean Kano, Manhe Pele, Pele Mo 58, 62. Yeah, but it's your 70, Pele, 3 World Cups, most successful player, 3 World Cups, Waje. Yeah, but it's your 86, 9 women. I didn't see Maradona. From the 70s, 86,
6: you only saw him.
5: I didn't see Maradona. Maradona won't say crown, I met see no crown, and you're pleasant. But we don't want to go into him. The sort of player you were. But I've seen Lionel Messi. And me and young, Miss Kai, Abeka, now you follow football, but there was this guy, a staunch Barca fan. That time, na Guardiola be 14 na no more hard after Rijkaard. No, the boss Italy, we get some boy before the academy inside. They call him Messi. I'm saying, no, ba my fan, Lionel Messi. Tell you what, there's none like Lionel Messi because, you're so hard to cage. And coach, be a co game when there's Messi. One thinking you say, how do I stop Messi? A coach be a dilemma, and so me. Oh look, England for mo come on into mo kasado. The pressmen, the media, no mo kasado too much. Mo kasado too much. Galsage took this team and the Spurs World Cup to the semi final. Thomas Tuchel has recorded it. What's the problem?
6: Or more third place name.
5: This English team played against an Argentina side that refused to go down. 85 minutes. Till the 84th minute, it was 1-0 England. You want to blame him because Anko Ye were defended. But me see, no sensible coach. And any Argentina, Bebo Boa.

0: Lionel Messi, I watch 8 goals prior to that game. No, watch 1-0, own defender. Who cares? He went defending 90 minutes against England.
1: And your bad decision. Right?
0: And your bad decision.
1: And there are calls saying it should be sad.
0: Say, when you don't get the results, people say it's a bad method. What your results now? It's a bad
1: message. It's a different discussion.
0: Egypt, for share your mobile, we are in common poise and can so cataneton. Or D3. On a crowd around 70s, or D3.
1: Suddenly, I'll be Muna or Bobinian. Oh, Copendi.
0: Yeah. This Argentine team, no Munim say.
1: Okay. All right.
0: Maradona, Mabe Tremoko, Mede Sido. But on my breast, no mercy, no be he needs a seminar.
1: No chimuzu.
0: Me see, on me here it is a seminar because this group of players know say without this, without Messi, there's no fear factor in the Argentine team. I stand to be corrected, but once Messi is there, yes, some will achieve it. Biano, they have to get it.
1: Wow,
0: no, me say, oh, there players need to come. So, I'm going to back to back, they'll retire from international football.
1: Yeah.
0: Once there's Lionel Messi, no, Charlie,
1: wow,
0: you cannot.
1: All right, Brem. Before I call the same question, there are calls that Virgil must be sacked and all that. He be back. He be said, no. I mean, say, the showing, now I'm showing. Michael Owen, for instance, said, Mexico wasn't a good thing they did, but go for glorify it because we win nearby. And they be show up. People share a better side, no? What's one issue? It's a bone, you need to know my friend. So,
2: I'm right.
1: I'm on Jay Cassano. Also, I'm funny, so I'm
2: a boss. I'm on Hey.
1: Sahayani
2: a fast and Cassandra to do be. At the say, and a paper ball from my boy. And sad details, no, and a football sanity. That's small, small details, no, and that's a game. I remember Ancelotti in the days for Milan. Or your substitution be Milan, a winning side game. No. It was against, I think, Inter or so. Ancelotti Kushia, SSC Napoli. That time, your Inter team, no, yes, no. But okay, against Napoli, you lose the game, no? Journalist Koko Bisane say, ah, that's not the old Koko is substitution. Or say, I don't know if he said, no, I'm here near the Inter. Now, as I came against you at some of my Dini Kai, or see, defender there. Who be a striker and now forward didn't make a mistake and son of what you bow. Maybe the ball, but I mean, I'm here striker and I mean, I'm here forward. My new mistake, I'll be an Aji. And see, on one person you're praising or so, or you're good defender.
0: It's an
2: edgeman. An edgeman. Or see, when I make a mistake in a magic ball, because when I grab ball now, they back. So, a coach is in a idea like a good thing. Or money sounds like a mistake now. You can never be a good manager when your mistakes.
1: And who not be seeing it?
2: Ah, a learning can't be seeing it because it's a big woo. Coach, you know. The fact that my boss, I gave me a minute, I sent Paco Cowboy, my sister, I'm married, I'm going to see to him. Koku betina see to woman me winnie yeno. And no chess say me kwa dom FM. Na me de wo any kaninja ba, ye be win you. It doesn't work like that. Because player now kwa ku defend no. Or ye different from the player who defending previously. The intensity of the game is different. Dynamics be a wo game no be as a sam. Quality of the team, everything about the game is different.
1: But you don't think so?
2: Never.
1: A good call.
2: Okay? Sometimes they were more casano, a crime or more disrespect your opponents.
0: Already, you know, before the tournament, the crown, normal fancy took it.
2: And yes,
1: and so, and yeah, some of it, plays the big can canoe. Yeah, it looks like
2: no, no, no, no, sir, nobody a Gary Southgate. No, Southgate coy. Sir, on mobile game, no, a disrespect, I know my team. No, can someone look for a good Romero, ne, Martinez, when we are center backs or mobile. Ah, now, as the cons are better than Martinez. As the Konza, or no, now John Stones in 2026 John Stones, or a better team could Romero.
1: Okay.
2: So, even in terms of quality, Nankasano, Argentina for also ever quality. And I've said this also, Lionel Messi. Me, sir, who be paid you my or me ye interview? Send me your interview. Now, maybe so, say Messi ni Ronaldo, one in Bob, but now, Ronaldo, you man, I mean, foul. Because who didn't correct?
0: Too
2: much. Who didn't correct?
1: I want to ask, I'm starting to manage my own day now.
2: I am in here. I am you.
1: I am here. I am here. I am here. I am here. I am here. I am here. I am here. I am here. I am here.
2: Mr. Wedding.
1: New radio station about it.
2: Aye.
1: And a TV station about our fight. And I'm so, wait a minute, multimedia.
2: Aye.
1: It's a me, Babe Pedro.
2: Uh huh.
1: Na me obisa me ka Ronaldo.
2: I intimi fa me. Bono, yahwe. Me fortunately I started watching the game like me stress in Ghana 92. Me kai panetia we say ni na I remember those games. I watched 94
3: or number 2 years.
2: Number 2 years. Okay. And see, I've watched great players. And I've always said, I know me pamper say me tin na we mu bo bo me man
1: here. Yeah,
2: no player born of a woman and a Messi level. Yes, on him watching, you know, one level.
1: Or different.
2: He's above every player. Yeah. He's above every player. And the all you know at this stage, you know, how many of them can do this? Time I born in Muya, then baby or Okoye. I'm moving from center because that time not Bellingham, crowd don't declare rice. And
1: so it is not the mistakes of Tuchel, the brilliance of Argentina.
2: The brilliance of Charlie. Give credit to them.
1: Charlie.
2: The brilliance of Argentina, how much more adapt to your game, no? And then when defending any question, eh?
1: That's all.
2: Okay, I say, Yababeka, Champions League, remember Inter versus Barca?
1: Mm-hmm.
2: Ah, Barca for Ben Lidi,
1: yeah?
2: That was San Siro. We say, Pemians, I remember.
1: Yeah.
2: I tell you, because what taste I can, because tell me, no more leading, no? Why were they still attacking?
1: Mm-hmm.
2: Is that not the same thing?
1: It happened to Egypt. We even said it about Flick this
2: year. Yes!
1: Only Athletic over 2 days.
2: And see, or defending, so we need not the results in the Kofi Anka conversation here. Then. So, but yes, I know we are disrespecting great. The Argentines.
1: Are
2: so,
1: you, but no, me, Nipa, back to you. Are you surprised, sir, France and Tumia make it to the final? And that's
3: very surprised.
1: Spain, no.
3: Very surprised.
1: Spain bothered me, you know, on that set.
3: Very surprised. France and Tumia should go. Very, very surprised. In that game, it tepe France to go advance over Spain. Because we are not. Share the quality of the French team war. Mbappe 8 goals, Dembele 4 goals or so.
1: This I'm a nine
3: Bakola Moshe Olise was having a good time playing the number 10. And in that game, man, look, credit to De La Fuente.
1: Mm.
3: You see, their coaches, Erico, sometimes you have to admit, say, people are better than you.
1: Yeah. There are things people know how to do better.
3: So, Kedua will come sit on radio. Almost doing rap, but the Okanote, what's wrong with acknowledging say, your unique talent? Dean Beba takes you back into time, history. What is wrong? So,
1: that analogy, admit it.
3: De La Fuente did a wonderful job. Okay, they stifled every plot. Okay, they are friends for you know, and foul. And on a day, no. Their coaches will sit down and you see, say, ye boo. And who said the deal this ne ye boo no.
2: On
3: no musu sa. Like, put me share, then that is the full stop. You can be great, but put me sure, you know, say, no.
1: And these two sides,
3: that was it.
1: That was it. Yeah, these two sides are called final. You think they deserve to be there?
2: Yeah.
1: That was a team between me, Rich.
2: For Spain. Maka said, a lot of people so disrespect him.
1: Of course,
2: because of game, no, I'm going against Capo Verde, no. And it was their opening game. And a lot of people disrespected them, not because, say, Bia, or Moon is Spain inequality, but because they were looking at the first game, or Mobo, oh, man, Shadam, you're more prepared, boy, no, do. But Spain for Omu Golden Generation, that's how they played.
1: Yeah.
2: Hey, they saw them so much at 3-4. One. Nay, a boy, you're 2 months, you. Why do you need to be to mate? But one known to maintain. No, the way we
3: know. Say me a Cabo Verde coach and our FA president. Say Anka, I did about psychology. I made the best shape players here. Jim, you say, Marco World Cup.
1: Mm-hmm.
3: Only European champion, a board draw.
2: Mm-hmm. Only world defending Argentina, world champion.
3: Only defending champion. A piano call.
2: Yes, extra time.
3: No team in Africa should beat you.
2: Yes.
3: Men are made.
2: Yeah.
3: They should start planting that ideology in their head.
2: AFCON,
1: I'm telling you from there.
2: For 2027 AFCON. And they are the only team that didn't so travel extra time. And San Switzerland.
1: Yeah, but see, we're going to the final game proper. And so, if you train one by your bar, if you're bored, you're not going to. Yeah, discuss. And every time the Prakunam here, we know shows on the Mustafa Jidinwa, Sanson and Vapor for Kwasar. I'm in the Kidwan and Kasari Kasiri Body. Uti and live on radio. I 0249136744. 0249136744. You train one by a bar. Straight to the boardroom. Tokromo such a tour. Yeah, some betting out. The World Cup, you're D-Grow 4. But then, the last this weekend. Yeah, Kwaba.

0: So Argentina kick off the roll today with Declan Rice. Obviously took a shorter route. Now he might have a crack. He does. Enzo Fernandez.
1: He hit that well.
0: It's a nice little guided touch by Simeone. Alvarez. Alvarez again. Rodgers is cross. Gordon coming in. Anthony Gordon. Right place. Right time. Messi. That's a brilliant ball.
1: What a shot.
0: Sensational save from Pickford.
1: What a cross from Messi. That was absolutely on the money.
0: De Paul. It's a good cross. Oh, it's hit the post.
1: Wow.
0: Messi. Here's Gonzalez. Fernandez. Ooh. Was a fair way out. Messi gets into the penalty area. This one's on target. This one's an absolute beauty. Well, Alexis McAllister hits the post. Messi. Oh, and England are in trouble. And maybe through Lautaro Martinez, they're going out to the semi-final stage. And Argentina, the world champions, are going to the 2026 final. Argentina will play Spain on Sunday.
2: 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Wait, a World Cup on Como on Sports Arena. If World Cup season in a friend, World Cup on Como. And of course, next week, a last edition.

0: Do you want him to stay?
1: Sure.
2: But our country Kobia, you understand. Ghana for your koi ni mama muto jesus ni mama muto jesus. And Andrew no be catch him so blaster jesus wo. Ah jesus no. Say say 20-30. What it is so 20-30. Jesus ani eton 300 no 400 no. Yes, be ton 400 500 no kwabro chire kwa here.
1: Yeah.
3: You see the exploitative nature of Ghanaians.
1: Mm. Oh, they honestly.
3: Criminals.
2: You remember time of COVID by no? Nose mask and I will be unfanya. Only for nose mask to go to 100 cities within 24 hours.
3: That's
2: what
3: I'm saying. On palm no unfanya. Unfanya.
2: Unfanya bullshit.
1: And you have not qualified.
2: You have been used to September, beba. And ti obi a hwe ni musa nyambo a kina the biggest game no ever so. And you ask this question say when able to me win this game we. There's going to be a referee or what interesting record. That was our game no. And we will talk about the referee later. But he's going to meet these two coaches are going to face each other for the very first time. We in Obi Enua on in the Shiada. If you look at Leonard Scaloni, idea about Leonard Scaloni, he said, since Obebefa Argentina Jumano, every tournament be our could be our winning.
3: Correct.
2: Even finalist man, and to Okuta 400% record. Waje back to back Copa America, Waje World Cup, finalist man, and now the fifth tournament, Wakuni, aye World Cup. And obo final, and then De La Fuente. De La Fuente lose in the game. For about 2 years. No, in the report, they say on Amdakro, and who graphic, and I say newspaper no say publish say Spain national team no na FA no epe youth coach. And or apply no nya youth coach in no. Today this is the story. Under 19 waje, under 21 we rose waje. Wako Olympic Games. We sang so Abba J Eros, and now he's into the World Cup. Now we're chinan your mammy the basic. Bakuni, Lami Yama, the trophy no better. The second one, I am the godfather, Lionel Messi, our Beji for the second time. So this moment, you know, a beautiful moment if you're a Barcelona fan. I'm gonna say if you never into where I don't know how you are going to watch this game, Nyambwe China.
1: But it could be
2: a your home. The beer that could be your home.
1: A cost pain, wa la mea manti.
2: Yes.
1: Any bass of phone in tea. And yammy yam.
2: Tea.
1: I couldn't say so.
2: And
1: I'm running by you to the message.
2: Hey, la me coqua jay. Love you, Munjay. What a bibia.
1: That's fair. You may bass of women.
2: You want to be. I think I'm messing you.
1: I'm going to say it in time.
2: No, I'm going to say it.
1: You said, I am Ronaldo. Ultimately, you were talking to the
2: and on that time, when we bought Cabo Verde game, no, it was in 100th game against Cabo Verde. And look at the record, we're losing 9 games per. Because since Cabo Verde, we're losing game, Yabium. And we're losing 9 games.
1: Since Obai, we're losing 9 games.
2: 9 games.
1: Okay.
2: It's like, almost like 5 years. And Obebe take you, man. Or is it 6 years?
4: 2019.
2: So that's 6 years. And Obebe Fai. Now we're losing 9 games. What about more than 100 games? Because Cabo Verde game is 100 game. Since then, I'm about 2 or 3 games now. Count and see, look at the records. Copa America, me know, finalist man, Bako, and after Swaji Walker, Bako, recorder, Okuta, watch more than 200 goals. Me ni so benya manager, ben more sa numbers way. Now because a manager ne nyade. Currently, in the last bare 4 years, he's arguably the best manager in the system. National team, me person meka club, and this is De La Fuente's record. De La Fuente before you man will lose 1 game upe. Since Obefa national team, in the second game, and Olusu, yeah. Since then, Olusu, that's about 3-4 years ago, and Olusu lose in the game. He's not lost a game. So these are two managers of Muko tournament in Ma, Obiakuta Rich CV, the La Fuente call final, Ewo Eros, Wakakwa J. Or no, so about World Cup for the first time. I don't know some World Cup in Nibida, or Baba do World Cup final. I hear him say, I just saw no, and I said, London's can learn in a Beji. So Olusu final, we are. As a senior national team, no, or no, our 50% record because so far, okra 100%. The only final, okay, you know, we need and coach IFL Lionel Scaloni on the okra 100%.
3: Even Nations League, so
2: Osanji. I bet the other one will lose to Portugal.
3: Mm-hmm. Okay, I'm just saying, sir. Waji Euros. Waji
2: yes.
3: Nations.
2: Waji Nations League. Waji under 19 championship. Waji under 21 championship. The second game we play, and we lose here. Since then, we win games in any. That's all board run our show. And Omo win this one. They are dominant. Obi are Spain game. They are say Spain for no. They are very, very, very dominant. There's Lionel Messi. And America say say utu me shenya nko point him. And now she won't win him. Now Okachere ne se Obi nimbo abochi Messiya. And the Obi to make Okachere Obi se sa sabon sambo utu me shenya nko point. There is no player.
1: Depending if you're not a Christian, you would say otherwise.
2: No.
1: No, sir.
2: Obia Gidi said there is a supreme being.
1: Yeah.
2: Every religion, I believe, said there is a supreme being. I've not seen any religion or says Sabon Sambo to me change and go upon. No religion. I stand to be corrected. Well, that's another issue.
1: Mm.
2: And you said, is it going to Lamine Yamal too? Which of them would you prefer?
1: Yeah, I'm catch you say abroni by intimacy.
2: Intimacy, young.
1: Abroni by intimacy.
2: But some phone, they almost be a Bekobia. But why are they not champion in Senka Spain? Mum NJ, because he's 19, and pressure no beba. So one year the next tournament, and the pressure no beba, irrespective of the age. Now one thing I watch both Messi and Mbappe, but we are concentrating on Messi. Hey, how are we adapting the game? If you look at this heat map, this is 2018 World Cup. She baby and Messi ball. The heat map ni natural 2022 World Cup. Once I shift kakra di abaha. This is 2026. Messi happen or bone ball. And to what adjust it in the last two World Cups, you know, we adjust it. I'm gonna see you to this World Cup perfectly well. And it's the same way. And I'm in England, you know, Otuma just in one free from center, a barbagent and tenwa, it will be a two assist. Am I England for a lose sa game, no? Or to me a qualifier. Interestingly, you know, this is the manager of Babidi game, no? Only said Zlatko Vintic. The last game officiated for Argentina, they lost. Argentina, ne?
4: Saudi
2: Arabia, no? Coach, when did you? The last time, so, Spain forced to win the game, no? Our coach, we did, yeah, against Italy. Euros, referee, on this game, no? I almost share Italy 1-0, Euro 2024. I'm on twice for the Kwakwa J championship. No? Argentina, so last game, it was against Saudi Arabia. Referee in the DA. And Tinyambo Echina, all eyes will be on the referee. Is he going to have a very good game or a very bad game? Because the pressure, hey, what's that game? You know? Mingini said the last World Cup, Ukraine, that's how pressure now. Who did say Argentina? European team, Bianche. No? Since Alonso Scaloni, Babe manager. And these are the results. How many Germany bought 2-2? How much Italy 3-0? How much Estonia 5? How much Poland? How many Netherlands extra time? How much qualify? How much Croatia? France extra time penalties? How much winning? How much Iceland? How much Austria? How much Switzerland 3-1? And how much England 2-1? And since Alonso Scaloni be winning, and as of before, a human as manager, no European team, and as your papa no, nyambo echina or kwako kuchia another European team. And Spain for ever World Cup we as European champions. Argentina ever as world champions. World Cup we no mami ensa. And NC da. Emu mienu atwa so NC. Akaba akope. World Cup na yeko no. Country be any ho. App ne player aye Ballon d'Or winner. Ah, odene mayaji World Cup da. Ebi NC da. Say ever World Cup. Mena miye Ballon d'Or winner. Na miye ba no mi dimi Ghana ba. Na maji World Cup, e bin sida.
1: Hmm.
2: So, sa France e frim.
1: Ama de mbele frim, e enti mi ama final.
2: Sama kasa foreign coach bi aji bida, England for swe frim.
1: Hmm.
2: Ntine se we mu no, omu ye timamu fo. Be World Cup no suno, country bi enuwa, ye beko World Cup a FIFA ranking order number one, a yewe World Cup na wajeda.
1: How does it play here?
2: Ye beko World Cup na Argentina e number one.
1: Hmm.
2: E china wapya record, record nube sen repeating no.
1: That's a Spain beshe.
2: I don't know. And these are guys, no, who Messi said, or your idol. Young guys, Pedri, Lamine Yamal, Omo, for Spain, Obaha, Alvarez, Waha. And those guys, Omo, you know, Ewaha, Omo, she said, Nanka, Omo, Swano, Messi, na your idol. They look up to Messi. Say, you need a person yet to say Messi. Interestingly, Nyambo, Echina, I mean, now with the privilege, so many Messi beating at the same pitch, Abobo. It's beautiful, isn't it? It's beautiful. And you are going to play against Messi. Ah, chances created will walk up in the Minano or no NLED. Spain for us, you see. Nuno Mendes in Spain for nine in the frame. Osman Dembele Spain for national. But Switzerland, Johan Hamanzambi, no so Argentina for the year of Mufrim. And the players of Mukreti are the best player, creme de la creme for no, or one away. These two teams say you're winning a film on Mukofi. How do you think tomorrow's game will go? Look at Argentina for results of the tournament to him. Even time when Musha England and England for a yobo, a didio mat African same year, and on team no, they've never faced any team like England before. England are young, they Argentina with their aging squad, it will dominate England for no. In fact, Sawoche, quite Argentina for the England for boy, time on Muko form, any time on Babetecano, a winia. It is something you can never take away from the Argentines about hunger and anger. Let me say a buffo any ding takase Argentina for the Bobono. I've never seen anything like them. Then there is this game on my boy. Wouldn't say time Argentina for a call from that time, 55th minute to 92nd minute, England for MR 38 passes per 38. Emu 26 na yes successful. 12 I unsuccessful. This on my passing map, no, and I die. From 55 minutes to 92 minutes, now Matt who attempted 38 passes. No wonder some bought 12% ball possession, no. But would you blame the coach? Okobia Musuni a share nanke back saying. Because England way, or one cababe, you know, baby, chere, and a boy, nobody on graph, no, no more draw. Hey, he should have passed here, he should have done this. At the end of the day, they lost. Because the overcome after election, there is no campaign. Time ma or more elbow born or more that formula. Look at how an heat map neko. Omu SG. Send an SG in it here. That means even Argentina, any England, na gap no and shadow soon. All those England phone at that top ready. And look at time England for share go. Any. Omu share go ni rear no. Baby Argentina for five at that top. And look at how they gave them the gap. Look at it. In the second half, that was time when we share go, no? Any time Argentina for Babe take you over. Game no go only by 55th minute. That was 1-0. And I'm going 86. And Sana, I'm going 90 plus 2. And to watch a map now, immediately I'm lose game, no? And as I'm called down, I'm Argentina for Babe take you over, no? They never look back. They dominated the English from 55th minute and 56th minute, you know, until Sayapun game, you know, and this is it. I'm not surprised any England for this because Oman Bahe. So Oman Bahe, definitely Argentina for the bed dominate you. When you say game way, so a bit to me deciding to win the Ballon d'Or. Game way. And Oshé, according to Polymarketer, Lamine Yamal could have 30.9%. Messi was 31.7%. Harry Kane was 13.5%. Usman Dembele was 3.1%. And Mekka said Champions League, you know, in the World Cup year, Eddie said be determined to be winning Ballon d'Or. Yami Yama about tournament, one said, extraordinary. But because it is the World Cup, let his country win and see who win the Ballon d'Or. So this is the Spain national team, the Spanish national team. This is a video, unfortunately, I don't know. But me perceive the way Spain for no a ball more ball. They always have four at the back. At the back, Spain for na man for nimba mo so no say there is always four at the back. And omo game omo boy from Capo Verde up to France team no money omo boy no. Not even a single game and omo boy obetumi anya omo counter attack. And you know, France boy, and a man for France for a mobile. France for the only two born on mobile. Just that the Spaniards were better. And Spain for no mobile because of more lot of technical players, you know, players or mutumi a control ball, controllers, our team in the Munitino, or no money giddy. France for the strength, and it's our new mobile communica. Spain for no so strength. And so be slow game nunti. Say what cha? And we will say we are no small Dembele. Why frustrated? Kylian Mbappe. Why frustrated? So mumbo born in time. Spain for no say dabi. Yeah, they born in economy so be a born so. Why we chida no a pass here? Meaning you are waiting. Need some pass. Because if you want to play to France for no strength, you can never beat them. Or more pacey players. On best show. But Spain for no edge ball. No more than Daniel Mo. No more say. And no any idea. Or more the teams in na. And this should show you how a mobile own. Tim Biano Major Bakoso, Lami Yama, as the outlet on a Namai. So you see Lami Yama, Yako baby pe, so I'm call right side, no major outlet, not to left. I'm call left side, no major outlet, not to right. Next, I tell you, I'm a player, why isolating him? And see, and we are the pet no more flexible on the Amasa player. No, it is either Baina or they have Lami Yama. Or the other side. Said yeah, omo no bo. Ne say wo ko crowd one side play ninya bo pe. It's either Rodri, Fabian Ruiz, Dani Olmo or whoever. No a flicker ball no Pedri. Okay. No they are called the opposite okay. Side. So that's how they play. And no na bo omo much me. E dey babe do babe omo di. So wo sha dey ba ko a. If you want to see how dominant Messi is, we should tell you something. Four finalists ni na obi a start ni. Oshé goals, Mbappe, assist, Olise, key passes, Mbappe, Oshé dribbles, successful dribbles, Bakola, chances created, Mbappe, big chances created, Olise, and crosses, accurate crosses, Dembele, Oshé spin for the Nabu, Oya Sabal, Oha, Obeche Kukuera, Oshé Puru, Yami Yama, Oha, Inti Efrafra, Argentina, dear Osha, everything is messy. Goals, messy, assist, messy, key passes, messy, successful dribbles, messy. Friends, chances created, Messi. Big chances, Messi. Accurate crosses, Messi. So the team is all about Messi. Coach, now your team in such a way, say, I'm about to Messi in the strength. Anything else, I'm about to go on in the Musa and on your way. Oh, yeah, baby. Even walking on the pitch, trying to find the bigger spaces where now be attack your cramp. And you, Juma, sabi, idiot to be a bitch in my head. It takes intelligence and sana. So nyambo echina Messi either say obesanso e shake hands with paradise and I say heaven be send Peter Drury kan no and I say obesu because when they played against the English and they lost you saw him and you don't have to like say so many things I say oh annoying no I say oh chere say wo ye kejua wo vim or whatever once I saw finally here kwakobe la mi ya man kasai and I was say wakasa your baby will be a kasadu. Your baby will be a and Spain for no, I am very quiet. Want to more kasa. Because many of these Spanish guys, you know, are more respecting Messi. He's a god, even in the league. Or football, you know, Spanish football, you can play a bit Messi or do Messi level. The obey or league, you know, ABI, we are best, no man, you play a bit of obey as I did. And to a lot of respect, Eddie Malone and Messi. Sa video we, ebe chiro bibi se, you cannot defend against the Argentines. Kwe, omu ni England for boy, no. Omu last 10 minutes, no. Mr. Bodi say na England for no ball, omu ball. If you look at this video very well, say na England for no ball, omu ball. England for ni negu as if you be a Bellingham nam. England for ni nkwa no. Omu boy, that was the last 10 minutes, but say kwe sa video, no. Ube hu se England for no eshishe. Just around the 18 yard box, 6 yard box, and one of them say, Omum Pese Argentina for the cross board, yes, him. And to a money, Dan Ben, Christ answer by, said Dan Ben, umbra number, head, the ball floor. Wouldn't say a ball game, you know, Dan Ben or head, the ball me and son, ni no idea Argentina for.
0: Okay,
2: this is the video. So if you watch, okay, he will be English. Just almost a goalkeeper and him. I had a Messi pass here, but my Enzo Fernandez is here.
0: He was all alone to belly and penny.
2: Yes, then he will be a winner. I had your last 10 minutes. Oh, you are more any nanny. Any last 10 minutes. Any say, I know Mugumusa in the last 10 minutes. Omunko still they lost. And he should tell you, say, Hana expense 1-on-1. We Jana, Manedia, but Anderson, Abeka. We now went to manage. We pass the ball. Diama Fernandez. Fernandez the ball not to pull.
0: Maybe who? Spence should have gone down.
2: Yes.
0: Experience.
2: Anu kwa nusu hadi na yeti apa teni kwa intiram zee Ghana for kwa kesi no. And Messi goes nini? Okay. 8 goals. Look at where he scored them from. hwe wa she bi wa ha wa she bi wa ha wa she nti almost 80 yard no one there wetuma she goals no from everywhere plus 4 assists
1: okay.
2: Nti 12 goals involvement and this is the young Lamine Yamal is he going to have his day
1: okay
2: because nyambo echina say Spain for betume win the game we are young boy we as I saw Oba into his best for Messi yan kan asem but boy we this number China game no should be the biggest game of his career.
1: Correct.
2: Either say Obe live up to the hype I had the man and I say Obe cut down in history as a 19 year old boy walk World Cup I went to manje but how many of them and it to me we have Pele winning it, Mbappe winning it. Now when to me winning Mbappe buy your boat because yes you've won the World Cup. You've won the Euros, but you've not won the World Cup. Mbappe has a World Cup. Yes, he's not having the Champions League. He's also having the Champions League. And look at this heat map. When you say Argentina for center backs, you know, I'm on pressure. Where Kuti Romero knew? And where are Martinez? Where Tagliafico? And where are Molina?
1: Okay.
2: Now, if you look at this heat map, look at this. Bo Enfiha. Emma, that means Kuti Romero and Martinez are not passable. Now, when journalists be say a coach, you know, say, oh yes, sir, or invite pressure. So we be passable my way, and now we be passable my way. No, tell me, I'm invite pressure. And it's a pressure, no? And I said, boy, the man who now mechanics a pressure, ba, he a passable goalkeeper. And so, mummy, I know you're not passable goalkeeper. But who line be a draw between way anyway? That means both of them don't pass to each other. Ultra heat map now why now? You pass him away, we pass him away, or pass the baha, or pass the kwaha, you pass it, baby, you pass the kwa. Apart from say, omumienu, ebe pass it, edia momo. You started walking from first game until now. Argentina for center backs, no, omum pass it, boma, omumoda. Omuso omum pe pressure. Until you pass him, until now England for no money, omumboy, no England for the expertise and kawe, ebe to my passable, nibi ama way. Now from what attack you, omu, because I'm passing between the center backs, mu invite pressure the momo, then none of them, and aye, aye. And nobody beat England for no, nyambo echina, a few room to a cremobe too. And this is Rodri. Look at his heat map. My goodness. We attempted 705 passes, 655 successful. Throughout the tournament, we misplaced passes 50 per. This is Rodri for you.
1: He's coming back to his best.
2: Yes. 93% passing accuracy. You know my problem? A prano. After World Cup, we'll be trying to Zubium. Because he's 30.
1: Okay. Yeah, yeah, yeah.
2: And the way Otumi Yusu Olisi, or draw Olisi. Oh no, we use as that decoy or midfield. Oh no,
1: okay.
2: Or that draw Momo number 10 and I'm most creative player. No,
1: okay.
2: Or that draw the time you're trying to know a creative space.
1: That's the video,
2: yes. That's the video. And two more, eh? Oh, so we just put on so watch your list. I call space. I better that's what and we so I know. I'm the other one.
1: Born, I say, born them.
2: Oh, that's a born in the book. Master Moon, born in there.
1: Ukurea,
2: yes. No, they are two. And see, tell me, are Rodri. Oh no, we use soon as that decoy or never three. No, we create space. I will make food hall at their mom place, you know. And they've done that over and over and over again. I'm a game, I'm a boy from my first game up till now. Nini na my Lionel Messi, the final dance. I don't know. A be difficult young boy in an Ukrainian meaning. Don't underestimate Danny Omo.
1: Okay.
2: Ope, Obio to me, a stay in the pockets. How small spaces are. I don't think there's any number 10 currently or better than Danny Omo.
1: Really?
2: Yes.
1: Walk up.
2: Yes, he walk up with there. Watch it, was shut to be down. Look at him. When him saw Omo boy, Omo gamer, Omo boy, Omo share France, you know, Omo place one pass per 29 passes. Omo 30, on your successful 29, one misplaced pass against France. And he started a tournament when you know, he has been very consistent. Yes, I tell people, say, arguably, to me, I think he's my best player, my best Spanish player. Maybe a Cucurella and Kwan a better challenger.
1: All right.
2: Lionel Messi and the LDB Biawaha and the World Cup
1: top assistant in history
2: over 12.
1: What?
2: What you Maradona Mwuko? When we normal retire, when we na Lebaski Munawa, Francesco Totti, retirees in Kwan. Why never? Because the Owano crowd was six, sir. Why be on the base number? My goodness.
1: All right.
2: Nyambo echina.
1: So, open it.
2: Me probable lineup, no? This is Kuti Romero. Nensamo Mukanditi and Ninjana. Olivu up to expectation. throughout this tournament, he's easily my best center back.
1: Okay.
2: Wabobo. Yes, I've seen Kubasi. People talk about Kubasi and Kobet. One share side idea we are. Only Argentina from Kwan on my system here different. Obia we 4-3-3.
1: Okay.
2: Argentina and Kobo 4-4-2.
1: I'm on the wall as a
2: way. Argentina phony. What do you show Obia 4-3-3? Yes, we can't 4-2-3-1 and Hombrofo. But Obia about 3 midfield. Argentina from Kwan above 4. Tournament here start here on Kwan. Nyambo etina minimu ni pa coach ni best start alongside Lionel Messi at our front. Oba best start Lautaro Martinez ana because onu be share more the amount. He might give you the numbers. And I say best start Julian Alvarez. Ah onu ni sa link up play no enso bo. A your decision as a coach no e take very crucial decision. This my predicted lineup. The same lineup. Yes. The same lineup for the France and your boy, you know.
1: Okay.
2: The same lineup.
1: Then Argentina.
2: You know, based on where you soon. Argentina, a lineup, you no? Know, any. The same thing, you know, so any England boy, you know. Mm. I'm expecting so be you soon the right. Same lineup. Eddie Abosa game, you know. For Spain, what I say, Pedri in the best at it, and now Fabian Ruiz in the best at it, hey, another issue. Mm. Because Pedri, on no cra. In terms of passes to the final third, right. 202. He has the numbers. Mm. But coach, also per physicality or midfielder, mostly he will play Abante Efreno, Fabian Ruiz.
1: Okay.
2: So you look at this. Mm. Even touches, 508 compared to 291, where Shawan go, and you look at chances created, 9 for Pedri, 5
1: the
2: for...
1: Pedri is ahead of...
2: Yeah, yeah, and everything, you know, apart from goals, you know, he's okay. Ahead. But coach, you know, I have physicality now, Ope. Who say, okay. Ope, Obian, we are doing Kakra, right. Our midfield, that's anything right. I use, you know.
1: All right. So prediction.
2: I'll go for a win for Spain.
1: A win for Spain.
2: Nyambo Echina. Sorry, but I think Yamil Lama might just take the first World Cup.
1: Wow. Viva, what prediction you're saying?
5: Argentina will win. And oh, we are not there in Tanamala. But Eriko, mami, wishing me mami.
1: Okay.
5: A belated happy birthday.
1: Great.
5: And any birthday.
1: Mm. Mami.
5: And me mami, a dear I obia nimun war. Do chrome the way Abnakoko.
1: Abnakoko.
5: And here, another lady back on the
1: air. Yes, Franco and Fire, Manko Kaiko.
5: Hey, I know, sir.
1: Abnakoko International. A blessed happy birthday, mommy.
5: Yeah.
1: Let me shout out to my patent. I'm the only, yes, sir. Obey, or the Kakakabi Betty. That's it. Thank you, Vipa. Thank you, one to two, no share multi goals. 1-2. That is Spain. Obese 1-2 goals. Yeah, yeah, yeah. Correct score: France 2, England 1.
2: Wow.
1: Spain 1, Argentina 1. Within 90 minutes. If I talk sharing, so sir, if I am I.
2: Well, we just have a question right time.
1: Yes,
5: Argentina.
1: Hey. It's on our screen. Any day, any screen is on.
2: Let me see who said game about any 90 minutes. Oh. Hey, extra time. Wow. Yeah.
1: France, England, corner.
2: France, England,
1: eight, over 8.5 corners.
2: France, France,
1: no, Spain versus Belgium, home team, Madden. 1-2.
2: Okay.
1: It's in the way screen is just here.
2: And now, game is your corners there.
1: All right. What TV power and can? Early on, Shasta Radio TV, Real TV. So next week, it's in the mood and then it's a Bilabar. Philip will take it for the 7 Pablo. I'm a producer. I'm a boy, Homer. Yeah, they do at the bro. Together with the entire sports crew, and yeah, that's our training. That's it. We're live on our 94.7 FM. Show no World Cup on come out there. Last edition, the bro next week, and Sunday, yeah, cross it over into the something, something. As I said, yeah, no, Kai, the Nankasaka Kijuan, Eric, I see you do up next, and news at 12. Because I had them TV, because I had them 94.7.

0: Secondly, open that you to him. You may be cause of a matter of and if we be a more confusion between our family members, I'm off to land ago 30 years ago, or some of court issues. So I'm off for my sins in the book of Dango. The best start by said, I do an investigation to our members. Even though maybe you need court issues, Grandpa, this is not the way it should go. This should involve everybody our trust as we're in an Ankasa, and this of them many best in it to me. None of my sins are born for the ago.
1: Prince, Osoroko, okay. Madam, I'm afraid you're not bad. You made this was papa. We all should be worried about sir video. Yeah, we're not sure. I could act to our now. Said, yeah, no, what's the address? No, they are fair. Yeah. Yeah, in time, no, who dress it? Yes, I feel we are. Ube, ya bet young. Ya bet young, which has an unfung refio. Hey, ye free him funny about bedroom, hey, say, hey.
2: Well,
1: yapon, my hoosier pona. So this evening, so a comedy now, only over spaghetti. Mind.

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2: 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them, you do your GDN, you know, some you have the ballot papers, a bit dremo, not ballot papers, maybe bit me, I a free police station. Oh,
1: Abusiani, I will have Facebook or YouTube, and Gloria, and actually say, oh, some fifre, and near Bren and Wood, and then they die one more, and Yan Traba, no, na ne meme dine chile nene ni abrinu 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
1: Oh, some media make us constituency and a total air 30. And now me no can say constituency need be a baby toy in him as to say a buaka north and then omotomaba. A via as to say or that constituency and then omotomaba. I choose to do only as you say from the tomaba. Ain't he? I said, my baby talk. Electoral Affairs Committee of National Council in him. And she said, I'm for the Abani, sir, sir, constituency, na, they be invited to, na, yen yon mo, heading it at home. If we enjoy that echo, sir, constituency, na, pass your tone, sir, from her, yen yon bet, my son, like that.
0: Abusia Evans Numako and the director of elections, Emma MPP, Amanyo Kono, na, near walking in our say, Jina, you must see. 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
1: inti at a point no se committee de diet to ba se ba bia party for ede o masem akodan court no ye be can be we We are near at Twasso. There were 270 such constituents. Here, call elections, not a B accord court. Maybe so in Kitamoje, NVA, here to enjoy this one. In the South Pepper Naba, no donor, no partner at WVA. And I'm not saying National Standing Committee, HCI, constituencies are a court, or more issues, Kakano, partner, the issue in our electoral affairs committee. A National Council Committee. Again, if I back on a year, Jumano, new Patriotic Party there. And in the first year, now you need your party for Edding Como. And Penifusia, now in Penifusia, yes, come and say, they are caught near Edding Como. Yeah, you need Ghana Police Service, you need Electoral Commission. But say the political party at Nekano, constituency executive elections, a Electoral Commission, and supervising the conduct of it. In the same time, we are in a house of. In the baby, we are maintaining one say Abba. 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
2: me can't mean about some opposition and be facing here and sana. Maybe we will crack Jewa, but party assembly, you fan to a bunch. The whole Oman Betu Minano, at least, Omoga no more, and before I know party in our home, and Omani executives are here as you want. It's me and me, Banadier. No Ubia and Pesemino, my boy Rem. As we do Remy and the country, the delegate name is Gideon Musa, we manage party share. We are come, Omani in Japan. It is the air, you know. Yes, I edit to party and Musa, yes, Rome. The problem be our one. Only three regional, normally regional, tenacity. Normally, we got a problem, let's answer. Delegates and near Musa, I fear. A day and only the day and New Yano. Yakotama, Dr. Mahmoud Bamia. Okay, I have said, delegates are barb on chains, so who were Twaba, and I'm so mum said, if I put free in it is over more coincidence, you know. I know me, my Yamu, you know. 92% of the delegate count and a barb on chains on the Twaba. Omutu Abelian, a year incumbent amendment in a coin, making more over 600 votes, and my mini 893 votes.
0: Chama wagu for soon at the moon, say, bra wabre. 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
2: responding Diana ifri national bar constituency no. Number one, I'm far regional. So, number two, na at the social media. If you told her, even when you call a baby shopping, you almost oh, and yampa, a fake. I told her, who scroll social media and about a baby fake stamp, as she let it be so. If a young boy say, I said, you took a cry, yamba, your communication is feminine. It is an overtly say, but another to say. If the delegates, any MP before one coin points, that's why I executed myself. I'm a constituent, you know. And now we cut it with social media. And this time we cut it. No more, but I say, you're not let to be officially now. No, we can't say you're not let to be. If I'm going to say, you know, say my party, they say, I'm going to hear to a him. I know me, I see him. I know my season. If you're a man in two party, you say, the animal of your mom no more to say, I'm going to be ready.
0: Hey, you are some, no. 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
2: 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Nano Minia Ofosu Chairman Ofosu and executive Sakane other police station executive a press conference banned the Omun to give national fear region force a swim in that way constituency force again to give a hinting. You now so you have two money at home wanting. Na Sebi as semantic air
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2: Eh then it be a similar one thing. And you media Matemitiawa, Madre, and they say, say it's not the them. Now you cannot correct the room. Ubiya Bihunia, I was here before.
0: Richard Bema Sapon and Watten and Kano, Kane parliamentary candidate cha okowa fijase chile isa anye yi amanona ne wo chufu ono. 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
2: 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Me pa ma challenge at the court. 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
2: 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Woman who said every 2017 MPP will no power ever. From 2020 man. 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Would you be bomb paying for? Not indiscipline, no. And second, obi a we no for the media or MPP. I will put MPP in the let's go inside that. Is that level of indiscipline? And then,
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1: The ministry working with private sector has embarked on an aggressive strategy to reclaim degraded mine out areas and transform them into ecological zone. The last time we were here, we talked about how huge that responsibility is in terms of how much we have to reclaim on this destroyed line. In partnership with private sector, I can tell you that just last year we reclaimed 1,335 acres of degraded land. And this was done in the Ashanti region. We have gotten commitment from private sector to undertake more reclamation, and we are targeting another 1,500 reclamation this year. And this in addition to the government's own reclamation effort of 960 acres in selected area registry.

0: change is in the air at the Joy News Habitat Fair.
1: Do you want him to stay?
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3: Okay.
4: This is Kwa Kesi, aka Yakubu. Ladies time with Fire Lady. That's what it is, man. The only one.

0: Asempa 94.7 FM. And I am memory that conquer and me shira so ama mene wo. Ni senti or the chay and see anawa kaye mu se 12:30 bo pe mu pe. Aye ladies time will bring. Ladies time ye de bra wo memne de biara. So nimsa sempa ye de yen disappointing. And aye 18th of July. I got 2 days na me di me birthday. And I do July, I'm a hotel, me papa, papa. We are one crime the bitch. We are a crime in Utia Semba 94.7 says, Siana, Utuni in a fraud of 4 fraud, young Kobi, non young Kobi, fraud, young Kobi, sir. Bella, the all rounder, Matanasi, I ain't chair my phone in our chair lady. Matanasi, ye be tritium, come on, ye be din, come on. Ladies, time will bring ye. 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Franco Trading Enterprise, or see Nokia phones, Samsung, iPhone, smartphones, Franco. All right, Utia Sempa 94.7 FM. Fachem wate. I'm sure that I'm going to be here, but it's here the muda ho yopo. Franco Trading Enterprise. Super so ni mudi juma dia blender, papa, microwave, washing machine, electrical stove, CCTV cameras dia. 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And she we chese wo kwa we ni muti. And she we chida. And no ane se meko Franco Trading Enterprise. 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Bomo dia fra Franco. It was 0246 242 338 and 0555 939 311 0555 939 311. 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
1: 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For Morocco this year 2026 World Cup ye mano maya dey boy and sem kese pa de ama omu bala se meto aso dia na yenim se ye Black Queens me no ka se ye wo Morocco a wafko na e ba be koso no
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1: kan e wo mu bi minim se Black Queens dia se se u ka Ghana, Africa, ha, a women footballer. What me in film? If it's say your boy, your home or sa. Na coach, o cry a ma yimu, a ye coach Kim Lass, wakasa. 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Nkunim DNA chirenu. Teacher, they are about to prepare. They are about to qualify for the 2027 World Cup. I okay. So our Brazil. Inti yenti coach came last.
3: When I took over the team 1.5 years ago, I said my expectation is to bring back Ghana to a top four team in Africa. If we do that, I'm pretty sure that we sooner or later will win. Top four is gonna give us the qualification for the World Cup. So that's gonna be huge. It's not gonna be easy, but we're gonna do everything we can to start with to make the top four, and if you are top four, let's push for the gold. It's a possibility. Of course, there are less games now. The most of the players are off season. There have been some local camps. We had our camp now, so it will not be like too many new players, but there is a possibility that it will be one or two or maybe three new.
1: Okay, it's a coach came last, no, Bella Oaka. I mean, what you know, to say the TBA
2: qualify
1: for Brazil 2027. A captain Grace Asantuaso Akasa.
0: Okay,
1: or not so, the coach Kayano, no so can. Or some Mubuta and say, Ombits me, I qualify for the 2027 World Cup because so I will Brazil.
0: Okay,
1: if it's so, Sasso to us, to wear the national team, and your pride, the Kessia.
2: I
1: mean, I was so with me, bomb more than I would me. Se country no
0: enim
1: yentie no
4: waf koni wa be ko adia mani da so me se ye betumi qualify akọ World Cup eno na ye main target a esi wani de betumi ani se the last year ye ko na ye ko en ye betumi ayabro this time, which means se 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
0: Okay.
1: Black Queens, they are very close to the trophy. Into the TBA no ye betumi din kunim die aba fi ye ntie coach Kim Lass. Coach Kim Lass. Bala yet was why and him say as part of preparation no for the WAFCO no yamba no omo name Ivory Coast, Ebo Friendlies. I might be the Mutika for my 1-0 went to me. Or is a mujo muhuanje, but what I say. Ah, yet to me, Eddie Omosu Unkunim. And so, Ghana versus Nigeria. So, Bella Ebekoso, Ewa Casablanca, Morocco, 4 p.m. And she, where they are a kunimu wedding. Nigerian versus Black Queens. Now, so, see the Black Queens, no, she said, yes, it's a form, and I'm bemuno. And it's a major clubs are Mbani Free Bani de Nigeria almost, but I can tell you say Black Queens as it stands now, we are top notch and they say bien kuni
2: the
1: Amagana. Say metwasua and bala yenim say a World Cup final. Eja enya ababi drew. France Spain versus Argentina.
0: Yeah, Spain versus Argentina.
1: And a rewu sempa sa akwala obe jarino, bella.
0: Destiny.
1: Destiny.
0: Seriously. No, no, I can't see him. Nanyami and Patana one, hey, ye. Now, call lady with Chica for more can I say?
1: Sir, I dare say, me soon die, say, you
0: know. What's
1: my soon die? And I'm say, you have a part despite. Oh, mommy car.
0: Okay.
1: Me swear, I'm so me and your bad mammy name.
0: Hallelujah.
1: But I be beer to be seen.
0: Be beer to miss, be beer possible.
1: Be beer to be seen till I may a man, na me wish any destiny from where a crack it to a messy to me could jarry now, and there or no bit to me, and in
0: any other screen is where me back will say, and a man patch on me by 8 years for now for Mumra Facebook to see ya, na Mumra and me share at that screen is so a collage, I say. Nana din komo.
1: Eya. Bella nesu usha wane beti me din kunim.
0: Nia mi asem ne ya hume.
1: Akola de oya akola na ya akola.
0: Oya shio.
1: Onko go na uwa usha woni ye jari ye usha beye.
0: Che, eh, tisa dine wamo u. Uye so interesting. Akola na anu akola kiti re. But I say, there is a connection.
1: Yes.
0: Uye se di akola kiti wa she mesi ni muna.
1: Yes.
0: There is a connection.
1: That's destiny.
0: Yeah.
1: That is destiny. And a message so kasa was see.
0: But I say there is a connection.
1: Yes.
0: Uwe se di akola kitu wa she mesi ni muna.
1: Yes.
0: There is a connection.
1: That's destiny.
0: Yeah.
1: That is destiny. And a message so kasa was see. So she la mi yama. Can you call a brim? No, no, Cecilia, no, or ka favorite youngsters, ne, yala mi yama, inti, opa kolona sempa, or she ni muse, yes, Sunday, you bet to me, and yo, chine, or bet to me, ni akolano, atentam, ne, hudi, ebe free mu aba. 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
0: okay.
1: From Premier League clubs
0: okay.
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5: Yeah, the big one. I have something that I always tell my friends. Like, you know, after the Panama game, like a lot of people were happy that when I came in, things started going well with the team. They said there was stability on the field, this and that, and they are hoping that I can start the second game against England. And I told them something like, yeah, I'm someone who loves challenge. If the coach is willing to put me in that game, I will give everything for the nation. As always, that I'll try my best. It's not like I'm a player who will be on the field and only thinking about my individual qualities, holding the ball, doing this and that. Sometimes the sacrifice came from, if you are not having the ball, are you running for the team? Are you closing spaces for the team? Are you helping your colleague? The last training session, I remember when he made a team that I
2: thought
5: after the game. So like, oh, I'm gonna face big midfielders. The likes of Declan Rice, Dele Henderson, Jude Bellingham. So a big deal, because I have never. Club-wise, as I said, I wanted to play in the big leagues, like Spain and the Spanish La Liga, the English Premiership. And through my journey, through the hard work, through the dedication, through the sacrifice, I was able to taste the Spanish La Liga a season. And unfortunately, we wasn't lucky. We got back on the same season. I have offers from the Premiership. I have offers from the Saudi Premier League. So I'm looking forward to those offers within this week. And yeah, I will know, because I feel like I'm still young. I'm 28. I'm not old. So I still have the strength to be in the group to compete. If my agent is able to find a team that will be competing in the Champions League, compete in the European Cup, I'm always at service, and I'm ready to face that challenge to play in the Champions League.
2: Asempa FM.
1: And Bella, I hear Quisisi Bono, no, I yet in Cano, and Bella Pacho and Hanam DBC.
0: Okay,
1: so answer number Cono. Today marks exactly 1 year, my best friend in SHS, a free mo.
0: Oh, so sorry.
1: I will say me a pa, me share a busiano shedding. Now, me Cassina, me so funny cry in CC. Timmy, that's it. Next week, so
0: best friend.
1: My best friend, I'm meaning your BBA. Oh, yeah, me twin cry. And Nami Fanny, say Matsuda, Matsuda, Japan.

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1: din
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1: all right nana ama owusua the update nyinyi na abrewo o say sibo why are they say a great a opportunity so be bo Black Star o national team na nyame ya do metu mi bia bia kwa kese e de mau enti 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
2: Thank you Bella.
1: Yeah bibia e fine
2: ba chanya mi adu bibia e ko
1: o man no bi sa mi say o team ni din di say
2: cup first ladies
1: na mi say ya yura na amra enti na ya yura and the team o manage e no na mu ko training say bibia ko yie
2: ba chanya
1: plan e perform come up na tell you are her. What's the name? Matilda, right?
2: Belinda.
1: Belinda.
2: Black oh, Maidens. Aye, me de mwana ba.
1: All right. Me di so bet ya hefo ni eti.
2: Aye, o bet yo mwa sana wako.
1: All right, me sanka wo se. 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
3: Asempa
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4: Bella the all-rounder. Bella the all-rounder.
1: Thank you. I come back home.
4: Bella, oh. Bella the all-rounder.
1: If you got two so.
4: Ah, champion Bella.
1: Tell me, Bibia, what
4: oh, sweetie, I'm good.
1: Bibia, what
4: ah, I'm doing great.
1: What you guys want to
4: say? So,
1: yes, it was.
4: Ah, said ya, woo, boy, if you got two so, no.
1: Yeah.
4: And I may come on my kuma musa, woo, nime.
1: Ah, ah. Now, why name got two so, Kromua? That is what I'm saying.
4: Yahoo, enemy, careful.
1: Let's
4: see, Bibia, hear me.
1: Ah,
4: so what I say, I was here two way. Solid days.
1: Yeah.
4: Now we birthday. So happy, glorious birthday in advance.
1: Thank
4: so
1: what
4: I say, say BBC.
1: I've went been over to get a man to Dubai.
4: Only problem. Ah, Dubai na pesa uko.
1: I hope I'm paid. Yeah,
4: who pay Dubai keke? So what I say, Dubai in kwa we Asia. One person Singapore. Oh, da bi Bella. Oh, say no. Oh, you're a big woman.
1: So what
4: I say, on a Sampa 94.7.
3: It's
4: not just limit yourself to Dubai. So what I say, tre wa kwa bay mu. Tre wa shie mu.
1: Me da say.
4: Wo kwa Dubai, not the Singapore. Aka ho.
1: Me da say, nyami shire viaga tisu. When is adi hunu so. Ay, nyami shire pa. No, nye oke siye. Yayura.
2: Bella.
1: Me sama wa kwa babi umu.
2: Thank you so much.
1: Yeah, man, I could say
2: Black Queens.
1: Since
2: it's your preparations, ne, across Morocco.
1: All right.
2: I will be a shen sapo mushui.
1: But what's in your Matilda Kaye? And what's in your Kim Las Kaye?
2: Yeah, Kim Las, I'll see they are in good shape.
1: Mm-hmm.
2: Yes, they are ready for the test. And as I see, I'm sure, or more boss, some friendly skakakakra.
1: Okay.
2: Ahead of the tournament a best chance next week.
1: Okay.
2: Black Queens maybe game the following week into no or more air prepare fine. They are really preparing.
1: Okay.
2: Omu the kind any Ivory Coast above friendly back home. And you share 75th goal. Samson.
1: Okay.
2: I share goal at the mall more Sharon. Or multi winning sa game by 1-0. Now they are nanka edition or air against Nigeria, Super Falcons of Nigeria. But and Tia Minyan say or much mukakara.
1: Okay.
2: Esan say yet it is a Nigeria from camp, no players no more reporting on less than 15.
1: Okay.
2: And Tia Muncha down doors.
3: Asemba FM
2: Black Queens no I share so and Tiana na met say but for preparations need I think say we in Kwada in China, they are still planning to bring up another friendlier on Bet Mia Bonsana tournaments. No, Asha, dear, yes, you shall say. I'm going to bet to a Queen Mama BBI and one, I'm going to training so dear, heavy, intense coach Nakasa. Okay. Yes, they are in good shape.
1: Sure,
2: everybody is ready. New quality, I mean, yeah. New players, I'm going to come here. Some coaches say trusting. The first winner, no, the Eko J bronze medal into your trusting. You know, say, or the helm of affairs are. Bibia ebe kosu ye.
1: Sure.
2: Yeah.
1: Yeah, you're right. You share the impact of the club. We share. Yeah.
2: Yeah.
1: Go on for me.
2: Let's talk about the various clubs. Players. Nina Ebo. So we share Premier League. No three. NIA representing. We share your friend is saying. Ajike Pina Zakaria.
1: Yeah.
2: Ofuye ye and Pemda Kwa ladies. One of our highest scorer. Okay. That was last season for the Women's Premier League. And I think so, Cynthia Conlan, Ebo Samatex ladies, on a goalkeeper,
1: okay.
2: Or Black Queens number one goalkeeper, our okay. Fee Samatex, and they call Black Queens. And I think so, Uzema, a new addition, our okay. Fee Women's Premier League name. Uzema, Echima Jonina ladies, Cicia, Ononso, Osman Uzema, Ononso, Ako Kam.
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2: From their club, no share Uzema, so very rich record with Jonina ladies. Now she went on beating like non concede. Unconsidered when clean sheets a Cafe's ladies deaf way na a breaking the clean sheets record. No,
1: okay.
2: Then I had kind show more women's FA Cup nima money clean sheets record. No,
1: essay
2: crass and if you are going they won't say we're bank, but on your clean sheets, it was beautiful
1: okay.
2: In the season. Into an also a whole editing experience, and they could cut him. No, now share Doris Boudoir, you know, they've been excellent for their club,
1: sure.
2: Almost Sparta Sportica. They've been excellent for their clubs. Doris Boudoir, Grace Asantewa, Onusa or Switchy, the club. Bernardo Drona, change. Omo Switchy from their clubs. Some are remaining there. Evelyn Bedu, she's been exceptional. Scoring here and there, assisting. Nancy Amo, wow, only comfort here, Buansu. With their clubs, they are all doing what Chantal Boyle, Local, Obama, Nottingham Forest.
1: Yeah.
2: Yeah, any impact, all the mat team, no. All joining in chain.
1: Great
2: so,
1: impact.
2: Yet me won't say, why any man with Brahma team now, what me say, so any pa. Inti, Usha, yeah, squad, no. Quality, ni wako. Amu, impact, amu make you a club level, no. And why, and amu de ba.
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2: Now, amu disappointed that.
1: I'm disappointed. That,
2: you can attest to that.
1: Yes.
2: They don't disappoint. I'm impact. I'm make you a club level. No?
1: It's great.
2: And it's a Black Stars. I beg us club pa. Oba Black Stars.
1: No,
2: na Diego. Black Queens. Nintisa. Eko you and eko you.
1: Oh, ko de nimu kwane. Oh, come on.
2: Bano.
1: Yeah.
2: Oti as it's Black Queens. No players. Ni nanu. They are highly motivated.
1: Okay.
2: Into no, I think say with the club level and the quality they possess there, coming to the national side now, we are going to be seeing a very and a highly competitive WAFCON with the players we have.
1: All right, Efia Gatuso, yen share your financial status for a man football mu. Fiha yatina ha aka yen ni komokra kase ye mosoda because a higher ye money be a juma ke chini sudi eya
4: Bella. And then you are brave, was saying, I may find Kenya is going to Emma Asempa 94.7 FM. At TFR, I'm more teaching, I've been changing. It's always a great honor and a singular opportunity to be here.
1: Yeah.
4: Now, my men share the Black Queens of Ghana. In fact, the Women's African Cup of Nations, the 14th edition, Ewo Morocco, originally was scheduled for 17th of March to 3rd of April.
1: Okay.
4: But a whole lot of ups and downs concerning the host country, Morocco.
1: Okay.
4: And a captain has to say, no, let's reschedule the WAFCON. Now, you're from the 26th of July.
1: Okay.
4: Now, you're against 16. Mm-hmm. Now, Bella, so we share Women's African Cup of Nations. In fact, it's a mainstay competition. Semika said it's a mainstay competition. It's been around for some time, dating back as far as 1998. In fact, originally in 1991, 1985, we had Women African Championship. But a bigger official by CAF was in 1998.
1: Okay.
4: And it will surprise you to know, sir, the first official since the reforming and the restructuring of the Women's African Cup of Nations in 1998, you know, Black Queens were in the finals against Nigeria.
1: Sure.
4: That year, Nigeria and the hostie, only 13 games, and your boy.
1: Yeah.
4: And then we have Nkiru Okusemi scoring 3 goals over that tournament. Yeah. Eventually, Ghana lost 2-0 to AS Super Falcons of Nigeria.
1: Yeah.
4: If you honor, Black Queens are called 12 different competitions.
1: Mm-hmm.
4: That was the Women's African Cup of Nations.
1: Okay.
4: In fact, Yenya third place 4 times.
1: Mm-hmm.
4: 2004, 2016, 2024.
1: Mm-hmm.
4: Yenya runners up on 3 occasions.
1: Okay.
3: So, we share
4: 1998. We share a year 2006.
1: Mm-hmm.
4: And then a year 2000.
1: Mm-hmm.
4: 2002.
1: Mm-hmm.
4: Black Queens and Mademo were WAF corner was through.
1: Yeah.
4: We've been pushing because we do qualify. But it drew 2019, 2020, back to back heartbreaks. We couldn't qualify. But
1: yeah,
4: bouncing back, you know, Bella. Trust me, any platform that amount, I'm a campaigner and a serious campaigner for the Black Queens. Of late, looking at the success of the Black Queens, you know, with a little financial push. In fact, I do always say, sir, the kind of resources I injected into the Black Stars. And from 2006 to 2026 World Cup.
1: I like that energy.
4: Yes, 2006 to 2026 World Cup. We spent over $500 million on the Black Stars.
1: Okay.
4: But
1: then
4: Ayenya, with the World Cup in the China, the AFCON, no, we haven't won the AFCON in 44 years. But this is a Black Queens team. In fact, motivation, a woman, two forms. The intrinsic motivation. And intrinsic motivation, our Black Queens camp, no, because ladies, you know, the extrinsic motivation, only Black Queens, any other national teams in Ghana, and the court tournament by Bedanka.
1: Yeah.
4: Black Queens in the court tournament, and Bedanka.
1: What is that?
4: We'll be 2024 Olympic Games, yeah, in Zambia, about that double header. Black Queens, are called strike. My first Ghana, my. We are not playing against Zambia. And you Dimika, this kind of cartoon. And we are seeing the timing of the payment of qualifying bonuses causes more harm than good to Black Queens.
1: Yeah.
4: And Bella, the whole issue is, say Benkum Jare Nifa, Nenife Jare Benkuma, just close your eyes for 30 seconds and imagine a world without women. Seriously, what is it? Yeah, we are cutting any book at your supper.
1: The world would have been empty.
4: Yes, the world wouldn't have been full. So, what I say, dating back to the Garden of Eden,
1: of course,
4: God saw, say, Adam was lonely.
1: When you're complete,
4: yes, Adam was incomplete.
1: Yeah.
4: And it's your bye bye. But you know, the kind of football we do in Ghana, no, and your Black Star centered. But let me do this. In fact, I would have to applaud the Ghana Football Association in one way or the other.
1: Okay.
4: It sounds since Oraket Evans Simeone Okraku take up the mantle. The presidential seat of the Ghana Football Association. We're improving women football.
1: Yeah.
4: But I think and I feel we can do better.
1: Mm-hmm.
4: So what else here?
1: Yeah.
4: Black Stars Ibeko 2026 World Cup. Ghana Nibian himself. Black Stars the team nenye.
1: Ghana ni bi anymore.
4: Players don't want any form. A bi mo ye bench warmers.
1: Yeah.
4: But the sports minister, in the person of Honorable Kofi Idi Adams,
1: yeah,
4: he bold enough, came out to say

0: right here.
1: Right here. Yes.
0: Yes. Yes. I mean it. Because a year just unfortunate.
1: Mm-hmm.
0: Black Stars team here
1: mm-hmm.
0: We saw so many great singers. Kofi Kenata, Yachajia, Ma Obi Obeba, Obetene Samia. Kofi Kenata is a challenge. Kofi Kenata and Stone Boy is a challenge.
1: Yes.
0: Compose a song for the Black Queens.
1: Thank you. And man who can compose it, you man.
0: Madam Grace Ashi.
1: Grace Ashi.
0: Ma, me back up. Oh. Ghana Black Stars. Ghana Black Queens. You know, yeah. One thing that Ebema Wafcon are interested in is Eda Ochina, the FIFA World Cup in Benewe.
1: Mm-hmm.
0: And then we will come back to the continent of Africa. And have a different fever.
1: Yes.
0: Of another internationally recognized tournament. That mm-hmm. is the Wafcon.
1: Yeah.
0: And we. On the continent of Africa, we will not miss anything.
1: You.
0: Because World Cup in the Benewe, yeah. WAF connection, ho. So what I say. And Kofi Kenata, and then Penny Fuan, and Akuku Dam, now Motron, your mom, Black Stars, and
1: all. Who can be a whoop?
0: Most of them compose, you best start a tournament in the 26th. What I say. And you now, womb, so many days, Kakra, woman, Montonium, nebe. Sports Minister, me Pacho, I know, say you are doing your budget.
1: Yeah.
0: Please, Sports Minister. Get the Black Queens a budget.
1: Yeah.
0: You call 2025. WAFCON, who would you see? We were on the verge of exiting the competition. And as Sports Minister for playing poor and what in Morocco.
1: What?
0: And now Ghana's ambassador to Morocco. I call Camp Kosra say yes, Sremo. Your game against Tanzania there is a must win.
1: I didn't know what say the BAC.
0: And only question. That is the question. And that question, the answers, were the Ghana Football Association and the Sports Ministry.
1: Yeah.
0: So what I say, Omona to me, who say in one way or the other, Omo Bob Black Queens in Abro. Because, now, a man in my debut, football on the difference, woman.
1: Mm-hmm.
0: And then 90 minutes in a Munyan Abro.
1: Yeah.
0: And I say, you, a man, ya Omo Banka.
1: Mm-hmm.
0: Bella, a Yanka.
1: Omo Banka. Omo Banka.
0: They also play football.
1: Yeah.
0: Sympathies here. And here, dating a man, and the ni a year budget, kunkun fam. A man, national team, Black Stars, and kwa. And a year, Swazi, Kagu play mo. Emma Hollywood for catch up some debate.
1: Individuals, no promises, Sika, Kasia.
0: Black Stars, and Kotain. And a year, dignitary, say, were country Ghana. Flooding to the camp of the Black Stars.
1: Yeah.
0: Bonus, I'm the Bemamono. I buy an idiot, no cry, yawa.
1: Ah!
0: And here, Pebby were Black Queens. Yeah, trust me.
1: Black Queens.
0: Bella. If we give Black Queens the little push, they will win the
2: Afcon.
0: Because country where they runners up 3 times, Aji bronze medal 4 times,
1: mm-hmm.
0: 2024, yeah, stage 2025. Omoko, a third place. So you ask yourself, say a 2 city, and you are pushy Black Queens, and Omudu third place, yeah, more 5 cities, what would the women bring?
1: Omoyen centrene.
0: So what I say, as a man in football, and they are paying for no, and they shed the near today because quali no. So when we call quali na make no. So what I say, It's only the Black Stars and the Sika no paying for no phone no. Erenge Sika. Omu phone si belly abete money because Black Stars is there. I'm crying woh.
1: We just have 94.7 ladies time. Got two so natu ne numucho no asi sika no. Ese suno ensesa. Mumma esuno ensesa. Ya yura.
3: Bella.
1: Yeah, because I say Nigerian versus Queens. Can we make an impact?
3: And na me di kan ka say match na nyamba so.
1: Okay.
3: Na friendly match no.
1: Yeah.
3: Anyamba so inte no. E bi on be hwe no ma petit.
1: Because of Nigeria 4 players.
2: Asempa FM.
1: Oh, okay. Okay. And then egusu. Yes, ka say mi kaka krama ye dey
3: I'm say.
1: My last week you cry. You got to say you're too money.
3: Yeah.
1: You're in vice president. Her excellency.
3: Yes.
1: Jenana, yes.
3: Yeah.
1: I think say you're in far on so ka cry. Maybe your casa or the too
3: I'm pa because on no your akwa your ban.
1: Oh,
3: it's embe money, yeah, embe mal diana say. I think last week I mentioned that she was in the US to support the Black Stars.
1: Yes.
3: In the Morocco, ye hunu ohwa, ye ninje. Because what's me a supporting Bemana? Okay, so I won't come Morocco, I'm a president, my ham uncle. So they walk

0: bema no mahama so koma emba no enke no kra nyum nyam se bebe mu kese
1: ye se yasoma oba na ma mema no e no opemu ankasa e ko gina ma
0: ni blackwest ni be hu se ei anya agro bi na ba be di wa ha o a whole president atimi ato anamo aba maroko abe support ye na den na ye gie e se fa ye hu yetimi hyem na yetimi e bo match no se trophy ni kwa na ya gie trophy no for the first time because omo nji wa afko ne da
1: yeah
0: what made you have corner and same as black queens
1: yeah
0: and I where so na here prayer world cup no because yet me and the top 4 ya be call Brazil 2027
1: yeah
0: into a very serious tournament na here corner sabella very serious tournament na here corner sano
2: asempa fm
0: sports minister Blackstar say o boy or the budget e ba bon tin e de beto o we na here dey ma Blackstar the Blackstar no more camp no omo nim say budget we na here to your tisu inti ye boy ehun modern a edu this level and at this level when ye benya black queens ni so no I think say abro mo ko tournament ni no sports minister fambe to ho okay mo we group stage a mo benya sika we mo timi go beyond group stage edu quarter finals a we na mo benya e na afi so mo do top 4 ni ma mo benya sika we e na mo timi kura eyi mo timi kukuru trophy ni so a eh this bonus e na mo benya
3: okay
0: inti budget no yeah, my enjama Black Stars name kwa. Black Queens nisu kobwa. If I budget name bra out, no one say, okay, this is what is at stake. Then cause oh, we are taking this number of supporters to go and support them. That kind of conversation, no. I think say it can start with the ministry. It can start with the GFA. They should force. They should put themselves into it. And then I make our sister station be say. I brought walk up in the course no. What you say stations nini na obia a you walk up. Obia tapi tapi. Hey, obia the right, hey. Okay, after World Cup, Mrs. Ekan, after World Cup, Africa will still be in competition because there's a WAFCON.
1: Yeah.
0: Now, are we going to leave it to one particular station to show? And not say any better PB. Eh, say, obi to be to you, social media, you know, social media. Ben, you'll be on social media, Bella. More social media. Me, mommy, be off, you know, only social media. Eh, TV, no, be share. Or tuning into your station here in or tuning into station, let's say, what baller, or best, sir, or like I saw me the main share ball.
1: Nelson Black Star Ball match, World Cup.
0: May cock or share,
1: mammy, pay just a share.
0: Who dear tea? May cock or share another station. Or call that station, let's talk a movie that I share. That's all call that station, that's a born, yeah, you are one.
1: Only choice.
0: He has, she has no option than to stick to that station and watch it.
1: Yeah.
0: So I think, sir, it should be a deliberate effort by the ministry, the GFA, among brought together, and your social media and kwa. Sika seven so wom. But say me man kofu accept say no matter na sponsors so say attractive no. It starts with that.
1: Okay.
0: Let's be deliberate. Sir, TV stations are some making. Amunya deliberate. Na stations ni na. They almost nine stations. Nine stations. Hey, you walk up no. Me patro 10 stations. Hey, you walk no. Into what union you have no option than to stay and watch the walk on.
1: Sure.
0: Do you get it?
1: Yeah.
0: And no way I bet me a man kofu adore in bar football.
1: All right, got you so young group your group D.
4: Yeah.
1: Right? Ghana, Cameroon, Mali, and Cape Verde.
4: Yeah.
1: You gina be a woman. Are we okay? Are we safe?
4: Bella, me that's a member group in this one. Okay. Now the difference between Super Falcons of Nigeria and the Black Queens of Ghana, and how Nigeria Football Federation no, have come to accept say. Their women's senior national team, no, they are doing it really good.
1: Okay,
4: I'm winning AFCON 2024. You're staging in 2025 in Morocco. Now, $100,000 US,
1: okay,
4: plus 3-bedroom apartment in Abuja. When him says since 2003, women's FIFA rankings, you know, Nigeria Super Falcons, our African continent, you know, they've always been the first. And they've never relinquished that position.
1: Okay.
4: Oma kwa kwa di 23rd, ewo global stage, 3 times.
1: Wow.
4: And the Nigerian Football Federation said, no, a man in football, no, we can be conquerors on the continent of Africa. That is how come Super Falcons are winning AFCON 10.
1: Wow.
4: And going into this competition, you know, they are still the favorites.
0: Highly motivated.
4: See what I say?
1: Yeah.
4: They are still the favorites.
1: Yeah.
4: They'll be coming with all this. Osinachi Ohale. Oh no, no, no. I'm expecting to say Justin Madugu.
1: Sure.
4: Eben Nemin was squad. You see, Justin Madugu will take it over from Randy Valdram.
1: Okay.
4: In 2024. 2024 now, but 2025 for Benji Wafcon. or the Asisat Lamine Oshola
2: FM.
1: Okay.
4: The most decorated female footballer ever.
1: I like the word.
4: The most decorated female footballer ever on the continent of Africa is Asisat Lamine Oshola. Somebody just here. Or the, in fact, Chiamaka Nnadozie. The safest pair of hands ever. Or Rashida Ajibade. And when it's squad anymore, or Jennifer Echigini, or Munina, oldest. Somebody say they've been with the team. In fact, Osinachi Ohale, what if 5 WAFCONs?
1: Wow.
4: Somebody say, and all these players, you know, were maintaining core of the team, or they win in 2024. No?
1: Okay,
4: and to your Munina, ever.
1: Yes,
4: but Nigeria, they are motivated because NFF now catch them say, we have another special package. The
1: aside,
4: country, yes. The country Nigeria is surprising. When you were, each person was awarded $100,000 and promised a 3-bedroom house in Abuja.
1: Wow.
4: In fact, ladies, you know, they were in awe.
1: Wow.
4: They were surprised.
1: It's beautiful.
4: See what I say? So the motivation of Super Falcons of Nigeria, and you know, and the same motivation and Morocco are injected to women football. Would you believe, sir, 1998, Morocco, Ebay. About 2000, about 2024,
1: okay,
4: about 2025,
1: yeah,
4: in the FIFA appearance. But in the last two editions in Morocco, I could find out twice. And the Niabre Petrofi Nadje, you ask yourself, sir, what is the motivation?
1: They are putting money.
4: See what I say? Omo, yes, serious investment.
1: You're pulling more jagum.
4: Yes, you're more jagum. SSC Kanekasa. See what I say? And trust me. Uye Nigeria, on Maya, a year likely so be lift that the WAFCON title this year is Morocco. Because our World Cup winning coach, women's World Cup winning coach, Jorge Vilder, at the helm of affairs, the first assignment, he was in the finals last year, or shared 2 goals. And then Nigeria, they are so unpredictable. Super Falcons, no? You cannot write them off until 90+7.
1: Like your team na your defense warm on.
4: Yes.
1: Your selection, is it okay?
4: Oh, sure. But my mention what they gradually you bridge the gap between your name Nigeria ma football.
1: Okay.
4: My memo classic examples.
1: Sure.
4: Now, 13th African Games. Originally, now 2023.
1: Yeah.
4: And a Ghana. Now you hope I pay and you push about 2024. Black Princesses of Ghana, Eshe, Nigeria,
2: and Asemba FM.
4: Our finals, energy gold medal. One of them who said, no, we are getting closer. First, the difference between Nigeria, my football, and Ghana was like this.
1: The gap was big.
4: Now, it is like this.
1: It
4: is Yeshomu under 20. Energy gold medal, and I'm saying, afar.
0: Under 17, so Yeshomu.
4: Yes, under 72. So what I say, Waffle Zombie, women's, Champions League.
1: Yeah.
4: Bayelsa Queens. Sadano. Ye mamu tibi huya. Mwishye trey against Ampem Dakwa. But omwa beka se no Ghana ma football no. It is on the rise.
1: Yeah.
4: Sama ta siye. Enti siye the little effort. Any strategic plans. Eshe mwa. Ah. Nigeria. A man of football and they cannot dominate.
1: Right.
4: So we share our group of group D ya. Obie ni hua. Wa winning WAFCON title ne da. Ye group no. Yeah, fan one by one.
1: Yeah.
4: First on the group. Bella, Yanko.
1: Yanko.
4: Aye. First on the group D. Baby Ghana
0: won. Cape Verde.
4: Yes. Omu ye new. It is their debutant. And as a debut, they are debutants.
1: Yeah.
4: It is their first appearance in the Women's African Cup of Nations. But they are located in West Africa.
1: Yeah.
4: So what's your Ghana group now? Countries are holding in an emumi and sa every West African sub region.
1: Yeah.
4: It tells you, sir,
2: FM.
4: Competition is very tight.
1: Very tight.
4: See what I say? Top on Ghana group, you know, because of alphabetical order, Cameroon.
1: Cameroon, yeah.
4: Yes. Cameroon, household name, women's football on the continent of Africa. 1998, they were there. Oma kwa finals, 3 times, like Ghana. Oma the 3rd place. And Omo and the only country aside Nigeria, Omo back to back to back. Omo 3rd successive WAFCON tournament.
1: Wow.
4: See what I say?
1: Yeah.
4: But they've never won the trophy before. But so we share squad that Cameroon de ba. First, you know, Ajara and Chow Mona no mwe. Even though now, their captain, Christine Patient Money, a great player. Mm-hmm. But and then no Cameroon for an oldies in so dosso. So what I say, Emrewano abem kakra. But trust me, I'm a manager, Alan Jumfa. Ebe make sure say obey impressive ever this particular tournament. And we should keveda, omu ye debutants. Mm-hmm. So what I say, omu be ye shipping girls. But your manager, Silveria Nedio. So we call keveda. Omu ewa eye Pra Frente Academy.
1: Wow.
4: And that academy no, in fact, Papa Nedene Silveria Nedio Nedano.
1: Mm-hmm.
4: And he is doing creditably well.
2: Asempa FE.
4: And my football. Or your camping womb, and work a vet, and it's like a vet that qualify. But I had a vet, a bear shipping girls. You were Mali, a way group,
1: Mali, yeah.
4: That is it. Almost so of late, almost football, a women's session is growing.
1: Mm-hmm.
4: So what does it? But the strongest, our Ghana, your group, you know, it's Ghana and then Cameroon. Yeah. So what does it? Yeah. But Mali, a be my show.
1: Okay.
4: So what does it? Mm-hmm. Obianya. Walk over, or be on your push aside.
1: Mm-hmm.
4: So what I say,
1: yeah.
4: And to Ghana, we need to prepare very, very well. And just unfortunately, say I saw the news yesterday.
1: Mm-hmm.
4: Ewo Oyebola, mm-hmm. He's my friend.
1: Okay.
4: Ewo social media. Okay. Ewo Nigeria.
1: Okay.
4: And to confirm is say, Kenne, your Super Falcons game no has been cancelled. No, me confirm it. Ewo Nigeria Super Falcons on official website, and then it is true. I said ne that game has been cancelled. Due to a certain unforeseen circumstances. But all the same, no, Ghana, we are ever ready. We have the core of the team. We have great players. Our more any team, no, Anante for some time. We've seen Black Queens deliver beyond expectations. We've seen Black Queens causing a lot of upset at major tournaments like the WAFCON.
1: Okay.
4: So I'm very, very confident, without the slightest of doubt, Black Queens will qualify alongside Cameroon and will group D.
1: And I mean, come on, they have me, they will fear. And I mean, yeah, I'm the idiot, boss. Boss, we have to cry with one man. Oh, I'm the idiot, so. Yeah, come on, the doors, so I'm the idiot.
0: Yeah, I'm the idiot, so.
1: But so, we say, would be a cramp, but just 1 minute, and I mean, family, me.
0: 1 minute, but I'm the idiot, what can be beer?
1: With
0: the time, natural.
1: Oh, natural. Oh, dear, tell me. All right, oh, dear, tell me, dear, me, mommy, me. Anton, I say. Aye, where do you need DM? Wala, any DM? Aye. All right, with your Asempa 94.7 ladies' time, and they have bro, mim ne de be about 12:30 pemu pe. Na chese ye ni ye ba be di football. Ehun komo. Mi wa mi black maidens. I'm lady back when Belinda Maku Ade.
0: Akli.
1: Eh? Oye mi chrome ni wohu. Okay, Akli. Et is saying, like a fun. Hey, I say we yaboka o yaboka. Ben Mike ne mami. Ben Mike ne mami.
0: Eh adamu nya igbo.
1: Eh we adani. Oh, okay. All right. Now what is saying?
3: Achamu.
1: What is saying?
3: Achamu.
1: Na Ben Mike ne mensro Mike no. Bu Mike ne say o ball da e ya wo che say
2: what won na.
1: E ba be di hu agro. What you say? What is saying?
3: Achamu.
1: Bibi aboko. I don't know what to do. I said, what to me, who confidence
0: I
1: you
0: reserved.
1: So, I reserved. That type of the reserve type.
0: Yeah.
1: I'm in the punk.
0: Yeah.
1: All right. Yeah, when you're there, I'm going to pray. I'm going to qualify for World Cup, right? And to the DNA, I expect it from you.
3: Say, baby, I'm going to go to World Cup.
1: Yeah.
3: I'm
1: going to go to
3: World Cup now.
1: What's the cup? DNA, you're going to go to the DNA. I'm going to go to the DNA. I'm going to
3: My more support.
1: Support ni bi ti said saying.
3: Say. Like
1: mu pesika, mu ya dom edi mochi because me ni say wo Morocco, right? Say wo Morocco. Eh me di wechi o me ni na eko.
0: Ai,
1: wo Morocco di support ben e na wo hia. 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
0: egu ma support. 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
1: Eno ni support no.
3: Umbra no be support.
1: Se di e ko support Black Stars no. Yen yin ayen samra embe support mo. All right. Is that a mudi kuruwa no? Ebe be fi.
3: Wachai.
1: Oh, yeah, reserve.
0: Belinda, na debi ame boni di wan. Oni ye.
1: Very reserved.
0: Aye.
1: Wow. All right, mami mfa me little.
2: Asempa FM.
1: Me.
0: Black
1: me.
0: Dancer.
1: Aye, what's your position?
3: I'm a goalkeeper.
1: You are a goalkeeper. Enti ye keeper. Ah, ona mi hone tinti ano jino mo ntemo no.
0: Ah.
1: Sorry, jino ona mi re.
0: Bella wasen wo.
1: Oh, that's nice. Wow. Why are they nyami shira? Why are they bald here? As I say players ni oma femu die no. Eh na so dey kese pan so gina goalkeeper so.
0: No no so no any black maidens in kwa.
1: Okay.
0: Black princesses some last qualifier no boy against Uganda no.
1: Yeah.
0: Both first and second leg no no gina mo mu no dey qualify for Poland.
1: So no no chee.
0: Yeah, Poland 2026. Ona no chee. And no sanchima black maidens
1: so. I ni pan kasampa. San so na me wo.
0: No no my share 6 no. It's okay.
1: Me wa Jessica and so wa. And you Jessica.
0: Yeah, Jessica.
1: Jessica, how are you? Jessica Benny, how are you?
5: Mm-hmm.
1: Bibi, I am fine. Me pa cho ubo ubo
0: black damsels.
1: Black damsels.
0: Under
1: 15.
0: How
1: manage, you know?
0: Under 15.
1: Is it the team you are managing?
0: The team I'm managing is Cafex Ladies.
1: Cafex Ladies.
0: Yes.
1: Okay.
0: National under 15.
1: Under 15.
0: Okay, so mo cause Zimbabwe.
1: Me kai.
0: Onu ka hun no mo call ye.
1: Eh yeah. Jessica. Jessica, who call net is
5: na
1: ne mic ne ko wa no kakra ma me aha
5: na enye easy
1: okay okay enye easy ana chese I chese
5: na enwu ye de ba ye mi aye ni
1: okay
5: ana ye tu
2: a simple fm
1: motivate mu
5: ye coaches for no
1: omo motivate mu with kasa na kasa nko ana mo pe
5: eh mu kro kro ye nso
1: omo kro kro mu na combining a game na ni school na ti sen
5: ne easy but to me, I'm a face. I'm to me, go school. I'm a corner, most young, dear go a chinty.
1: A year exam say, Jow. But who come back? Tell on where you found home. Your mamma tromo, dear.
5: Dabby.
1: Wow. And then, Ghana, you were Juma baby duo in my football in Mupa.
0: Exactly.
1: Yeah.
0: Exactly.
1: I was a consider all those things called Baka. I was saying, go.
0: In Kagrano, what's me identify talent? Now, your money now boom.
1: Yeah.
0: Now, Mama, go school.
1: And
0: Baku, I'm
1: in Rasso.
0: I'm manager.
1: Charlie, you move a samba, what? But it's a mobile company, you whom I am with she, Miss Minimo Komoroko, if you got to so Kobe, Yaira El Kobe, and Nanajuan so El Kobe.
0: Yeah.
1: Nana advance well Kobe. All right, then pick a call me and you be near when you call. Go back to me from 0302216545. 0302216546. Now, you're doing a drink today. You may want our question be more months one. One more veggie. Frame 0302216545. And now 0302216546. Me and you are doing to Bra me train, I do a drink. Happy birthday. Emma, what the four. Joel, me patro me wishing your papa happy birthday. Apostle Fred, me wishing a happy birthday. And for my funny to screen, so I say happy birthday to Apostle Fred. Kuma Boatin. Hello.
6: Hello, me did it. Nanaya, me can say, Adenta.
1: Nanaya, all right, Nanaya, I'm patro, what you say?
6: All right, and I am. If I didn't tell you that, Gun and blast off too much. What was almost so do? And yet, blast I'm going to eat him or Ghana. Teams in the doors for Ghana, and your national team in the doors. And there's a moon this kind of call, someone found for the DID. That's the idea of blast on the call. Now, dear Gunia, I've been man who come for you, I man. That is a man, or man, Penaba de Chinana. On should be my non cabby man, Barnus. Why? Now, my football, there are times when the manager and Mr. Steven and Barnum Boba and my manager since I'm a man. Madame, I say.
1: Amen. Nana Amen. That's what I say. And second caller between your friend is 0302216545 and 0302216546. Yanji Wadrin Tree. Yes, a man, I am supporting woman, omu here, and wapa. Hello? Yeah. All right, me for birthday and comma. Mossy, happy birthday to Apostle Fred Kuma Boatin of the Power Anointing Ministry in USA, Columbus, Ohio. May all lines fall in pleasant places for you, and may your oil overflow to be a blessing unto your generation. Remain highly blessed, sir, by Fire Lady. Fire Lady, see me faith today, and wish you Apostle Fred Kuma Boatin, I walk Columbus, Ohio. Also, wish you a woda papa. Or see, I mean, sure, no, you can see it. Or see, I mean, my anointing and your baby. Oh, my one word, and so and no, so happy birthday to you, Apostle Fred Kuma Boatin. Namin Shirao, no, no, okay, see. Hello,
7: Hello, good afternoon.
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7: Program na amoye no. Na aya na e ha dwen pa so dwen pa ni fo no. Apart from backstar no. Omo ni mpim bia. Ye strong. Amo ma omo ni.
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7: Se obi etumi e qualify ko world stage. Na unya appearance here as I say you may so I'm qualifier omunya the same portion is and say a national kit na yet na a man who had energy air brand.
1: Yes, yeah, that's an effort, Frank. I mean, sure, or say national cake in the chair. Yama and Banner, so in your one mochefa because a winya, some be no mochefa. All right, Yajira, one who disembowed to one, na for Jimmy in Mary. All right, me produce me patch on me ba fire lady birthday, mammy ya manona, yem fan to us. All right, or say happy birthday to happy birthday in advance to Bishop Adontin Boateng. 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
0: Okay. Enam support o mwode ma en ban so far. Mm-hmm. 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
0: Se omu di support ata omu ichi.
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0: Na fin su. 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
1: Alright.
0: Omu kom tournaments no World Cup mi nui AFCON ninsu no. Omu fa support bebre embe kaho na chese omu kwa omu Philip Prout omu ye Ghana fo. Okay. No muti mi empeja Ghana di nkosro.
1: Alright. 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Ifi awa nisa mwe chato in few minutes.
4: Bella me da se onse in fact women football is on the rise. Makachiro ewa Ghana.
1: Mm-hmm.
4: AFCON for black queens. Poland under 20 for black princesses. In fact, the black maidens say Komoroku. Now Ghana, in fact, see ye tutu ni me ye. Ye ma omo international standardized pre tournament games. Mm-hmm. Said the beya and the bekosu ye. And then we have to motivate them. So what I say?
1: Yeah.
4: Say always I do say say a big brim high yeti. Yeah, you're part of the world. Ne die. Our biggest motivation is money and nothing else. Bruni na man the flowers are.
2: Maybe I'm telling
4: you, kiss you, I'm a peg. Or no flowers cry, you be a son, Bomano. But Bibre, my way, dear. I want you to know Sika community. Sika is our biggest motivation.
1: Yeah.
4: It's your name, no black queens, no. They must get the motivation extrinsically. Mm-hmm. So, what I say,
1: yeah.
4: We want that support. They're my black stars. Our 2026, you know. Now, your former black queens, and I feel princesses and maidens. Now, I'm going to try some baby because princesses in the crowd, I'm going to walk up now 8 times.
1: Okay.
4: But group stage is going to be qualified.
1: Okay.
4: So, what I say, it's yen shishen ye me ye. Now, this time, no, yet me, I break the grounds by qualifying out of the group stages. Now, maidens, and so later this year, I'm Morocco, no, I'm going to be Ghana. I'm super proud.
1: Wow, if ya. 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
1: 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july e mi birthday nti the whole of July, me say this year, manko orphanage, manko hospital. Now I'm giving back to society. Who are open so serious and you want to say beauty? You want to become a beautician, a cosmetologist? 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I think so. 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Me patro, but more than a friend because your tete price, your slashing is a friend. It was 054-892-1416. 054-892-1416. Asempa FM. 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Me producer time, Michi, a beddy nego, the dotsman, and Afi Joel, and a streaming me live about Facebook. 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
2: 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Na ye track and call ma kuku damnoa. 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

0: Yambo, sir, a quantum with them. Yea, can you name Nawan Kubia? Na yell satisem. And Oma Bibri, Nagana, this year, Nemu won conformance. 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
1: Your cry, your slow at all a year 20 inches. 3 days, yet to be here. Where are your crow? 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
0: from? NNT, Tiabuchenko, Akwekwa Mankwa, Akuntejo, Eddie Bro Wasempa, 94.7 FM. So,
2: you remember that I say, you know, Mwaman on me. You almost see a cracker. You almost see a hunu. You see a tear. You need a tear. You are a cabum.
3: Memory Debia, a bonusia, a pemusia, a question of what a change in your home, our approach, said the Yakuhu, any diabetrufi, the Yahu, near her, the Ye, near the Abba, the Enyano, and you can say,
2: yeah, say, abrochin kuma ne dim tintim pa
0: ye bere no ma hodoa e won conformance so ye betimi dia boa gana amna fane to ma pefra o man yimpuntu na habot sen passport won sensem ni nyina ye de bro e wa abrochin kuma djumade yi mu ye besa so mu akwanya no wa chere wa dwene
4: robert david me ka say free germany
5: kobe okay. Yeah, amsterdam
4: concept no work for abrochin kwa wo mu e wa amana ne nemu wo mu atia amana no dia na wo mu tipie no mu kura na aso program no mu aso project mu e nwanwa
0: shenin so say ye memene de bia 6 p and bugger near approaching company.
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Asempa Showbiz Review, ya Sansua Baya Tanase. It's hot and crunchy, meaning the Obidum beer. As usual, I'm by Sammy Besomo. Prince Johnson, the lead producer, Eddie Morad. And Joel, and the producers of the show, we are live on Asempa 94.7 FM. 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Bright Ashkatwa, Lionel Waha, and Komo, Hoyebedin Komo. And to join me live on Asempa 94.7 FM, your Facebook wall. Let's do it together. It's your show, it's my show, it's our show. Okay, so after receiving the power, as usual, yeah, for we FM.

0: kind of want some amana kuma yene ya. Slow down, slow. Don't be too hurt. Life is too simple. Kale is it the way Jimmy is your dog. You grow man in here. Who did you be with Quadra? You know, Obi Makas and beauty up and we'll wear it. Especially on our socials. Princess Minga wants them. This week they almost said, Dimat, no. Oh, my dear, quiet, hey, tomorrow we do my tempting and come on.
1: Asempa FM.
0: Okay, yeah, Murphy, you bedin come on. But let's start with Asempa and American. Lionel. Right.
2: Yeah.
0: Okay, Asempa Ninye. I was on Hits FM. Recording. And the issue of Kwaku Smoke showing appreciation to Sakodie, nearby. And per the write-up, na o show appreciation to Sakodie, sen kenye Sakodie, ebianka FBI fwiden, action. That is the contest.
2: Yeah.
0: Sen kenye Sakodie, ebianka FBI fo, action. It said a bright tia Lionel Tihye. And when it got to my turn, and I'm saying it's good to show appreciation. Because they be aye complaining, say, nipa ni bi aye ingrates.
3: Yeah.
0: And it's killing the industry. We've had producers, awomu baha, ebe complaining, me bo artist way, ekodru baby, onya baby see or dan nechi cheme. So, enye news. When we talk about people being ungrateful or ingrates, enye news. And for the fact, say, kweku smoke, etimiye hun se sakwa diye buwano. Now, because of that, what about about Abichim? These are stories that we don't normally hear. Because Obi Drew Baby says, "Any part was saying wabwa wamo, and any part was saying wabwa wamo." Any other meaning? Say, "Who cry now? People will attack you, right? People will attack you. Say, any part was saying wabwa wamo. Any other? It's Obi to be out. Ebe show gratitude. Is a sign. I was here encouraging because we need that to keep the industry running. Investors will come because Onim say, "Me mebwa will be back." However, if you look at the timing of the post now, in the midst of FBI for Chichen Kofo from Ghana to America, we have an MP who has been arrested. We have people, including my own Abutrika, who has been arrested.
3: Your own.
0: Kumi.
3: Yeah.
0: And I'm Kumi. So,
3: Matias,
0: yeah. So,
3: whichever way,
0: you know, I see him as a brother.
3: And
0: he, looking at the timing, no, I think said the post, to me, the timing was wrong. That is what I think. Because Obi Baby sa say, FBI for be barbecue. It's a simple question. And everybody has the right. Because if you look at what is going on, any comment now be making, what were you doing? And can you say the redirect what? And can FBI by this time can FBI for a show? And I said I'm praying say only past beer. Say a kobasa if they decide to turn the light on him. Because crime does not expire. Yo, ha, America, look at what is going on. R. Kelly, Diddy, Bill Cosby. You know, these are things that they did allegedly, but they've been convicted. But they were brought to book to face the law, even though say term. And if you look at the timing, I was all yet careful. Not sure who to send Nechiye. Send Nechiye, dear. Then the timing will bring a problem. As I'm in any. I said, you must see a Duma tell me, Jesus. Come on. Yeah, I'm much my boss. But it's good. I don't know if what I said was evil. Asem nini nene?
2: Oh no. One carbon. No credit. I mean, if it's just
0: the same, said, yeah. The post is there.
3: Yeah. Well, I'm not can say opinions are like noses. Mm. Said they'll be better asem bino, and yet the same now being so better na fano. Maybe in chia kesi a comma. And I'm a chair my people in Netherlands, Moritz, okay. Evelyn, Olivier, Shinoda,
0: okay,
3: and Timon. Enough greetings to them. I think, when it comes to smoke, as I'm not kind, you know, people have divergent ideas and takes on that.
0: And do you know that accusation? Almost a maybe moment directed FBI for attention. Towards him.
3: Yeche Kumi, yeah, Frederick,
0: yeah,
3: Abucheka, among for baby Enya qualms over, you know, why never say a deni free gun alcohol. Na government, you know, any name delay that will be more opinion, no, no. And assembly a very hot, plain AC, in tea, or more, yeah, hurt by that, no. May have different directions to what he said.
0: Yeah.
3: If you want to support, he said, oh, and I say, oh, person will call you US and the idea, I am not adding Kakra. Because it didn't be a Yasha, as a country, no. And Boa Emma Visa Huns and Seminem Quartot, he said, the Enka, da, and first in Quebec. The same thing is happening to Nigerians.
0: Yeah.
3: Among what creator be or how, among friend, no. Kata Efe.
0: Even Pella, Kranzo Beka is an
3: officer. Yeah. Nancy, I'm here among streamers. I'm afraid we be streaming. I'm here streamers university, be USA, the whole world. They are one of the best when it comes to cultural exchange all over the world. Best streamers. And they invite you among Behavi. I a program, I a show. No?
0: Yeah.
3: I'm going to have a good time near the other. Katefe was invited. And yeah, he's a Anna Kesepa. And Katefe, you'll be a Nimse or Nebonibia. And I see him Bonibia fan. But up to now, Nevis and yes, I'm denying him for that processing. Program, no, so I shall say already.
0: Mm.
3: Yeah. Inti sad dini bina Ghana for sure, sir. So I send me basse na. Said there was a debt to me and found to why. Yes, you're beating me about being a dinner, and into people who have problems with what you said, the be moons who supported. It's a normal, I think, and Chebia some few days ago na last maiden so showing a gratitude to or comfort quite there, say,
0: yeah,
3: he was one of the people I know, Tin a party and in him. Into any day, any can say, or non so be funny style, and be the IB, be the Ashen and the Munyam Kessie. And also cry now, no kodase no. And also who basem say a man voice at the intina wakwa korea or comfort kwa de voice. Yaminim se to me too be voice free in the minimum. And my neighbor show minimum.
0: Yeah, yeah, but last minute or comfort.
3: And to me link it with the gratitude aspect na na wokano. So we are in a dispensation now. Yeah, I thought there'd be an okra crowd and a bonny. Emma bonny be no crack. Because of how your culture, no, any the advent of social media, abeye infiltration. As a son, your media, the same colano said there was saying, Cat, no more con, no moon, who is I be a moon. The air born in a not fair to be frowny upon. They say, no moon is a right.
0: Is the new norm?
3: Yes, meaning Gabia or your nursing, Anna or Murray school, no, and chair, or mind to me, I'm posting it because it takes time. Your batches, baby, I am posting your money a day. I know who Nadan for me. Nadan for no. Omuri JHS wa anko school beam. Se se o cast 3. Anna, obusa Nadan for me. Se juma be no ye no se o. 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Ama nabe sunye juma. 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Ti busa ase juma be yin.
0: E juma be no. Press.
3: Kwa fo no pressin ye bi.
0: Press.
3: Itu on hu ni se ye bo ni senke ye bo ni ya. 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so a kwaku smoke na mu aka che o say ono ne nyum na oyɛ ne nyina no eye real life stories wutie kwaku smoke nyum no so bebre na wo kire o so nua ade sa amen na o
4: fm
3: ade sa men na fa wo laptop tna kire press ne o ma bi na be bi mfiri mu mbra so on the person me chrono
0: oh ebi a oppress love letter ebi a oppress
3: o chrono say client na extra scan out to mama me ne boys boys say she ya this can be e kwae ma asem ni ade eh real life stories no ka wono nyumo no aka
4: asempa e ti
3: pe chrono say ono oppress no oppress it is a say akode aye na dom ama sese no nyoma bi a no ya na e boni no wetimi afiri ho abaye papa e wo mse boni like ebi wo ha the repercussions will come to you. Whatever you chose to the wars or to yes, it comes back to you. In say drew or not set time in a sooner I was so tian woke out bit ya. But or Charles says say na you woman. Simple FBI Baba Famia. I have to say this because minim time I bea the me and Hunsus are so babame so I mean ya the voice again. Mean ya quenya no
0: show appreciation.
3: Yes. So if I have the chance now, why not? Boni bia ni mina na minim dia meye ana mekra no masaka akere mo se sei na na meye
4: asempa fm
3: ana se sei sakwa dia da room ane mo de bua me no mini sadi no fm kreswado tu se same time our cases e by children mo se oh we've done things back inim se se bampo na be so ye kon a we will take it because ye twa
0: mm.
3: So e ye the same instance na kwaku smoke u mama hu so what is wrong with that and time or kind, no. Oh, who say, Bibia bet me, yes, Nipa, yeah, sorry. If you have the chance to do something, just do it. Into who said that was the right time, the right opportunity. Oh, Nim Tinasem, inti, say, also, or show appreciation that was the time that he had to do it, and he did it. Inti, there's nothing wrong that he said in there. The timing too was right because ye Nim de Besichna. So if he has the opportunity, that was the right time. And Tressa FBI Befano, Anna, and Tressa. FBI befinance wa eye boni. Inti he that was the opportunity he had, and he said his, you know, what he had to say because there are so many people in this world to say yeah, we are very ungrateful. Met me am our cases even in the industry, baby. Long list. Make us some be my
0: own.
3: Inti men ye men ye di, but met me.
0: Ye chama un to me men.
3: So Kwaku Smoke has done a wonderful. Then because Nipaya dia and Penny Force was IAE. So he has said his piece. And that is right. The on TS Yebiano or no swing platform no baby. Say, Nema meaning an anomaly at the new course could not some or more or bet me
0: gratitude.
3: Obequako Jina, you swap a siren, a boom set Nabusia for Moana. That is his own case. But Kwaku Smoke on that platform saw the need because Yen Suyen, dear Sako, dear Amano.
0: Yeah,
3: so if there is a need,
0: especially the fact that Sarkodie, in spite of the way I was here rising,
3: yeah,
4: as Semper FM,
0: people attach his name to certain level of negativity,
3: of course.
0: It is for somebody like Kwaku Smoke to come out and say it's a way in a Sarkodie, aye, a dear yeah. Mamma,
3: yeah,
0: to me is a sign of maturity,
3: of course.
0: Baby, I'm not having a problem,
3: and one on the kind of
0: yeah, was. FBI and the timing in the heat of all these things as a brother and kahoni frimu kakra
3: se wo kan wa kan ye beba be fana ye beba be fana mp kra ne nam ne baabi nam kones
0: ya ya kwachi mo bi
3: mazo na wo
2: na o kan me tiase
0: ya microphone mami kakra
2: na o kan me tiase and that's why me kase ye wa de nyina wo kan but enye ni nyina na fata Kwaku Smoke at this point no. Then it was needful, say, Obe Dasa Akodias Ase. So, one person Dasa Akodias here. But it was very needless, say, or associate Asedano with a pastor, or say, and yet Sa Akodianka, FBI, EBBM, knowing near ACCCiano. Because, ye industry, Monsu Yenim, say, Niama Bebe, or industry, mo ACCia. To ye mubi no yenim, but, and yet needful, say, Ninina never barbonti. Ya yeti tebu ye chin yina nim, say, Eba funding say yen
4: FM
2: baby I am scan be brief fiber na no eye nia okona jombe kase yahoo no
5: industries around the world mostly are built, or more build the music industry may be around the world on sika if we sa omo fraudy ibimu ibimu so the sa omo drugs other advanced ones omo drugs omo lounge because it is the easiest way amount for unso mbe to me the money laundering yade no but me hu ni se kweku smoke se sia no abeye artist bia at a point
6: asempa
5: nipa the worst thing you can do to yourself is to incriminate yourself by your own words se o wan kasa wasem bi na ye jina wasem bi so e die bu we say you guilty and abribi as at now you are not under investigation obi anta o unless e bi onu no eje bi so asa obi a
6: e bi a obi anim
5: no onu ninim dia but obetumi akase o thank you sir akode in community ho but when you add and you anka FBI you open the conversation app ema me meje sir FBI am be ma anka den na wo ye another dada
6: den na
5: mind you there are instances are omochi obi sa abutre kakra pon kweku smoke jina stage so openly e ka
6: Asempa FM
5: e won the last show yeah so e wo good park openly ena won ju mu no so some of the contents of we no it is suspicious now se si ano FBI doesn't omu any dey say ombeka so your criminal answer no mbeche o se aban no benya asama o ni dey say your criminal answer you just have to be a suspect
6: Then investigation.
5: Answer na investigation abim. Investigation nso dia mimi nim say nipa bi a wa asaso bi a so no. Obi a skeleton she o close it mu.
6: Yeah.
5: So you don't open yourself up that way. So omo a omo edu atem wo social media ne de. Emi hu ni say ignorance.
6: Oh, let me state this. It's not personal.
5: Oh yeah.
6: Me,
5: I got it.
6: Me baby I me free am me dia bedu.
5: Abedu ase na say.
6: Kwa na so ni o.
5: Answer na bet na radio so na she into me.
6: Baby I me free am dia
3: bedu. Am
6: all these things, you know, I want us to talk about it because say somebody like Kweku Smoke. He's been fantastic over the years. And I always say that we need more stars to parade so that yene yanu funish ya.
5: Yeah.
6: Omo bani enso ya bo. So we have to be concerned about some of the things, and we've always said that one here, one tweet, one test, one interview can break your back.
7: Asempa FM.
6: For that matter, we have to be worried about some of

0: do baby na man for ye kasi shata into me into kwan FBI insensem ye mu na man for was adwene wo no ho
1: okay
0: but the landing show yi bae na later on one Switzerland ambassador na sesia we free ho no one omo ye we because every artist you need some diplomatic value bi kakra wo ho
1: yeah
0: wo de nkomo bi tare wo ho a e raise questions on that side wo start kasi a and yes akodi anka FBI a. So, obi a diplomat, baby, no, start take crap. That will be cost for them to even investigate you. Say, then what is in your past? So, I think say, going forward, people should be mindful of seizing now, you woman, and your surroundings.
2: As simple as
0: some possible, you know, at least some thinking and come say in the long run, because we in the short run, it makes sense, but in the long end game, you know. Now it incriminates you yourself.
1: Maybe he was overly emotional.
0: Emotional, mm-hmm. Yeah.
1: And out of emotions.
3: But Mr. Dukumi, Star Life VI or Majumano, and far only the old can as our own kind.
0: Oh, yeah, that one.
3: There are some people that they've taken Obianimum.
0: Obianimum, that's true.
3: They have their own ways. And I say, Kasebe. And Kachatawale, we have a before. Because Monomaka say you browse before. We browse any other day. It doesn't mean anything, but.
0: Perception.
3: Yeah, no matter what you do. If it is your time, because they have their own ways.
1: Yeah.
3: Modus operandi. No, yet they work and answer one kind.
0: Even on more maybe bone crap, or more evidence, hardcore evidence against them, the crap. In Abutrika case, they are some, they say, so these people, we don't want to follow the case.
3: Yeah.
0: They are like two people in Abutrika, you know, ne court docket, anymore. Almost you. In Kofo, we know, say, we have evidence against them.
3: Yeah.
0: They are also complicit near there. But you can pay for long because there are times, sir, you know how prosecutors.
2: As simple FM.
1: Yeah, suspects you have to use other, yeah.
0: So, and then, you can say, you are throwing into the FBI, you are investigating. And then, we, but, Udu Baby, some of these conversations, you won't come up here, Udu Baby, as an artist, sir, you have to. Abuse, domestic abuse,
1: domestic
0: be sexually and all those ones, rape, fraud, and we should find a hard say. Ube who Ghanaian artists are, they most at times distance themselves from some of these things. Sometimes when you go to a Ghanaian artist profile, you don't see the difference between their profile and what a normal person should be treating or someone with no responsibility should be treating, but. Being an artist or being a superstar, it comes with certain responsibilities. You should be able to filter through the things that comes on your profile. But again, in kakankakra.
1: Yeah, metro, metro. As I'm 94.7 FM, okay, this is just by the by. We became okay. As I'm showbiz review, NIAD and Komono. My little take. Say, Radib, eye wadum. Now, Brian, now could do so. Yeah, show me. Yeah. Because, Lionel, right?
2: And you're better.
1: So, bet me I hit to a Ghana.
3: And you're easy.
1: I keep it a brand. And you're better.
0: Now, you'll be an Ubinya Sako there.
1: So many people. So many people. I'm out for Bibri Wetter on a me. Now, if I open my mail to you, Bravo, I the last time, cried the mommy be free him for what Timmy Bissabis and Masia, Mitchem, them. Sunday, my boy. Coco, come to be a mammy.
3: GPS level.
1: There be one Kasai gospel artist. Waba. Ah, what they okuta and a pen drive. Nibi be ready, battle ready. Near the even in rack was sending new YouTube links near the edemami. It's Edding. Pa, yanu be saying, ya be. And Anki, by this time.
3: Anka, take a cry.
1: Da. I'm talking about 25 years ago. What you say, but. Yeah. The nyami baby aye into say radia wadum. Nase udu soa. Yan wa shaw ye. Shaw kasa ye. Shed ye utro ye. Shaw wa yon kufano no me bi ye na anchwa ma form. Me, that is my worry.
0: No mun shay sky the form account munsu ye.
1: Ah, hondi minimum. Okay, enti ye din komo, ye din komo. Bright ewa ha sanso and a line out ewa ha. But continue the new one about. Nana continue, nana pia minimum ye.
3: Yeah.
1: Yeah.
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1: Let's enjoy the song, but you're born with ya. as requested by the lead producer.

producer Prince Johnson. Yeah, or something. How was this song? Account because that is my all-time favorite from Container. Let's enjoy this one. Kojo from Nana Container.

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So that was Kojo, new one from Nana Kronti Hene. But my all-time favorite, meet me more Kronti Hene, Abra me more Sanyumwe. 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Afia metuan komande so.

The most permanent things in the world is change. And I'm at Mrs. Sang. 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Say your TBI befa. God's time is the best.

0: Okay, yes, I'm right. And come on, ho, you need come on. Now, Stone Boy are prepared to perform and organize the Beam Festival in UK. Meanwhile, Party in the Park and so Airbusso. These are all Ghanaian shows. To me, and Kebeboa. Because the more we organize, the more louder we become.
1: Yeah.
0: And as a country, the whole World Cup, just in your Sena effect. The whole World Cup, we couldn't even leverage on it.
1: And yeah, easy on.
0: We couldn't leverage on it. What is it? Black Star Experience, what the gun and the trap pictures did to be a bit me. We couldn't leverage on it.
1: Wahala.
0: So World Cup, all the countries that went. Yeah, Pejisi Baku, I stand out. I see AGC, Kwan and CGC. And then if we couldn't leverage on it. I always say that sometimes I feel that Yamia Shayama, even when we see blessing, we don't respect it. Kaujidis and Kayanumi and Kamujis in the best in the world. World Cup.
1: Telling a story too.
0: By this time, come to your Fikruma. Come to your social media. But we couldn't leverage on it. So having two Ghanaian shows, to me, was a step in the right direction. Now, what we hear and they say, sabotage be air course. And this is not the first time an issue we have. When we talk about sabotage, sometime back, Stoneboy show by Akubi, and also the same thing, and there were allegations, counter allegations of sabotage, and the people perform a training perform any other. Now, this is the new conversation, Abba. Before we play the audio, Yenka emphatically, that the production team reached out to Alodia Productions. And he declined to speak about it because, according to the feedback we had from production, which him said they cry any panya day. So we decided to go to the artist that Yaboni didn't say, Kawaso Ko Stone Boy show Niswa, Nipa B. Eka, and as a Nipa B. Influence, or almost say, or more Stone Boy show Niswa, but they should rather go to Party in the Park. That is Dope Nation. We reached out to them and they also declined to speak. Yes, that is our fact. Now, let's listen to the audio to say, Akofa, all this conversation, Ediaba.
2: This year, Stoneboy taking pocket money, say they can't do show for OVO Arena. You go rent this place. You know the money where it's Paul. You people, your Shatawale, they do your show August 1st. Nobody worry about your show.
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2: You can't do it like you go there, you then bolare, say put. You take your evilness, won't go see what Stoneboy they do. Where you go, God being good, the Stoneboy launching or listening or whatever was successful. Stoneboy say, I they do show 12,500 capacity. It's a huge thing. If you are Lord, you not be Babylon, you then Dennis of Akwaba, UK. If you people not be Babylon, like people for come together, self, then push that nigga. You people don't do your thing, nobody care. Stoneboy say you go put Ghanaian artists for top, then few Jamaicans, then few people where you go get, may they come August 15th, we all won't come the OVO, come do show. You don't do your party in the park, you do your Shatawale, nobody worry about you. Stoneboy never think about you. Your own be first. After your first, you get 14 good days to come to the OVO. Stoneboy put Ofori and Ponsa, he put Kiddy, he put Dope Nation.
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2: You Dennis of Akwaba UK. You go they call Dope Nation, they tell Dope Nation say why they for go perform for Stoneboy in show. You will be the person for bring them for UK. UK be your own. Why your hatred and your jealousy be too much like that? You go they call Dope Nation say why they for go perform for you people won't bring them for UK. Because why? Your party in the park, you already buy the ticket. You will not say the Dope Nation they are for the Jay-Z's. So you people won't find ways and means to pollute those boys that my mind, then put them top like the Shatawale to sell your ticket. It be by force. Now they say OBNAB, everybody in eye open. Who won't wear some black shirt t-shirt from where I have for 90 packs? So when any biaba TikTok about Instagram about be a person shatter, they'll be look pleasant, elegant, eloquent, flashy, Oh, they call Old View Arena classic place.
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2: Catch your side nigga, I know both say. I want go show for Old View Arena. Say the name alone say be classic place to be. Oh, better ticket the child.
0: Okay, so we're not here to denigrate any event or any brand. That is why we reached out to the organizers of these shows, and they declined to speak. So as it stands now, it's a mere allegation that nobody is ready to speak about it. Well, that is Darlington Adams. And this is not the first time BBC appear. Lionel.
1: Yeah, Mr. Edu.
0: Me show us what video, no? And I will what's
1: yeah, audio, no? Yeah, snippets, but me not time on share all of it.
0: Oh, okay.
1: Yeah, but
0: are you surprised that
1: not really
0: another, you know, event like this? Nah, these controversies are coming up. Obi so say, okay, is a better way to market both events because it brings talkability.
1: Okay.
0: And it brings anxiety or expectations as to which one will succeed. So the organizers can tap in. Is a trending flow, so you tap in, then you can also maximize, you know, the opportunities around there. I don't know, but what do you make of it?
1: My course watcher at you for and then I'm so a cabro for the drill. So I was empa.
0: Hey, sir,
1: it's a hit for you know, yeah, for my socials in the sona. I think
3: said the Asempa FM.
1: Although Asempa
3: FM.
1: Way, but the law of recency says that idea boho a funny person, no, they pay attention to that. And it helps in a way. But I'm just saying, say, Darlington Adams or Adam. Main information awenya because I haven't seen it anywhere yet. And I say, men confirming free baby, I say, Dope Nation, a lot of your film. Minyanya information, no baby, and I mean, who no baby, I yet. And a lot of the answer, my friend, no say, on Timinka, sir, because on him said, obesity, a trim. I believe every artist has a way or pretty. And we can have artists if they have a show at a particular location, they will not have other shows. So the bear they will focus on that one show depending on the type of show shown here.
0: Okay.
1: In the Dope Nation, me name say ya from power party in the park say omumbra be part of the show. I don't know that. Me the minimum Stone Boy and I say or the Omoba. I think somewhere in August in a big show no.
0: Yeah.
1: And thank you for an artist to be on
3: Asempa FM.
1: But the only hard dream is artist never call one show. Na performance na unkoyi. That is the worrying. See, I am for be brave. So say you can't put one artist on shows a bing bang. Because unkoyi the assumption and the advent of social media and time for be home. You may be unkoyi people will not want to see the artist. In 10 terms, so a bit to Paluta time, only ladies, no,
0: yeah, in your issue,
1: yes,
0: no. Yeah.
1: Now you can for no cries or mom friendly be mad in here because there's something that went wrong. It is in Kobe was show right after that incident, and can be hardening because at that time, no, na Paluta
0: as a time,
1: yes, kakra, a bit more penas. I mean, you have divided people. Maybe best opportunity that is bad for sales. A lot of your beer, we know, say, on Stone Boy, there have been friction kakra for some time, and a more friction. No, I don't think, say, they've sat and solved everything because I would say, assemble a newbie. I remember Stone Boy, Kokan, say, sir, called the show, no, yeah, no. Near a quarter stage or something, near full park.
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1: And Dennis Mo.
3: Asempa FM.
1: Rejoinder. My name is a bit me a friend rejoinder, but I'm deleted to Abontin. He said, Stoneboy shouldn't have said that because on him.
0: So that is a reply.
1: Yes. On him said, yeah, yeah, sure, yeah, successful. He has no idea. Meanwhile, Stoneboy 2 has been, you know, on why any shows near the other for some time. And the friction between Onisa promoters, you know, has been there. And now, some time ago, and so Assembly by a lot of their Ekotina sister station, be me more a ding. Ekoka say, Stoneboy ni fans over UK.
3: Asempa FM.
1: And later, Nipakrona, so by. And Chen or Saba Becker said, Stoneboy, I shed out it in the ticket. So, I shed out it in the ticket. So, said the Abaya, you know, or the best sale on only show. So, the friction, the dear, and see, the Abehadrin say, say, if there are differences here and so, yeah, not me, mini power with my fat artist, we will show. So, at time, no being bear. Now, why won't so? Would the end of the kind of walk or hear the same, or for the same artist within that range artist, and also yet will be a poly crowd
2: the hottest,
1: yes,
2: now.
1: Of course. I'm for say there's something wrong. Into me, sure, say, no, no, you more reason why I love the ampers of Bechem, but me name the facts of the matter. No, say, I am papa, so I'm afraid Dope Nation to be part of the show. There, I haven't seen anything like that yet. And see, I'm just making, you know, situations that are possible around the case. So I think, say, yes, idea, and no, my reply and my submission to the story may be different. But as it stands now,
2: it's not clear.
1: The fact of the matter, no, I bet you, say, all the instances that I've given, no, a bit me, I say. Because Stoneboy is a miniature, so I beca, sir, after home. And at that length, you'll be a social media commentator. And commentators like that, you know, they don't do their work to say the journalists, hey, yo, my juma, I'm waiting me for a same, be a normal canon.
2: To say they buy, yeah, free, yeah, yeah, call.
1: Yes, me yes, yes. On my canon, anyhow, into me, me, name information on
2: one more. Monfre Vida, mammy, why?
1: Me, name information on one moon, so, enya. Minimum information I mean anti asem no said the makan and sa na ye betimi aka no until we have solid evidence say na wait here say na wait here and yes I ain't mean kind see sudia say say anti I would just say said darling
3: FM
1: yeah we shouldn't yam fan no gidigidi yeah
2: yam fan say
1: yeah yam fan say one of those things it could be true betimi I say nya no cren so
2: okay right yam her. Me, my worry is, say, we have an industry where we keep stepping on toes.
4: Yeah.
2: The other way I raise the concern is because of the previous incident at SEC. It's, you know, a buyer, you know, people will be like, oh, okay, it's possible. Or, yeah, Montungu. This conversation, but upper, whether we like it or not, now the socials are a part of, you know, the system, even though we always have to make sure we check, we cross check and check again, and all these things near there. Were you surprised? Emra, who said close to because and then by 18th,
1: yeah,
2: right?
1: Yeah,
2: 18th. Your fans said by 12 days' time, actually, 13, we should be done with this year. Back with a second, back once year,
1: yeah,
2: middle of no next month,
1: yeah.
2: Now, issues will pop it up. No, what is your take on it?
4: Okay, sir. Going by nya yehu wo industry mu de bibie no surprise me bibie. The only issue is listening to the
3: Asempa FM
4: and knowing the character in question and listening to the audio, you could see say utumi hu say there was so much ignorance at play in the first place. Aside the ignorance at play, you could see some form of posturing say I want to be in the news and that's why I don't want to put any merit on Asebna Darlene Seneca, you know, because we know their likes and just as here can, you know, Senia, we would go through a structure to verify what we've heard, you know. These people wouldn't go through that structure. Some of these people just by association with artists, you know, they think say omunim bibia or they get first hand information and they don't verify anything. Now all other things being equal, young fan is say, Saponetier, impose, and Lordia, Aqua Correti out to Dope Nation, say, or Mumbebo Shatan Sushono. Either Stoneboy or Shatawali, or Mumubi Noir, as it stands, Obobe Yusu, Dope Nation are selling tickets.
0: Mm-hmm.
4: Oh, me understand you, Mono. Dope Nation is here, no, any major impact on the show, sir, or Mubabe having, except say their performance will appeal to. And I don't as think say, because Okoto tickets are, that decision to go and buy the ticket no, is solely based on, say, Dope Nation Bebantia.
0: So even though from your perspective, even though say kakalika,
4: hot
0: no.
4: I don't think
0: that alone cannot determine the attendance.
4: Attendance.
0: Okay.
4: And even for the artists in question, last week they played a show in Germany. Ah, sir, I call Akitwebia on any uncle, yeah, popular or TikTok. We need them. They invited them, and when you look at the audience, you realize say as much as they are the hottest, they are not premium ticket sellers now. Okay. That is Dope Nation.
0: Okay.
4: So you see, you know, the koye agenda, no, and the bon come on say, "Omo no mo babe ton shows tuning nina." We are being a bit disingenuous to Stoneboy and Shatta nina. Now another conversation I'm personally having is say, industry way, you know, me de biya me kase aside artists, no, my loyalty lies with the structures of the industry. Say Obi. I event over 20 years or so, over 10 years. Now we want to now make it seem, say, events, no, it doesn't hold any value. We are being wrong. And come on, darling, in there, boss, and a name, Biaba, one, a Bacaco have a event.
0: I wanted it, I'll see it as trivial.
4: Yeah.
0: Because,
4: yeah, because again, if you look at the biggest festivals, they are the outdoor festival, the Glastonbury, the Wireless Festival, and all. And a lot of their Dennis, there are people or industry players we haven't actually celebrated enough.
0: Mm-hmm.
4: The opportunity cost of continuously billing or putting Ghanaian artists on, sometimes even say Ede Ekabo and Eba. Now for going in for a time, so more pop, no more pop more. I see the Ghana artist and you perceive it was because a Ghana party in the park. Now there is a trend. Say anytime other events will happen in the UK, you perceive you can't be much. You push it. Like I say, there be some quarters in Yashua. There is that intentional or sometimes subtle emotional. Blackmail of sabotage me, I hold them also yeshu ni ye. And ye Ghana say ukapu ye yeshu na ye boka. Na baby ya
0: so.
4: Yeah. I hold them because of system ni adi ye binya profits kakran and so ni adi sa peti ni yama we. E kwa kose ho.
0: Do you see it as a bad PR for?
5: As Semper FM.
4: I think it's needless. I think both shows, I don't see it as good PR, I don't see it as bad PR. I think it's something that shouldn't happen in the first place. Because up until now, two shows, you know, you have any promo. You have to go. And me, as much as the capacity is 12,500, I don't expect Stoneboy to fill the whole 12,500 because the fact that the capacity is 12,500 doesn't mean, say, events ever happen with OBR. No. Has to be 12,500 before it's sold out. Or Momo Donia in such a way say, oh no, you're 12,500 in crap. You can still build a place and do a 5,000 event and it's still sold out.
0: Okay.
4: So some of these sa competition now what two functions, you know. I think say a bit too toxic, man. I feel that we should find a way it doesn't affect industry.
0: Impact on industry. How does it look like?
4: I think, sir, we need to be able to segregate the issues. Now, Ochinebi, because any debi an a stone boy, Sebio, ewo no ane kasem, obe tonka, e diaye event. There are times a stone boy would need partners. And na ewo UK ono, there are no better stakeholders in that market than a lot they need any sumo. Oh, my year continuously.
0: Yeah.
5: There are the FM.
4: Ukromu ni e ye juma. Ebe de chen ya oni abontunsini.
0: Ebe
4: ye.
6: Slicky
4: more,
6: slicky
4: Yeah, omu nyina wo. Ena, Stoneboy abo party in the park da. Shatta na ene okobo party in the park. There is a history of Shatta na omu dene to party in the park so oni Dennis munya issue.
0: Yeah, I remember.
4: So imagine sa anka, oni omu nyina issue no. Na anka, that time nonso, ononso komu gumu sa anka, jumani gu ya anka na anka omu dene babe to so. Ma, wakase omo headline na shatter first. So I think say artists should be able to whip their fans in line, or their supporters, or maybe sometimes team members, affiliates and all no. Omo whip them in line. Ye hun say me ni obebe nya asem, but industry e industry. And now be say party in the park. And on the one way, more artists, Munya Quine, Edible Shoes, wo. Yuki Ho. Aside, Muamu Shoes, now Moyeno. So, me who say every party involved, who say, as some media, as some trying to name, see your own person, Mubekasano. Anna, a yes, I, chance ever to us, because obi our family, wo. In TNS, Oko Kanao Katia, we are. Obi, only show, na so no, the family member be see you. Because what can say it here, we take your offense now. I'm not sure. I be also
0: ni papa ako. A different thing altogether.
4: Yeah, I be also ni papa ako. But many Nigeria omo we ni baku Smith.
0: Yeah, Smith.
4: Yeah, he came down here born. Come on, say omo hano na yensa omo ya di extraordinary biya wo UK ona yomo fili shows no. But say omo nya show na so omo filia omo dream no. Say aye Lionel no mafra Lionel one down for 4-4.
0: Okay.
4: Then down for 4 no so one down for 4-4. Nti akwa ko say chain. And a chain we ji baku free chain mu pair at the start no.
0: Yeah.
4: Until we shouldn't continue that sabotage in common idea no. Obi a show be fele, obi a show be koso.
0: Okay, until Ghana for the most important thing is Edruha. We should show up. Yem pia bonten. They are our own, good or bad.
4: Yeah.
0: Let's support it. Yimpia Bonten, Nafi Bibia, and you come on. Asempa 94.7 FM, you're live on Facebook, Asempa 94.7 FM, Asempa Showbiz Review. Now, Yanko Keska Semkakra. But before then, let's enjoy this one. Money from Tiffany.
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0: 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Now, let's get to one of the headaches, artist accompany. Now, baby, Edruno say in a tear. Baby, Edruno say in a tear. Gamro to pay highest digital royalties ever. But the journey is far from over. Now, the amount we're looking at, a 1.4 million Ghana cedis royalty payout. And I ever cause all. Now, baby, AMA so fascinating. The fact that also the organization now relies on WIPO Connect for repertoire management, ACRC and ACR Cloud for broadcast monitoring, CIS Net for international rights data exchange, and CISAC standards for copyright administration. Together with these systems, data accuracy strengthens royalty matching and gives creators confidence that their music is being tracked properly. Good news. Anna Lionel.
1: Message at you for no one more here. I think the echoes, you know, the optics no more.
0: That is how you say it.
1: That is how it is.
0: Sana wuhuno.
1: Sanity. Dinti eti sani
0: eti. Minim.
1: Okay, true. Up to now. The alliance is pending still.
0: Still, Monsanka. Attorney General, it release it.
1: It's still pending.
0: I remember. When put na
1: time omo revoke here na na.
0: Yeah, make
1: her Binuska.
0: There be apart from so omo revoke here, and somebody I've forgotten the person was arguing said a juma na omo yena is illegal because there is no legal back.
1: No. When say once you revoke here, now your juma na illegal. But if you submit again for them to consider, na you pending that you can work.
0: Oh, okay.
1: And omo gusu yehu juma for more than a year now. I think the last time I've been scanning CEO no Kasaya, one of their acting minims on their acting there. That was what the information was.
0: Yeah, that came up.
1: Yes. Now I did hard drink in the say I'll call my website no why because they say this will be our country no more na ope so access it be about you the first place your website.
0: Yeah.
1: And correct that that's where you lead our website.
0: But Uncle Rex, is he still there?
1: He's not there. He's with Black Star Experience now.
0: But sometimes people hold dual position.
1: He's not there.
2: Well, what? As far as I know, at a point then he was doing the duality. And there is even a reporter at your cast so on only figamra.
1: Then that would be illegal.
2: You
1: cannot hold two governments, you know, way because of former way into a government, you know, under law.
0: Yeah, it's under the attorney general.
1: Yes.
2: Yeah, but America say, as far as I know, there was because
1: that is why I'm saying
2: we had that conversation there. And I've even posted about it on Facebook before. Say, how come? Because he said emphatically, he said, Ofigamra. So though right now the focus is on Black Star Experience, but. He would still
1: he
2: keep
1: shouldn't
2: an
1: be
2: idea.
1: There. He's not there. Because some more acting CEO.
2: Yeah,
1: kind of.
2: Now they do.
1: So he's not there. And the hard drain here, say, last reporter, Omode Tuhon, I think, said 2022 was saying. And when a free inform Kunyan, a report, nowhere. We want the reporter, say no more. I think last 2 years or say last 3 years, we were here, and now we were discussing time and correct scar, say, Omobeye. We that system I'm be key in. Minim se oka ya. It was here.
0: Yeah,
1: make. Oh yeah, so you can you 2 hour boy in ka work in dada.
0: Yeah.
1: So that you pay all the dues. Binoska too was here.
0: Yeah, I remember
1: system, but system no way.
0: I still have the audio.
1: System no way. Budget or mode no mode yes our system the way.
0: It won't say the new technology also on my adopting now.
1: Third parties.
0: You don't see it as something that bit me.
1: Any third parties?
0: Because wait, per what they are saying, they are adopting WIPO Connect.
1: And also you're there
0: for repertoire management, ACR Cloud. for broadcast monitoring. It is the same kadia etia ye
1: boy. Your
0: canal, and CIS net for international rights data exchange.
1: Okay.
0: So if ubo binyo moha, na oni Ghana.
1: Yeah, per report. No,
0: Gamro,
1: we just need
0: Gamro beji.
1: We just need the report.
0: Come man, no more the echo menfansanka.
1: We just didn't say make us an ESA
0: and my technology of the technology about and I almost ever adopted CISAC standards for copyright management. Together, these systems improve data security and accuracy and strengthen royalty matching and gives creators confidence that their music is being tracked properly. The word is properly. Still,
1: on the not, man, on the mercy,
0: you are not convinced properly.
1: On the mercy, no, I'm just saying, say we need data, and yes, I will be can't. I think the last time I'm here report was in somewhere in 2022.
0: Okay, so Okwa Gamro website, the Ohunye. So the board,
1: I wasn't coming for a large band up.
0: Rex Usumafu still an idin
1: Elho. Some of free bandits.
0: I Prince bandits, they say I am bad.
1: Yeah, I was some of free
0: bandits.
1: One chance,
0: you know. Next, I will in short.
1: No, I mean, we need a report first on the issue of the license, because I know a major problem.
0: So without the license, we need the only thing here.
1: We normal quite best. So we need the report. So because the first license, you know, the report on how they were able to, you know, how the systems even work. We all catch a musician be say the energy. A quite best. So na moje me share with me saying, "Munya nchempo intime mfa we major fans."
2: But
1: what you say?
2: Gamro, right. No, Gamro is in some way. Kasaya na is somewhere. Ena, we won't say since baby you do see here, it's not and come about headlines. So baby put headlines says Gamro about to distribute its biggest revenue.
0: But people need to know.
2: The issue we need now is not about how big the revenue is. It's how fair and equitable it is. And you laid out what you are using. The mechanism you are using, how the air monitor, then they sent an SMS around, yeah, which Kafu they shared.
1: Their members.
2: Yeah, they said the net amount to be paid out was 1,443,571.43 pesos.
0: Yeah,
2: that's the amount. But even for that thing, there is something. I saw it raised a little like Emma may concern Kakra because almost say a net. And we understand, say, Gamma, share revenue around. Like around. You guys take in a gross, then you take administration fees out of it.
1: Yeah.
2: So if you are being accountable to the people whose almost money you are, if you've given them the net, let them know what the gross was.
0: Gross was. Scan the exact amount. Abedi omo and I beba abedi omo and sani at taxes yati administrative you know. E hone di omo
2: amba. But no mo ba be chende omo di ato.
1: Upa ye binim say the omo di begu oni ye net and kwa because omo chiche mu say.
2: No, so that
1: this gave us 500,000. This gave us. Okay, can you nabo me say?
2: It is. Dear member, this is to inform you of the July 2026 distribution breakdown. Then they put in brackets net. Then background music, 500,000. Digital mechanical, 706,000. Then digital performance, 160,000. Live performance, 66,000. Then total net distributed revenue. Near 1.4 million. Wow, yeah, 1.4 million. So that's what they are talking about.
1: That is some matter operational fees.
2: Yeah, but to be fair to Omo Awo Babecho Musika na Momo, Momo, what the operational way?
1: Exactly. That is why we need the report.
0: Because
1: we need a report, a full report.
0: Yeah.
1: Ebi at FM station where this is what we got from multimedia. This is what we got from here.
2: And now that you
1: break down everything,
2: partners, I will lay Omo out. Who send the artist to Usika? That's where you are supposed to tell the artist, say, Usika, no, we fee as a panel by.
1: Of course.
2: Na artist no so afedi o mo ba be a portion blame no chine bi no. Artist na watna se hu say FM station abọ me njuma no. But let's ne by ni dinim enim no. On be ka se gamro. Cause obe hu say gamro eh ye ne kakra de ama me. Ntine ne no. Obe bo obi echi obe fresh FM station sir. FM station we ayo mu twam sika hu ntua me de nka ho. But again me hu ibi say ayo mu ye ne trasa no mu use headline na. No ma pe populist we bi ade bi a eba
0: ebe ji bi a
2: oh yeah se ka ho na bi o matam ye bi a ska ya be se no matam ye bi emu 70,000 ye dia koma shatter shatter an so adi 70,000 no so be post wo Facebook so gamro you spoil there into obi adwin mu no gamro spoil there
0: okay we have the legendary KK Fosu in the building KK D Star
3: we don't stop
0: hey. Eh, Barbara, who is me Majao?
3: Minim Pant, Minim Saw now Tianka Mambo.
0: Majao.
3: By the case in a cosono.
0: You know, KK is a brat, many netty.
1: Sir.
0: Oh, many netty.
3: But Ganaja, oh my God. Tell
0: me, me who, after all of a sudden, me remember, Brad, me who, are you who is saying?
3: MD, MD, me ask ye.
0: Are you saying me call me me who?
3: Me,
0: oh, yeah, yeah, this.
3: I ain't canoa.
0: Debbie, you ain't me canoa. You mean you know for the
1: now? Only said Mr. KK is so family. Oh, so about Pocalo, so then time, and I'm a cotton for four bread. No, I've seen.
3: Oh, then I can. Mene Apsi crackers and then 2 days.
0: Oh, okay.
3: Yeah. Okay. Hey, okay, come in. Oh, Sacro!
0: Yeah, Kizai in the building.
3: Okay,
0: KK was listening to the show. He has something to say. Honestly, will be become. As an artist, news have been 1.43 million.
3: Oh, wait, Infa.
0: Gamu for
2: the show. Yes, you
3: oh no, forget it. We been just 600 Ghana cedis. So there is our minimum, and that's how it is. Only portfolio no more did this. You see, and the Emian say, and penny phone me all them. I only need a cosso. It's you know, I trust in tune core, and that's the reason why Shatawale will never go to Gambro. Stone Boy will never. Sakodi will never, and they will always insult them for them to look so. Excuse me to say stupid.
0: You see, as I'm now walking now, it's an allegation.
3: It's not allegation. Me won't be, won't be.
0: Me nim, but
3: yeah, it's not. Like, I'm saying what okay. I know. They will send you 600, 900. Opa, mon come Catholic.
0: The last time,
3: 600 Ghana
0: cedis.
3: I don't even remember. So much as 6 months or say 3 months or we don't even know. But any no pony asemono.
0: Yeah, piss mammy. Yeah, piss mammy. Because a whole KK Fosu now how? Because
3: Oko no muna ni oye juma or no secretary crani di pay as an artist no or kitane jumano. I saw me guy very deep. Mukano me number bina metis some kind of drive to here.
0: Oh, okay.
3: And also on event organizers taking advantage on celebrities, I mean arts. But I wouldn't say, okay, can some of yeah musicianship and I say, celebrities, no, Sebi, they kiss ass. But somebody like KK Fosu, I would never do that. You see, then, and I'll say, be a two colleagues and wouldn't fuse between young artists in Ghana here. So more we invent, you know, more na there be what some of the by young artists near them in term.
0: But artists not then I must move for do mamon.
3: No. Yeah young colour. Artist Pia Kola, artist Pia
0: Kola.
3: Oh boy, forget it.
0: KK Unya Kola.
3: This is a football.
0: Now, KK Uji ni be,
3: forget about age. Yeah you mamu no you do on mona ye in trim ye and there. It is a footballers. Most of footballers, when they speak, make us in colour. But that's them. That's how it is. Once a year,
0: China, humanity.
3: Yes, naturally. Sana nyami boy, it's no crocro artist. And crocro artists have been yan nim dear one more. But now, they see you artists say, okay, I was say, maybe I'm a rah who be brave, Monsignor, dear by education here, very low. In the way, say, even Gamro crampo moon nim say, 3 months and 6 months, no teachers can mine. Bear 6 months, they maintain, or monkai. Na if you know maybe say moka coach side you can na dey but
0: no
3: point
0: no 1.4 million is a
3: anya nko on the machine your adjuma on be ji sika be 1000 now your mouth 600 800 your adjuma be ji 2000 4000 mumusa say one leader
0: KK aden na on the GDA
3: minjin dey I don't trust them so I won't give you my song I won't give you.
0: So what is the option now?
3: They are not rightful people to protect our music rights.
0: So
3: I believe to protect, and I'm doing this thing here. TuneCore, edit me royalties.
0: Okay.
3: To 1 month, 2 months, be I bet me I send over 3,000, 6,000. It depends on what. So what Shatta All In Stone Boys Saccades are taking is real. By NTS and NTS, streaming here real. It is then I'm on a money streaming platform. You're going to patch with somebody. They will take you. On my GBBF remote. And you see, Rex Omar, when he was hot, not only friends saying, a record label, international record label, Bakuye Juma, Sony, right? And I'm on that.
0: Yeah.
3: Mante.
4: Asempa FM. That.
3: And then on my boy, Ghana, that music time.
0: Okay, so about them. Now, me mentias here, because me who say, from where I sit,
4: Asempa FM.
3: For what?
0: Eba in
3: the Matia, I am the first day, no manya 1 million. We saw almost say a chant. Do you know how much the world music pay into us? Do you know what our royalties, the cocoa, beer banner, do you know what it pays? 1 million Ghana cities a demo, or the dollars a demo. Do you know what is happening?
0: 1.43 million.
3: For what? 1 million. Forget your mom.
0: Million or something.
3: They are so how much are they going to give us? They are there. And they know what I'm talking about.
0: Okay, Intina, sir, if they are listening to you,
3: are they going to give it to the artist? Question. Are they going to give it to the artist? No. Messi, Obi or one way, you manage discussing the artist, be out to Achron in Yumba, Kope.
0: Okay, meba ye nin komo we emra na yensa aka Mr. Jackson from Gamro ewa homane so ye nin komo.
3: Is there a new person?
0: Good afternoon, sir.
5: Good afternoon.
0: Please, how are you?
5: I'm very good.
0: Mr. Jackson, yenhwe by grace we live. Yenhwe ye di Gamro hon komo, the good news are about up and Kiki Fosu are joining ye. Ewo ha. And one also churn out, and it looks as if say the confidence level in Gamro is very low. Now, what be my clarification? The whole story about CSK, you know, saying it here.
5: The primary Jackson, therefore, we are chief executive of the Ghana Music Rights Organization. A collective management organization. The collection process, you know, Ayana is very difficult. And even Ayana, she has record low royalties. Now, royalties here are distributed by the ones with 4 million at the Tijan.
0: Can you position yourself well? Position who you na yen ton ka ye. I in common who hear me, but line moon shadow now kaka. If you
5: just okay, yeah.
0: Yeah, now I can hear you.
5: Okay. It's a memo breakdown of Sitana the two drama. The net mutable revenue. Not to say deductive administrative cost of 30%. Now okay, that the mind part digital mechanical and digital performance. 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The car expects here, no, you go need a kind of master royalty and no effort with Pacuma
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5: Yeah, and you know, and no, a magam law, a kind of master royalty, just kind of my. Yeah, by the whole area performance and mechanical and no area the payable educational that is 10 to 15%, and on a digital mechanical performance. Now, here's a digital mechanical area 706,149.55%, and a digital performance area 160,601.88%. And no, the digital aspect of distribution rate. I think it's better for live format and no, any digital. And no, yes, it's a revenue. Things are amount for organizing. Almost here.
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5: Say, Nipa, any performances, and I say, entities, any performances, na gamu ereti akutusa entikisi na omo enchiya gamu enchiya ikano ema the right words and ose ye the life performance is around 6,780
0: Ah, trouble. Abego, live performances now.
5: Yes.
0: I didn't know Muntia. Because any panentia is an infringement on the law. I was someone ensure some Ranu Mubidi. So why are they not paying?
5: You see, GAMRO is a private entity. And if GAMRO any prosecutorial partner, then you must be known as an executive officer. And the report, you can come up, authorize a person. I'm not a buyer, I'm a Muslim. I'm a Muslim general. I'm a prosecutor cases. Now, mind you, authorize both civil and criminal remedies. And if GAMRO any violent criminal remedies, they are reporting at my police announcing the government corporate office and our attorney general. Then the United States attorney general and the camera will be prosecuted. Oh, come on. And she, yeah, simple application, which a lot of them have called Abraham in Okakarina. They are not going to have a time convening. The GBT will call, the ABN will call, the Ghana will tell us the court. This is not done. I mean,
0: Jackson, I wish Senka Nyamepa next week. I don't know your schedule, but Senka ubitimi a bar so that ubitimi yet binyada jinie ubra in semni muye because this is a topic. Iranian chair over the years, among for raising concerns, criticism, niade. It having the opportunity to meet you will be a perfect. You know, situation. You beat me at train. I don't know. Thank you.
5: Problem. And I mean, breakdown. I mean,
0: okay.
5: The last part, no. Background music. Background music, you know. And when you use this, I was drinking at hotel. Just the idea. We need usage report. Yeah, the report. Yeah, and I know that. Background music, you know. And on that, the canning now, a woman who distributes in the say, they distribute with statements. And she, and yet, oh, why not have a poor phone to take it? In fact, we tried this from January, sorry, from Monday to Friday, a statement, and we did deliver to every member the email address, any correct, and was coming. Now, the BRI is becoming a winner. I'm in fact, how can you answer? Thank you. Next week, you better send in messages. I reminded members a webinar. I be organizing a week. May I check every member statement, you know, what it means. Statement, you know, coming with all channels. The BRI is becoming a winner. The air digital, the digital platform is a offline.
0: Mr. Brifo, yeah. The explanation there, it be here time on.
5: Okay.
0: But one concern na ye raise you ha and say mode a inaba net number. Okay, the amount that will be distributed. But gross now my administrative cost na is saying in fact partners I'm no more juma how much went to them and all these things so that nipana mujiju musicano omube won say there is transparency in the moye no because a honey free ma why na ko raise doubt so yete o no mu die sika no mu die sika ne sa no mano mano
5: yes if at next you far press release name my way information I send them back members if you free next week for in fact ube nya all the breakdowns the growth the net in fact the top 10 very honest you have this distribution the highest pay is going to be around 120,000 We put all of this information out in the first domestic entry problem we are going to.
0: We hoping within the week production will be in so that we come then we can continue the conversation. I think there's a broad conversation in here time. So there be a bit me. I can who ask him. Later.
6: Hello.
7: But our radio so.
0: Maybe my microphone is so.
6: Okay.
0: ma so do ti beam den ekoso
6: oh
0: be man e bibi kakra what is going on briefly now me so I busy.

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1: Ewo landin ti mi nim se wo fi die die dru ba bia nti obi ti a ye nim se pe last minute ticket to se de dia aka no wo hwe tickets master hono a e de dem ba ko ba ko ba ko ba ko
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2: Vibe,
1: man, in your ain't your best. Say, you ain't taught tickets in them www.stoneboy.live.
2: Okay.
1: And say, we are a beam first, auntie. www.stoneboy.live. Now,
2: Vida, you
1: can't come on and you need an
2: other. Young Vida, there's been rumors of sabotage. I know, sir, you are on the socials.
1: Yeah.
2: So some of them you may meet. Maybe I'll flip here, I'll be to me, I could share. I don't know, so where will be.
1: Sabotage, sir.
2: Against the Beam Festival.
1: Sir. Almost a day.
2: Per what we heard, we played The Voice. Dope Nation, Nipe Bini Omo Kasa. Said they will be on another event before the Beam Festival. We called them. They didn't speak. And in Kofona, your bow mudino. That is Alodia being part of it.
1: Okay.
2: So from your end, I don't know if it's a drum.
1: Okay, yeah, artists no, yeah, engage you more for 15th August. In Tiso Bebobi before after and no ye case. Yeah, new contractor you want is for 15th. And you know,
3: so
1: artist number be bomb stone boy. That is when you have
2: issues.
1: But say a TDA, you sign you'll be out from 1st August to 20th August.
2: It's the 15th now.
1: 15th contract near New Omo. It's the 15th, ne banner say, when who dope nation, when who kwabna kwabna for young ponsa style ujia, utimi baston boy hobe jones, sister. Because who thought tickets near catcher will say these are the people on the bill. It's the room will be our ten or say, and free me by the horn, I mean kai, and I mean si sudia. Funny say a rumor, it remains a rumor. But yeah, your contractor, any artist, they will be us and sign it day and a day. 15th, I just say, Yamiam, nay, and him saying, Yamis, Bebem, that day you are going to see the people perform.
2: Vida, Mammy, no, I say, you best afro be ahead of the event so that we can have a proper discussion about the event. God bless you.
1: Matter of this idea.
2: Oh, yeah.
1: Okay, and you make us away.
2: You didn't come on. You didn't come on. Okay, so, and come on, I see. That is the PR manager for Beam Nation. Benetton Records. Okay. KK, your time now. So, once I suppose one
4: day, I'm going to
2: show no. Kakrai Bekani said,
4: me person. KK, no, KK, no, KK, no, KK, no,
2: KK, no, KK, no, KK, no, KK, no, KK, no, KK, no, KK, no, KK, no, KK, no, KK, no, KK, no, KK, no, KK, no, KK, no, KK,
3: no, KK, no, KK, no, KK, no,
4: KK, no, KK, no, KK, no, KK, no, KK, no, KK, no, KK, no, KK, no, KK, no, KK, no, KK, no, or a team member Betty Miakasa, and I praise Satawale and Suni Team Bekasa. You see, this event organizers no, they always uses the artist. Sa Akwaba Nebekoso. Yen ye started Akwaba and he knows. Yen ye started Trinity. It is Akwaba. Dennis knows what I'm talking about. And it will be hard for them to call me.
2: I didn't.
4: They know.
2: Only one more problem.
4: You see, Ghana no. Yes, I see any near microphone. Many of problem, one more problem, woman. A bian in your crash, no. It's a woman, no. Mom say artist, too, no. Yeah, artist, they be a fuse way in them. It's a boxes. It's a bibia. It's no. Oh, Nisana. Men who say, okay, stone boy, but in the person with the shutter bar. I didn't hear a friend say party in the park, but shutter send me pay. Shutter first. What demand, what some say, this is my demand. If you can, I will come and play. If not, open.

0: Mama fasa
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0: No, thank you. Tell me, guys. So, onu demande. It is not part in the pack. Then, listen to what I'm trying to say. We demande.
1: KK, da bena we ba besan.
0: Amide. Majumane. Once I meet you,
1: the last time. Who KK? The last time. I see FM. Ena woka se ubeba. Wama.
0: See, I don't believe I'm FM. Me free akwetiya. And I was a maybe trim to me free time. I mean, some more casano about education
1: 2028 MP no Bacubium.
0: Yeah,
1: Obeco.
0: Unima,
1: the last time would I die one,
0: Debbie. Not a woman accident in the boom. It's in a air share now,
1: share. Yeah,
0: yeah, yeah. Yeah, yeah, yeah. Yeah, yeah, yeah. Yeah, yeah, yeah. Yeah, yeah, yeah. Yeah, yeah, yeah. Yeah, yeah, yeah. Obeko de
1: obetu samia uku
0: me opa onyina onfu opa
1: obetu samia
0: of course opa onjira onjai mpp stand number face to face obetu mimia me me call independent opa omra
1: and you call independent ta ono so mpp
0: me sese no wo de hwade na
1: mpp obetu mi
0: mpp ni kra gu sana mo kanu
1: kiki eh yen fancy eh la line ya ko
2: ya ko ya da ya da tie for that ya da tie for that
1: Kick your time when you want me by here. One minute, me by here. But right, before the line up,
3: yeah. Em say, in common, I say, no, I look nation, mon common, no, em they say, Vida, bana, wa, or de in common, not 2 years, my,
1: because
3: em say, from the direction, or say, I'm on the 15th, no, book, you know, and now, you'll bet to which be a rumor, Sonia, you can't, what I say, no. So, em they say, Sonia, kind, artist, no,
1: FM.
3: A good that tangent.
1: Yeah.
3: Now we'll be a best seller out in the show. And I'm looking forward to a successful show for both artists. We'll be on corner. You to me and 3 years she musenia ye per se.
1: It's very important. Yeah. Lino.
2: Yeah, chat for now. Sports one moment so many abre pants. Maybe J Mamma. Maybe J Mamma.
1: Okay, yeah, cool.

Okay, yeah, sorry, so I'm a sports team. Now, about y'all pissy, y'all pissy, y'all pissy. Hey, D, quite court night for. Oh, yeah. Okay, yeah, yeah, see. If I chop more fan chain, I'll do fetch him what he said. Prince Johnson, Eddie Morat, Joel, Eddie, producers of the show. Hey, your first post one time, TM Fabian Kao, Yem Fancy, Adam Asinami Panes to Kibisha. To God be the glory for great things he has done in our life. Let's say amen.

traffic next year. The match will be a dodgy affair. And you must be the Ben Echo, Sonny Soris, and the Philistina. As soon as I saw, Messiah, Mamma, can't you be out? A book of consadia, Yemia. Just a bit.

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1: Yampo, se a quantum wisdom, ye canny unim, na one kubia, na yo satisem, and oma bebui, na gana dishe nemu won't conform mouse, the old yaw ni beji, and it your rubber who.
2: Your cry, yes, it's true, I thought a year 20 inches. 3 days, yet, Mimpy, where are you grow?
1: Any tea, Tia Bruchenko, Aqua Manqua, Aquante Joe, Eddie Bro was Sempa, 94.7 FM. So,
3: it remained that I say, you know, woman on it. You almost see a cra, you almost will know. Yes, you are here. You need to see a cabum.
4: Memory Debia, a bonusia, a permusia, a question of what you change your home, our approach, said the Akum, any diabetrufi, the year who near her, the year, near the abba, the anyano, and you can say,
3: yes, abrochin kuma na dim tintim pa
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6: 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Yeah Amsterdam
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0: ya ubiara. 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
3: Boom, now let me say, well. 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
0: Friends of one kind of summer D. And 18th of July 2026. Yeah, the Asada Emadikum. And the Showbiz Review Team. Say, I'm an entertainment show, no, Ebro. Ebrasu say, Agudima Trankunja. Agudima Pajafo. Yes, we are tenacity. Now, you're the Agudia Huntem ever so more. Nomiensa, our Pamu Pepepe. Thank you, no tenacity, Nomiensa. But I wouldn't say a sad year. Ain't it, no, and yet, are you sure, Ebro?

0: Argentina, Argentina, and Spain, and the Epim so. Ninano yet Nase na and yet you and Como. Abrantia di any crop ya Sante Eofia, Mark Ebenezer and so Eofia.
1: Korea.
0: Abednego Comensa, a producer. Our friend Watu Tonio Ma Eddie Amashuno. Sports Director Samuel Kwadari Rinchi, Head of Sports Professor Ike Wallace, Deputy Eric Sedu Brady, the entire team will be at a training at Jumedi in April. Shannon Suse after a Black Stars exit. Mwati said Sports Minister Akasa, Sir Besine, Coach Anidi, and Eye Otuado, or Bekuta Black Stars Muka Krano, Coach Yeraso Edeneka, Ayintuya Nisikabi Mfa Mano, Honkomo Eba on the show. Sanso and a Black Stars players in Unsono, and so bonuses Bia, SD, Emo Monsono, and Ne and Nadia Akoka Amonsa, Ninaho and Como Ewa. What a Karas Kres, Karas Kres, Nra Ote Gana Mampani and Ka, and then in some of the etu, Jasequa Biaso, Papa Jumedio could dee, and then in your more, ye Edima Gana no, and Nadia, ye my Papa Ejani Jumedie. Yeah, Mano Akosua Abo Juma as Black Stars coach and also Honsem Ebetofom Ewo Bama Kesi Eso and T O de Wason FM Yano Shenunson. Sports Minister and Swedia Tudra say after World Cup, you know, accountability Ebeye Juma and T Sikabia IF no Espende, you know, on Bebu Hunkunta Edia Made Ministry, not Ministry Nunso, Ebu Hunkunta Edia Chet Timemufo and Tianunso Ayan Koma on the show. Yebedi Amabibia Etimi Akoso and T Shenunson. Emma me say and commando at Dawson and commando at Dawson and ne area on Sports Avenue 1 and Tibebi I will be an wake ho na yet in the Jumedino abro kama kama. Mr. Se Ebreson not me be soria. Club beer for Adaruma. Club beer for Adaruma. Adia ye baby tetifuno edi amao. Na ye bisebisa questions be se nyame eye wa dum na questions na ye bisano utimi e cha. Then se won so uwo eye shet kama kama pa de bi e shebino. Club beer for so ebemo bina. So wait me actually come on come on it is Shannon so mommy said bless you know the phone lines will be activated now you'll be saw questions are what World Cup on countries are do grand finale when I able tell them for ne and questions are running you know you may be so show you so say oh we near producers Adaruma, your shirt, kama kama, the bishop in medical, there too, and him say, Yabemo, and you be now, and so no, wait me, actually, ama, aye, kama kama, ewo, skin, no, eho, and to way, aye, sure, ya prepare the kama kama, and nay, yadi, ebro, live, our sempa, 94.7, live, our sempa, 94.7, 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
2: 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Efin wo kro mpa. 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Nipa bi I was say fan serious pa into besha me be wure mu ya na me yi me nose mask she say my very very careful because that no Tuesday enye nyame adomara kwa obren son ya na enye easy kra I think and running nena metumi aye quite fit kakra nti obi catch your kra say me am tihi my friend, you know, the last couple of days, you wouldn't believe it, but Beman on Numedre and Yuntino, you're sorry, I'm what you are. You go so I any name in your mind, you know, me one more day.
0: That's today, Jamedia.
2: Yes,
0: today, Jamedia. Colinos who cry our admissions, Colinos who admissions,
2: Yamin Cano, Yamin Cano, we are back.
0: When it starts, and I'm going to be my Jim Papiaso.
2: We are back, come up.
0: Evan, good morning. Good afternoon.
3: Hello.
0: Baby, I fine.
3: Baby, I fine. Allah.
0: Akra no ye. O baby girl no.
3: Iyo, me baby girl no ho ye. Baby, I fine. Yeah, na sa domo imu ye denyami ase so Sunday abepia.
0: Oh, sure.
3: Allah me pesa wo mam just 30 seconds bi na michia Ekuyapem North MP. Eye honorable Sami Ewuku. Ene a new elected women's organizer, Madam Christiana Otu. Because me call mam fina oh, right opposite me fie wo police station me hu se emrantwa ne mababa bebre puye fifie bi moba nti I was prompted to ask them say then na AC only to find out MP, minimum no baby, I mean Shianeda. A quapim mantem where Juma Papa Bieno, but only to find out what Gada Wom and he's trying to create job for them. Obisa Womonia Womoya, and a bimuso crowd that was started set Wom up into farming near the Minchianeda, minimumida. Na Mihunisano, a yammy fentimere bonabaso, a honorable Sammy Elku, baby, I will be a friend, aka Kapo.
2: Ala say the unkanjem is a mebra penny in a TAU. Yes, yeah, man for new crop on day.
3: Say, Nipa, I want a medium.
2: Oh, really, nice.
3: I'm
2: having new crop on day. Say,
3: Allah, now what preventing the person on me, baby? Effa, Poku as a line, baby, or where's a source of this year and some day uncle? Why is on fire uncle? That would be sun, maybe sun directions, crammy, saying any yam so better.
2: Nice, men, I'm Nausia. So lovely. Ghana, so your mind back on the equipping for a producer titrua, woman who Ghana power in terms of leadership.
3: Magnitia
2: and Casancasa,
3: in T. Allah Michia, MP, Honorable Samuel, Debio,
0: what up here?
1: Allah, too.
0: My hand.
1: Yeah, Pacho Apomoy.
0: Oh, no, pardon me.
1: The Yamias.
0: Yamiadum. Tapia.
3: Many a Japia wants to say.
0: But the entire
1: no idea is of Mukuman Casa Horde. Honor Niger. Now, I am a Kojima.
0: Man,
1: Ketasi, ne, Ebru, yeah, Mikoni, na.
0: Okay.
1: Ebru, ni na, say.
3: Ebru, you want the Juma Ned? No, Kwanja ni awojwe. Juma
0: Ned. Na go Juma do kwa. Juma do kwa. Say, oh, extra here, we are coming. Probably, we are tonight. Say, yabo idea.
2: Yeah.
0: Mama is starting from free. Who in Spain? Nyame yard mo china on Argentina by the 9 o'clock.
2: Yeah.
0: Third and fourth place. Third and fourth, and I say baby you do know. I am interested in it from even the countries now more rep crab bono. I am interested.
2: Because one more fairly disappointed
0: yes.
2: Not to have made it to the grand finale itself. So naturally you wouldn't feel the vibe as said yeah. And come on koya umbo to me aye. Me taking it from
0: Wow.
2: Well, I sympathy for any review. Interesting, and for the first time in the history of the FIFA World Cup, we are almost on the verge of, drawing the curtains down for this unprecedented FIFA World Cup. Etumia Kosovo, three nations a hostie for the first time in the history, and also. Numbers new page from 32 to 48. Yabru Subia Ababe Pemo near New Chanada Yabu Close BBI. And I think that it's been quite a delight tournament to watch, very eventful one. And then it happens to be the very day third and fourth place, you know, and so be to me take care of. And these are two countries now Munyano aspire to make it to the grand finale. And so we share World Cup, World Cup. In fact, you remove the last four. No, am I befitting? Last four. That is the semi-finals. Four teams to me. Ekoko PMO hono. And I think so. No, yenya a befitting third and fourth place. Oh, as well as one more kakobo in the grand finale. Because even per the FIFA rankings itself. All the four best national teams. Tournament, you know, at the MIN. So, yeah, share a very, very good football from the best four countries so far as at this world federations and confederations under FIFA. Womo partake in football, your concern, and I think that it live up to expectation and it bailing as the World Cup. Nanka, as I said yet here, and sir. And never check or see, Sanke, your finals now, Anke, a well deserved and a befitting grand finale.
0: Were you surprised seeing France and England playing in the third and fourth?
2: Not at all.
0: The woman, Eba.
2: The woman, it is Eba, no. And I think that we ye third and fourth are as savvy as the grand finale itself. Because supposedly, you know, England versus France were finals. It befits the tournament. And I need Spain and Argentina. No question. So I think that we your World Cup, especially from the semi-finals and the grand finale, in the third and fourth place, you know. But what it would take away from the third and fourth place, you know, and they say, now, I said you already, you did can kind of in your preface, you know, say, now, it drew third and fourth, now, it seems like teams, you know, drop it. One more interest, ne? One more, I mean, the commitment. I'm with the Remo. Said the Anna, the synergy. I even normally book group stages in any other knockout phases, you know, until then. Because one more disappointment, abim. The players themselves, you know, ain't to me, ain't healy, ain't free. Sir, shock defeat. I want more in to their respective teams, sir. One more then as you share one more along the way in the semi-finals. I won't into me and draw most of these players into me here. And you could clearly see how your both final whistle now. The defeated team, you know, players in Union Anwe then and soon I won't charge a draw, including their technical team. And even imagine, say even today, the people of England and here. The supporters themselves there.
4: It is coming home.
2: Other players who have not seen minutes or a lot of minutes or yet to even, I mean, don the shirt on the field of play, it is opportunity to be given them. I think that going into tonight's action, you know, both teams, you know, will do changes because some of the players, one more bema, one more rest, kakra, now one more any bimbo, one more one to me and feel the tournament, you know, they will be giving other players and so the feel of their competition. So for us, today's encounter and so a concern. So definitely two teams, you know, Ebayan Sakra, kakra, and one starting players, I will be removed on the field of play, and even changes, I will be off the bench, you know, you be who players, I will be, you be who players, I will move a lot of minutes in the game, one more ba, no one so about being a feel of it before I will be say goodbye. So the seriousness in it, I think that the competitive nature, we will have the competitiveness because at the end of the day, this will also go down into history books between France and also England. And so I'll share these two amami enuya World Cup no awomo bono. This happens to be the fourth time awomo Asia India history. The first time was the 1966 edition, which England eventually echo all along to clinch the title. And that was a group stage match where England to me share France by 2-1. And also the 1982 edition as well. And also England to me then Enyan Kunimudie until the recent one. And to say I can about this 66 and 82 no. How many of these players crana and the womuguso then et as he do ne webisu abon kokrani a day. Now the current one and now be to media yastiki ye going into this fixture, and that was what transpired in the last edition in Qatar 2022. It was a quarter final. England, in a second consecutive FIFA World Cup semi-finals, having done that in 2018 Russia. Now, but yeah, this French side and a stop in the quarter-final stage. Final to Argentina. And they are fresh. What transpired in the last edition, and these players, couple of them, now we're around a part and parcel of the recent results. I course one sana in Asia. So I think that the competitiveness and the effectiveness of play, we are going to see that on the field of play because there are a lot to yearn for. There are a lot to get it out of this game. The bragging rights, the history, and also the head to head and. Giving some vibes and also giving the supporters their citizenry I mean, something to cheer off and something to just, I mean, put some smiles on their faces, they will do so. So the competitiveness and the effectiveness of play there, Yebenya, irrespective of what changes in other players who will be given the opportunity to also have a feel of the competition. Yebenya, I don't know what they're doing. So it's obviously going to be a very good game, a highly entertaining one, as we've seen whenever this keen contested actions ever a World Cup game. So nothing different. And I think that both teams, you know, a bit to me ahead and actually. Now, Kylian Mbappe is in for the golden boot. So this is a game, no matter the changes, he will be giving the nod to start. There is still Harry Kane, who has 6 goals. Just 2 goals beneath what? The top scorers, say Messi and Mbappe, having scored 8 goals. Opportunity for him to also, I mean, hit the back of the net. 2 goals, it takes him up there. And also maybe even a hat-trick also takes him ahead of the competitors for the golden boot. So these players will never joke with this opportunity at that moment anymore. So the competitiveness are still, I say, a bit to me.
0: Why in a standard toss, a knee or toss me in, sir?
2: Me share two teams in Nina. You see, me share two teams in Nina. I feel that the French national team are a well side, and also in terms of materials, the English side also one more materials, but in terms of quality, there they also have it. But I foresee France's, I say, one more slight advantage over the English, you know, one more slight advantage over English, you know, and England for non so no fatigue, because France ebo a day before England, and social position England is here. You can count the number of fouls that the Argentines, you know, a committee here on the English players. Currently, it is the most in the history of the FIFA World Cup. And so you could clearly, I mean, just imagine what is going through the veins of these English players. Fatigue, there will be changes as well, though. But I think that the French will have a slight edge over in England. But again, back when se non so ko wie mu penalty a se dia e ko no a en se da anya me wan wan sa e game back kwa
0: ye
2: ye betumi anya
0: expected penalty
2: ye betumi anya scoring draw e was a game ni mu ba the higher likelihood pe where am me free ban di amaye nyina no e ko penalty se en se da anya me wan wan, but both team are sure going to find the back of the net before ye be close game no.
0: Okay,
2: yeah,
0: me that say Evan.
3: Yeah,
0: we're third and fourth place, you know. We're better final, no so.
3: Yes, Allah. Third and fourth place, France versus England. Main fans say after Qatar 2022, France share England 2-1. Warm head to head combined, you know. England lead France with 17 wins. France with 10 wins. Now, my draw 5. So, going into this game, you know, Allah. Main can say World Cup we one of the World Cups I can tell you say performance wise not teams in any modern ball anymore pa dodo na modern ball anymore looking at it from the group stages babisisa in pempensu we are
0: saying to say and then game you live you were Ziluvia pap ewo osu and ye nyina ye ko osu na Yakobo Adam ni yahwe match na live eh of France England and enye easy game
3: enye easy game obi anhia yon wo na yemfa momo boys and girls
0: no hwe wo fie enye de
3: oba hwe wo fie enye oba osu na ne hia na dodo ne hia wo ha e ho na yeah
2: hwe wo fie dia high
0: wo
3: yesia wo
0: Ziluvia
3: Ziluvia pa fam bo so
0: you go hwe wo fie enye de
3: da bi won ko a
0: Obeda
3: when you come, yeah. So, Allah, ni American, ni an American cousin, say, World Cup way, one of the World Cups, I met me as a performance was in most teams, modern ball, aquanim. So say, England, to me, I can abba fit in pen, so no, me crano, men, susu, say, England can come as far as this point. To me, I'm not so surprised, so, woman, to me, uncle, final. I mean, yes, so disappointed, sir. But I got disappointed due to certain errors in Kitin Bia by Womu Martin, because then they had every chance and every opportunity, sir. Now, Anka Wobe to me, Ako final, in Anko Banner, sir. France, all this while, no. beginning of the tournament, me cite him as one of the favorites. Ah, Nanka, say Obi Abeko final, Anka Wobetimi Ako final. But me to me, I can say they might be so disappointed more than the English people. French phone might be so disappointed more than the English people. So going into this game, somebody like Sani Anaminu Aiken, somebody like Kylian Mbappe would want to at least add up some goals. Sani or contest for goal king, no, now with me and ya, the number of goals are up. And the likes of Olise, any certain players are now more ball, whom are the French national team to maybe do some pen. So, I think this will be the time maybe we will be resting some of the team. It is going to be a nice game, but these two teams are coming into the game. I said, woman, you know, one way or from one of them, like woman, honky can woman energy, no, I confirm because of near at one few days or previous days is be ago. Anchor, it was a world cup final. Indeed, near met me, I can, you know, and it's a world cup way has been one of the best world cups. Upon errors in getting officiating wise, ever, you know, so we are going to enjoy this game and we are going to make sure, say, but I think France will every chance say will be deterred or competition. Yeah, ever basu him. France will every chance and Senia, Nakrobia can. I don't think
0: travel game look or penalty.
3: Yeah, I don't think. I don't think so. I don't game no cra to me. Mimi Huni say will be a game within 90 minutes. Yeah, a beco within 90 minutes, which. All indications any con met me akwa ma France. Tis a 2-1 and I bring it to France. Now one more day.
0: Where are you coming from?
3: France, you know. You said where am I coming from? Tina may choose one. Yeah, I'm coming from the fact say, look, one modern ball. No, England for no more than ball. All right, but France for no more than ball was so high. Aye, Bribina Aban say, I'm a woman to me and do in Pempensu and Anka Womo Pesa would do. If in as much as England war squad or war players in their team, no, meet me, I can say, French for no case is a word the sort of ahunkikana na woku tie na na motivate them to get into the final. So what the back game we must say we are prepared not by all means there. Then they will be far ahead of England because from beginning of the tournament in na be seen there in France more than bar na womu bar and sana what be shia excuse me to say Spain ah ekobane say what the free mu but se say no. With all due respect to England, you know, England didn't so wobo wo homoding in a akobanisa, but womo ahoden a womo ahonki cano, and the normal way, you know, ain't me France, you know, senia ewo se ebano. So me, I feel and I see it say France if one will carry the day, at least 2-1. Yeah, France if one will carry the day with Kylian Mbappe getting another goal again. If not anything, cry one goal be there. Mbappe Sambinya will win. Na otimi we timi there. I carry according him. That is how I see the game.
0: But I say, Eben, I don't know. I say definitely France will carry the day and travel and go penalty. Said the Krobia, and he could do from some of Joshua or Tom Wayrim. Then you do hold you be a bit me. I didn't queen him or Tijapia.
2: Yeah, allow to.
0: But you were third and fourth place.
2: Yeah, match here will be na match here. A team for me, I should phone you now. Sending now, my brother's not can. In fact, Obia, Acha, and Adrian. Na you better call you so Eddie Abo, Obia, Abaso. Na players, ne teams, ne countries are, you know, a feature for the World Cup, no, a year 2026, no. Ultimately, it has been an interesting one. Obia, what can I say? Na, in fact, Unam Krumah, ultimately, so no Ghanaians, Nankasano, ultimately, euphoria, no, it was so papa. You're more Ghana for Abaso because even though say Ghanaians are out, but Ushimua, the Jesse Nankasano, Nian Sanfa Mumpini for Abaso, more designing, you know, a young. Ghanaian Jesse ni this you know World Cup here out to say they stand tall and then maybe I'm a coin you know I'm a call I think the spin test road they true hope me call round kakra maybe I'm a fabia near me final cramp or semi who could see Brunibia you know or Shane Ghana Jesse or the enam spin test road ain't you know in all no send an American or maybe will be a basoni and penny phones or basso send a World Cup here as far as it is one concern now allow to you can't tell them fourth place
1: Me, Emmy, they say, O shall see beside question, one cast out raise concern, say, one fear, ensure than yes, so much effective as you know is supposed to be, say, will be better at angle from you know first and second, you know, position. They've never thought, yeah, better tournament last year, so be Adrian who say, Sebi, anchor, positions, yeah, you know, we are witnesses, see, I anchor, a baby more, and coming in, say, in even a suit, say, Crampo would even thought say a be do the doing there at least no for other teams no a call this tournament no but most of them no I then abefie internet say if omo enya omo trade dim say nyankopa your madom aka four teams you know in the world you know representing the world in the World Cup now which means and say say omo abemubu you know as I say omo mo manage because you know away your crampons on castle do few group stages so a few months on castle and also knockout stage you know so and castle how much more omo anyankopon aye madum with me the fourth position no but in all we be could do such situation now yeah na or pray per se otumi eye then call the first position no but me no say me person me can't game like Ankasa between a England ne Argentina match na me no I blame England you know for this a predicament whatever they are challenge be our mobile face be our NSA
0: England for no one I blame no the entire team and answer the technical
1: I blame the coach me the blame
0: Thomas Tuchel
1: yeah me the Bema Thomas because we witnessed the ball and we watched the ball. Even though Yebeka se Ghana for the Yepekasa Yepe, you know, aftermath of every game, Biano, Yepe se, ye can't want some. But as a coach, Nase Eligu Abba, meaning se coach be our directional or dini team a year the echo. Nase we who say team it me ashe one go. And even crampon ye caught game no one kasano. A lot of people knew say yes. Even though say England any ball body, but because of Messi, people knew say at least in England crown so only a favorite crown for now, they wouldn't get it easy as it is. First half from first half, first minute to the 30th minute, and we all witnessed the game. England answer to me then eto Argentina so now me cry me one do baby a whole Messi. Na England for no it may you if game no more. I'm a messy cramp on your baller, nipper four, near quack or then.
0: What may you need free ball in that?
3: Yeah,
0: and now Messi, no Messi, like, yeah, Messi, what do you mean if you bomb there?
3: No,
0: no, no, like, no, no,
1: no,
0: no,
1: that's a unified
0: performer. No, Tigu. Oh, Tigu.
1: I don't mean to say
0: you were flanks away. That's as you got on or flanks away. And then one of the questions,
4: Obano, what would you have?
3: Obano, what
4: you add to the latter?
1: I don't mean to say Messi, only unified game, say Ibia one more game, maybe. He did so well. But the meme can say, as we know Messi to be, no. Do baby no, you na you baller na England any you know Argentina airball ah if you Messi nya baller yes and I don't know what the coach told them say Messi nkwa nya baller nipa four enkushiano no make can not to send your cano na as any players na ba na ye bantam but send na me person me chere ni say yes mwiti miya yadie e hodi om up even from first minute even to the 30 minute na se nyankopo ayo madum na se mwenga wangula that is not the timer. You should play a defensive game. That is why I will be saying, I make say, I blame Thomas Tuchel because I didn't think they say, to me catch on call and say, I'm going to defend it. Not Hurricane F. All I name say Hurricane. Not originate. No money. Not back and forth. And do baby, no, and my pressure. Ebeto eye England for no so and Argentina nyao na Messi so nyao na se pressure ba beto so and yeah wherever they pass no on bit me then asho but that is what we witness no but there me person me can say England say say nyankopon adom omo e ko bodden third and fourth place and say say omo timi ko play loose e ho no because Mwankasan yinim for so many years, England and Shedda MB, when we talk of, you know, World Cup, you know, as it is, you know. Or Mankasan Shedda in UBBI, say, but this time around, you know, England are performing good. Even though say people might thought say bad, they had the support, you know, from across African countries. You know, a lot of people were supporting them. And I intimi ankwa kwa SNS, you know. But me who ne say, this agent, we can say France team na omu no mukwa kwa kubono. Enye teama sebi ehunjo. Internet, your best role must say, as they are going to play, no, they should come out and play as they are playing. Say, Omu yom yem, no more fan bobo, no, meno. So, if England team yom yem bobo na 1-3 year, they could have, you know, score, you know, France team, but France team, no, so no. They are not bad as people might think. Say, "Bibi Oma Babi Duno." Now, I was expecting say, "Sene Nanka Kata 2022." No, France. No, as I saw Mutimi Burum, Ushima from France 98. Ebanyanano. Omun Sheda and perform exceptionally well. Bia Emma, you know, Omun national team. No, this time around, Omu Kakobo third and fourth place. No, until no, Yenche the Nyankoponya Numa. And I think say 9 PM. No,
0: 9 PM.
1: The match, you know, will commence.
0: Who wins?
1: But, the match, no. Media to me, no, I support England, so I take them say, even though say Kylian Mbappe, so he play a bit, I'm penance, I'm saying, and I crop here, can we should go king chat now? I think say he had 8 goals, and Messi, so 8 goals. Internet, any easy and farmer a year, England, and because the way a man this guy going to play exceptionally well, no pay on one Kasani standard, or per se, you know, he should come out with a, you know, go king chat, no, because a World Cup, no, and a bia a first position. No, Ankwamana, he tried his best. Oh, Qatar 2022, and Ankwam Kuyi, and this time around, no, Germany, Mexico, and Canada, no, so no, he has also tried his best.
0: Canada, Mexico, and USA.
1: USA, no, per se, you know. Otumi make mark bin anye ye no, but that go king we need ye 1 year and ne die on ye jan ho because he expect at least 2 goals because so when Timi and share ene a 1 year Messi will score probably, you know, the way a manner Messi team nankasa they rally behind support supporting no 1 year China Yankopon yard every ball be they will try to, you know, pass it for Messi no crampo no send an amoka 1 pass in a crampo na obitimi then asha na de how much more players ne pese or san a winnie a go king chat no. Entin in conclusion no, me dey make me akan na ni say enne match no enye easy Emma England even cramp no hwemu a ese so mu say mwankasa no yes eye ya say nka mu betimi akọ finals no e wa she one goal na o pese wo ko wenim na ya ba be she e di ache wo no eye na eye ya nemum no ese so mu so cast your mind back say even though cramp no they didn't even thought say they would have reached that, you know, level of this competition as far as, you know, it is concerned. And now hwemu a coach no so a or do a mobile, and so it's a different coach altogether from Qatar 2020. You know, ABA Fena coach when so no or person session in Yama, even though he took the team, I think 2024 no, and Nyanko Pardon 2026 or do a call World Cup. It's no uncoy in Yama ye, then the corrections ye, but I go for England today. Alatu.
0: You go for England today,
1: yes.
0: Way I a teacher up here, Asempa 94.7 FM, show no, live on Facebook, Asempa 94.7 FM, and Shannon so Emma, say baby, I a dem, and no, way I a third and fourth place in Hong Kong, and na ye di Badianko, na ye the road to the final, said ye, two teams here, Argentina and Spain, let me affirm, I do this grand finale, no. If it's one another corner, a day qualifying to the final. Ah, you do a Yamaya Demochina 7 p.m. and also a tough form. No, Krobia Spain, yeah. Argentina. Wine and ya,
2: Quetiquine,
0: and Obia and ya, Quetiquine.
2: Hey, Quetiquine, be woo, baby.
0: So playing Kakai Dia Congo, ni we di as eh.
2: No. On paper, you put these teams on paper. Pebia, one more rankings, ne? Yeah, they are yastic here. I think that, and would you be to me, I sir? Nebia, you share your way teams, sir. Ebi Argentina boy, how many times they've seen the World Cup or they've competed in the World Cup, ne? Adina, yeah, yes, sir. Just a poses, Nani, a Kambo Mudia. And no dear ABI bet me arriving on a conclusion, Akasa. But hey, the World Cup that we've watched. In fact, look at the how many teams unable to me survive their covered any Argentina a boy.
0: Okay.
2: How many teams and able to me survive after going down at that material time against Egypt by 2-0? Yeah. How many teams England at that time, England has shot one. Yeah, boy Remu in the 70th minute go unya equalize and put no have a final victory. How many teams? If you never walk up, we are able to me, sir. It's really difficult. So it wasn't that I will not even talk about sad discussion no at all. No, permit me stand. I will not even delve into sad conversation no at all. Say Ubinya.
0: Jobona wamo kan Argentina, baby Argentina fire ne nyehu.
2: Spain is in the finals. Spain is in the finals. How was their performance against Kevin? Look, and here is you. And it wasn't that the Argentines, they were just walloping over this team. So, look,
3: they were struggling.
2: In fact, I am one the energy.
3: They were giving
2: the energy they showcased against England. You know, I am one. Say, the same players, it means a level of energy and fight it to that end.
3: Yeah.
2: Because teams are the way I. Teams are stretching Argentina. Our competition we mono. Team B anywhere. Odru semi-final. Teams is stretching sir. Teams are stretching. The way we must stretch Argentina oppositions. Stretching we mono. Team B anywhere. Course semi-final. New opposition is stretching sir. You can also talk of how they also manage their games and make sure say we must be killing game within some period of time. Yes. But we shouldn't downplay any opposition that Argentina had beaten throughout today's grand finale. They had beaten England. If nothing at all, they had beaten England in the semi-finals. What else again? So I think they are in the grand finale on merit. Look, no team, the last, 16, 20 years, no team had been better than Argentina at a World Cup.
3: Yeah.
2: No team. Look, the last 3 World Cups are in Akono. This is Argentina. Who is the last 4? Or Kwaku Bonne, third finals.
3: Third final.
2: How many teams?
3: Yeah.
2: The last 4 World Cups, a single national team, bought 3 finals out of 4.
3: Yeah.
2: FIFA World Cup. No. We shouldn't. I mean, we can talk about everything. You feel say be Argentina any team will be boy decisions, and it is our duty as well. It is every single football loving fans' duty. Say referee decisions be and koya. We all question, including even the referee appointing committee. That referees has been given punishment internally or work up as you. Just that they've not published it.
3: Yes.
2: And the idea of FIFA crumple catch every member body. That is why even today in our local league crown say suspended referee. I am fine. That is something woman co congress at

0: up to expectation and the competition is bailing say woman at say Kokobo finals.
1: Yeah.
0: In fact, they have everything to showcase. Say game never lasted for the regular 90 minutes. These two teams.
2: We show the extra time.
0: That be made say game we be end within regular time. These players, these two teams, they have everything to excite every single football loving fan. You have Messi in the grand finale. And today, one of the brightest players, one of the brightest to take charge post Messi, Neymar, whatever, Ronaldo.
1: Lamine Yamal.
0: It's clear. Lamine Yamal. And that boy is also representing Spain. Look, run through their midfield, the two teams' midfield. No team, Spain, exception of Spain and Argentina, no team comes close in terms of defensive experience and quality compared to what the Spanish midfield is and also the Argentines. They have the best midfield. This is the best defensive side in the tournament so far, having conceded a single goal against what? The most scoring side, Argentina. And Ekwakobo. So, these two teams, one moment, and everything. Na interest was a team be club sink or final jawomo. No. BBN was a quality of individual players, player to player, they have everything. And I think we are going to witness a very good finals between these two teams. And Saosha Argentina ne Spainer. They've also met once. And yeah, they are one more World Cup, one more sweet to me and Bobby. But where you game one, I think say a very interesting. Spain are going to their first finals after 2010.
1: Yeah,
0: interesting. After 2010, if you know, one more call, one more first finals. They are meeting a team that have gone to the finals. The last four World Cups were caught three. The third final in Argentina, but in the last four World Cups. So it's going to be really interesting between these two teams. Defensively, Spain and even Argentina solid. Only that Argentina, they used to concede. But in the midfield, they have the quality. So this is going to be a very balanced game. But the game is going to play in the midfield. The midfield battle will be determined. And how the Spanish midfield made sure they will curtail the attacking threat, the attacking efficiencies, the attacking prowess of this French side. In fact, in terms of fullbacks, they have the best fullbacks in the game today.
3: Okay.
0: With Cucuera and Pedro Porro, what they've shown our competition, in fact, they've been consistent. And the partnership of Pau Cubasi and also Laporta. Now, the first time World Cup, we could PMU or CONCACAF, United States hosted here. That was the 94 edition. And this happens to be the second time World Cup on Wumua. Another South American side that could final. And that was the final where Brazil actually Italy by 2-1. Eddie Winnie. No, that game created a couple penalties.
1: Which one? Which game?
0: The 94 edition. Brazil. Yes. Eddie Eshe Womo. That was the first ever penalty shootout about FIFA World Cup history. So that 94 edition they call penalty shootout and a Brazil where they call it. And San 94 no Argentina echo World Cup on ase with who? They are number 10. Neye Womo touch bearer brand papa a friend no Diego Armando Maradona the late. Inti Maradona. And that World Cup happens to be Maradona's what?
1: The last
0: World Cup, no ball in the shirt for Argentina. And Womukuku PMU, it was our World Cup. And today, after post Weino Maradona, why they take charge of the Argentine national team for the last 20 years? It is Lionel Messi. The number 10 is being done by Lionel Messi. And Onusu Ekwakobo. What it happens to be in the last World Cup, it was the soil of what? America. But what happened in 94, into Myanmar, the Argentines, now couldn't even know. What we recently witnessed, it was Brazil. Where at the time, Brazil, fly so high with

0: Neymar Junior. Yeah. I due to the injury. Went to Nyanko Boy the semi-finals. And yen na yehu the replication. Yen na yehu. Dia de ba e de bread the Brazilian national team. Send Neymar any as I injury in the quarterfinals are known to me kobo semi-finals. No, automatically like Womumojo, everything dropped. The people of Brazil, a chrono, even before that day, a chrono team dean, that was, we track it back the report and ever at time or not. Brazil chrono ye dean, as if say, ni pati 3 TBI then ato awo mpenifumbo amani wo krumo. But ne ye World Cup here, because what? Nipa na only the team, no? The torch bearer of the team, no? I know keep you going, no? Neymar, and you're available for semi-final, wakwa kupra. And it affected the player's psyche. It affected the even the supporters and the Brazilians. Now, one more kasa, and they host him a crony edin. And indeed, ye who dear two or more in that game against Germany. And one to Argentina in 1994. After say, one more second game, group game, it was a game against Nigeria. That game they won by 2-0. The level Diego Armando Maradona at the performance in the choir, you know, he was tested for doping just after that game. And the test results, you know, positive. And FIFA had then sacking the free US. It's in the free tournament automatically. It's answered the word 15 man band. I can't wear the man.
1: Or you're aggressive,
0: say. Maradona. Ala. Ala. Baba Macho, it's not on any canoe. This is where you are. Well, and see, that walk up, no? Argentina phone soon. Ah, one more then. I talk also a new man to me uncle Yan Famombio. Say, Nipa Nan and Kuaibe to me a winning competition. We've seen tournament as Zidane Numu winning tournament. We've seen where individual players win tournament for nations. Na sa time, no? Ya Pamo on the ya Pamo if you competition as Yasaki if you US Maradona 94 after second game. In a group stage, cry. Yes, sacking if free US. You need free team in Mukoye. Imagine their effect our mobile then, Edebeku team in so. And then, yes, I effect no almost so. Even imagine that time a team with Maradona. Now, imagine that time Argentina 94, 70, 80s, 94, and none of the South Americans time I want dominate world football. And Europeans in the series and no more baby. Imagine that time now Romania. Team B, Romania, yeah. Ewo Europe, onu no ye Argentina fi mu around the system.
2: Haji.
0: Romania, and the ye Argentina fi mu, it was a round of 16 of the 94 World Cup. So this is another opportunity for these Argentines today to make history. And Messi, try everything ni bibi biya. Maradona, we need World Cup, semi, you know.
2: Yeah, Maradona, yes. 2 World Cups.
0: Yes, and Adia. A see here was United States of America. A charging times funny answer no bepe mwen ne. A womo kaya eshi womo no. It is the time for the man who succeeded the 94 torch bearer, Eye Lionel Messi, to make that dream what happen again today. Na Messi, e di winis ha, ni second World Cup no. No di winis ha, edema Argentina. E was Soyola, e toye womo Soyola. A tormenting woman soyola and my woman money. This is the time for them. And she how the spirit level of these Argentines. She players on a sif and your war. And a woman call. Ethiopia and you allowed say woman to be to me the ash woman. But she the woman do woman nine and the woman one am a your field. So
1: okay,
0: it's a typical war. And I want more about. And I think that this time round, they are going to face equal from the Spaniards. The Spaniards will go with their flair and skills. I've listened to a lot of the Spanish players, Aymeric Laporta, talking about the physicality and how they will not mind and they will play their usual football, how football should be played. This is some of their comments. Say football, you're born with flair, say entertaining. So I mean, they would love to receive a lot of fouls in the other day. And what will be making sure so we will be nice fouls in the half of the Argentines, you know. In fact, FIFA World Cup since 1930, the competition's inception in Uruguay, only 11 times and Yengenya finals between a South American side and what? An European side.
2: European side.
0: And out of these, only three and a Europe for need to me winning.
2: Yeah.
0: The first one, in fact, the first five finals are European nation, South American nation, South America. The first time European nation ever been nkunimdi over a South American team ever walk up was 1990 deno. Ah, West Germany. Etu mi edi nyasa nkunimdi no. And sana a talk also recent time 2014 and also yebenya Germany kruya yeah. Over Argentina.
2: Over Argentina.
0: And yebenya France 98.
2: France 98.
0: France 98. Yeah, France, Brazil. Brazil. Brazil. Yeah, Brazil. Yeah, yeah. 1990. 94 na Brazil koko je na 98 France and Sweden Brazil and if ye babenya 2014 I hear recent and the last time ye nya a South American team versus an European team in the FIFA World Cup grand finale. So out of 11, 3 and a Europe for ne to me I den a rini. And this happens to be another opportunity, the 12 what version between South America and Europe final and the Ekwakobo World Cup we are saying Nyameya Aduma or Chinada is going to be really interesting and entertaining game. And one of the finals, I think, say ebe my memories going down into the future.
1: And what kind of send you the
0: I think Argentina have what it takes to win the competition. Only that all the teams that they've played. Because I know Louis De La Fuente, Yepa, game se mu odin, how would to me excuse you watch that game against Portugal.
2: Yeah, against Portugal.
0: Look at the changes at the timer on Unishere Bakum.
2: So
0: this is not the kind of coach Obekwa ko replicate Thomas Tuchel
2: Niamadia. I think
0: what they need Milani, what they will need to do is say one more corner. Unless Spain it make sure say one more share. Ebia, let go. When we say let go, trust you me. I trust the Spanish side to make it count.
1: So
0: when we say let go, it will be really difficult for the Argentines. The finals, and also, me who is also extra time penalty shootout.
1: Hey.
0: Finals, and also, me who is
1: there.
0: Finals, and also, Sana Minotis. You see, game now. Argentina, ne? Look, to break through any other, defense, you know, easy. And the Argentines knows what this Spanish side are. Women say they are not the usual midfield. Women share
1: to the stick out competition. And for win, Mobia, all the way to Copa Natis. Panatis,
0: Argentina's victory.
1: Okay.
0: A slight win for Argentina.
1: Okay. Kwaja Sante, onam kwa mu bank na bado monitor show no ewa fa. Kwaja yen chiao.
0: Fantastic. Yen
1: chiao,
0: Bibia,
1: e fine. Eben.
2: Yes. Ala. Ma minchia yetie for once again. You see, Argentina versus Spain coming into this game, yenim the routes, yenim directions Argentina afa. In a yenim directions, excuse me to say, Spain in so afa. Say Spain, Timmy born and home modern. So, Portugal midfielders, Joao Neves versus, let me say, two PSG midfielders. Spain born modern, Chichiro woman in Asha woman bottom. Vitinha versus Joao Neves. Timmy Portugal, the free mo. Coming forward, Argentina. And so, Timmy Barney, in way England. Aye Jude Bellingham, ne Declan Rice, and then I say for a free mo. Ala, I can tell you, say, Senia and American World Cup, where I am born, aye one of the heaviest one, my experience. Okay? Coming into the game, you know, aye African teams be a wokoye ah they faced the Spanish side, or they either they faced the Spanish side or they faced the Argentine side, you know. They've given them everything to show, say, not the African teams deserves to be there. Argentina never got here by any peripheral means. Here, baby, Argentina, abeduno. Say, Argentina, ye on my bia, or ye just any other on my, and Cabo Verde will get a very good result against them. And see, hope, Argentina proceeded through passing through like some sort of iron, Memphis is some sort of heat, like the way iron fire heat, you know, in our Mosambai, in our Obeshia, England. The game against England, if anything, by all means, say a best, and it should be one of the games Argentina should go out. But yet, Argentina prove, we say, here is Argentina. The last four World Cups, yako three finals. Until we deserve to do something, as I see a show, some resilience, some sort of experience ahead of English people. Na yeti mi deko final, ena Argentina deko do final. Ah, woti mi she England. Eye last minute two goals. Ah, woti mi de eliminate. I can tell you, say, or how atete any pressure Argentina afemwa woma yeti mi de abedusa empempensuwe. One of the difficult moments any country would pass through now or the member final when it comes to the World Cup. I know the Spanish style of playing a little bit different. The Spanish play in a whole lot of with a whole lot of flexibility in it, sudden, but don't also think said they are not doing anything better, because we are talking about a team or a country throughout the World Cup. Look at the goals that Spanish side are conceding. Look at the goal side that Argentinians are conceding. That tells you, said they are doing something magical. If you don't take care, you will never and ever see it. Look, Argentina or Leo Messi, who makes the differences for them going into this game. And Messi is going to do everything, because I know very well, say, first day, you better now, since World Cup started, few days, be will be some predictions. Me mau Argentina, na me mau scenarios, be actually say Messi beating me after World Cup. No? And I will be to find out. I think this would be Leo Messi's last World Cup game. He will do everything against a young boy or a young child to say Lamine Yamal. Lamine Yamal, as a young boy, we shouldn't forget, say, Kylian Mbappe for World Cup at the age of 19 or so. I think so, right? Yeah. Lamine is also 19 years now. And yeah, me one say, say, Lamine decided, say, this is the time to show up and prove myself, say, I will be a future prospector. He will do something. But hey, you are coming up against almighty Leo Messi. And yeah, me kuna obobon. Obobon with people who are willing to play for him because they know he's living forever. And, you know, they are doing anything for Messi to get to the top. And I say they are doing anything for Messi to get to the best side. And I can tell you, say, born I walk born there. Me, I will not throw away the Spanish team. I will not say Spanish teams now are just going to be a walkover, or they are going to be a team anybody would walk over them. No. The Spanish teams have a certain weapon. To me, I feel the Argentina people do not have. And this is the weapon, the teamwork. One. Teamwork and also unity. Look, the Argentines are so united, but unlike the Spanish people who came with no star man, knowing very well, say, what has brought us here is the unity we carry, as well as teamwork that we carry. So if there should be something that we should be worried of,
1: why in Maradona and Yebi? Because Maradona exactly. The World Cup Bako.
2: Maradona the World Cup
1: Bako final Oko too.
2: Yeah, Oko final.
1: Ba Oje Bako.
2: In Oje Bako. So Messi Ji we Yankasadia. Then Messi now we all know. I mean, greatest of all. What you say? But let's not downplay the Spanish people, because me, they've been carried here through teamwork and unity. The Spanish people know, say, we don't have any star man who is going to do the magic for us. That is why, look at their interposition. Look at their positional place when the Spanish people are playing. Against France, you know, they made sure, say, they will neutralize the whole midfield, and interpositionally, they will be so good. Oyi daha, oyi free hand, oyi kura ball. The same thing is what they are going to do to the Argentines. And this is the case where Argentina have a couple of players in the team. After this World Cup, maybe they will come again, but it will still be difficult. Look, their goalkeeper, Martinez, I think almost 30s. Leo Messi and Lautaro Martinez, late 20s, and certain players. But let's not forget, look at the Spanish people. Pau Cubarsí, 19 years. Lamine Yamal, 19 years. The likes of Cucurella, 27 or 20 so, plus other players who are so young and are willing to do something. So to me, you know, in as much as Argentina has passed through every iron, every heat getting here, me, I still think the Spanish people possess a certain weapon. That is the unity as well as the team play. They can use it to worry the Argentinian people. If I'm to stick my neck out, I don't know, but looking at the things, I feel the Spanish have slight advantage to me because of the teamwork they possess.
3: Okay.
2: Argentina has teamwork though. Spain, funny him say, we don't have any star man who is fighting for us. So this time around, they are going to solidify their teamwork very well, tight. Imagine taking a World Cup with a striker like Oyarzabal. Not any other better player, Oyarzabal. Now, or do anyone with the Kwakoji World Cup. So, this tell you.
1: Well, not bad this World Cup.
2: Yeah, exactly. He's not so bad, but this is not an household name. I say, striker Gina Po, Fernando Torres, David Villa, Wojina, 2010 World Cup, Iniesta Mujina, Wojina World Cup, I would say Oyarzabal. That is it. Yeah, so, but he's been carried forward by the unity behind him. And in it, the strength the Spanish people have, Argentina should be worried. Now, if Mimi a Spain coach. I know he knows better him and Luis de la Fuente. I really trust him as well as Scaloni, the Argentine coach. But me huni say the best person to focus on is to Medford, not any individual. Medford, you know, you try to neutralize the same thing I would hear Spain from, then you push ahead. But let's also not forget Argentina, a very big side with Leo Messi leading them. A very, very big side. But we take Messi out with a zero there. Trust me, Argentina will not have anything better.
1: Now, but Messi taking it out today.
2: You cannot take him out totally on a day, but you can map a way since you are a team. You can map a way for him. As far as Rodrigo Cascante is playing, as far as we have Pedri and other guys, Pau Cubarsí, as young as this boy and other staffs, Emery Laporte and all these guys playing, you know, I know, say, the Spanish people would also try to find antidote to whatever the Argentines will possess. And Argentina, for now, they are coming in with a lot of strength and energy. We all know how strong they are, much better. The South Americans, they are so stronger than these Spanish and some of the European people. So we know what they possess. But with everything, me, I would say, let's not get rid or let's not drive away the Spanish people. They have a weapon to possess, the unity and the teamwork.
1: All right. But I say, Eben, I don't know, Teacher Pia, my memory also near the grand finale, but I have with me in the studio Mr. Urban Foster, a football agent, and he's in charge, director of sports at the Origin Sports Agency, based in UK. Wow. And I'll have time for Mr. Urban. Many time, Amano. And to me, I'm tough, maidens ahead of any Senegal game na any qualification, you know. Oh. And see all this in common, you be the na yahwe on so ni interest ewo Carlos Correa say presidency you maintaining, you know. Yeah. But this is the second time coach be akwa president I endorse, you know. Because you want to ado former president Akufo Addo endorse, you know, say or say it said you kidnap no normal nko baby and Carlos Correa so any endorsement from the president say yeah corner na Ghana for be prepare him say beat me about our performance na put to the app no and this say abani say the your AFCON but the next World Cup no so no obesan dia kono akoye best ntin komo we nyina no meba eye Mr. Urban Foster wa ye be din komo be teacher pyramid the grand finale Argentina Spain.
4: Yes, grand finale no we dey quick one na mpenifo abemu menu anmo aka bebre na nyankopon ya aduma ejebo nyankopon ya aduma ochina en ye nyina ye be witness, you know, the grand finale no eye the final game no between eye you know, Argentina
1: and Spain.
4: But, me no, the last time England anyway Argentina boy no Argentina about back ebeshe England asema me kan ya ne say sese no ayefo World Cup no ekwemu ada ho e dia ma Spain because o share baller eye England omo ball this tournament mu a na o share baller eye Spain and the Spanish team no e bona to me no I think say they have the same you know pedigree when you talk of style of play and statistics the way a manner England for ball mo ball now here they were Spain so they have a speed you know they went ball possession and when you talk of striking role now the way a man will be put to pressure even on you when you talk of Spanish team now Lamine Yamal who shed boy now sending name brand can and even though say very young boy 19 years getting to 20 years the way a man okuta ball away nim ho na otumi use e ya defenders no that is exceptional something that this boy has and who shed England now the anti America say may compare Argentina ni England match ni say satam na Bukayo Saka na oni game no mo wo de hwe Jude Bellingham the way a man obreye Hurricane the way mo breye ene nanka emra Thomas Tuchel sene nanka opposition boys we ene nanka Bukayo Saka a lot of people were asking they didn't know say I mean the guy has an injury but anko womua anka ebia one fear obey difference away anymore. Maybe because that guy has a speed like the way a man like me, a man, a born. And Argentina for us to know one thing I've realized about them say, almost pay player, the near dinner or speeder when it comes to that area boss now, almost put pressure on them now. A drew baby, now so on my so relaxed and they are panic in terms of when it comes to those who has that speed. Say, baller, Argentina, ni England boy, say the same way, now say. Spain, any Argentina boy, alatu. Me na mikacho se. Yanko pon yad mene game no aye fufufu. Because say if Spain, eshe Argentina, there's no way they are going to sit down for that loss no to happen. Just as they had it against you know England. Because England no, Spain no, la mi yama no yobia. Even though so very young, and then your baby witnessing. Papa, on what 39 years, I nyanko pon yadma, the last game, out, ni players, no, en yina peso
1: mu. Father and son.
4: Yes, ni players, ni yina peso mu kuwa mu hon, edi man, no nyani glory, you know, to exit the World Cup.
1: Ochini glory.
4: Yes, o di ohe katana, the way a man, amon mounting, you know, stage, ewo, Argentina, the man, you know, Messi, I ni din showcase everywhere across, you know, the world, and even their country, the way a man, amon boy jene, so, ala mi ya man, so, afeno obe mu, mimi obi begi obeka se, the boy is young, he has a future plans, just as omuka katano, with this France guy no say or no so nyabo tre na edu bebia obebe oni Messi when they were playing back and forth when it come to Qatar 2020 no this Mbappe clean Mbappe omo ka say onyabo tre na oye young na Messi nye den enko nanim kakra so that he will come in and bounce back say 2026 ya back when timi and witness enti omo omo tin chen ka say Lamine Yamal ye young
1: onto
4: or a young into Anton Obuasi. Now,
1: what him there? You got in on him there to book pine him.
2: Yaman,
1: Messi, you got in.
4: Yeah, I'll let you more be in this even home, Yanko Ponya, Numa, Ochina, say, Argentina ever be fat match, and so simple, and you know, walk away on the life of, you know, a Spanish team, no, because the way a man Spanish team, no, ever be call all out, no, yes, I know Argentine, so no, on Babe call all out.
1: Thomas took care of the boys, and he be Argentina for you for a home call. Messi, no, the heading, so be to my stopping, no.
4: Messi Edin, so best of Messi. Me, Emra or what Basania Dadina. I supported him, the team, bet per me, the way I'm a penasem, and I know how he plays. But this time around, no, when we are in exit, no, a bear to say Cristiano Ronaldo exit in Abbey on court without any cap bia into your best seller, no, Yadana say, Daddy, why are dear, dear, so we are no, why you know. This time around, dear, young farmer Lami Yama, and I know, say,
1: one
4: is
1: your
4: man, and mean himself like to be him. It's in a me,
1: come on, one of the Yama. I am on the pitch, you want to be a man. It's your man, that's my own.
2: Welcome,
1: welcome, welcome, welcome, welcome, welcome, welcome, welcome, welcome, welcome, welcome, welcome, welcome, welcome, welcome, welcome, welcome, welcome, welcome, welcome, welcome, welcome, welcome, welcome, welcome, welcome, welcome, welcome, welcome, welcome, welcome, welcome, welcome, welcome, welcome, welcome, welcome, welcome, welcome, welcome, welcome, welcome, welcome, welcome, welcome, welcome, welcome, welcome, welcome, welcome, welcome, welcome, welcome, welcome, welcome, welcome, welcome, welcome, welcome, welcome, welcome, welcome, welcome, welcome, welcome, welcome, welcome, 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
3: 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O timi bobo me ni na yin ye den. 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
1: 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Mr. Obin, good afternoon.
5: Yes, sir. Afternoon.
1: Bibi Aboko there.
5: Nyamiadumoko Namoswe.
1: Nyankopandum, the Guani. Problem be any or the yeah that this divine selection. O qualifier, the Akabi out of Bekang. Mamin Tio Kakra, Ope say, O can a year wet cap on a one sem kaka. Spain, Argentina. And him said, a pair kick out here, let me, na shawbo,
5: nasable,
1: net it you. Made you.
5: Yo, Benda was na mechia wetie fone wahwefone na senior kan no medin de Mr. Foster Obin of Origin Sports Management.
1: Right.
5: Yeah, na menu ane kasa no na metie ne pa na ne come on e de. Na so on me say some key points ka crebi.
1: Okay.
5: Awo ne submission no. And say won say ye fi senior Argentina fo no omoye omnema. Argentina em bobot se squad o om bobot se Avengers. And any idea about what's emotional. Na Spanish for no omwo partner on bobo. Oma ye se oba ni hofe. O de bo na na ope space. But Argentina football no omu bono. There is no formula. Yes. There is no formula. They are always om trends and mercy no on resting on conserving energy. No omunye ejumane mano. Every 50-50 ball, yes. I'll share how many England ball now. But now, I'm gonna say for the first 15 minutes, no, not very rough because they were always going in for the 50-50 balls. It's not almost committing a lot of fouls, they will frustrate you. Oh, my own bobo, I'll pass a ball. Oh, my bobo, F, and only idea, man, for any no. And
1: almost Argentina for them, bobo,
5: F,
1: okay.
5: Oh, my bobo, F, because oh, my name said there is a certain man called Lionel Messi. You release the ball in mana on him the ball in bay. It's the moody mum fight it, namon de bono, namon fan mano. And Argentina for us, a dear parkour, a man for us, monsieur Monse, omnan in player beyond in a strength, any dear obitimaye.
1: Okay.
5: Lionel Messi or Bob Bono as a player and as a coach. Metro Margin SC, omni Egypt Bono, so om last go in a bayon. Player not counting by no far bono, not called the bono Emma Messi. And a Messi excellence, I say, often cost run because was canny home in the embassy or the ma Messi and a bit slow playing it down, counting it down. But Messi catching is a

0: 48, 49, 50.
1: What you doing?
0: Oh, hey, Watson. 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Ooh.
1: No, Buzz. 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
0: More expensive? 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
3: Excuse me to say, obi ye adwuma ma o na let's say coach mwa. O coaching national team amo na se untua ne ka if se nyoma nkoya do you expect him se obepam na na se he will do something better because coach de anka as se untua ne ka se na abribi team ne nkoya you 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Why? 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Yeah, ye jia ye kase ye nim se minister. And I say, in ne ama abmedabon tin se, na ye de Oto Ado can some of these things, sir. And ka ye bede hun. 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There should be a way. 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What you are saying? Inti, empeyenfo no should do better. Se wunya fa coaches na, se siye wafa Carlos Cures, we are paying him $80,000. I don't know amount ayede Oto Ado, which I'm very...
4: Oto Ado 50.
3: Inti, I'm very sure, se, obi 1 month take to ya, obi 1 month take to ya, eye more than ni ayede obi, ka adi inti ne wo seye, sa. 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

0: fa Paris Cruise yentie ne yemobu ho kakra na yento aso.
1: We also need to start preparing for the next World Cup.
2: Sure.
1: The Black Stars did well. Nobody gave them a chance. People predicted they would crash out at the group stage, but they managed to get into the round of 32. I'm sure that if we keep this team and we persuade the coach to continue to work with the team, by the time of the next AFCON and the time of the next World Cup, we'll have a team that can claim the championship in any of those two competitions.
0: Krabia. Mampanyino no. Mampanyino ato. Ato tao na ma. Karis Kurez. Asimbiye ni echi.
3: Well, Enye ni boni mwa. Se o mampanyini dide nano. Ebe to. I mean, coach ya woto mbeli diye national team. Aye yo mampanyino na ebe tu ya. Search coach neka. Ono ano sansu bitu ya neka. And I think se. This is the president, where a lot of people around him, well knowledgeable people around him. Ebia nisuku okumu ni adekra no. There are a lot of people who have turned into, I mean, senior and retired journalists today. Aye kan ho asem a lot because she president in the level and school awako emu classmate awenya different. So you sometimes because may can't wait because of some of the commentaries after so can't wait any DNA amount for be a person on social media. It is not fair because you can't just say president I can't wait to know the opportunity to find yourself here as ABI and
0: Centrini
3: and as because from me I've listened to some of the media programs and stuff like that. It is not good because OBT were a lot of thousands. They didn't know people Sony radio say, hey, Avenue 1, I'll know about me BT Omo. Hey, Ultimate Sports will me BT Omo. They didn't know thousands of people best Omo radio online or OBT. Then, is it that what could school passing and I say, wouldn't matter saying and I said, then no, but they believe and they trust all who say, oh, where you all feel that why then was specified Omo. So over she said the new Meko. There are a lot of top professionals like professors who used to listen to us. That does not mean say you having the opportunity here, you are above them. And the president can we are and you say president in football. Sir Kasani and too much. And it's not even coming from let me narrow it down to an ordinary citizen here sometimes even people sat on radio and TV
4: and
3: it is not fair president football then on him is so be so be a president and will be a leader and do you know different profile of people and people with different portfolios are one month around the president serious you consider on one casa external advisors or different amount for external consultations on one casa year if a person take a decision be concerning a specific sector be an LBB.
4: Yeah,
3: it's not easy. So president can't say why it's not like only football is the same as oh Kofi Dia dancing in football mu. See ebe how young today a finance minister is the FA boss Ewo Morocco. But look at how we sit on radio and hail him.
4: Yeah.
3: Because
4: I need.
3: Yes. Legja, oh finance minister. But on the FA boss Ewo Morocco. Look at what he's done for them. And the President Nim Diemu, that aside, President Nim Diemu and also President Excellency Akanedi Asua. And I am not going to change my mind as in same journey and as a man so as a citizen because last week the same question I make asem there look from the coach that I've known Mr. Akrade coach teams away coach in here din and recent especially national team coaches in almost the five World Cups are coaching me need to any or coach teams you know I've watched him and me know say with the materials and pool of talent I want, you'll be the best fit to take us to, I mean, the next level.
0: Okay.
3: But if today the power that be from the president perspective, from FA's perspective, not from other way, when say coach ebe to me a boy and say your man will be a year or two contractor. Woman who say because of baby a Ghana football if you the last couple of years ni yeah the tarry and why change we've changed a lot of coaches. Every single tournament be a coba a changing coaches. So why don't we just invest our trust in another coach be a wako tournament and ye man another opportunity you just say hey be or no able to me make a man sir. I think in due course legitimate. So if you've been maintaining Carlos Queiroz, why not? I have seen positives in as much as Nanka me na me wo power me mano the opportunity to continue. No, I've seen positives too. Edward Obabaye, you see the number of the period anaka ye be ko work up ne say na yin team na jeopardize even the confidence level of young players no ye na ye hu wa the confidence level alone ye hwe how you see 1-2 weeks pe to me make it and even hwe in dressing room hwe players no how they were planted on the field of play and the players they are now players in any sort of field in so a lot changes and I think that within the experience I also want you, I don't know say so, yes you to me at the end trust them and you throw your support in your man so. Oh, why not you, me say or no na finally you did man be man or me support and I will support him and make sure say BBBA to say you be and you know yenka say ya yeah the bebo and you say you man obey to me aya and you only oh yeah support keke. Anyhow, the players will also react to him and respect him. Nothing more, nothing less. Look at the level of coaches that Argentina had appointed prior to Lionel Scaloni. Look at the quality of players such coaches were managing the national team. And look at a lot of average players today. At the last 3 World Cups,
4: yeah.
3: Argentina, Lionel Scaloni, Ako. Your performance are players in a day, so sometimes you talent alone, grandpa, no enough. You just don't even need the world class in Kwan. Could use level. How many world class players in the world, the Argentine national team today? Because of problems, on Mufi Munu, and Nubiana Nayanemo, the Argentine national issues upon issues, or Womu Elfi Hall, Womu resigning. In fact, Womu cried here because of how rowdy a Womu Yeno. One of the FAs are. Timemufuna Eko Bura won with your walk say new money adi because Argentina were kicked out of a World Cup by any hand, sir. So I think that you also need a support and trust. Now with me then Edia Yejuma. Coach Bituma Yedi obey bia the players would have to also share ball. And we can always use certain people to also build upon that. Ye kwaye benina, ye shinipa biana muntu na ye nina so ye day. Ye di tu ye and usunye bbf nipa binsua. Ese un se usunyana we sunyan ye. Usunyani biala biala untu mi meeti di onone peso yeno. Usunyana we sunyan ye. And se yen sa it would help us and we will also these players would also have to see to it say one mu kum wom why day e dia more mino. At the time, I was almost be to my Malaysia kind. And no, together with coach, it will be good to go. How many teams now, in terms of quality, in terms of individual talent, in terms of players who are seeing their plight elsewhere in the major European scene, one more better players than Ghana today. But because of what? Managerial issues, we can just, put ourselves together and rise again.
0: Krabia, thank you very much. Eben.
4: Yes, Allah. Maybe from that incident, we're winning me position from day one. Now me pese coach Carlos Queiroz, Otina national team for at least 2 years and now 3 years because I believe in life and its continuity. Say, what is a project to be? And I worry a bribe. Now, ubi ude beshe ubi insa na obe bua bua ne o mebi ano. Ah, ne beti mi ashe edu baby. 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

0: 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na AFCON yet me akwedu in pempen so a ebeboa your national team no anabrebi so me dey I'm fully in support say yeah dey adwuma no be ma coach Carlos Cruz because from day one football is always about tactics and I say but sometimes unity our the bat team ni mukura no to me ma team no modern boko anim and say in kabum in sheye our the betoto a nipa no so we betimi agya atom no e ma adwuma no to me 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defensive style no I don't blame him because senior na eye no bra na won aninum nanim no was just 2 months into na ohia style be a sebi o yerin fim anim guasim but see to me the adwuma na mana when ya 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umetumi abete what it means to play for the Blasters no umetumi abete ase ala
1: okay but I say mamen ko Mr. Foster Obinho na mene no enwie de na mene no eche mame in starting free Origin Sports Agency. What is it about?
2: 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Your head office, no, ever UK. Na ye putaye, and ye main aim, let's say, ye bema and mofra, omudi football, aye, omujume de kwine. Na oma showcase, om talent. Inti, Afibiano, my partners, ni agency, no, you organize trials, Emma players and the clubs. Every year, bia, you try say, you beba Ghana 3 times, and sana afino akwe ye. Last 3 weeks, and omu free ha akwe ye. Na de ye ye ni say, you organize tournament, na you identify talent, any omwa, omu ya opportunity. Omu say, ye bibi mua say, you know, football, no talent, no wa hasi. But the problem is giving them the opportunity to display what they have, and also giving them the right channel, Sebia, on fan and transfer the talent to a different level. That is our main aim. And now, Oshie Ghana football now, minu ni na nim se, e bano na huan diya e wofom. Because mechanic say our form chair say any former a di entina nka Ghana player or Premier League wa say club beat me free Burkina to me ba na oko or say when ya offer Burkina or oko salary are here or say aye $300 Oti sign some way yana aye as a film but anka ya ye ball ni year anka talent ne wa say no ye be grimium. No omatna ha sei na ometimi apija ye football no akosro na ye timi export football a big multi-million dollar business. Project business other countries export football to say ye export cocoa ni beans
3: yeah.
2: Yes oko Brazil omo wo omo mra bi say player bia club bia be signing wo Brazil no country no percentage home into kaya football no kaya ya ni ye and anka boys no ya mom the right environment the right materials and anka omo excelia club bitch se Chelsea e ba no ho ase ya e was anka aban ne nyaska home into Origin Sports Agency no you organize tournaments na boys na ye hu say omo wo potential and talent no na ya mom trials opportunity our any part of the world. We have partners across Europe, Asia, America, Europe, Saudi BBR, and see a collab and a one thing any baby obitimiabo. One thing is

0: 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okay ebia ye far right back no na ho on de no ye sha on timi mbo UK obetimi up start everybody said Norway na ye na ko Norway be said division 3 division 2 na ya building no nti ye building no ah onya match fitness onya more experience no then we will transfer him from maybe from Norway to Germany nti agency no is mainly there to identify talent, give them the platform to excel. Menoka say last week boys me and sa call FM Philippines. Omkoy trials out of Philippines. Last month, boys 3 echo UK. First division, Ewakoye omkoyo omo trials. Nyamia dom omutibi farm you know. Bakuna om intian control no, we need to prepare him again for another market. I think so. Yeah, another boy is also on echo Sheffield United. It, you know, time in and time out, you know, every year, Biano, you're bad down, Biana, you organize tournament, you know, near my boys on the platforms, you know, wow, you're okay, you know, yet Nasi, near your new team, no, I can say, okay, Makola, we, you need general, say any, yet here, you who say, now who on Dano, or bet me up boy, UK system, no, and a country beyond so in the football rules, any age of Sakola, Timiko. Utimi mfa kola all 17 years and kusa no UK. The only thing on me man is obeba for trials. Omo manage no ma obeko no aba obeko no aba until so obenya 18 mo no omo integrating no. Sanity here. And na nyame ya do ma Tuesday me kujan in kola mi ensa kwan ah omo so omo ko Dubai club need in the Arabian Falcons. To see ah omo coach near Jonjo Shelby of Sheffield of Newcastle.
1: Yeah.
0: Honestly, see your head coach was here. Your partner with other clubs out of South Africa. Sekukune, Orlando Pirates, Sundowns, South Africa. Last year, December, we were there. And I had negotiated with the clubs. Boys, no, so no, Omo Konsua, you make sure, say, their accommodation, their feeding, their welfare, no, is taken care of by the agency. Into World Club, no, na, your pet invitation is free. Club ne bar or now be your visa honsem who hear any other document to support your visa process ye be boa o na o dia ye yenji sika yenji obi ahwe
2: okay yeah onji obi e bibia so far players do send money o makruma
0: so far make say players are yenya o kromo wa fit last year I say ba no yenya players over 20 our kromo say
2: okay
0: ah yetimi 20 ni mo yetimi ama 17 invitation ama o makọ akọbọ omo trials
2: okay
0: 17 nso na omo kọbọ trials nso no nyame adom 13 enya omo clubs any contractor omo bo ombe signing me no ka say na me catch on Tuesday 3 boys so be call Dubai me bom pa yes nyame adom
2: I am of players omo clubs
0: yes
2: okay
0: if I play some more clubs and na sometimes nso no we won say talent here obu ho no ma obo fie bon nso no ni clubs so ni
2: bonebo
0: into say yeah tournament na me tournament no me na ya me sister parents no into me create slot emma boys are omo ni clubs into no and no me yen in such a way obu ho no ma say yeah advertise a tournament na won say we are frail no we are frail into me yes okay me yen mixed team na me de omo nyan so ayden afra ayden ya obenya ba ko mienu bi omo no so so yeden talent ni good and you say unya na so oyey good then you integrate him into omo our form no
2: last year na mo start here
0: yes last year
2: na within Accra nkoa
0: okay enye within Accra nkoa the last time my year last one year we say no year Accra 2 days and na yekoye Kumasi 1 day
2: okay
0: yeah
2: they Accra ni Kumasi
0: Accra ni Kumasi
2: obi be so reach out a number ben
0: okay so obi be so reach out a obi timi afre me awo 0244 061 905 yes, yeah, social media and so, okay, Instagram, Origin Sports Management. Origin Sports Management. Yes. Okay. Ewo honam, yeah.
2: Eti, yanko, other issues. So, Maidens donation, you know, Origin Sports Agency for Nekoye, ya na hefo, ena ukujina mye momo.
0: Okay. Maidens, omu donation, you know, mene Origin Sports edin komo, se, mipese, mikosra Maidens.
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1: Okay.
0: Yeah. Me ba I want a 20 over both South Africa Seko Kune.
1: Okay.
0: Yeah. Our premiership our South Africa. Your friend Andy. Centre back. 19 years. I'm so me kosra me bano. Na my first with Astra Maidens. Ti me koye na me name team din come so say na me pese me koye na at least a show mun crying. Na a lift almost spirit. Send a be almost no. 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Ti me kosra omono eja na min child de make a comments has a cra edema. And I'm a son, but say, so moko, not omoko rinia, messa besram bium. Now, Mr. Yomadom, omoko far draw, which is a very, very massive point because over Kobe Chrome, I could pick your draw, no, and yet easy. Omoko pick your draw, and so mobile, you know, a day before they are match our Ghana, no, and I'm a costram our Omo Hotel, Irata, and Kakra donation, and many team, as soon, no, me present him. I'm so inside the ball home, no? Omo winning at the

0: Judas. 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
1: 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So all basoswa, nipa will be seen soon, and then can say ye, canoe and ye, a fee, menene co, baby for fro. Colleague, the gate?
3: Good, my dear.
1: Ah, say good, my smile, it's breaking a smile.
3: Oh.
1: How are you?
3: I'm good.
1: Good. Your English is good. Yeah. I like your place.
3: Yes.
1: Yeah. Tell me how you managed to get it.
3: I don't know English. English Finnish.
1: Finnish.
3: Yes.
1: Yeah. Wie heißt du?
3: Ich heiße Milad.
1: Mila.
3: Yeah.
1: Wie heißt Ghana?
3: Ghana. Ghana is Ghana.
1: Ghana is Ghana.
3: Yeah.
1: Wo ist Ghana?
3: Ghana.
4: Wo ist Ghana?
3: Oh. Weiß ich nicht.
1: Weiß ich nicht?
3: Ja, Afrika.
4: Afrika.
3: Genau.
4: Afrika,
1: West Afrika.
3: Genau.
1: Französisch Fußball?
3: Fußball. Oh, ich liebe Fußball.
1: Du weißt Tony Yeboah?
3: Tony Yeboah. Du mich nicht nennst, oder? No.
1: Wie lange bin ich hier?
3: Du? Ich komme aus Afghanistan.
1: Afghanistan, yeah. Good. You see, Afghanistan for now, yeah, nice restaurant. I have been coffee. We had near you, Mrs. Tabe. You see, this is Annie Radio in Ghana.
3: Oh,
1: heißt Multimedia Asempa Adum FM.
3: That's super. Ich gucke mir YouTube, ne?
1: Yeah. Okay, super.
3: What's your name?
1: My name?
3: Yeah.
1: I say Kweku.
3: Kweku.
1: Akuntajo.
3: Oh, mamma mia.
1: Sanity, Abruchin Komo, ye drew be my so, ye ne, ye ne, Bakuma, of Afghanistan, Abidin Komo. Hello.
5: Hello.
1: Yeah, let's go.
5: Alles super.
1: Super.
5: Yeah.
1: Wie heißt du?
5: Motka. Nee, mit S.
1: Yes.
5: Yeah, Moscow.
1: Moscow. Oh, nice one. Okay.
5: That is very good.
1: Yeah, and you know, you saw Babisha, Mamu said, my name in Yabako, Afghanistan, in a restaurant, said, and he can say Ghana for intimate MBA restaurant, intimate. Look at inside here, Afghanistan for. said the sister kind. Ye didn't come over upon Tin Hornumunia, you know, I wanted dear, you know, a fee, ye been ya inside, I wish another coffee shop inside here. Because I know that the same coffee shop, okay. Yet anymore, you per se, you share now weather, and also senior acclimatize me. You know, bomber soup. A bomber soup at a soup or no bomb and against you or no. O knew the share inside. O knew the share inside. My shame who could be and I made it now, me did not did not made it now. Mammy Ruby, I buy inside. She said, I want to be pesa or do be brave, or chinaba quajuma. Yes, she has an old car a year in Kratasem. It's ya ne dear, it's all warrior. Be man no crata no their cover will be a teacher in the cell no besaw. And Obaso the same thing. And Tina can a man meme in a man kwana or mobile mem and meme was the same because me pe crata SM worry. By ye musa and chena single parental system. A worry negu na emano and a mohuna money and kodanu gumoso. We are suffering in a man who are money team. Ube who or bow be janiba, I might bear my pardon as our ban, Sebi. 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I
0: can't tell you, that's a mistral. 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A crumha, and from my boy and I are our legume from. And Eba, Obisa said, Dintina Eba. Me Nanaje, my dear, me ba Dotran Haseno. 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E krum ha, e binum, e ye, e si. E binum, do duona dear, yen wari wo, o doso. Me aha and yes for a kuman wari but I say a wari there be unsia or bema or dono and I unsia or ba or dono dear me me huno and yet aha dear me I said the me experience I'm a femuno and I tell be I make a sasoa men kasamfa men ka will be dear I said dear me hu and I make a aha e krumano so ba butchida. Semi can be said, Oba, as on your crata. 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Who babe ya kakara? And to ya kakara, so to me, what to make a say? What to I can say, you will say a fool on the day, on the end of the aha. As a son is your friend, buy one, get one free. So, and to know, near me, Kako singing, and say. And ka ye mani dear, yes, a bea me bomb and met you mean to me, yes, Ada. Dear, ye mani dear, and ka dear, ye penny, and I say. Ye dear tibia, say ye cool moon, say ye moony panel, said dear and dear, cry, be bintin' yako crana, a ya ne per se it now. Ah, because aha, kakra, sir. 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
0: A jamadassi. 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